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2: 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BJ's Lounge has James McClaskey and the Rhythm Band at 9 p.m. Blue Nile has Juice Presents Cypher Sundays at 7 p.m. BMC features Deej Flava and Mother Ruckus at 3, the Jam Brass Band at 6, and Armani Smith at 9. Bourbon O Bar at the Bourbon Orleans Hotel features Justin Donovan at 8. Cafe Istanbul presents Red Dog Live featuring Truth Universal, Don Jackson, and more starting at 6 p.m. Carousel Bar and Lounge at Hotel Monteleone welcomes the Iguanas at 7 p.m. The Chloe has Ben Musser outdoors at 7 p.m. DBA hosts the Paradise Jazz Band at 6 and the Jump Hounds at 9:30. Dos Jefes welcomes Tony Testa at 8 p.m. Double Dealer at the Orpheum Theater presents Chandler at 8 p.m. Fritzl's Jazz Club has the Marty Peters Band at 1, the Sazerac Jazz Band at 5, and Fritzl's All-Star Band with Mike Fulton at 8. Gasa Gasa has King 810 plus Guerrilla Warfare starting at 8 p.m. Howlin'Wolf features the Hot 8 Brass Band at 10:30 p.m. Kerry Irish Pub hosts the No Quarter Shanty Crew at 7 p.m. Mahogany Jazz Hall welcomes the Smokin' Time Jazz Club at 2:30, Big Joe Kennedy at 6, and the Mahogany Hall Swingsters featuring Roderick Pollen at 8. The Maison has 8 Dice Cloth at 4 and Genevieve and the Winding Boys at 7. The Maple Leaf features Pastor J, Funky Revival at 8 p.m. Neutral Ground Coffee House presents Open Mic Night, hosted by Aaliyah Heyer at 6 p.m. OK Bar hosts an Irish folk jam hosted by Buds Rip at 4 and Mystery Flicks, Dr. Goat, and Qualms starting at 7. Pat O'Brien's welcomes Emily Guidry, Natalie May, and Matt Hayden starting at 5:30. Polo Club at the Windsor Court hosts David Bodinghouse at 5:30. Preservation Hall has the Preservation All-Stars featuring Andrew Bayham at 5, 6:15, 7:30, and 8:45 p.m. Saturn Bar hosts Siren Night featuring Anna Laura Quinn, Christina Caminas, and more starting at 8 p.m. Sea Witch Restaurant and Oyster Bar welcomes Bayou Manouche at 12 p.m. Siberia has Iron Lung, Paprika, The Mall, and more starting at 9 p.m. Snug Harbor hosts Joshua Starkman and Clint Magin at 4:30 and Kim Prevost and Bill Sully with Amina Figueroa for two shows at 7:30 and 9:30. The Spotted Cat features Jackie Blair and the Hot Biscuits at 2, the Treme Brass Band at 6, and Pat Casey and the New Sound at 9. Three Muses presents the New Orleans Rug Cutters at 7:30. Tipitina's welcomes Faye Dodo with the Bruce Degrapont Cajun Band at 5:15 p.m. And the Twilight Room at the Always Lounge presents a Leonard Cohen tribute featuring Luke Allen, Dusty Santa Maria, Courtney Keller, and more starting at 7 p.m. For the entire listing of today's live music events, including daytime performances, go to wwoz.org/livewire. 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
1: We're very happy to be here. We don't want to be interrupting too much, but we do want to make sure that you support us because we are a listener-supported radio station, a community radio station for the city of New Orleans that needs to have your financial support so that we can keep on going with the music that we have here. So, not only the music that Madam Secretary of Swing brings to you every Sunday from 6 p.m. to 8 p.m., but for all the other 60-plus show hosts that we have during the week who come in either 2 hours or 3 hours, or in the case of the Midnight... Nah, he's not the Midnight Creeper. He's the...
0: Oh, we miss the Midnight Creeper.
1: Yeah, we sure do. But I was going to refer to Sakura, to our...
0: the Roots Master.
1: Right.
0: That's Roots Master.
1: That's correct. The Roots Master does 6 hours, y'all. He goes from midnight to 6 a.m. every Wednesday morning. Well, that's a doozy right there. But just like him and like our sweet hostess right now, Madam Secretary of Swing, we want you to continue helping us with the help that we need from you, which is your financial support. Do it at wwoz.org/donate and become a donating member at this moment at any of the levels that we have specified for you on our website. If you want to do it the classic way, do it 877-907-6999. Just say operator New Orleans 877-907-6999, and you will be put in touch with us so that we can guide you through the few steps that you have to take to become a donating member. But become a donating member. Let me tell you about the bass drum level, which we haven't spoken about. So remember, these levels were made up so that we can have an idea of how to put together a brass band.
0: And by the way, the bass drum is close to Jorge's heart because he plays one.
1: Thank you. But the bass drum level is $360 a year. And for that, as a thank you gift, you get the WWOZ umbrella. And you also get the retro design flag, or you get the umbrella in the stainless steel water bottle. So if you're at a festival, if you're at the gym, if you are walking your dog and you have a water bottle with the WWC logo on it, you'll be able to represent for us. And not only that, but you'll have some cool, cool drink going on in there. Next to the bass drum level, we have the snare drum level. That's $240, and that's when you get the pullover with a zipper and the ultralight boonie hat. We haven't spoken too much about the boonie hat because I don't like to say the word boonie hat, but it's a boonie hat. That's the name of it. I like it. I like to call it a bucket hat, but it's a boonie hat, and it's cool for the hot weather because it cools you off real good. So if you're out at a festival, if you're watching a live performance like I was this afternoon or at this midday. It was hot out there, but I was watching live music, and that was pretty cool, but I could have used a boonie hat, and it would have been even better if it had the WWC logo on it. But you get the pullover and the boonie hat, or you can get the pullover and the stainless steel water too. So there you go. The snare drum level is $240 a year. And the bass drum level is $360 a year. So there you go. You have two choices of how to become a donating member of the station. And do it now. WWOZ.org/donate. And if you want to give us a ring-a-ding-ding, 877-907-6999.
0: All right. Oh, and by the way, if you just want to do it because you feel sorry for the Secretary of Swing, which you kind of should, because I'll give you reason number 57, because there are 57 varieties of humiliation in the life of the Secretary of Swing. I met Zapardos last night, and I'm getting, among other things, I'm getting ketchup. Yeah, I'm getting a bottle of ketchup, and they have ketchup. They have this pickle flavor ketchup. And I thought, oh, wow, that might be, yeah, I thought it would, this appealed to me, because some of the things, this seems to be a new trend, they're putting pickle flavor in things, and some of it's hit or miss. It's either really good, like pickle chips, or it's like really not. And so I'm still wanting to try this out, but I go, I'm at the cash register, and mostly it's a Pardo's. You got a lot of, in addition to the veteran, you know, skilled workers, you've got a lot of neighborhood kids are on their first job there. So there's a lot of teens working weekends and after school. And I got one of these at the counter doing a great job, but she's ringing up my purchases, which are all sort of, I don't know, humiliating as they, you know, sucker bait is what all of them are. And she gets to the ketchup with the pickle flavor. And she goes, oh, my God, look at this. And there's a couple of guys hanging around who, you know, a couple of grocery baggers. It's a slow night, nothing going on. And, you know, those grocery cart wranglers. And one of them goes, you know, his voice is still cracking. And he goes, oh, gross. They're all laughing. And it's it is a very long walk to the exit doors. And I still haven't, this better be good, because otherwise I'm going to be highly demoralized. So, yeah, ponder this tragedy.
1: 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Help her out by becoming a donating member of the station. 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
0: I had the mic off, but Jorge was chuckling. He wasn't listening in stunned silence, by the way.
1: Not at all.
0: And by the way, the 57 varieties, it was Heinz. It was a Heinz product. All right. Coming up, what do we got? Ooh, Jimmy Dorsey.
2: Especially for you, that's all I live for, especially for you, that's all I'm here for. Can't you see what love has done to me, just on account of especially for you, especially for you. The birds are singing especially for you. The bells are ringing, everything is blossomed into spring, just on account of especially for you.

0: Okay, Cab Calloway and his orchestra with the Cavaliers with Who Calls. And preceding that, Jimmy Lunceford and his orchestra with trumpeter and arranger Cy Oliver singing Time's A-Wastin', 1939. And we started that set same year, Jimmy Dorsey and his orchestra featuring Helen O'Connell singing Especially For You. Oh, and before that, before the Live Wire, or no, afterwards, and then we, it's Chaos, from 1936, from the Fred Astaire Ginger Rogers movie, Follow the Fleet, Bunny Berrigan and his boys, Bunny Berrigan on the trumpet, Chick Bullock on the vocal, and that brings us up to date on the Pledge Drive, the fall Pledge Drive edition of the Hepcats Ball. What's going on, Jorge?
1: Well, Madam Secretary, I'm having a ball listening to all of this great music, but I also want to encourage all of our listeners right now to become donating members of the station. 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And remember that we also have these levels set up with special thank you gifts for you. 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But we are still bringing you the core of what we've decided was going to be what we were going to do, which is to bring you great music, great New Orleans music, great heritage music. And therefore, we keep sticking to our guns and doing what we do best, which is to bring you great music. And we need your help. So please give us a call at 877-907-6999 or join us online at wwoz.org/donate. We have great levels. For example, I mentioned this at the beginning of our show, but I'm going to mention it again because it's a new level that we've added to help replace our lost federal funding. This is the Guardian Angel level, and this is $2,500 or more. And we do this so that you can help us reach the amounts that we were receiving before. And as a thank you gift, you get the charming suitcase style turntable. You also get an art canvas featuring our logo. And you get a thank you note from Soul Queen Irma Thomas. You also get the fleece blanket, the cap and t-shirt combination. You get the flag, the tote, and a set of four WWOZ coasters. Once it's paid in full, the Guardian Angel level also allows you to become a drum roll sponsor, which means that during our Festing and Play broadcast coming up in the middle of October, you'll be able to shout out and mention anybody, say hello to anyone. During our broadcasts, you can shout out somebody in your family, dearly departed member of your family, friend. In some cases, if you have a small business, we can help you to mention that as well. You can shout out to your beloved pets. There's many ways in which you can use that option that you have, which is mentioning the drum roll call out that we have during the broadcast of Festing in Place, which is in itself a very special thing that we do. So what we do is we take all of these performances that the station has recorded over the years, live performances at different places like Jazz Fest and French Quarter Fest and venues across town, and we line them up in the way a day at the Jazz Fest would go. So we broadcast from 11 to 7 on that weekend, Thursday through Sunday, and we bring you these amazing performances that were recorded by our team of engineers throughout the years. And while we're doing that, we'll have the what we call the drum roll sponsor call, which is a list of folks who have been kind enough to help us. And that's when we are able to tell you, thank you for doing that, and by you allowing you to say something of your own in your own words.
0: And what makes it extra cool is what the backup track to that drum roll is Smokey Johnson doing. It ain't my fault.
1: That's right.
0: It sounds so cool.
1: It does. It does. But that's...
0: We should throw in an extra incentive, too, for the ladies. We play your cards right. You could win a chance for a dream date with Jorge for that $2,500.
1: I'm not sure if you can do that. I will check with my wife first to see if she agrees to that. I'm pretty sure she won't agree to it. But hey, I mean, people can dream. Marty in Minneapolis, Minnesota. Let me get my foot out of that one. Marty in Minneapolis, Minnesota is joining us at the trumpet level, and we want to thank Marty. Got to keep the groove going. A special shout out to the Secretary of Swing, to Neil, to Rare, and Missy. So, yes,
0: special shout out. Hitting on all my favorites right
1: there. All of your favorites. Oh, man. Man, it's not a Wednesday night if you're not listening to Rare. You know what I mean? Rare on the Air is just an institution unto himself. And, boy, listening to him Wednesday nights is just it's just a treat. So, Marty, joining us from Minneapolis, thank you very much. We appreciate your help. Be like Marty, dear friend, dear listener, and become a donating member at this moment. 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Don't forget that /donate. That will take us, directly to the page where you do the, where you choose to become a member. You look at the levels, you make your decision, and in a matter of minutes, you'll be done with that, and you'll be helping your favorite radio station continue doing what we do best, which is bring you great music.
0: Yeah, speaking of music,

sweet. I like to smear some butter on my bread, and you know I gotta have my meat. When you stopped rationing, you really played the game. But things are going up and up and up and up and up, and my check remains the same.

0: All right, Charlie Barnett and his orchestra for 1940. So far, so good. And before that, Louis Jordan and his Timpani 5 from the same year. At the time, he was responding to a post-war economic policy. But, hey, I think it goes, it's universal. Inflation blues. What do you say, Jorge?
1: I believe I can second that emotion. There is inflation blues all over the place, but WWC keeps on going, bringing you the greatest music available. And you know that because you're tuned in right now. You're tuned in to the Hep Cats Ball, and you do it every Sunday from 6 p.m. to 8 p.m. when
0: What are you stuck in neutral again?
1: I am stuck in neutral again. When the Secretary of Swing, I was going to say her, I'm going to keep the title to myself. The Secretary of Swing brings you great swing from all over the 30s and 40s, which is basically when.
0: And the 20s and the 10s.
1: You do.
0: And 20s. The zero zeros.
1: Well, there you go. I stand corrected. From the first part of the 20th century, let's put it that way.
0: Yeah.
1: All right. So, but the reason why I am here is because I am inviting you to become a donating member of the station during the Hep Cats Ball by joining us as a donating member at wwoz.org/donate. You can do it on your laptop. You can do it on your computer. You can do it on your phone. If you have the app for WWOZ, then that's easy. There's a there's what they call a splash screen that shows up, and you press on that and go through the levels that we have provided there for you. There's several levels at which you can join us. You get a special thank you gift for each one of those levels, and then you become a donating member of the station, and you set the example for a lot of us. Do like Matthew in Fort Collins, Colorado, who just set the example for us. He says, never miss the Hep Cats Ball or Tiene Sabor. Thanks to the Secretary of Swing and Yolanda and Jorge. So thank you, Matthew, for becoming a donating member. We appreciate you. 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
0: And I will be revisiting this donor list next week on the show. Is that all we got for now?
1: For the time being, yeah.
0: Okay.
1: We need more music.
0: All right. We need more music. More music you shall have.

0: All right. Hey, stop that. Lucky Millinder and his orchestra in 1946 with more. Anastine Allen on the vocal. And before that, well, jumping back to 1939 with Larry Clinton and his orchestra with B. Wayne singing I'm Saving Myself for You. Yeah, well, I hope y'all are saving yourselves for WWOZ, saving your money, saving your nickels.
1: Well, we've had songs about $5. We've had songs about $100. And that's pretty cool. And we were discussing that, how those asks back in those years, they were big, big asks. Even $5 was a big ask, wasn't it? You could do a lot with $5 back then in the 20s.
0: Yeah.
1: Yeah, absolutely. Anyways, we want to thank everyone.
0: A load of groceries.
1: We want to thank everyone who has been calling in to become donating members of the Hepcats Ball, of WWOZ through the Hepcats Ball. We really like that you're showing your support for the Secretary of Swing, who does a bang-up job of bringing you this great music from the beginning of the 20th century. Every Sunday from 6 p.m. to 8 p.m., but we would like for you to become a donating member of the station by joining us at wwoz.org/donate. And be like Edward. Oh, I like that last name, Edward. I'm not going to say it, but I wish I could. Thanks to the secretary for help. Let me start that again. Ugh. Thanks for the secretary for her help with locating some past music. Does that ring a bell for you?
0: His name locating.
1: Is Edward. Edward.
0: Locating is a nice word for that, because that's exactly what goes on during the week. Locating
1: those hidden gems. I get it. But Edward in Slidell is joining us, so thank you. Thank you very much, Edward, for joining the Secretary of Swing, and thank you for becoming a donating member of the station. Our dear listener, be like Edward and become a donating member of the station. Do you want to do it the classic way? You can do that. 877-907-6999 is the number to call. But right now, we're also inviting you to do it online, wwoz.org/donate. There's plenty of levels. We almost formed a band, Madame Secretary. We have two tubas, we have trumpets, we have a saxophone, we have a snare drum. We could use a bass drum.
0: We got a banjo.
1: We got a banjo.
0: Now, who's the banjo? Shout him out.
1: Yeah, let's see. That would be, Milan could be a banjo, or Milan.
0: Yeah.
1: I don't know what
0: Milan could be
1: prefers.
0: A banjo. And who are the trumpets?
1: The trumpets, we have plenty of trumpets, I believe. But Chad in Cyprus could be the banjo section. We have a trumpet section, yep.
0: Who was Chad?
1: Gordon in Toronto. Chad is the banjo.
0: Okay.
1: Yeah, and we have Gordon in
0: Toronto.
1: Well,
0: then what's Milan? He needs an instrument.
1: And Marty from Minneapolis became members at the trumpet level. So Milan could be the
0: diddly bow honor of One String Sam.
1: One String Sam. There you go. See, it all comes together. We thought about all of this, didn't we?
0: And who were the flag bearers?
1: Oh,
0: let's name names.
1: Absolutely. We can do that, but I need time for

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1: And if
0: we have a few more that we can mention.
1: Oh.
0: Yeah, because the calls keep coming. Thank you very much. Newsflash. Oh, it's Edward. Thanks for the secretary for her help with locating some past music. So it's a repeat. We're good.
1: And if Jorge missed anybody in that list, I'll be revisiting it next week and putting that band back together.
0: Yeah, we will have that band lined up for you clearly for next week. But in the meantime, become a donating member if you don't mind. 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
1: Okay, music.

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1: All right, that last number was Don't Let That Music Die. That was by the Big Three. And that Big Three, that's on a label called Delta. Not from the Delta. It's a Nashville-based label. And one of those Big Three, it's actually the Big Three trio. And it's actually four guys. And one of them, the one on the bass fiddle, is Willie Dixon. How about that? 1949. And that will do it for this edition of the Hepcats Ball. Thank you very much, Jorge, for helping me out. And thank you, listeners. Thank you if you just listened. And thank you if you pledged. And I'll be visiting that subject next week and that list.
2: Madam Secretary, what a pleasure and what an honor to have served alongside you during this particular session of the Hepcats Ball. Thank you very much to all of our listeners. Thanks for listening. 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

0: every Sunday. It is time for now for us to go. 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
1: Bobby Gino with the Spirits of Congo Square.
0: There you go. Good night.

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Live Affair. Yep, yep, yep, you better be there. So lace your boots and dig your fill. Beat up your chops from 10 until. The hip cat's ball is a foxy hop. Yep, yep, yep, it just won't stop. 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That'll get it when it's almost gone. 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Now the hip cat's ball is a solid miss. Yep, yep, yep, it certainly did. So take it, Gabe, come right on.

0: Greetings, greetings, New Orleans and world, and welcome to another Sunday night. Well, I should say rather a special Sunday night edition of the Spirits of Congo Square right here on WWOZ 90.7 FM New Orleans and on the World Wide Web at WWOZ.org. And yes, of course, this is yours truly, Eugene, a.k.a. The Legal Dread, also known as Baba Gino, Baba Da Da. And as always, off top, I'd like to thank you for allowing me into time and space and sharing your time and space with me and music as we get ready to get it on. And as I said, with this special edition of the Spirits of Congo Square, because I have my good friend, Maurice, sitting here with me, and to inform you guys what's happening with us.
1: That's right.
0: Greetings, Maurice. Welcome to the Spirits of Congo Square.
1: Thank you, Baba Gino. It's great to be up here. It's this really magical evening on the fifth floor of Jack's Brewery in our Hellas Foundation broadcast studio, and
0: yes,
1: we're looking at all the lights over the Mississippi River, and it's a great time. And I often think of Sunday nights as something so very special on WWOZ, and particularly during membership drive time, because this is the only Sunday that we're going to have during the drive. And
0: yes,
1: So it's important for you, if you're listening right now, and if you enjoy Baba Gino's program, Spirits of Congo Square, we want you to give us a call at 877-907-6999 to become a member, or to renew your membership to WWOZ, or to give a membership to someone you love and care about. And if you care about WWOZ, and if, like Holly, one of our members, says, this is the WWOZ is not just one station, it is the only station that I listen to. So we have special gifts for you at every single level that we're going to tell you about. Just go to wwoz.org right now, and you can take a look and see what's available. We want to tell you about a very special membership level that we've come up with, which is the $2,500 level, Guardian Angel level. And this is the level that was added specially to help replace our lost federal funding. And with this level, you get the charming, it is really charming, suitcase-style deluxe turntable.
0: Yeah.
1: Yeah, plus art canvas.
0: Cool. I like the way it looks.
1: I like the way it looks, too. And, also, you can get the art canvas featuring our retro logo, WWOZ, open 24 hours since 1980, with a personally signed thank you card from the Soul Queen of New Orleans, Miss Irma Thomas, plus a retro designed fleece blanket, a cap, a t-shirt, a flag, a tote, and a set of four WWOZ coasters. And as we said, Baba Gino, you can go to WWOZ.org to see all the different gifts. And this year, it's a sea of blue with that retro logo that lets everyone all around the world know that you support a great station, which is WWOZ.
0: Yes.
1: And we have levels for you at $70. 90.7 FM level, which is a $90.
0: That's the trumpet level. You're going to build a band.
1: That's right. $70 is a trumpet level. And I'm glad you reminded me of that. We are building a band throughout Baba Gino's show this evening.
0: Yeah. We need everybody to be involved. We need a bass drum level. And with that, you get that. That's the $360 level with the umbrella. And what else comes with that? Open 24-hour design plus retro flag, or you can choose the umbrella and what, the WWOZ stainless steel water bottle. So, you know, and I like to hear the bass.
1: Okay.
0: The bass and the tuba. We can kick it off with the bands like that.
1: Well, Baba Gino has spoken, and, you know, we told you about the trumpet level, which is $70, and then we told you about the bass level, which is $360, and also the tuba level, $150, which brings you that beautiful royal blue WWOZ ball cap plus a T-shirt. Featuring, both of them, featuring the retro WWOZ open 24 hours since 1980 design.
0: Cool, cool. So, yeah, man. So, you guys can check all of this out in, at our website at www.oz.org. And while there, you can, you know, look at things and look at all of the gifts and giveaways that comes with your donation. I'm really looking at the bucket hat, man. I might need to get one of those myself. I don't know about that, Maurice. I'm digging the bucket hat.
1: Well, okay. Well, all you have to do is go to wwoz.org. And right now, to get things started with our brass band, let's have two people at the trumpet level. And let's get one snare drum level and one tuba level.
0: Do that, do that. And for those of you who want to do it the old school way, as we're hearing, you can call us and make your donation at 1-877-907-6999. And with that being said, let's get into a little bit of music. Because what I want to do tonight is just kind of feature a little snippet of some of the various genres that you may hear, whether you hear on OZ or here doing the Spirits of Congo Square. Because, you know, this show, you know, it's not a reggae show per se, but you know, we hear jazz music from across the continent of Africa and throughout the diaspora from various genres. So we're going to try to get to some of the various genres, but we're going to kick it off with something local and do it that way. 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

0: right, we're back. What you say, Maurice? How you doing? How we doing?
1: We're doing great. You know, two people called in to support your show during WWOZ's fall membership drive. We got one of the trumpets that we asked for. And we want to thank Matthew from New Orleans, Louisiana.
0: Thank you, Brother Matt.
1: Yeah. And then we still need one more trumpet, please. So please remember to call in at 1-877-907-6999 or just go to wwoz.org. And then, Eugene, Steve from Phoenix, Arizona.
0: Ooh, right on, brother.
1: Joined us at the saxophone level. And Steve says, we feel this worldwide vibration. Though we're not all in New Orleans, our hearts and souls are always there. Big love from our Fest family, Steve, Rich, Swobo, Jen, Dave. Thank you, Steve.
0: Thank you, each and every one of you. So how many instruments do we have on there so far?
1: Well, we have
0: a
1: saxophone, and we have a trumpet. So you had asked for a bass drum.
0: Okay, yeah, so let's see, a bass drum, and let's go big. A bass drum and a treehouse level. What we got at those levels?
1: Okay, the treehouse level features the art canvas, which is a very beautiful sort of a smaller dimensional canvas that features our WWOZ open 24 hours since 1980 design, and it measures 8 inches by 8 inches. It comes with a personally signed thank you card from Miss Irma Thomas, and we also have the WWOZ retro design fleece blanket, a tote bag, and a set of 4 coasters. Or if you're at the treehouse level, you can choose the WWOZ cap and t-shirt, the art canvas with the thank you card, the flag, the tote, and the coasters. And then at the bass drum level, you can receive the WWOZ umbrella featuring our retro open 24 hours design plus the retro design flag, or you can choose the umbrella and the WWOZ stainless steel water bottle.
0: Cool. So, yeah, man, let y'all hear me now. You hear me, Maurice telling you what's happening. We got a looking for a bass drummer, a couple of them if you got it out there, and a treehouse level. Somebody come live in the treehouse with us. Come and hang out. Hey, you know, come hang out with us in the treehouse. So, yeah, give us a holler. WWOZ.org. Oh, Maurice wanted to say something.
1: Yes, I did. You know, I forgot to tell Steve that he pledged at the saxophone level, but I'm sure he knows because at the $100 level, saxophone level, you get the Royal Blue T-shirt that features a retro WWOZ open 24 hours since 1980 logo on the front in yellow, and Guardians of the Groove on the back. And the sizes are small, all the way to 5X.
0: Cool.
1: We got a second. The clicking sounds of these heels, and we love that sound.
0: Yes.
1: And, oh my goodness gracious. Look, Eugene,
0: yes.
1: We have Sarah, who called in from Seattle, Washington.
0: Thank you.
1: She joined us at the 90.7 FM level, and that's the level where you get the tote bag.
0: Yeah.
1: And that's a beautiful tote bag because the logo is very beautiful. And, of course, that is our number, you know, the number to find us.
0: 90.7 on the FM dial.
1: That's right. And then Frank from Powell, Ohio.
0: Peace out, Brother Frank.
1: Yeah, you know, that's the first time I've heard of Powell, Ohio. That's nice. And he joined us at the trumpet level, so we've got our 2 trumpets. So thank you, Frank. And he says, enjoy many of the shows, but especially the gospel show with Lauren Mastro. Thank you so much.
0: Thank you, Frank. We appreciate you. And Sarah, thank you, too, so much. Thank you so much. And, yeah, you guys, it really doesn't matter what level. As long as you can, you know, donate, we understand the times right now, and we're all going through a lot. But, you know, that's part of the reason why we're here, too, because, you know, funding and things are kind of short, so we have to try to make it up some way. And you know, and as we always, I like to say, this is you guys provide this space for me to come up here and do this, because this is your radio station. Without you, I wouldn't be able to sit here and share music.
1: That's right. And so, you know, if everyone does their part, then we can keep doing what we do, which is to bring you the music, the culture of New Orleans, undiluted, mm-hmm. you know, authentically, which is what we were created to do in the first place when we started out in 1980. So all we need you to do, your part, whatever that is, just go to wwoz.org, look at the different levels, and join us tonight during this segment of Baba Gino's show, because he comes in and he plays some great music. I mean, I just love the vibes, you know, Chuck Perkins at the beginning.
0: Yeah.
1: All of these things that are so authentically New Orleans. And that's why you join us as well. You know that this station has been a global lifeline. And through our online stream, we're connecting, you know, people from New Orleans who live abroad and people who just love global music, who are fans of the station, and who believe that New Orleans carries the heartbeat of the city.
0: Yes. And with that being said, we're going to try to get into some more music. And I got something, Miss Jasmia Horn, and some relatively new music. And some of the things that we do on this show is play jazz, but jazz with a message and good feeling. So up next, we're going to hear a little Miss Jasmina Horn, and then we'll see where we go from there. 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

0: All right, everybody. And we're back. 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And this is the Spirits of Congo Square. And just quickly to share with y'all what we heard in that last quick set. Just had to get it in. I had a little snafu. I mean, we just say, Maurice, just live radio. I was trying to set something up and press the wrong button.
1: We didn't even notice.
0: It's live radio. But that's what you get here, you know. I mean, it's not pre-recorded or it's something you listen on some app. And it's randomly selected by some algorithm. You know, it's an actual human being trying to share music, you know. And I think that's the purpose of us here at OZ, you know. With
1: right on, folks. Yes.
0: Yeah. And that last set, that was Rashawn Roland Kirk from his album Volunteer Slavery. We heard The Spirits Up Above. And then just before that, Little Zamrock from Zambia, Amanize. It's their album from 1974, Africa. We heard a track entitled Kala, My Friend. And then just before that, Miss Jasmina Horn from Love and Liberation, Free Your Mind. And I forgot to mention, we heard two tracks early from Kicking It Off with Chuck Perkins and the voices of the Big Easy with Lil Liza Jane and Congo Square.
1: Two very fine tracks.
0: Yeah. So, just want to let folks know what we were listening to. And we got any good news?
1: We do. And in fact, this is a very special one. This is Christina, who is calling in from Pittsburgh, Pennsylvania,
0: Thank you, Christina.
1: She joined us at the saxophone level.
0: Cool.
1: And then why? And she says, because it is the best radio station in the world. Thank you so much for a radio date night every Sunday. We love having you in our home and space. And today,
0: oh, wow, thank you.
1: Today, we celebrate 23 years of marriage.
0: Wow, that's another one.
1: That is absolutely amazing. And Christina, happy anniversary to you.
0: Wow.
1: And thank you for listening to us, for letting us be the soundtrack to your life, and for letting us share in those 23 years.
0: Yeah. I mean, that's why I always have to start it off. You know, thank you for allowing me into your time and space, because it is you who actually go through the effort to listen through whatever means you tune in, you know, and
1: exactly,
0: you know, and I appreciate that, because it's, you know, it's, you're actually taking time to do that.
1: Exactly.
0: So, you know, so I truly appreciate it, you know, and sincerely to everybody out there.
1: No. And if you appreciate what Baba Gino does every Sunday night here on WWOZ, we want you to give us a call at 1-877-907-6999 or go to WWOZ.org. You'll see all the gifts laid out before you, and you'll see all the specific levels. Join us at a level that fits your pocketbook, but we want you to know that we still are waiting for that bass drum that Baba Gino asked for at the beginning of the show.
0: Yes.
1: Because we are building our brass band, and we do not yet have a drum. So the bass drum level is the level where you get a WWOZ umbrella featuring the retro open 24 hours design, plus the retro design flag. Or you can choose the umbrella, the WWOZ stainless steel water bottle. And we want you to know, too, that Baba Gino asked for the $1,000 treehouse level. We want you, may I tell them what they get at the treehouse level?
0: Please.
1: Yeah. At the treehouse level, you are getting the art canvas featuring our logo. Our retro logo design, and it measures 8 inches by 8 inches. It comes with a personally signed thank you card from Miss Irma Thomas, and you get the WWOZ retro designed fleece blanket, tote, and a set of four coasters, or you can receive the WWOZ cap and t-shirt, the art canvas with the thank you card, the flag, the tote, and the coaster. But at the drum roll sponsor level, which is a Festing in Place level, and that is at the Treehouse level of $1,000 when paid in full, or $2,500 paid in full, you get your awesome thank you gifts. You'll also become a drum roll sponsor for our upcoming Festing in Place broadcast. Yes. That's coming up October 22nd, and it goes through October 25th. This is perfect for individuals, families, and businesses. 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So friends and relatives all over the world will know that you are a guardian of the groove. And so please give us a call at 1-877-907-6999 or join us through wwoz.org.
0: Yes, yes. So you hear it from the voice of an angel. Become a member. So yeah, we're going to try to squeeze in something before this last little 10 minutes up, and we'll be back at the top of the hour. But yeah, I'm going to play kind of what I had intended to play, along with another song before I had the press the wrong button.
1: Okay.
0: But it's going to be a little Zamrock and then a little Eddie Jefferson, and then from there we'll see where the 9 o'clock hour take us to.
1: All right. But I want to mention, too, that Baba Gino has a goal of 20 members during this segment of Spirits of Congo Square. We're building it up really well, but we need to continue, and you need to be part of the equation. So yes, give us a call at 1-877-907-6999.
0: Check us out.

feet together, then you do a little walk. 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Hey! 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It was composed by Eddie Harris late one night. 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And that's the way it ought to be. 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

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Yeah. 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

front end. 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And that's

0: And we're back. Time now, 8:58 in the PM hour. We're in the right at the middle point of our special show tonight, our annual, well, not annual, biannual, I guess. Shit, is it? Yeah, biannual.
1: Biannual, yeah. Yes.
0: Yeah, our fall membership drive right here at WWOZ 90.7 FM New Orleans. And for you guys tuning in on the web at WWOZ.org. And while you're there, you can go on and donate and become a member. What'd you say, Maris?
1: That's right. And we want to thank Claudette from Marietta, Georgia, who joined us at the saxophone level.
0: Thank you. Man, we like East Coast, West Coast, Northeast, Southeast, Northwest. Oh, we all in the middle in Ohio.
1: I'm telling you.

0: man, I'm appreciating this. Down in Arizona, oh man, we all over the place. I'm digging it. Y'all got me smiling.
1: And, you know, Claudette says, we love New Orleans music. WWOZ keeps it local.
0: Thank you.
1: Our members tell us, you know, they give us a 411.
0: Yeah.
1: Yeah, they do. Okay, and we want to thank Ann. And Ann is from New Orleans, Louisiana.
0: Homie.
1: Ann says, as a New Orleanian, I never miss Wednesday nights with Rare on the Air. Thanks to all the people making WWOZ happen. God bless you all for bringing our culture to the world. And both Ann and Claudette joined us at the saxophone level. So we are getting some reinforcement of horns here.
0: Yeah, we could kind of like the World Saxophone Quartet. Hey, it's all related to music, you know?
1: That's for sure. And so while we're talking about this, we need three more people before the top of the hour, which is coming up shortly, so that we can make the goal for this segment of Baba Gino's show. But how about some trombones? $120 a trombone level, and $150 is a tuba level. And then Baba Gino still wants that bass drum and the treehouse.
0: And the treehouse. And I haven't mentioned the flag bearer yet.
1: Okay, well, we need a flag bearer if we're going to have a band, because
0: somebody got to hold it up and lead it.
1: Yes, indeed. And at that $504 level, which is our area code here in the city of New Orleans, you get the large fleece, WWOZ Fleece Royal Blue Blanket, featuring our retro WWOZ Open 24 Hours design. And you get the ultra light bony hat, the hat that you want,
0: yes.
1: Baba Gino. And then the stainless steel water bottle, the tote bag, and a set of four WWOZ coasters. All beautiful, beautiful swag in blue and with that statement retro logo in yellow. But the most special thing about it is knowing that for this segment of the year, you have supported your favorite community radio station.
0: Yes.
1: Yet again. And that's what it's all about.
0: Yeah. And speaking thereof, we're about to do one of the services that we provide for a lot of our local musicians and artists and venues, which is our live wire.
1: What
0: yes, we do
1: indeed.
0: At the top of each and every odd hour, if you're in town or you're coming to town or you're visiting, you want to know what's happening, you can always go to our live wire and check it out. So that's what's about to go down right now. So if you're in town right now, listen to the live wire, check it out, and we'll be right back.
2: 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Always Lounge features Swing Night with the Villains Jazz Band at 8 p.m. Audubon Zoo hosts Celebración Latina featuring Los Huidos, Papo y Son Mandao, Cristina Caminas, and more starting at 10 a.m. Bambulas welcomes the J. Dufour Band at 11 a.m., Laura Doyle at 2:15, the Midnight Brawlers at 5:30, and the Cat Kylie Experience at 9. BJ's Lounge has James McClaskey and the Rhythm Band at 9 p.m. Blue Nile has Juice Presents Cypher Sundays at 7 p.m. BMC features Deej Flava and Mother Ruckus at 3, the Jam Brass Band at 6, and Armani Smith at 9. Bourbon O Bar at the Bourbon Orleans Hotel features Justin Donovan at 8. Cafe Istanbul presents Red Dog Live featuring Truth Universal, Don Jackson, and more starting at 6 p.m. Carousel Bar and Lounge at Hotel Monteleone welcomes the Iguanas at 7 p.m. The Chloe has Ben Musser outdoors at 7 p.m. DBA hosts the Paradise Jazz Band at 6 and the Jump Hounds at 9:30. Dos Jefes welcomes Tony Testa at 8 p.m. Double Dealer at the Orpheum Theater presents Chandler at 8 p.m. Fritzl's Jazz Club has the Marty Peters Band at 1, the Sazerac Jazz Band at 5, and Fritzl's All-Star Band with Mike Fulton at 8. Gasa Gasa has King 810 plus Guerrilla Warfare starting at 8 p.m. Howlin' Wolf features the Hot 8 Brass Band at 10:30 p.m. Kerry Irish Pub hosts the No Quarter Shanty Crew at 7 p.m. Mahogany Jazz Hall welcomes the Smokin' Time Jazz Club at 2:30, Big Joe Kennedy at 6, and the Mahogany Hall Swingsters featuring Roderick Pollen at 8. The Maison has 8 Dice Cloth at 4 and Genevieve and the Winding Boys at 7. The Maple Leaf features Pastor J, Funky Revival at 8 p.m. Neutral Ground Coffee House presents Open Mic Night, hosted by Aaliyah Heyer at 6 p.m. OK Bar hosts an Irish folk jam, hosted by Buds Rip at 4, and Mystery Flicks, Dr. Goat, and Qualms, starting at 7. Pat O'Brien's welcomes Emily Guidry, Natalie May, and Matt Hayden, starting at 5:30. Polo Club at the Windsor Court hosts David Bodinghouse at 5:30. Preservation Hall has the Preservation All-Stars featuring Andrew Bayham at 5, 6:15, 7:30, and 8:45 p.m. Saturn Bar hosts Siren Night featuring Anna Laura Quinn, Christina Caminas, and more starting 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at 4:30 and Kim Prevost and Bill Sully with Amina Figueroa for two shows at 7:30 and 9:30. The Spotted Cat features Jackie Blair and the Hot Biscuits at 2, the Treme Brass Band at 6, and Pat Casey and the New Sound at 9. Three Muses presents the New Orleans Rug Cutters at 7:30. Tipitina's welcomes Faye Dodo with the Bruce Degrapont Cajun Band at 5:15 p.m. And the Twilight Room at the Always Lounge presents a Leonard Cohen tribute featuring Luke Allen, Dusty Santa Maria, Courtney Keller, and more starting at 7 p.m. For the entire listing of today's live music events, including daytime performances, go to wwoz.org/livewire. 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
0: There you go. Now that you're informed, now that you know, get out there and enjoy yourself. Enjoy some good music. But whatever you do it safely. So, yeah. What you say, Maddie's?
1: Oh, I have to say thank you, which is our favorite thing to say during the fall membership drive on WWOZ. And guess what? We have Patrick. Patrick joined us from Santa Rosa Beach, Florida. Wow. Yeah. And he joined at the tuba level, so Patrick is going to get that royal blue WWOZ ball cap with the t-shirt. Both feature the retro WWOZ Open 24 hours since 1980 design. It comes in small and goes all the way up to 5X because we know that Guardians of the Groove come in all sizes.
0: Yes.
1: And we are very thrilled because Patrick says, Sunday would not be Sunday without Baba Gino. Would like to hear some more Zamrock in the future.
0: Oh, Patrick, I tell you what, I'm going to do a show of Zamrock just for you. We could do some Zamrock next week. I'll be up here next week, so yeah.
1: Okay.
0: Yeah, we do some Zamrock. Patrick, you got that, my brother. Appreciate you. And, yeah, you guys, you know, like Patrick says, and, you know, we appreciate him and each and every one of you, you know, even those of you who are just tuning in, because, as I said, you know, we're in here in the booth by ourselves, and oftentimes you're talking into, well, all the time you're talking into a mic. you know, for me, I have to try to personalize it. That's why I say thank you, because I think about you as the individual, you know, like Patrick and Samantha and everybody else, just tuning in, you know what I'm saying? And I think of myself as an avid radio listener when I'm at home tuning in, finding my favorite shows, you know?
1: Absolutely. Yeah. And so thank you, everyone who has called in so far to help Baba Gino build his brass band. We want to tell you that we're still missing a trombone level, which is $120. It features the WWOZ flag with the blue retro WWOZ open 24 hours since 1980 design. And that logo, Baba Gino, is in yellow. It's gorgeous. And then we need that snare drum, which is $240. We also have a bass drum level, which is $360. And we've talked to you about the treehouse level. Baba Gino would just be thrilled for yes. someone to join and support the station at that level. And
0: move
1: also,
0: into the house with us.
1: Yeah, please. And also the $2,500 level, which is a guardian angel level, if you have a foundation or if you have deeper pockets and you really want to help us with a special focus on our federal funding, building up the funds for that for this year. $2,500 is the guardian angel level. So go to 1-877-907-6999 or to wwoz.org. Become a member or renew your membership or offer someone the gift of WWOZ for the next 6 months as a member, a card-carrying member of your favorite community radio station.
0: Yeah, and I want to make one other quick point, too. Like, you guys, you're not only supporting the station, you support, as we say, local artists. Like this song in the background, this is the Forgotten Souls Brass Band. And, you know, people send us music, and, you know, and we play it. So
1: exactly.
0: You don't really get that with commercial radio stations or many other radio stations. So, you know, I got this in the mail and then I played it and I liked the CD. And speaking thereof, I got something. I got some good feedback on it. I played it a few weeks that a listener, also a Facebook friend of mine, sent to me. It was her son's production and it's a collaboration of her son, produced by her son with Willie Nelson and a guy by the name of Marty Dredd. So we're going to play that up. And same thing. She sent this to me. I found it in the mailbox, and she sent it to me in the mail. And, you know, we play it. So that's a good thing. You know, you hear artists that you may not have heard of or get a chance to hear. So that's a good thing there, you know.
1: That's very true. And very quickly, Baba Gino, you know, WWOZ was founded by two brothers from Texas, Jerry and Walter Brock. And when they came to New Orleans in the mid-70s, they were shocked that with the city's rich and cultural traditions, the street music, the brass bands, that there wasn't a local radio station that really focused on playing that local music.
0: Mm-hmm.
1: And so they decided that they were going to start a community radio station, and this is how it all began. And you've been here along with WWOZ. You've watched us grow and evolve.
0: Yes.
1: And we're just saying, hey, you know, we're never through growing and evolving, and you're part of that story, of
0: yes,
1: that history.
0: That growth.
1: Mm-hmm. Mm-hmm. So thank you, and go over to your phone and dial 1-877-907-6999 to join us, or you can go to wwoz.org and fill out everything you need to fill out there. You can see all the gifts and just pick a level.
0: Great. And up next, I got a nice little reggae mix I think everybody's going to appreciate. A little Gregory Isaacs and Dennis Brown, and we see
1: nice.
0: How it goes. Yeah. So, check this out. This is the Spirits of Congo Square right here on WWOZ 90.7 FM New Orleans and on the World Wide Web, WWOZ.org. Check us out.

0: everybody, and we're back. Nice little mix there that hopefully you guys enjoyed, a little reggae mix. And yeah, what you thought about that little slick quick mix that we sent slipped in there, Maurice?
1: That was great. I loved it. And I know quite a few people really loved it because you got some calls, and there are people to thank too.
0: Yes.
1: We want to thank Tam from New Orleans, Louisiana, who joined us at the trumpet level.
0: Thank you, Tam.
1: Tam says, "Love the spirits of Congo Square." Thank you, Baba Gino.
0: Thank
1: That's
0: you.
1: Nice.
0: Got me cheesing.
1: And then Chloe from Englewood, Colorado, joined at the trumpet level and says, "Shout out to Baba Gino and the Ghosts as well."
0: Thank you.
1: Thank you, Chloe.
0: Yes.
1: And you can do the same. Help us continue to build our brass band this evening on Baba Gino's Spirits of Congo Square. We need a trombone at this point. That's $120. And we can still use a snare drum at the $240 level, and also a bass drum at the $360 level. We need a flag bearer at the $504 level. And then Baba Gino is looking forward to receiving a treehouse for the station and a guardian angel level.
0: Yes. And tell them what's at the guardian angel level, because you're truly a guardian angel of the station.
1: Oh, I would love to tell you what's going on at the $2,500 guardian angel level. This is a level that is that was especially put together for people who have extra discretionary funds, and who would love to help us replace our lost federal funding. And so at $2,500, you receive the suitcase-style deluxe turntable plus the art canvas featuring our retro logo, WWOZ, open 24 hours since 1980. Thank you. And you get also a personally signed thank you card from the Soul Queen of New Orleans herself, Miss Irma Thomas, plus the retro design fleece blanket. And I have to interject here and say, Baba Gino, that our fleece blankets are just the total best. I mean, you're talking about the mink of fleece, okay? It is just so comforting and luxurious. And so with that fleece blanket, you can also get the cap and the T-shirt, the flag, the tote, and a set of four WWOZ coasters. And if you pay this in full, at the $2,500 level, you can become a drumroll sponsor for a Festing in Place broadcast coming up in October. And I have to tell you, too, that the $1,000 treehouse level, when you pay that in full, you also can become a drumroll sponsor of our popular Festing in Place broadcast that's coming up in October, where you are going to be able to hear some very rare sets. And, you know, I'm not saying much about it, but a couple that we have not even aired yet.
0: Yeah, special. Special.
1: Yes.
0: So, yeah.
1: Oh, my goodness. And we have people to thank. How about that? Oh, my goodness gracious. Okay, look, Baba Gino, we've got, we have another tuba level, and this is from Wisconsin.
0: Yes.
1: From Chris. And
0: Big
1: he says,
0: up, Chris.
1: He says, "Until I'm gone, I will shout from the mountaintops the beauty that is WWOZ. It is a gem of this world. Strong work, y'all." Wow.
0: Wow, man. Thank you all. Y'all have me up here cheesing, man.
1: But wait, we're not even done.
0: Okay.
1: Okay, here is Johnson, and he is also from Wisconsin at the tuba level. I misread that. We have Williams from New Orleans, who joined at the trumpet level, and says, just doing my part to keep getting blessed by Baba Gino's presence every Sunday night.
0: His music history
1: and world knowledge are irreplaceable and close out each week perfectly. Much love and maximum respect, brother.
0: Oh, man. Thank you, brother, man. Appreciate you, man. Dang. Thank you all.
1: So let's keep this rolling because we want Baba Gino to make his goal this evening. And so let's get four more people. Pick a level, join in. But remember that we are looking for those special levels, the Guardian Angel level at $2,500. $1,000 is a treehouse level. We need the flag bearer at $504, $360, the bass drum level, and the snare drum level at the $240 level. And I think we're still looking for a trombone level. We do not have that yet. That's $120. And you get the WWOZ special edition flag with that one. So 1-877-907-6999 or WWOZ.org.
0: Yes, you heard our queen. You heard our queen. Make it happen. So, yeah. And speaking thereof, like I was saying earlier, how, you know, I like to play music. I have some people send us so much, send me and all of us so much music. Sometimes it's hard to get to it all. But, that last track was the dub version of the Light This Up featuring Willie Nelson. And with that being said, we got a little less than 30 minutes left before the 10 p.m. hour, and we have to make room for what's new. The kitchen sink of new music with my good friend and brother, Dwayne Williams, so don't go anywhere between now and then. But between now and then, give us a holler and become a member at 1-877-907-6999 or donate at wwoz.org. And once again, this is I was telling you the CD that a friend of mine sent to me. Her son produced this. Her son goes by the name of I had it written down on my Seth, brother Seth. That's his given name. But Million Seven. I'm looking dead at it. That's his stage name, Seth Million Seven, and then his last name. But drawing a blank. But this is produced by Million Seven. But this is a track entitled Light This Up, featuring Willie Nelson, my man, and Marty Dredd and Million Seven. A track entitled Light This Up. And this is the CD she sent me about a month or so ago. And I played it maybe 2 weeks ago. So we're going to hear it again. So once again, this is some music that someone sent in to me. Light This Up, featuring one of my favorite artists of all time, the great Willie Nelson himself. Check this out.
2: Light this up.
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0: All right, everybody, we're back. Time now 9:48 as we get close to the top of the hour, as we wind down this special edition of the Spirits of Congo Square. We just heard a little bit of Oswald Pass the Cup, and then just before that, going back to 1967 with Desmond Dekker and the Aces, Fu Manchu, and then 1971 with Dave Barker and Ansel Collins with the Double Barrel. And as I say, we started that set off with Marty Dread and Million Seven featuring Willie Nelson, Light This Up. It's music they released in 2015, but I got into my possession a few weeks ago, so I thought I'd share that with you guys. So what you say, Marty's?
1: I think it's so great that you share your music with everyone. It's like one big global living room,
0: yeah,
1: where everybody can come in and listen to all this great music,
0: yeah,
1: this great music that's been coming up,
0: mm-hmm,
1: across the years. And this is what makes WWOZ so special, because you don't have to be right here, in New Orleans at a special place in the city. Great minds can converge from anywhere around the globe at WWOZ. And tonight we want to say thank you to everyone.
0: Yeah.
1: Who stepped in. And also, we want to thank the next three people who are going to call in, who are going to help round out, and help Baba Gino make the goal.
0: Yes, yes.
1: So please give us a call at 1-877-907-6999. Or join us at wwoz.org/donate, because Baba Gino still needs one person coming in at $120. That's a trombone level where you get the flag, which is blue, beautiful royal blue, featuring our yellow retro WWOZ open 24 hours since 1980 design. Also consider the levels at the snare drum level, $240, $360, which is a bass drum level, and the $504 NOLA flag bearer level. The treehouse level, $1,000, where if paid in full, you can become a drum roll sponsor for a Festing in Place broadcast. Same with the 2,500 Guardian Angel level, which is a new level that we've added to help replace our lost federal funding. You've been with us at WWOZ throughout the years,
0: yes,
1: since 1980, helping to support across a changing landscape.
0: Ever evolving.
1: Yes, yes indeed. And we knew way back in 1980 that you were the one who would be helping to support your community radio station. We know it now in 2026.
0: Yes.
1: So come on in. And remember, three more people before the top of the hour at 1-877-907-6999 to help Baba Gino, meet his goal tonight.
0: Come on, everybody. We appreciate you. We appreciate you. Let's show them what we can do on a Sunday night. You know what I'm saying? And I mean, as you was talking, it reminded me, the only social media I do have is Facebook. I don't have any of the others, the Twitter and Instagram and all that other stuff. So I'm still, I guess, stuck in the past with Facebook. But through that, some of my friends on Facebook, I have a page, the Spirits of Congo Square page. So I try to update it so often. I just recently updated. So I had been saying I wanted to add some things to it and hadn't gotten around to it. But I did get around to it in the past few days to update it. So you guys can check it out there. And the point I was making is that I have a friend who tunes in every Monday morning. In his time, he lives in Serbia.
1: Whoa.
0: Yeah. Good friend of mine. We you know, exchanged messages and things back and forth. But Zorn, my good brother Zorn, he tunes in every Monday morning as he get ready to go to work and throughout his day. You know, he's like an avid listener of the Spirits of Congo Square as well as WWOZ, and he's a member. But as you were talking about,

0: It is you that go through the effort to listen to WWOZ, not only myself, but the other programs and DJs as well, you know, because a lot of us, like Ms. the Secretary of Swing, you guys should see her when she's in. She has notepads of just notes and, I mean, you know, and it's amazing information that she gives. So, we, you know, that's one of the things that we try to do, you know, as well as keeping the New Orleans music and culture and tradition alive. So with all that being said, you know, give us a holler, 1-877-907-6999, or hit us up and become a member at wwoz.org, and, you know, represent Spirits of Congo Square. I mean, you know, anything else you want to share?
1: Yes, absolutely. And three more people will help Baba Gino meet his goal. So we're counting on you right now to do that. And, to take us home yes. on Spirits of Congo Square.
0: Yeah.
1: It's been a pleasure, you know, sitting in with you, Baba Gino. And
0: let folks know when they can hear you on air.
1: Well, I'm on Mondays. I'll be on tomorrow from 4 to 7 p.m.
0: Yes.
1: And it'll be great fun.
0: You guys get to hear such a lovely voice.
1: Oh,
0: You know, and great music. I mean, immaculate.
1: The chef's kiss.
0: Yes. Yes. The selection is,
1: thank you
0: know, she be in the kitchen cooking, y'all. So check that out. Jazz from the Market, you know. But I'm not Jazz from the Market. I used to say from the park, and
1: that's okay because I got a little lost too. It's Jazz from Jack's Brewery.
0: Jazz from Jack's Brewery. I know when we were in the market, I kept saying Jazz from the Park, and then we're here, and I'm like Jazz from the Market. Now got to remember Jazz from Jack's Brewery. And with that being said, I believe Dwayne is here in the house, but I'm gonna leave you guys with a track from Pablo Moses, and a reggae artist who's still going strong in his 70s producing music. And leave you guys with a track entitled You and Me. And it's You and Me when we're tuning in right here, when you're tuning in right here on WWOZ. And once again, as always, thank you for allowing me into your time and space and sharing your time and space with me. And would you like to say goodnight or anything? Or?
1: Yes, and I want to say keep it flowing because Dwayne is going to be coming in.
0: Yes.
1: And we want to keep that momentum going so that we can meet our overall goal across the week on WWOZ. So keep it, you know, keep dialing 1-877-907-6999 and, you know, just keep the seat warm. To bring Dwayne in.
0: Yes, and there it is. Well, as for me, I'm going to leave you guys with what I said with Pablo Moses with a track entitled You and Me, a special one from me to you. And as I always say, you know, do something nice for somebody somewhere. Help make this world a better place. Until then, next time I'll be back with a special Zam Rock show. Until then, peace. Odabo.

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1: All right. Got to thank Eugene for another amazing Spirits of Congo Square. A fantastic job during this fun drive. I know he got me. I just got my thank you email for coming in during his show, and hope you'll be doing the same. I always like to remind everybody, I am not ignoring you. If you do give during my show, I am going to thank you next week, but the staff need to get their rest. They're heading in. They're going to get a little nap in before they come back in the morning. So I won't find out that you gave on this show until next week, and I promise to thank you then. I hope you had a great week, fantastic weekend. I know I enjoyed The Devil Out of Mine. Got to actually watch the Saints win today, and got to hang out with my goddaughter, and just a wonderful time, as well as the coolest kitty in the Crescent City. One of the people who makes fun of me because half of my closet is WWOZ stuff. Been with the station for a few decades now, and so, yeah, the laugh is, like, half of it is random shirts and pants and things like that, and then the other half is WWOZ hats and tote bags and all sorts of stuff, and you can only get that during these two times of the year that we come and ask you to throw a few coins in the jukebox. And normally we'll say, you know, come on in, you know the levels and everything, and I'll tell you, go to wwoz.org and you can see all those wonderful gifts, but the truth is you're not giving for the merch. You're not giving for the bumper sticker or the membership card or any of that. I know you're doing just like me, and you're giving because you absolutely love this station and you're addicted to it, and you really just can't live without it. So I'm going to ask you to give if you listen way too much, if your partner is asking you to change the station because it never changes, if you're reminding them that the DJ changes every 2 or 3 hours so you don't need to change the station, if you hear Leslie Cooper subbing for somebody on a Friday and it ruins your day because as soon as you hear her voice and her laugh and that she needs that cup of coffee, you immediately assume it's Tuesday because you're used to her coming in on Tuesday mornings, then you're it. You're the people that we are doing this for, that we're hunting through all this music, that we're digging through, as Black Malt says, going through all the dirt to find these golden nuggets to pass your way. So this is the time to pick up that phone. If you've done that, daggone it, Leslie, I thought I was at my weekend, but now I think it's Tuesday, and now my weekend is ruined. That's your sign. You need to pick up that phone and dial 877-907-6999, or you're already tuned in at wwoz.org. You can go ahead, click that pledge now or renew. I did mine right through the app. You hit that little sandwich in the top left corner. There's a little thing, support WWOZ. You can fill it all out there, and everything's done. It's quick. It's painless. I'm going to be honest with you. This is how powerful this radio station is, okay? I did this on my cell phone. There was not a single thing autocorrect messed up. And how often can you say that? That's when you know things are good, and it's one of the greatest things and the greatest stations in the universe. So that's going to be it for me. I'm not going to tell you anything else. I'm not going to drone on about it. I'm going to give you your break and your peace that you have since the 10 o'clock hour has passed. I'm going to just go with the legalese, which is, it is 10:06 here in the Crescent City. 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As always, the first song has to go out to my aunt, who always requests her Johnny Mathis. And when I saw her on Friday, that is exactly what she was asking for. So we always have to do what our elders are asking of us, and that's pretty important. And I just got to do it. We all got to do it. So this is Life is a Song Worth Singing from Johnny Mathis and his The Essential Johnny Mathis album. I hope you enjoy it. And you get a lot of meaning out of his words.

place my hand to love and yours to let go. So quick, come around like some damn yo-yo.

All right. That was Evermore Nest, who sends the lovers ex-packing on her new single, Mine to Love. Now, that's going to drop on this Friday, and then they have a release party October 18th over at the Always Lounge from 6 to 9. We had Kelsey Wilburn, who wrote it and recorded and mixed right here in New Orleans by Chris Nicotera. And I hope you enjoyed that. That was Kelsey Wilburn on vocals and rhythm guitar, Alec Barnes on backing vocals, Sam Colgate, drums and percussion, Lucy Quartz on mandolin, Rebecca Crenshaw on violin, Michael Lentz on lead guitar, and Chris Nicotera, that's right, the same one who mixed and recorded it, on the bass guitar. Man, never doubt the power of a bassist, because they can always do 9,000 other things. Before that, Life is a Song Worth Singing, that came from Johnny Mathis and his The Essential Johnny Mathis album. It is 17 past the hour. You are tuned into WWZ FM New Orleans. Next up, Cumbia Tiote.

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1: All right. We were just listening to I Need to Run. It's the latest single from Fiona Lucia. Before that, If I Let You, from the Womack Sisters. We started that set off with Cumbia Tiote from Charlie Halloran and the Tropicales. And that's from their album New Orleans 26. It is 1:30. This is WWOZ FM New Orleans. Next up, Poor Boy Blues.

the Powerball. Thank you so very much. Thank you.

That was Yakumama from La Cumbia Chicharria. That came from her album Quinto Mundo. Before that, Bidding from Kristen Diablo, and that is her album Bidding, the title track. And before that, Song of the Future from U2 from their Days of Ash EP. Started that set with Poor Boy Blues from John Cleary in his Live at the Royal Albert Hall album. It is 48 past the hour. You are tuned into WWOZ FM New Orleans. Next up, wonder what I'm

Before that, Permission from Alex Wong and Milk, the title track to that album. And we started that set off with Wonder What I'm Gonna Do from Willie Nelson and his Dream Chaser album. It is the top of the hour. You are listening to WWOZ FM New Orleans. Coming at you live from the top of Jack's Brewery, overlooking that mighty Mississippi River from the Hellas Foundation studio. And a little less than an hour to go before Dean comes in and takes you on that magical musical tour that is the Dean's List. Promise to keep the music going until then. Just got to take a second to say thank you to Karen, our very own cleanup woman, who takes such good care of each and every one of us over here and is having a nice relaxing evening, soaking her feet and just doing what she's supposed to when it's the weekend and letting that stress go. And I really appreciate you calling in, and I'm glad you're enjoying the music. Hope you like this next one, too. This is On Rolls the Wheel.

was Kyrie from the Ayoub Sisters, and that comes from the 21 original motion picture soundtrack. Before that, Taken Out of the Picture by Jalen Ngonda from Doctrine of Love. Before that, Mao Cantato from Valentim Frateschi and Sophia Chablot in their album Estreito. We started that set off with On Rolls the Wheel from William Prince and his album Further from the Country. It is 17 past the hour. You are tuned into WWOZ FM New Orleans. Next up, Long Drives and Lonesome Mornings.

0: That's the part for me anyway.
1: This is going to be a start to finish. Are you going, if people go, when this come out, you're going to listen to everything, every single word, and everybody's going to know when you get to the first show, after this drop, they're going to be singing right along and feeling every word.
0: I'm excited for it.
1: I,

That was Right on Cue from Richard Rourke, his latest single, preceded by Keep Your Head Up, the single from Brass Queens. Beautiful People, that's from Jill Scott, the title track to her new album. And we started that set off with Long Drives and Lonesome Mornings from the Deslons and Riley Downing in their album Don't Let It Die, Volume 1. It is a little more than half past the hour. You are listening to WWOZ FM New Orleans. I am happy to say that we have, during this drive, not on this show, but in an earlier show, gotten one of our younger members, Rocky, who will be using his WWOZ OZ bumper sticker on his diaper. I guess that's the closest thing to a bumper you have when you're still in the single digits, so... I have to say it's going to be interesting to see that little that little bumper sticker flying around the living room and all around, advertising to everybody where you can find some of the best music out there. And hopefully this next song takes you flying.

All right. That was Après la fin from Zal Sissoko and Lorraine Pearl Jolicoeur from their album Racines. Before that, we had Is This the Real You, the latest from Seven Dust. And we opened up that set with Flying from Okonski featuring Kochime from the album Axes. It is a quarter to the hour. You are listening to WWOZ FM New Orleans, and it is my honor to pass the torch in those 15 short minutes over to Dean, who really deserves double the membership because he pulls double duty here. Now, maybe you already gave on his show yesterday, Tudo Bem. If the Brazilian show didn't do it, I know his overnight jazz show will. So, whether you feel like picking up the phone and dialing 877-907-6999, or if you just tuned in on the phone, on your app, or online at wwoz.org, it's the best way to go ahead and show him your love. To anybody who did pledge during my show, I really do appreciate it. It does mean the world. It's this constant reaffirmation that I'm playing for more than just my own entertainment and amusement as I get the privilege of looking out over the Mississippi River into Algiers and checking out the not moving ferry and just a wonderful night of the lights shining along with the stars on that water. So all the kind words you might be leaving in the comments, whatever you said at any level, sincerely from the bottom of my heart, thank you so much. I'll be sure to thank you next week. That's usually when they let me know what came in. And yeah, please know that that's the only reason I'm not doing it right now. Yeah, Dean's going to do an amazing job, as always, going to take you through the night. Hope you have a great week, a fantastic weekend. And wow, this month feels like it's really flying by. I just realized it's practically October after that point. But I will be back next week with some more new tunes that I hope you enjoy at least half as much. I think I can squeeze in, carry the one, three more songs, and hopefully you enjoy those as well. Please remember to really take care of yourselves and each other. Baba Gino will tell you every time to do something nice for someone else. I will add to that that it is absolutely okay to do something nice for yourself. Whether it's that one little treat you normally deny yourself, if it's that second cup of coffee that makes Monday morning possible, if it's, you know, skipping out just a little bit earlier and pulling the kid out of class and you two just going and having a little snack or hitting the park, whatever's going to help to get you through these times that we're going through. Just treat yourself as well as that other person. And that is it for me going out. This is Mary, the latest single from Miss Jen Howard. Hope you enjoy, and I will see you next week.

0: It is straight up midnight on, I guess it's Monday, right, Dwayne? It's Monday.
1: All day.
0: All day. And Dwayne Williams just closed out his amazing show, What's New, with Jenna Richard doing He Called Me Baby. Is it in the present or the past? He still calls me baby, right?
1: It wasn't the past. I'm sure it still happens.
0: All right. He's still calling her baby. So we're good. You are listening now to The Dean's List. Thank you, Dwayne, for another amazing show. He comes to you every Sunday evening from 10 until midnight, whereupon we take over with something we call The Dean's List. And you've made it by tuning into 90.7 FM and around the world

seconds, minutes, hours, days, weeks, months, years, decades, centuries, millenniums, ages, epochs, periods, eras, eons. Why do we measure time? So many words, so many units of measure, and still, on it goes, with the utmost patience, not particularly graceful or ungraceful, not a blessing, not a curse. Time takes its time, never in a hurry, never slowing down, always right on time. Infant, toddler, child, adolescent, adult, middle-aged, old-aged, every change, every event documented in the body, lines spread across our faces, showing every smile, every disappointment, the rhythm of our movements slow to a creep. Our heartbeats shift their tempo to that of a sweeping ballad. Hairs bend to hues of grays and silvers and whites. Muscles stiffen and tire. Bones shrink. Our relationship to time is unlike anything else, because we know it's limited, finite. And because we know it's limited, we feel a sense of urgency, because we understand that we are not promised every tomorrow. And even knowing so, we do risky things like take our time. Perhaps because we understand that rushing is akin to not being present. And to not be present from moment to moment is a misuse of time. So why do we measure time? Why does it mean so much? Perhaps because it's the one true thing we can count on. Or perhaps we measure time because it provides us with a measure of change, a measurement of our change. And even long after we've all gone and there are no more words and no one there to measure it,

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We'll be with you until 3 a.m. And that was a nice long set. We want to just lay heavy on the music. I know you guys have been listening to our fun drive the last few days, and I want to give you lots of music as a little break, but we are so appreciative of all our listeners and all our pledges and all our members. 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Or go to WWOZ.org. It's really easy, got all the levels. But we're just going to lay heavy on the music tonight. Right now we have Sabu Martinez with Hotel Alisa Suse. Of course, the Neville Brothers before that with their classic Brother Blood. Bob Moses with Blame It on the Egg from When Elephants Dream of Music. You know those elephants. They're great DJs, by the way. Patricia Barber with her version of The Beat Goes On. Wes Montgomery from way back, his early days, I'm thinking 47, something like that. Fascinating Rhythm. We heard Slippery Rock with Heart's Content. The great Steve Lands from Rearranging the Planets, Frigori Temporis Part 1, and Mr. Ross on Roland Kirk always opens up this show with No Tonic Press. Let's go back to Sabu Martinez. This is WWOZ-FM New Orleans.

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My name is Hugh Masekela. I never go through the Crescent City without tuning in, putting my ears in the safety of WWOZ, the place to be when you're in New Orleans. Yeah.

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What I do when nobody there, that's the weight that I gotta bear. Fast don't mean that the heart stay fed. Isaiah 58 said check that bread. Loose them bonds, break that yoke.

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Marja Tima Tova for everybody who is atoning on this Yom Kippur, the high holiday of the Jewish religion. If you are, you're probably not listening to the show. Anyway, we just heard from Mika Yahu with Day of Atonement from Appointed Times. Yumas Akela with My Yiddish Mama from his Songs of Migration. We heard Roberta Flack and Donny Hathaway, one of the most greatest duets they've ever done. Come Ye Disconsolate, another great duet. Louis Armstrong and Jack Teagarden with 50-50 Blues. We heard Lester Bowie's Brass Fantasy with If You Don't Know Me By Now, that old stylistics composition. Lester Bowie's one of those guys, if you didn't know who he was and just saw him walking down the street, you'd be like, that guy's a musician. That guy's a jazz musician. And Sabu Martinez with Hotel Alisa Suse. This is the Dean's List, and you're listening at WWOZ.org and 90.7 FM in the city of New Orleans. And we are broadcasting from high atop the Jack's Brewery right here alongside the Mississippi River in our Hellas Foundation studios. I'm going to let you go right into this cut from Antonello Salles and the great Brazilian percussionist Nana Vasconcelos. This is called Traia Boia, WWZ-FM New Orleans.

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This is the Dean's List. And you've made it just by tuning in. Thank you for listening. Been listening to a bunch of great duets tonight. The one we just heard was Clifford Brown and Max Roach. Their version of Take the A-Train from Studying Brown. Stevie Wonder, little Stevie Wonder, with session number 112. From the jazz soul of Little Stevie, we heard before that Antonello Salis and Nana Vasconcelos with Traya Boya. And right now we have the classic recording live at the Montreux Jazz Festival, June of 1969. Les McCann and Eddie Harris with, as you heard them just mention, The Generation Gap coming up after this. How about some Shirley Horn? But let's listen to these guys for a while. 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

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We just heard from the Oscar Peterson Trio. Who else doing Fly Me to the Moon? Nacio Baron and Stretch Silvasio doing Hey There Baby and Aw Shucks. Shirley Horn from her release Light Out of Darkness brought us Hit the Road Jack. Les McCann and Eddie Harris with The Generation Gap from June 1969. Montreux Jazz. Oscar Peterson, Fly Me to the Moon. Right now we have the Gene Quill Quintet flying down to Rio. I'll be doing some flying, so might not be back for a couple of weeks in this chair, but I'll be in the Tudor Bank chair next Saturday. So stick around for me and everyone else on this amazing station, WWOZ.org 90.7 FM.

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This is Doreen Catchings, the Queen of the Clarinet, and you are listening to the Sounds of New Orleans, WWOZ 90.7 FM. Coming to Raw Street, too, y'all. Love you.

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1: You're so late getting home from the office. And then she'll say, darling, darling, darling, did you miss your train? Or maybe you were caught in the rain. However, it's of very little importance, and you don't have to explain. At least, not today. Can I fix you a quick martini? As a matter of fact, I'll have one with you. For to tell you the truth,

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We just heard from the great Roberta Flack with Sweet Georgia Brown, Nancy Wilson with that song that gets me every time, Busted Dude. Guess Who I Saw Today from the Nancy Wilson Show, recorded live. Diana Krall from The Girl in the Other Room brought us Abandoned Masquerade. Lily Hayden, title track from her release More Love. We heard our very own Astral Project with Downtime from the Legend of Cowboy Bill. Ruby Amamfu, Ghanaian woman who is based in Nashville, with Where You Going from her release Standing Still. We heard Mo Horizons with Soma Giz from And the New Bohemian Freedom. Naughty Professor featuring Mr. David Shaw with Stray. And Shirley Bassey, the great Shirley Bassey, with Slave to the Rhythm. Right now, Ray Brown, Monty Alexander, and Russell Malone with One for Hemp. Thanks for listening to the Dean's List. I want to dedicate the rest of the show to a longtime regular listener, Shim Shang. Great to hear from you. And we'll see you when we see you, hopefully soon. We're going to hear Going Out, Freddie Hubbard with First Light, and then the great Jimmy Smith with a long version of A Night in Tunisia, whereupon we'll say, until next time, thanks for listening. Keep supporting WWZ.

Hey, Stephen Bernstein here on the road or direct from New York City. 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
1: Thank you very much. Here I go.

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0: That was Judy Ledbetter and Sonny Derry and Brownie McGee recording for the Library of Congress. The name of that song, what was that? Anyway, Brownie.
1: How long?
0: You learned it from whom?
1: From recording yesteryears.
0: Who made the recording?
1: Leroy Carr.
0: Leroy Carr. Where'd you learn it, Judy?
2: Oh, Blind Lemon Jefferson.
0: You all used to sing it together, didn't you?
2: Well, I got it over his record after he was gone.
0: Where'd you learn it, Sonny?
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0: From Leroy.
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5: Ladies and gentlemen, Mr. Buddy Guy and Mr. Junior Wells. 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
1: Killer said something.
2: Now, I want you to give me what you got, what you promised to me. 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

0: Again. 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

0: 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My name is Fox Duyon. This is The Morning Set, Monday, September 21st, 2026 edition. And it also happens to be 2026 WWOZ Fall Membership Drive edition.
1: Yes, yes, it's day five.
0: Which means we are in the studio with a very special guest this morning, the one and only Miss Katrina.
1: Good morning, Fox Duyon. It's about to be a great time, is it not?
0: Absolutely, it's good
1: absolutely.
0: To see you.
1: This is same. It's absolutely great to see you as well. Today is day five, and we're just now getting it started and getting it kicked off. So you guys, we want you guys, if you're listening, and we know that you are, to become a listener supporter. 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We were talking about how we have friends that are talking about they may not be up this early, but we told them they can get up real quick, make their donation, and then go ahead and lay back down and go back to sleep.
0: That's
1: you know,
0: right.
1: Let the music guide them wherever they need to go throughout the day.
0: Totally. Priorities.
1: That's the way it's supposed to be. This is a priority.
0: Yeah.
1: If you love WWOZ and love what happens here at the station, this is the perfect time to support it. As Fox Duyon comes in every Monday morning, telling you a great thing about what's happening throughout the New Orleans area, as well as just giving you some great music. I think that that's pretty awesome. So if you enjoy the music that happens here, Fox Duyon is one of the 75 show hosts that are volunteer-powered. As I always tell everybody, we are volunteer-powered and we're listener-supported. 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Remember, we've been around since 1980, so that's 46 years, 24/7. 365 days a year. So if we've been here for you, I don't care if it just started yesterday and you're enjoying what you hear, we're asking you to put your money where your listening ears. 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I want to run through the levels real quick, Fox Duyon, and we're going to see what all else we're going to come up with. We're looking for the very first person to donate, and we find that once the very first person donates, everybody else follows. So we're going to go to the guardian. The very first level we'll talk about is the guardian angels. It's $2,500. At that level, you'll receive the charming suitcase style deluxe turntable. You'll also receive the art canvas. That canvas says WWZ open 24 hours since 1980, which I like. It's a retro. It's a blast from the past, as I like to call it. So it's retro. Vintage. You know, how about that? You'll receive a thank you card that's signed by the one and only Soul Queen, Irma Thomas. You also receive that blanket, the cap, the t-shirt, the flag, the tote, and a set of four coasters, WWOZ coasters. At the treehouse level, that's $1,000. You'll receive that art canvas. It's 8x8, and as I said, it'll be a personally signed card that you'll receive from Soul Queen Irma Thomas. You'll also receive the blanket, the tote, and the coasters, or you can receive the ball cap, the t-shirt, the art canvas with the thank you card, the flag, the tote, and the coasters. At the NOLA flag bearer level, that's $504. You'll receive that beautiful blanket. And I haven't told you this, but we're blue around here. Not because we're sad, but because that's the color we have chosen. So you go ahead and you get that blanket, as well as you get the ultralight boonie cap. And some people are calling it Gilligan Island. You remember the cap he used to wear? It's the same one. It looks absolutely amazing on the stainless steel water bottle, the tote, and the four coasters. At the bass drum level, that's $360. And remember, Fox, we were doing last year, we were setting up dates. So we need you guys to come in at that the bass drum level, $360. You receive the umbrella and the flag, or you receive the umbrella

0: and the water bottle. At the snare drum level, it's $240. You'll receive that pullover, which is great. If you want to show off some pecs, we have your covers covered. If you don't, we have you covered there too. It's size small all the way to 5X. You'll get the boonie cap with it, or you'll receive that pullover with a stainless steel water bottle. At the tuba level, it's $140. You'll receive the t-shirt and ball cap combo. And all of the thank you gifts say open, WWZ open 24 hours since 1980. I think it's pretty awesome. At the trombone level, that's $120. You'll receive the beautiful flag. That flag is 2 feet by 3 feet. It has the grommets on there. It's dual-sided. I'm telling you, you're going to love it. At the saxophone level, that's $100. You'll receive that royal blue t-shirt. Has that logo on the front of it, guardians on the groove on the back, size small all the way to 5X, which is pretty awesome. At the 90.7 FM level, you receive the bag, and we're still debating this. I know that we can put 2 gallons of milk inside of it. We got that cover, so I'm telling you how durable it is, but I'm hearing that we can now get about 16 albums in there. So I'm just telling you.
1: Oh man,
0: it works out. I'm just telling you. So if you're one of those collectors of albums and you're taking them somewhere, you're a show host or you're a DJ and you're going somewhere, it makes great usage of some things. Or if you're going to the mall, you're going shopping, you want to not use the plastic bags, this is a perfect bag that you can bring in with you, and it becomes a conversation piece inside of the line. We have and then at the trumpet level, that's $70. You receive that baseball cap. It has it embroidered, WWZ open 24 hours since 1980, and on the back it has Guardians of the Groove. And the reason why is because once you become a member, you are guarding the groove, and that's what we're looking for you to do. 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
1: That's right. Listener supporter are what makes the station thrive, push forward, do all the great things we can do. So anything you can do within your means to help us would mean a lot to us.
0: Mm-hmm.
1: And this is the one chance you'll get to support your friend Fox Duyon.
0: Yes. This fall membership drive. Absolutely.
1: Right.
0: So you want to make sure that you do it. Fox Duyon is doing his part. I'm up here doing my part. Now it's time for you to do your part. And when we're talking about part, we're talking about become a listener supporter.
1: That's right. So there's plenty of great gifts to choose from, or look through the website, wwoz.org. Excuse me, is going to be your best resource for that. But again, if you need to use the phone, you can at 1-877-907-6999. And that will get you through to the same, well, maybe not the same folks,
0: no,
1: but
0: you'll be able to talk to somebody and they'll walk you through. If you want them to tell you about the thank you gifts, they'll be able to say those as well. I'm just saying the best source is just to go to WWZ. It takes you 2 minutes. But if you're driving, or if you want to hurry up and get it done, and you know you can't, you're not at a place where you can actually do it, there's somebody that's standing by ready to take your pledge. So you go to 1-877-907-6999. You'll get you some cheery people that's going to help you along and be able to get that donation taken care of. And then you can go ahead and set it, and you don't have to worry about it again until we come back on. I'm just saying, when I say come back on for our next fall drive or our next spring drive. If you can give a little lanyap, if you've already given some and you listen to Fox Duyon, this is the perfect time to support him. As he says, this will be his only time where he'll be able to read off names during this membership drive. So you want to make sure that you put your name on that. You want your name, your address to be accounted for, because you love what happens here on Monday morning from 6 to 9. 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It's WWOZ.org on the web, or 1-877-907-6999 on the phones.
1: That's right. And I think right about now we should do what we always do here at the station, maybe kick it to some music.
0: That's what I'm talking about. Let's make
1: All
0: it
1: right.
0: happen.
1: We're going to dig into the first track, as we always do on this program, which will be Peace, Peace by Bill Evans. And from there we will go forward.
0: Yeah.
1: And we'll be checking back in with you very, very soon.
0: All right,
1: cool. 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

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Ah, yeah.

0: 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My name is Fox Duyon. This is The Morning Set, Monday, September 21st, 2026 edition, a.k.a. day five of the fall membership drive.
1: Just getting started of day five. This is the middle. Isn't that what we call it? We're right in the middle. This
0: the
1: is
0: hump
1: the very,
0: day is
1: yes,
0: what some
1: yes,
0: people
1: yes.
0: call it. Yeah.
1: It is the middle. So we're getting all the way to the end. As we said, we're going to be emphasizing listener support until Friday of this week at 2 p.m. So we want you guys, if you're listening right now, to become a listener supporter. Right now during Fox Duyon Show, we're looking for our very first person to come on in. As I said, we know that once the first person makes that entrance into the listener support, everybody else follows. We have over 1 million people that listen to the station. I like to tell you the exact number. It is 13,639 people that actually support the station. Today, we're trying to bridge that gap. So if you are someone who's been listening to WWOZ for years and you have not turned over to that listener support, my question is, why not? Let's figure it out. While we are listening to this great music and enjoying what happens on Monday morning, we want you guys to come to whatever level that works best for you, realizing that the best thing that you can do is support community powered, or should I say listener powered, or should I say volunteer powered, or should I say listener supported, or should I say just somebody who's listening to the station and enjoying it. We've been around for 46 years, and the reason why we've been around for 46 years is because your listener support has carried us. So we're asking you guys to continue to keep on carrying this great station and bridge that gap. Remember, we have over 1 million people that listen to the station, and less than 14,000 that actually support it. So we want you guys to come on in a major way. And when I say come on in, join the family, become a listener supporter. You love this station. I always call it the love relationship, right?
0: Yeah.
1: So we give you a little love, and now we're asking you to give us a little love by way of a donation. So I want to talk to you about two levels, and it's our top levels, realizing that everybody cannot support at this level. But for those of you that can, we're asking you to come on in. And as I always do my shameless plug, Fox Duyon, I said, if somebody can give us $1 million, we'll shut it down right now. Promise you, it'll be done. But until then, we're asking all of you who are listeners, all of our 1 million supporters, if you can't do it, call someone else who you know that can and ask them to become a listener supporter. Tell them that we're live on the air, and we want to go ahead and get this membership started, or should I say day five started very, very well. So at the Guardian Angel, that's the first level, it's $2,500. At that level, we've created this level to make up a deficit that we have. Remember, the CPB has closed, and when we say the CPB, the Corporation of Public Broadcasting, closed their doors after 58 years of being in existence, and that was a nice little blow to us, right? That happened last year. So every year going forward, we'll have to make up that $400,000 grant that they used to give us. And so we're asking you guys to come in at that level if you can. So that's Guardian of Angels, and that's $2,500. At that level, you receive the Charmin Suitcase Style Deluxe Turntable. You'll also receive that art canvas. As I said, it's WWOZ open 24 hours since 1980. You'll receive that thank you card that said from the Soul Queen, Irma Thomas, which is pretty awesome. You'll also receive the blanket, the cap, the T-shirt, the flag, the tote, and you'll receive the set of four WWOZ coasters. What I love about that is that you can also give these as birthday gifts, Christmas gifts, or just thinking of you gifts. So I'm just saying that's something that can happen. At the treehouse level, that's $1,000. You'll receive that art canvas, and it's 8x8 is the size of it. It comes with a personally signed thank you card from Soul Queen Irma Thomas. You'll also receive the blanket, the tote, and the set of four coasters, or you can receive the ball cap, the T-shirt, the art canvas, and the thank you card, the flag, the tote, and the coaster. Now, if you can come in at a one-time donation of that $1,000 for the treehouse or the $2,500 of the Guardian Angels, guess what else happens? You become a drum roll sponsor for our upcoming drum Festing in Place. Festing in Place is going to take place October 22nd through October 25th. It's pretty awesome. You'll be shouted out twice per day on air. So what'll happen is that people will know that you support WWOZ. So it's already that you're a cool kid because you come on in and you become a listener supporter to the station. You become a more cool kid and you feel even better. Like I said, it's community powered. So you feel even better that you continue to keep on a station that's volunteer powered. I'm just saying. So if you can come in at the 1,000 treehouse level or the 2,500 Guardian Angel level, guess what happens? You get that shout out twice per day. That'll be 8 times for those 4 days. And then you'll also be a part of our website. You'll also be a part of our email blast that happens every day. It's pretty awesome. So if you want to shout out your family, or maybe it's something you want to shout out in memory of someone, you can also do that as well. I always say as well, if there's other stations of which or other things that you support that are not for profits, you can also say something about that. We have people that use their business this is the perfect time to promote it. We normally have over 1 million people that listen. It goes to 2 or 3 during the festival time. So I'm just telling you, 2 to 3 million people will get an opportunity to hear what you have going on, whatever that is within FCC regulations. As I said, I'm a mom. You're always going to have somebody that's going to try to test the waters. So FCC regulations is what we go by. And if it's not in FCC regulations, we're going to help you get it together. Just letting you know. But the most important thing is everyone gets to know what you support and what you love. And you can come in at those levels at WWOZ.org on the web. We want to get our very first pledge. As I said, once we get the very first pledge, they tend to just keep on coming. And the only way that they'll start, I know you're probably waiting on someone else to do it, but we're talking to you. 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
1: Absolutely.
0: And bring y'all the best in music, culture, information, all that good stuff.
1: Absolutely. You think about it, we only come on twice per year. So we're really just interrupting, and we're barely interrupting, as I like to say. Fox Duyon keeps to continue to play his music. 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Talking about we need WWZ. Today, I'm letting you know that we need you. And what I mean by when I say we need you to become a listener supporter. 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Listener support is what we're emphasizing. So come on in. Let's make sure that Fox Duyon gets over 1 million pledges that comes in during this time. We're trying to break the internet. I'm just saying, break the internet, the phones, whatever it is. If you're listening, all 1 million of our listeners, if you're listening right now, come on in and let's get in where we fit in.
0: That's right. Get in where you fit in. That's the modus operandi of today and till Friday.
1: Yes.
0: All right, so day 5 of the pledge drive, y'all. It's happening right now. My name is Fox Duyon. This is The Morning Set, and we're going to keep on keeping on with a little bit more music here.
1: Sounds good to me.
0: And we're in the studio with Miss Katrina, who has been guiding us along the way today and will be with us all day.
1: All day.
0: All right, cool. Pardon my not knowing.
1: That's okay. No, that's okay. I'll be here all day enjoying the fun. I'll be sometimes in the back, sometimes in the front. It just depends. But I'm going to have a good time all the while. The music is amazing. You enjoy the music. I enjoy the music. So here's the perfect time for us to do what? Put our money where our listening ear is. Let's make it happen. 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
0: All right. And we're going to get back to it with a little bit of Dr. John right now with a classic. The classic, Mama Roo, right
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0: 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My name is Fox Duyon. This is The Morning Set. Monday, September 21st, 2026 edition, a.k.a. Fall Membership Drive edition, which means we have a very special guest with us this morning, Miss Katrina, who is guiding us through all things Fall Membership Drive.
1: And guess what? It's becoming really, really live up in here. The music is getting even better, as if it could. And also, in addition to that, the sun is coming up. So that means that you guys are waking up, or you're laying down, or getting ready for bed, and depending on where you are. The most important thing, if you are enjoying the music, if you are enjoying what's happening with Fox Duyon, this is the time that you come on in and become a listener supporter. You go to WWOZ.org on the web, and I believe we have some beautiful people that have done exactly what we asked to get us started.
0: We sure do. We have a couple of them. We have Kate from New Orleans coming in.
1: New Orleans, checked in. Let's go.
0: In. Coming in from at the saxophone level. And we appreciate you, Kate. Thank you so much. And then we also have another saxophone level contributor coming from David from Methuen, Massachusetts.
1: Okay, come on,
0: man. Who says simply, thank you.
1: Oh, and we say thank you as well, David. Yeah, thank you so much. David. We definitely appreciate David and Kate for getting us started. And just like we said, as you continue to keep on coming in, guess what happens? More people are going to come on and join in as well. So we've gotten the ball started. We want you guys to come on in as well. So David and Kate has gotten us rolling. We say thank you. We want you guys to continue to keep on this ball rolling. Remember, we're doing the membership drive. This will be the only time you'll be able to donate during Mr. Fox Duyon's show. And since David and Kate came in at the saxophone level, we have one. We have two saxophones. That means that they're going to go ahead and get that t-shirt, and it's going to be awesome. The t-shirt is a beautiful t-shirt, and I'll tell you right now, I'm looking at Fox Duyon. He has one of our really, really cool retro ones on as well. So guess what? As you continue to keep on getting these thank you gifts, guess what you do? You become brand ambassadors for WWOZ. So we love when you like the merchandise. We love when you go ahead and take on the thank you gifts, because as people see you, they know that you support the station. The only way to be able to get these thank you gifts is with support. You cannot get them any other way. We don't sell them. We don't do any of those things. You have to become a listener supporter. So if you see that shirt on someone, that means that they are actually supporting what you're listening to as well. And you can tell them thank you. And also maybe ask them for some coffee. I'm just saying, if you like them. Now, I always talk about this because it's important. No matter what level you give at, guess what? You're going to receive your bank. You're going to receive your bumper sticker, and you're going to receive your membership card. You're going to receive those things. Now, we're building a big old brass band. And as you know, we want this brass band to be so loud and so proud and just massive. And I always talk about the $1 million people. If you can do the $1 million donation all by itself, I promise you, we're done. But for those of which that cannot do that $1 million donation and you're listening, we'd like for you to figure out what level works for your wallet. We're not saying that you have to, but whatever level works for your wallet, we just need you to get in where you fit in. So we're building a big old brass band. We picked up two saxophone players. We have New Orleans checked in. We have Massachusetts checked in. But as I always say, has your address, has your name checked in? Because if that hasn't happened, then that means that we're talking to you. You need to become a listener supporter. So I talked about the saxophone level, realizing that it's going to be $100 and you'll receive that beautiful t-shirt. The t-shirt comes in size small all the way to 5X. It is silk screen printed, so they have the WWOZ open 24 hours since 1980 on the front, and then on the back it has Guardians of the Groove, because that's what happens when you become a listener supporter. You start to guard the groove. I'm just saying, you have to do it. I'll also talk about the trombone level. The trombone level is the flag. That's where it's $120 and you'll receive the flag. The flag is 2 feet by 3 feet. It has the grommets on there. It's dual-sided. I absolutely love this flag. And the reason why I love it so much is because I see it hung and done all kind of ways. People do all kind of things with this flag. And I love when they send in the pictures. Really and truly, they do a lot of things with a lot of the things that we have. So I just like seeing them wherever it's going to be. My favorite place, I always talk about it because it's one of my very favorite places that I saw it. It was on a white home with a whole bunch of snow in the background. And to have that flag hanging, I just thought that that was really cool. I'm just saying. I've also saw it on a horse too. But those are my favorite two places of which I've seen it. So look, make great usage of it. You know, in terms of the bumper stickers, I see them on the instrument cases. I see them on guitars. I've seen them everywhere, on the back of cars. I've seen them. If you can think it, somebody has came up with it. But if you come up with a more creative way, send it in to me. I would love to see it.
0: Oh yeah.
1: Become a member first. 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I also talked to you about the tuba level, and the tuba level is pretty cool because that's when you start to get the and choices, right? So you're going to get a baseball cap and the t-shirt. So you get both, right? And I think that that's pretty cool. Because we're building a big old brass band, we want you to come on in at whatever level works for you. Look and find out which one works and just come on in. As I say, you can become a member right now. If you've already became a member and you want to go ahead and give a little Lanyap here in the city is giving a little bit extra. So if you've already given a donation to us, we say thank you. Really, really appreciate it. But if you want to do it during Fox Duyon's show, you can go ahead and give a little Lanyap by giving a little donation. In addition to that, if you're a renewing member and you've let your membership lapse, this is the perfect time to come on back in. Or if you want to upgrade your membership, let's say you're at the saxophone level and you want to go to the snare drum level, maybe you got a raise or you just got a little extra money, you can go ahead and take care of that as well. Or if you're one of those members that have already given, guess what happens? If you have one of those companies that does matching gifts, you can go ahead and tell your company, hey, I gave this donation, and they will match it. And so that also doubles the money that's coming into WWZ and continues our mission of preserving the culture, the history, and traditions and music of New Orleans. So the most important thing for me and for us is for you to become a listener supporter. Listener support is what we're going to be emphasizing all the way until Friday, 2 p.m., but this will be the only time you'll be able to donate during Fox Duyon's show. So we want to make sure that he gets his roses and he can smell them loud and proud. As I say, we're passing around the tip jar. Remember, as you go listen to live music, what happens? They pass around the tip jar. They say, hey, listen, this is the tip jar. Give us a little money. Give us a little something. So we're asking you today to give us a little something. And when we say a little something, we're asking for your coins. We're asking for your donation. We're asking you to become a listener supporter. 1 million people, over 1 million people listen to the station. 39 support the station. We want to turn some more people over to listener supporters. We love that you listen. Thank you. Extremely important. Love that you listen. But now we need you to become listener supporters more than ever. As I told you, CPB, the Corporation for Public Broadcasting, has shut down our doors. $400,000 was given to us from them. That's a grant. They also negotiated our rights to make sure that we're able to do the music and put the music on. These are all expenses that we're going to now take on and have to absorb. So we need you. We need you more than ever. So if you're listening and you enjoy what happens, we want to make sure that this continues long past when we're here on this earth. So it's WWOZ.org on the web, and how you do that is becoming a listener supporter. So let's make that happen. Do it right now.
0: That's right. 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
1: Yeah, 2 minutes. Takes you 2 minutes. If you love shopping like I do, you might could do it quicker. I'm just saying.
0: And probably from your phone, too.
1: I'm just saying. Yeah, there's all kind of ways to do it. The most important thing is to do it. WWOZ.org on the web. And when we say do it, we want you to become a listener supporter and make great usage of the comment section. We love reading the comments.
0: Absolutely
1: love reading. Tell us what turned you on. Tell us what made you become the listener supporter that you are. Tell us what happened. What made you say, okay, it's time. Or if you're a longtime donor and you like donating to this show, tell us how long you've been donating. We've had people to call in and talk about when they were married, like this is their anniversary, and they found WWZ for their honeymoon. This is their first time. I thought that that was pretty cool. I've heard people say that they were inside of a taxi and someone was listening to the taxi driver or the Uber driver was listening to WWZ, and they've never cut it off since then. So if that's you, if WWZ has become a lifeline for the life that you have, whether it's in the background all the time, the minute you get in your car, you're cutting on WWZ, the minute you get to work, wherever you are, you're trying to find WWZ. And then, as some people say, when they get to the city, the minute they hit the terrestrial signal, they're putting on 90.7 FM. If that is you, we're asking you to now become a listener supporter. 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
0: That's right. And let's bridge that gap together, y'all. We can do it. And we're going to get right back into the music now, if that's okay with you, Miss Katrina.
1: Yes.
0: And we're going to carry on with let's call it a surprise.
1: That's what I like.
0: Yeah, it's on Turntable 1. It's called Lady Fingers by Herb Alpert and the Tijuana Brass. There's your surprise. 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

0: 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My name is Fox Duyon, and this is the Morning Set, Monday, September 21st, 2026 edition, aka day five of the fall membership pledge drive here at WWOZ, which means we have a very special guest in the studio with us today, Miss Katrina, who
1: is
0: holding our hand and guiding us through this great thing.
1: We're getting the day started. Remember, we're in the dab smack in the middle. This is day five of the membership drive. So this is the perfect time to come on in. We're winding down. We're rearing up, but winding down. Does that make sense? We're getting it all together, right? We're on the other side of it. We have all the way until Friday, as I say, 2 p.m. We'll be ending. But right now, we're in the thick of it. Or in the thistle, as somebody told me. We're in the thistles. Get out of the thistles. I'm just telling you. WWOZ.org on the web is how you become a listener supporter to this great station. We want to build a big old brass band. It needs to be loud, proud. I'm talking about just huge. It's got to be massive. As you guys just heard, you heard the drums as we came in, so we need some drums.
0: That's right.
1: Remember that. We need some drums. So I want to talk to you about those two levels. The snare drum level. It's $240. At $240 or $20 per month, we need drums. We definitely need the drums. It's going to be $240 or $20 per month. You'll receive that beautiful pullover. As I said, we are blue around here, but not because we're sad, but because that's the color that we chose this year. It's a royal blue color, and it's absolutely gorgeous. Just imagine royal blue on yellow. It just looks amazing. I'm just telling you. So you're going to be making a fashion statement, and as I said, you get an opportunity to be a grand ambassador for WWZ when you get the swag, or should I say the thank you gifts. So you receive that pullover. The pullover has a quarter zip on it. It is embroidered with the WWZ retro logo. WWZ open 24 hours since 1980. It comes in size small all the way to 5X. I always talk about if you want to show off your pecs, we got you covered. If you don't want to show off your pecs, we have you covered too. It's however you want to do it. You also receive that Gilligan's cap or Gilligan's Island hat. Remember the one that he used to wear? It's embroidered with the WWZ logo as well. So that's your and. So you get the pullover and the cap, or you get the pullover and you can also receive the water bottle. And I say, we don't judge it. It says water bottle, but doesn't mean it has to be water. I'm just saying.
0: Yeah.
1: You can do what you want. Do what you like. Do what you like. And we also need that bass drum since we're here and we know that we need the bass drum. The bass drum is $360 and it's $30 per month if you can come in at that level. You receive the umbrella. That is me and Mr. Fox Duyons. That's our level because that's when we join in and we become dates, right? Like, so we're going to get you on a date. I'm just telling you. So umbrella, it has the big old beautiful logo, and I love the umbrella, and I love really all of the umbrellas that we do here at WWZ because they're always different. They're not like the standard little, you know, quick little umbrellas. There's always going to be something uniquely OZ on that umbrella, and guess what? It's our logo. It's absolutely gorgeous. It takes up the entire umbrella, and it is festival approved. So you receive the umbrella, and then you'll also receive the flag. And as I told you, that flag is 2 feet by 3 feet. It has Guardians of the Groove on there, which makes you a Guardian of Groove the minute you become a listener supporter. Or you can receive the umbrella and the water bottle. The most important thing is getting in where you fit in. 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And then at that point, guess what? You feel that sense of relief, you know, saying, hey, I've done what I was supposed to do, understanding that this is community powered listenership radio. 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That's the only way in which that we take care of what we do here at the station. 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As I told you earlier, the CPB, the Corporation for Public Broadcasting, $400,000 was cut from our budget because of that. They would give us a grant, right? And when they closed their doors, that was it. They also took care of our negotiations for our licensing of our music rights and all of the things in which that we do at WWZ. We're more than just a radio station. As we talk about, there's all kind of things that happen here. The most important thing for us is to preserve the culture, the traditions, the heritage, and the music of New Orleans. And we do all of that. We do video. We have a social media team. We have the Groovepedia. We have the Groove Gala. We have so many ways in which that we continue to keep on bringing you down what we call the rabbit hole of WWZ. And hopefully it's bringing you closer. You came in and you decided that this was a love relationship, and hopefully you're getting more and more in love every time you listen, every time we do something. And so if you love WWZ, now we're asking you. Remember I told you, it's just like when you're at that second line band or you're listening to live music, they pass around a tip jar. We're asking you to come on in. You've been listening, you enjoy. Since you're listening, you enjoy. Now the tip jar is headed to you, and you need to go ahead and figure out what you're going to do with it. Are you going to pass it by, or are you going to go ahead and put that money inside? And if you're passing it by, we want to know why. But if you want to hear and continue to keep on listening to WWZ, we're asking you to go ahead and stop. 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You know what you can afford. Figure out what level works for you, but just become a listener supporter. And if you can't do it by way of the internet, you can go go to the phones, 1-877-907-6999. 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So you want to make his present, you want to make your presence known. You call him any other time and tell him all the great things that he's doing and tell him keep up the great work and you love this song or you want to know something about the song. This is the perfect time to give him a little love other ways. WWOZ.org on the web. We want to build a big old brass band. Remember, I told you we're trying to get 1 million people in. We want to break the internet. Let's make it happen. Do we have thus far?
0: That's right. Somebody is helping us make it happen. Another saxophone level from Alex, coming from Boston, Massachusetts.
1: Okay, Massachusetts is in the building,
0: that's
1: second
0: right.
1: time.
0: Real fun fact, real quick fun fact. Did you know that Massachusetts is the only state in the United States that has no vowels in the last three letters of its name?
1: Huh.
0: That is a Final Jeopardy trivia question for y'all out there.
1: I love it.
0: You can stump your friends with that one.
1: I love it.
0: Anyways, Alex said, y'all keep digging up music I never knew existed. I'm here for it. And we are here for you, Alex. We appreciate you very much.
1: Love.

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2: 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And Ted Hefko and the Thousand Airs at 9. 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And Corey Henry and the Treme Funktet, Red Beans and Rice Liors at 9:30. 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Fritzl's Jazz Club presents the Tin Men at 5 and Richard Scott and Friends at 8. Holland Wolf the Den welcomes Subterranean Songwriter Night featuring Richard Daigle and more starting at 7 p.m. Mahogany Jazz Hall has Victor Campbell at 6 and the Original Tuxedo Jazz Band at 8. The Maison has Brett Gardner at 5 p.m. Maison Bourbon Jazz Club hosts Danny Rubio and the Catahoula Music Company featuring Jack Pritchett at 8 p.m. The Maple Leaf presents the George Porter Jr. Trio featuring Chris Atkins at 7 and 10. Nola Brewing features the Nola Pickin' Party Bluegrass Jam at 7 p.m. Pat O'Brien's welcomes Hannah Krieger Benson plus Matt Hayden starting at 6 p.m. The Polo Club at Windsor Court has David Bodinghouse at 5:30. Preservation Hall has Preservation Brass at 5, 6, 15, 7:30, and 8:45. Republic New Orleans features Anaya at 8 p.m. Saturn Bar hosts B.C. Coogan at 8 and 10. Siberia presents Jim E. Brown with Andy Burns at 9 p.m. St. Rock Tavern welcomes Claire Doyle plus Jonathan Henley starting at 9 p.m. Steamboat Natchez has the Dukes of Dixieland at 6 p.m. And Tropical Isle Original has Dave Ferrato at 7 p.m. For the entire listing in today's live music events, including daytime performances, go to wwoz.org/livewire. 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Don't forget, it's the membership drive. If you got a little and you can give a little and you love us, show us.

0: baby. 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
1: Slide it to him,
0: man. Turn it up. Come on. Turn up that bass.
2: Kick.
0: Oh, yeah.
1: Come on, turn it up, baby. 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
0: Now, look here. I want that guitar to fall in on that. Turn it up now. Oh, yeah.

0: 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My name is Fox Duyon. This is The Morning Set, Monday, September 21st, 2026 edition. And it is also day five of the fall membership drive, which means we have a very special guest with us this morning. It is Miss Katrina, who is going to tell us about all things membership drive.
1: And you know what I love? I love that song that you just played. It kind of sort of, it helps me. I really, really appreciate it. It says, tighten it up. He was like, let's bring the bass in. He said, bring a little bit of the guitar in. I'm telling you. So he's telling you what needs to happen, right? So he's saying, tighten it up. We're saying, tighten it up. That's what we want you to do. We want you guys to come on in and become listener supporters. We want to bring in the bass, that bass drum. That's what we're looking for. That bass drum level, $360, is $30 per month. You'll receive that umbrella as well as the flag, or you'll receive the umbrella and the water bottle. We also need to bring in that snare drum. Remember, we talked about that. We need a snare drum as well. That's $20 or $240 a month. You'll receive the pullover and the boonie cap, or you'll receive the pullover and the water bottle. So I'm telling you, we got to tighten these things up. We also want to get a NOLA flag bearer. It's $504. You'll receive that blanket. You'll also receive that boonie cap as well. You'll also receive the stainless steel water bottle, the tote, and the set of four coasters. So I'm telling you, we're trying to make sure that we keep on building a brass band, and you guys just keep on coming on and showing up, and we really, really appreciate it. So I like that song, Tighten It Up. Yeah. So if he's saying tighten it up, we're saying the same thing. When we say tighten it up, we're talking about we want to make the gap smaller between our 1 million people that listen to the station to the 13,639 that support it. So as everybody continues to keep on waking up and listening to this great music that Fox Duyon is putting out, realizing this will be your only time to support Mr. Fox Duyon during this fall membership drive. So we want to come in a major way. We want to make sure we're using great usage of the comment section and continuously saying this is why we love WWZ and Fox Duyon during the Monday morning set.
0: That's right. And we got a few more folks to thank. We'd like to start off with Ronald from Orange Park, Florida, coming in at the second liner level, who says, for our happy listening.
1: And I like that.
0: Yeah, glad we can make you happy with that, Ronald. We also got Steven from Clayton, New York, who comes in at the saxophone level. And thank you, Stephen. We really appreciate you.
1: Yeah,
0: the saxophone's really showing out this morning.
1: I see that.
0: It's impressive. I mean, we also got Vivian from Metairie coming in, also at the second liner level, who says, stewardship! Exclamation point. And we couldn't agree more.
1: I love that. So you know what she's saying?
0: Important.
1: That is. And that's what we're asking. We're asking you guys to be good stewards to this great music. And becoming a good steward to the great music is becoming a listener supporter. So I'd like to run through my levels of what all has checked in. We have four saxophonists. So that means that everybody on that level will receive what? That beautiful t-shirt. It's absolutely gorgeous. It has a silk print on the front. It has a WWZ logo, open for 24 hours since 1980. They'll all receive that in size. It comes in size small all the way 5X, so we'll have them covered with that. We have two second liners, and that's pretty awesome. We have two. Massachusetts has checked in twice. New Orleans has checked in. We have New York checked in. Florida has checked in. Metairie has also checked in. But as I say, if your address and your name hasn't checked in, we're asking you to come on and become a listener supporter. As he said, tighten it up. Bring in that bass, bring in that snare drum, bring in that NOLA flag bearer, bring in the treehouse, bring in the gardens of the guardian angel, bring in the tuba player, bring in the trumpet player. We need all of those levels to build this big old brass band. So I want to talk about two more levels, which is the trumpet level. At the trumpet level, that's $70 or $6 per month. You'll receive that beautiful royal blue baseball cap on the front. It has that logo that's embroidered. If you have not been listening, the logo was done by Damon Jacobs, our chief engineer, which is pretty awesome. It's a retro logo. We like to call it vintage. It's very, very nice. It has a WWZ open 24 hours since 1980. So it's pretty awesome on the front. And then on the back, it's embroidered with the Guardians of the Groove, which that's what happens when you become a listener supporter. You continue to keep on guarding the groove. I also want to tell you about that 90.7 FM level, because that's a pretty cool level as well. You receive the tote bag. On that tote bag, it has the 90.7 FM since opens for 24 hours since 1980. And that's awesome. And as I said, that bag can hold up to 15 albums, I believe, is where we are, and it also holds 2 gallons of milk. That lets you know how sturdy it is, how durable it is, and all of those things. I'm just telling you. So it's a pretty sturdy bag. It's also pretty nice. I know, like for myself, I'll take it going grocery shopping where I can just throw things in there after I finish that. Well, that way I don't have to deal with the bags. So I'm just saying, it's pretty awesome. So you can come in at that level, whatever level works for you. The most important thing is that you get in where you fit in. We always say, put your money where your listening ear is, and that's what we're asking you to do this morning. We want you to put your money where your listening ear is. You figure out what level works for you. You know your financial situation. Whatever level works for you, we'd like for you to come in. The most important is become that listener supporter. That's what we're emphasizing all the way until Friday at 2 p.m. So we need you guys to become listener supporters right now. Do not wait.
0: Yeah, that's right. Today's a good day to do it.
1: Absolutely. What anytime. Better day?
0: Yeah, what better day? And this will be the only chance you get to support this particular show. That would be the morning set, Monday edition, Fox Studio edition, whatever you want to call it. So anyways, go to the website, wwoz.org today, whether it's on your phone or computer, and you will be able to find out everything you need to know about how to become a member and how to, and all the benefits that come along with that.
1: Absolutely.
0: Which they are innumerable.
1: And then after you do it, as I said, it makes you feel good, right? So then after you become a listener supporter, you say, oh, wow, I'm now supported what I've loved listening to all the way. We have people of which that have donated. I love reading some of the comments of which that have been said through over the years. And there's some pretty cool ones. It says, longtime listener, finally a supporter. That's Joseph. Now, see, that's pretty awesome, right? That's what I'm trying to tell you. We're trying to turn you over from just being a listener. As I said, we have over 1 million people that listen to the station, 13,639 people, the exact number that support the station. That's all I want you to know. So, as you heard, Joseph said, longtime listener, finally a supporter. I think that that's pretty awesome. So, if that's you, if you've been a longtime listener, you have not yet turned over to being a listener supporter, let's make it happen today. Listening from Mozambique last week, I love WWOZ. You see how far our reach goes? That's
0: incredible.
1: Simon. That's pretty awesome. We go all around the world. We're worldwide. Everywhere you can think of, where there's a stretch of somewhere you can put music in there, or a way you can get to the internet, WWOZ is there, and we're there for you. We bring music, you bring music, musical sanity to this otherwise crazy world. That's Anthony. Agreed.
0: Well put.
1: Agreed. WWOZ is a powerhouse of the best, most interesting, wide-ranging music. That's Eileen. I appreciate that. And agreed. Because we need each other. That's pretty awesome. Thanks, OZ. That's from Edward. He says, because we need each other. And we couldn't agree with you more. Right now, during this membership drive, we need you more than anything. You know, we really, really need our listener support. As this beautiful sun is coming up, I mean, inside of Top Jack's Brewery, this is an awesome day to be alive, right? Mm-hmm. And it's an awesome day to be listening to some music. So if you're enjoying what happens here on this Monday morning set, this is the perfect time. You don't have to wait. Go ahead and take care of it right now. WWOZ.org on the web. And when I say take care of it, I'm talking about put your money where your listening ear is. Find the level that works for you, whatever that level may be, and become a listener supporter.
0: That's right. And this is, at the end of the day, and beginning of the day for that matter, this is community radio.
1: Absolutely.
0: It's all about community here at WWOZ. So be a part of that community today, and even join the member community today, because mm-hmm. that is what helps us move forward to infinity and beyond.
1: Yes.
0: As Buzz Lightyear would say.
1: And then also, absolutely. And guess what else? Then you tell your friends. You know, like, so after you made the donation, people that you know that listen to the station, you can also do a charge. Like, you know, people will call in and say, I'm shouting out, I want to make sure that every social worker comes in, or I want to shout out my, you know, my crew, anybody who's listening from my crew, making sure that you make the donation. That's what you do. You want to continue to keep on doing that, pushing on. Say, hey, listen, have you donated to WWOZ? As Fox Duyon says, we are community power. We're volunteer driven. The volunteers come on, these show hosts come on, 75 of them come on of a labor of love. They do not get paid in terms of any type of money, right? The payment is actually being able to give you this great music. We don't tell them what to play. We don't tell them how to play it. They just need to stay within their genre. Outside of that, they can do whatever they want to do in terms of playing the music. And if you enjoy that, if you enjoy that freedom of them being able to be, you know, all across however they want to do it, whatever type of music that they want to play, however that music comes to you, and you enjoy the set, this is the perfect time to support it. It's Monday. This will be the only time to support Fox Duyon's show. So you go to WWOZ.org on the web to become a listener supporter. There are all levels. You can get the Guardian of the Groove, $2,500. If you can come in at the Guardian Angel level, that's $2,500. If you can come in at the Treehouse level, that's $1,000. If you can come in at the NOLA Flag Bearer level, that's $504. At the bass drum level, it's $360. At the snare drum level, it's $240. At the tuba level, it's $150. And at the trombone level, it's $120. The saxophone level, $100. 90.7 is actually $90.70. And the trumpet level is $70. You can come in at any one of those levels and figure out which one works for you. Sometimes it's figuring out, it's trying to figure out which thank you gifts you want. That's how you determine what level you come in at. But the most important thing is to become a listener supporter. 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And the only way that you can do that is go to WWOZ.org on the web, or go to the phones, 1-877-907-6999. We would love to read your comment, read your thoughts on the air. So let's make it happen.
0: Let's do it. And we're going to jump back into the music now with a little bit of Esther Rose with Jump Down Baby, and you're going to hear it here live on WWOZ 90.7 FM in New Orleans, and online everywhere, as well as all the information to become a listener supporter today at WWOZ.org.

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1: 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My name is Fox Duyon, and this is The Morning Set, Monday, September 21st, 2026 edition. More importantly, it is day five of the fall membership drive.
0: Dead smack in the middle.
1: That's
0: dead
1: right.
0: Dead smack in the middle. And we're looking for you guys. Yes, that's what we call it. We call it dead smack in the middle, and we're getting on the other side. And you guys are helping us get in on the other side. And the way that you help us get on the other side is become a listener supporter. As he said, this is day five. We're in the middle, and we're dang near in the middle of the show. Like, we got an hour and a half left?
1: We got about, hour 24 left.
0: That's what I'm saying. Yeah. And so we're trying to make sure that we get all of our members accounted for. We said that we wanted to get 20, and we need your guys' help to make sure that we get to 20 members. I want to go ahead and talk to you a little bit more just to make sure that you figure out what level works for you. I want to tell you about some more levels. I talked to you last break about, we keep on saying that we need the drums. We absolutely need drums.
1: Yes.
0: Bass drum, $360. You'll receive the umbrella and the flag, or the umbrella and the stainless steel water bottle. That's $360 or $30 per month. At the snare drum level, you receive, it's $240. You'll receive the pullover and the boonie cap or the Gilligan's Island hat. Or you'll receive the pullover and the stainless steel water bottle. But I also want to talk to you about the NOLA flag bearer level. As I said, we're building a big old brass band. We want it to be loud, proud, and just massive. The only way in which that happens is if you become a listener supporter, and you can go to WWOZ.org on the web to do so right now. It's a NOLA flag bearer. It's $504 or it's $42 per month. At that level, you will receive the beautiful royal blue blanket. I think it's pretty cool. You can put some people inside of there with you, cozy up and, sit by a fireplace and listen to WWOZ. It has the open WWOZ Open 24 Hours logo design on there. And then you'll also receive that Gilligan's cap. You also receive the stainless steel water bottle, as well as the tote and the set of four WWOZ coasters. We also need a place to practice, as we always talk about, as we're building a big old brass band. We need that treehouse level. The treehouse level is $1,000. And you can do that. If you can do a one-time donation of in full, then you'll get some other things as well. And I'll talk about that in just a second. We need that art camp with the $1,000 donation treehouse level. It's an art canvas that you'll receive. It is personally signed by who you just heard, Miss Irma Thomas. It's personally signed by her, and you'll go ahead and get those get a thank you card in reference to that. That's signed by her. You'll get the retro fleece blanket, the tote, and the set of four coasters, or you receive the cap, the t-shirt, the canvas with the signed thank you card from Miss Irma Thomas, the flag, the tote, and the coasters. So it's a pretty awesome, deal. We also need that guardian angel, someone to watch over us as we're going through the process and making sure that the music is right and just protecting us. It's called protection. So that's what it is. It gives us a level of protection, the guardian angel. $2,500 is that total. It'll come in at you'll receive the charming suitcase style deluxe turntable, as well as the art canvas. You'll also receive that signed thank you card from Miss the Soul Queen Irma Thomas, and then you'll receive the blanket, the fleece blanket, the cap, the t-shirt, the flag, the tote, and the set of four coasters. Now, if you can do either the treehouse level, a one-time donation, and you can do the guardian of the guardian angel, you'll become a drum roll sponsor, and that's pretty awesome as well. As you know, we do Jazz Fest Live, and we also do Festin' in Place. And that's what we'll be doing this October. It'll happen October 22nd through October 25th. You'll be shouted out twice per day on air. So that means that you'll get two shout outs per day on air during the live during the Festin' in Place broadcast. Now, we normally have over 1 million people that listen to the station. During Festin' in Place, that number doubles. And sometimes it may triple. I'm just saying. So you have an opportunity where you'll get some marketing. For $2,500, you'll be able to reach the whole world, because as I said, we are worldwide, and you'll be able to have over 3 million people, or should I say over 2 million people, listen to your spot or whatever it is that you want to say in terms of that. It'll be, you can say whatever you like within FCC regulations. You can shout out your family. You can shout out a business. You can shout out a not-for-profit. Some people talk about their animals because their animals are at home, listening to the radio while they're up at work. Whatever it is that you like to shout out, you can. The most important thing is you realize that we are building this big old brass band, and we need every level. We don't want to miss out on any levels. So you figure out what level works for you and just get in where you fit in. 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Oh, and also when you become that drum roll sponsor, you get those two shout outs. You'll also be a part of an email blast that'll go out as well. And you'll also be a part of the internet. So you get some great, marketing in terms of it. If you want to do it that way, if it's for a business, that's what happens with it. That's what you get with those two levels. The treehouse, if you can do it in $1,000, a one-time donation, and a $2,500, which is the guardian angel, you can do that. 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Or you can go to the phone lines, 1-877-907-6999. Today, we're emphasizing listener support because we absolutely need your support. As one of our callers said, we need you. It's a love relationship. You need us, we need you. 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
1: And speaking of listener supporters, we would like to thank Sherry from J New York, who comes in at the second liner level, who says, thank you so much for your wonderful music 24/7. I really enjoy it while in my pottery studio and when I relax. Sherry.
0: Oh, I love it. Come on, Sherry. Well, that's look, Sherry's having a good old time. So we are now up to, we need 13 more people to call in, as I said. So we have four saxophonists, and the saxophones are coming really live up in here.
1: Yes.
0: The second liners are also lining up for this big performance. So we need our whole band to show up. So we have three second liners that's already ready. So we now need to make sure that every band member reports, and the way that every band member reports to the station to go ahead and go live is that you got to become a listener supporter. So we have Massachusetts has checked in twice. New Orleans has checked in. We still haven't had any new donors, and we have not had an international pledge, and I know that we normally get one of those. So we want to make sure that that happens. New York has checked in twice. Florida has checked in. Metairie has checked in. But as I say, if your address and your name has not checked in, we're talking to you. It's WWOZ.org on the web to become a listener supporter, or you can go to the phone lines, 1-877-907-6999. 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
1: That's
0: supporter.
1: Right. Yeah. 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
0: Yeah, and, or if you're giving a membership, think about it to somebody else. Let's say, for instance, you've already became a member, so now you want to give the gift of WWOZ to someone else. You can go to the website, and it'll show you. When you pick the levels, right next to it, it shows you all of the things, the small pictures of what you will receive. Or there's a website that says it's the member thank you gifts. It has all of them listed, so you can see every last one of them. When you very first log in, you should see a picture that it's like a pop-up screen. It shows you all of the membership gifts. When I tell you they are blue, they are royal blue. It has a yellow writing on it. The only gift that is not royal blue is the suitcase style case. It's black and it has the red, it's like a red lining, and then it's white with the logo inside of it. But it's pretty awesome. No matter what gift you get, I think that you'll be satisfied. We do our best to make sure that we give you quality things that won't break or won't cause you any problems. We appreciate your membership. So because we appreciate your membership, we want to make sure that you look good being a grand ambassador for the station. And you become that ambassador for the station. When you get the thank you gifts, you go about the world and you wear them. As I said, Fox Duyon is wearing one of our retro our ventures. I like to say, so demure is how he looks with his WWZ shirt on, and he's wearing one today inside of the station, and it's one of our older ones, but we love when we see the t-shirts. We love when we see the hats. I love receiving the pictures of where you've placed all of the things, whether it be a bumper sticker, whether you're calling to let me know that you've used your membership card somewhere in the city when you were here or if you stay here. That's another thing too. I love that you get the membership card, because you also get to figure out, you see what businesses support WWOZ by giving our members a little lanyard. They give you a discount if you get this member card. When you get it, you go inside of there, you put your membership card down, and you get anywhere from 10% off. You might get a free drink if you buy an entree. It's all kind of things of which that are on that membership card that they give you. You can go to Bufa's, you can go to Elysian Fields Inn, and you can become a, you know, you can stay over there. It's pretty awesome, I'm just telling you. So I think that the membership card is a way that you can do like a field trip of the things that are important to WWOZ and that things that support WWOZ. So you can do that if you're new to the city, or if you have never been to these places. Let's say you've been here your whole life and you've never taken the time to learn more about the city or learn more about these places. This is a great way to go. If somebody's coming in town, you can let them use your membership card and let them just go to all the places of which that's on that card and have a good time there. We also have the Closer Walk app. I tell you, it's just as I think that Michael Dominici says it best, it's an embarrassment of riches of the amount of things that we do here at WWOZ to continue keep bringing you on, continue to keep on bringing you into this love fest, continue to keep on the love relationship. So you have to nurture it. So the way that we nurture it is that we keep on giving you great tunes. We're here for you 24/7, 365 days a year. Every time you turn on the radio, you can turn on WWOZ and count on us to be here giving you music. Not nothing else, music. And then, like I said, you get the live wire every odd hour on the hour. In addition to the live wire, you get the Groovepedia. You get all of our different fundraising events. We have piano night. We have Jazz Fest that we broadcast live for. And we also, you know, do things in terms of that. We have Blues and Barbecue Festival. There's so many things in which that we do to make sure that you know about New Orleans culture, the heritage, the traditions, and the music. We also have live performances in the studio. So if you've listened and enjoyed any part of those things, if you've benefited in any way, whether that's from a smile or being able to, you know, take someone out and they learn more about the city because of what WWZ has, taking it to the street is a perfect example. Every Sunday, you're going to know where the second line is going to be. You know about the Mexican Indians. You know about Mardi Gras culture. All of those things are important to New Orleans. And so since it's important to New Orleans, WWZ is important to WWZ, because we're supposed to be preserving everything that's New Orleans. So we want to make sure that if you've enjoyed any part of what I just said, or there's something else, the two-week archive we haven't talked about, the fact that we have the two-week archive so you can go back and listen to a show that you may have liked, or go back and listen to a song, or you can go back and turn somebody on to something based on what you like. 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I'm just telling you, we do so much to make sure that you're drawn in and that there's a love affair that's happening. We're only now asking you now, as we pass the collection plate, or should I say the tip jar to you, we're asking you to now figure out what level works for you in your pocket and then become a listener supporter. 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Whatever level works for you, that's what we're looking for you to do.
1: 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I again am joined in the studio this morning by Miss Katrina, and we are going to get back into it with Confessions Part 2 by Bad Bad Not Good right here on WWOZ.
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0: 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My name is Fox Duyon, and this is The Morning Set, Monday, September 21st, 2026 edition, a.k.a. day five of the fall membership drive here at OZ, which means that we are joined by a very special guest, Miss Katrina, who is here to guide us through all things fall membership drive.
1: And
0: how
1: I
0: you
1: feel
0: doing?
1: Like you're speaking to me. You keep on playing the songs that's going to get us where we need to go. It says,
0: trying.
1: Keep the fire burning.
0: Yeah.
1: And that's what we're doing over here. We're keeping it burning for you guys. So if you're enjoying WWOZ and enjoying what's happening right here on day five,

0: It's going to be that blanket that you'll receive. It's a fleece royal blue blanket. On the front of it, it has the WWZ vintage logo or retro logo. And it also has Guardians of the Groove on there. As I said, it's pretty nice. It's a nice fleece blanket where you can get all snuggled together with someone or the person that you love. Or if you're watching a movie or listening to WWZ, it's all the same. You can go ahead and put on your ultralight boonie cap as well, or the Gilligan's Island cap. It's pretty awesome. And the stainless steel water bottle is pretty awesome as well. As I said, you don't have to, we don't need to know what's inside of your water bottle. It's just what it's called. I'm just saying. That tote bag, and you also get the set of four WWZ coasters. It's pretty awesome. We're still waiting on the bass drum level, $360. You'll receive that umbrella as well as the flag, or you'll receive the umbrella and the stainless steel water bottle. At the snare drum level, it's $240. You'll receive that pullover and the boonie cap, or you can receive the pullover and the stainless steel water bottle. We still need a 90.7 FM level. That is going to be that WWZ beautiful tote. As I said, you can put 2 gallons of milk inside of that tote, and you can also put 15 albums inside of the tote.
1: At least.
0: And then we still have not gotten the trumpet in there. So the trumpet, $70. You come in and you get that royal blue cap, which is also pretty awesome. All things have the WWZ vintage logo or the retro logo that was done by Damon Jacobs, our chief engineer. But I think that you'll love it. No matter how you come in, the most important thing is that you get in where you fit in. Put your money where your listening ear is, which is right here at WWOZ.org on the website, or you can go to 1-877-907-6999 on the phone. Listener support is what we'll be emphasizing, and I think that it's pretty cool that you guys are showing up, and I think we have some more people that we need to thank.
1: Yeah, speaking of showing up, we got David from Lee Summit, Missouri, coming in at the tuba level as a new donor.
0: All right, come on, David. Come on, we appreciate David.
1: Who says, love Fox's show. Thank you so much. I always find new music, new amazing music, and it gets my work week started on a positive note. So thank you so much, David. Appreciate the kind words. And we also have Rachel from right here in New Orleans, who's coming in at the trombone level, who says, only WWOZ over here. Got to raise the baby on the good stuff. He's already dancing along.
0: I love it. Well, look, we're going to try to keep on dancing. And we appreciate you, Rachel and David, for coming on in. And David, thank you so much for turning over to being from a listener, just a listener, to now becoming a listener supporter. So if any of those things resonate that just happened, if you have a baby of which that you're turning on to the good stuff, as Rachel says, you want to go ahead and they're over there dancing and enjoying, you can put a donation in their name. I'll also say their name live on the air, whatever works for you. Earlier, I was talking to you about the different things that we do here at WWZ that I think are important. As I said, we continue to keep on drawing you closer in to what I like to say. We're responsible for preserving the culture, the traditions, the heritage, and the music of New Orleans. I talked to you earlier about taking it to the streets. As you know, on Sunday, there's normally a second line throughout the city. If you've never had the opportunity to enjoy a second line, it's a real, real treat. It's the Associated Pleasure Clubs. They go throughout the city and they have a good time with a nice band. If you want to hear some live music and hear some great artists that join and just enjoy themselves, and the people walk throughout the city. Now, there's normally a big old parade with it, and what happens is it kind of shuts down wherever it's going to be. So you do better. If you've never seen one, you do better to join. Because otherwise, you'll be there for a minute until they pass through. And it's just a great way to show just music and just be in the moment. You'll also get an opportunity to see the Masked Indians. They normally come out with a beautiful suit. Mm-hmm. That's what they call them. And I'm just letting you know, it is absolutely gorgeous. And when I tell you, you get to see the beautiful suits as they come out. And man, it's just an awesome party. I'm just telling you. The whole day is filled with it. It's normally on the Sunday. And it's just an awesome time to be alive and to be enjoying what we call the heritage and the culture that's here in the city and those traditions. So taking it to the streets is something that we do here at WWZ. So that way we provide you where it will be. Like what's the route that they're planning on taking, what time they're going to start, all of the things, and who will be doing it. Whichever Social Aid and Pleasure Club or whatever Masked Indians will be out doing the second line, right? So you have that information. So if you're one of those people that want to follow the second line or get in and be a part of it, you can go ahead into it. Or if you're one of those people that want to avoid it, we make sure that we provide that service for you. I think for the most part, most people are trying to come to it. Now, that's something that we do. We also do interviews with the Masked Indians, also with the Social Aid and Pleasure Clubs, so that way you know what's the work that they're doing, because they're bigger than just second lining through the city. They also give back to the community. So that's something that we do as well. So WWZ, they kind of sort of understand what we're doing, and they do similar things. We give back by way of giving you this great music. We give back by giving you the way of doing all of the things New Orleans. You learn about our heritage. You learn about the culture. You learn about the traditions. You learn about the music. And so we're giving you that labor of love, and now we're asking you to share a little love to us as well by becoming a listener supporter. Another thing that we do here very well is we have a one-man team. Normally he'll bring somebody in, but it's typically just him by himself, which is our Charles Steiner.
1: Oh, yeah.
0: He's our videographer.

0: Go and he videos not just the second line culture, not just the taking it to the streets, but he's also out there live videoing inside of the studio. He's also at the different places when we broadcast live from Jazz Fest as well as French Quarter Fest. He's out there and he's getting those beautiful footage. If you've never seen the pictures or the video of the Skull and Bones game when they come out, Charlie does an awesome job capturing it. I'm just telling you. So these are all of the things that we do to continue to keep on bringing you down this great rabbit hole of WWOZ, and all we're asking for you is to become a listener supporter. Listener support is how we continue to keep on keeping on. 46 years of existence this year, we've been in existence. From the beginning, this has always been community power, volunteer power. Every show host that comes on these shows, 75 of them are not paid. They come in out of a labor of love, giving you the music that they love, and hopefully that you love as well. And if you're loving the music that Fox Duhon is giving, you want to go ahead and become a listener supporter today. 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I call that by passing along that collection plate, or as I said, passing along the tip jar. 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This is the perfect time. Go ahead and give Fox Duhon that love. WWOZ.org on the phone. I mean on the web, or 1-877-907-6999 on the phone. We're trying to build a big old brass band. We need about 12 more to go ahead and take care of that. We're looking for you guys to come on in. And when I say that, WWOZ.org to become a listener supporter.
1: That's right. And do you hear that? You hear that?
0: Yeah,
1: I hear a bass drum. I hear a snare drum. I hear a hi-hat, which we're not going to worry about right now. But I hear, you know, I hear drums.
0: Yes.
1: And what we're looking for in this band, we got a good amount of horns right now. We're looking for drums. We're looking for a place to practice.
0: That treehouse, $1,000.
1: And we're looking for that guardian angel, man.
0: Yes, we need somebody to protect over us. $2,500.
1: Yes, that spiritual advisor, if you will, to the band. Every great band has a spiritual advisor,
0: I
1: think.
0: Absolutely.
1: You need that fifth Beatle, you know what I mean?
0: I'm just saying, when you guys have to come in, we need you guys to come in a major way at those levels. And when you come in at the treehouse level or the guardian angel, level, guess what happens? You can become a drum roll sponsor for our upcoming Festin' in Place. As I said, you'll get 2 shout outs per day, which is 4 days, and that means that it'll be 8 shout outs total. You'll also be a part of the website as well as our email blast. It's going to be a great time. Dave is working to make sure that he has all of the things, and Dave does a great job of finding those rare jewels that you haven't heard that'll bring you back. And so this Festin' in Place will be our best one yet. And if you've ever tuned into a Festin' in Place, you already know that they're great. So to make it even better each year, that's awesome. And that's all Dave's work. So I'm just letting you guys know, he does a great job of finding those rare finds for you and those live recordings that you're going to be like, oh, wow. And some of you may have been there. And so it just draws you further in. So just like here, you're going to hear music as you heard. Sometimes you hear music that you've never heard before, but you love it. You love what's happening. So if that's you, we'd love for you to become a listener supporter. 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
1: All right. And with that, we're going to dig back into the music now with a little bit of New Orleans' own Idris Muhammad. And we're going to hear it live here on WWOZ 90.7 FM in New Orleans and online everywhere that internet can be connected to at wwoz.org.

0: 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And my name is Fox Duyon. This is the Morning Set, Monday, September 21st, 2026 edition, which also happens to be day five of the fall membership drive, which means we have a very special guest in the Hellas Foundation studio with us this morning, who is none other than Miss Katrina, who is guiding us through all things membership here.
1: Absolutely, absolutely. And guess what you guys hear in the background? That's how you know we're live. You hear the you hear the train. I love, love, love the sounds. I love the sounds that we end up getting when we're coming in. So you go to WWOZ.org on the web to become a listener supporter. Today we are going to be emphasizing listener support. If you are loving the music, as you heard, he ain't no Casanova. I love that song. Come on, come on.
0: Keith Frank, the boss.
1: I'm just saying. So every song in which that's being played, or I think, is strategic in the way in which that we're doing it, right? Because we want to keep on bringing you further in. So we want to keep on keeping on. So that way that you can go ahead and help us raise a little money for this station. We would love for you to go to WWOZ.org on the web to become a listener supporter. We still need, I want to tell you what we have. We have a tuba player. We have a trombone player, a saxophone player. Well, we have four saxophone players.
0: That's right.
1: And we have three second liners, and we are lining up. We have our Missouri has checked in. Massachusetts has checked in. New Orleans has checked in twice. And then we have one new donor that has came in. We have two New Yorkers that have checked in, Florida and Metairie. But if your address and your name has not checked in, then we're talking to you. As you keep on hearing, we keep on giving you the bass and the snare, because we keep on saying we need the bass and the snare. So we need a bass drum, and that's going to be $360 per month. And you'll go ahead and come in at that level. At that level, you will receive the umbrella as well as the flag, or you'll receive the umbrella and the water bottle. You need to come in at that level. It can come in. You can come in at $360 for the year, or $30 per month. I talked about this earlier too. There are members of which that, you know, we do a crew of rulers, our sustaining membership. So you can come in as a monthly donor. So you'll continue to keep on, and it'll be set until you change your credit card or any of those things. Or if you want it to be set up just for the full year, you can do that as well when you're setting it up. Otherwise, it'll keep on going for as long as, you know, you have that credit card or that debit card, and you'll just need to renew it. As I said earlier, if you're one of those people of which that normally do your donation during the membership drive is here. And so if you have let your membership lapse, or you forgot to change over the credit card, this is the perfect time to go ahead and renew your membership right now. Now, if you are already a crew of room member, you don't need to call in, and or you don't have to set up a new pledge. It's going to already continue and keep on going like it's going. If you call in and do it, it'll set you up a new one if you are already still standing. So you don't have to do it. If you're already a crew of room member, you can send us an email just letting us know you want to continue to keep on going with the membership. But if you're one of those people that have let your membership lapse, this will be the perfect time for you to say, you know what, let me go ahead to Fox Duyon's, go to WWOZ. You're enjoying the music, you're waking up, or you're going to bed, whichever one it is for you, but you're enjoying the music that's happening right here from 6 to 9, so this is the perfect time to do it. I believe we have one person of which that we need today.
0: That is right. We got none other than Chris from right here in New Orleans, Louisiana, who's coming in at the 90.7 level, who says, really, really, really appreciate Fox Duyon.
1: I
0: appreciate you too, Chris. Right back at you, my
1: love,
0: friend.
1: Love, love, love. That's pretty awesome.
0: That's
1: and
0: pretty
1: it's
0: sweet.
1: It's a whole bunch of reallys. So if you're like Chris as well, he's saying really, really, really. We're saying really, really, really. We need you to support WWOZ. We need you to become a listener supporter right now. You go to WWOZ.org on the web. So that right now means that we have 10 members that have now made their presence known. We want to get to 10 more. So we have less than 30 minutes to do it. And I think that you guys are going to come in a major way, because now we're up and we're moving around. Either we're up and moving around, or we're laying it down for the evening. And one of the things is happening. And if that's you and you've been enjoying the music and you just hadn't done it yet, don't wait now. We're getting down to the last final 30 minutes of this show. So we want to go ahead and get those last 10 members, so that way we can say that we've done our part to get the day started. It's WWOZ.org on the web to become a listener supporter. As I said, that bass drum we need, $360, umbrella and the flag, umbrella and the stainless water bottles, one or the other. The snare drum we need as well. It's going to be that pullover and the boonie cap, or the pullover and the water bottle. We need a NOLA flag bearer as well. As I said, you can become a listener supporter by way of doing the one-time donation, or you can become our crew of room membership. That crew of room membership for the NOLA flag bearer is $42. Per month, or you can do $504 for the year. It's your choice. At that level, you'll receive that blue blanket. It's absolutely gorgeous. It has a WWZ Open 24 Hours logo on there, the ultralight boonie cap, as well as the stainless steel water bottle, the tote, and you'll receive those new things, the coasters, which I think are pretty cool, too. We need a treehouse as well. Remember, Fox Duyon told you, we need some place to practice.
0: That's right.
1: That treehouse is extremely important. It's $1,000. If you can come in at that level, you receive the art canvas. It's 8 by 8 feet. I'm sorry, it's 8 by 8 inches in terms of the dimensions. It's absolutely gorgeous, and you'll get a personally signed thank you card from the Soul Queen Irma Thomas, and that alone is worth just so much. You know, the fact that she took the time to sign every card, and I do mean every card, she signed them. There's no stamp, there's no none of those things. Her and Beth had a nice conversation in her kitchen while she was signing them. It's the you'll also receive the fleece blanket, as well as the tote, as well as the set of four coasters. Or you can receive the t-shirt, the cap, the art canvas, the thank you card, the flag, the tote, and the coasters. It's totally up to you. And then we also need that guardian angel. As you said, we need a spiritual protector. So that guardian angel, $2,500. It also takes care of what was happening in terms of for the CPB. Remember that last year, after 58 years of existence, they closed their doors, and we would receive $400,000 from them. And so we're trying to make up a deficit of which that we have, and we'll have to make up that every year. That grant is no longer available because they've closed their doors. So if you can come in at that level, realizing that $1,000 is a heavy lift, and also realizing that $2,500 is a heavy lift. But if you're able to do either one of those levels, that would be great, and it'll definitely help us in terms of being able to raise the money that we need to raise to make up for the deficit in terms of for the CPB closing their doors. So we'd love for you guys to become a listener supporter. And if you can do that, you'll receive some great thank you gifts in terms of for the Guardian Angel. You'll get that charming suitcase style deluxe turntable, the art canvas that has the retro logo, WWZ Open 24 Hours since 1980. You'll also get that personally signed thank you card from Soul Queen Irma Thomas. You'll receive the fleece blanket, the cap, the t-shirt, the flag, the tote, as well as the set of four WWZ coasters. So if you come in at either the $1,000 level for the treehouse level or the Guardian Angel level of $2,500, you become a drumroll sponsor. And I just don't think that drumroll sponsorship is something really, really cool. You get an opportunity for the world to know that what you support, as I said, you are already a cool kid because you have turned in a WWZ. 1 million people, over 1 million people listen to the station. 13,639 members actually support the station. So once you become that listener supporter, you come up, you know, you help us to increase the numbers. And that also goes a long way too when we're applying for different grants, to know how many people support the station, how many listeners. All of those things are important as we continue to keep on finding different sources to be able to fund what we do here at WWZ. It's bigger than just the radio station. What drew you here was the music, but we have continued to keep on evolving and pivoting and giving you the great things in terms of culture, music, heritage, traditions. Like I said, that live wire alone is just it's a resource in its own. Mm-hmm. If you go to the musical calendar that's online, you get to see well in advance what shows are happening. We also have the Groovepedia, where you can just type in something musically and it'll tell you something about it, or they have a link. It's just pretty cool. You have the Closer Walk app where you can go and you can do like a field trip. It'll tell you about all of the things in terms of musical things that happen here in the city as well. So there's so many ways in which that we try to make sure that you stay connected to New Orleans, whether you stay here or whether you live somewhere else. And all we're asking you today as we pass along that tip jar is that you stop right there to go to WWZ.org and figure out which level is your level. And then after you find out what level works for you, you go ahead and become a listener supporter. Or you can go to the phones at 1-877-907-6999 to become a listener supporter. The most important thing today is listener support. As I said, Fox Duyon needs, we need to raise 20 people. We need 10 more. So if you can come in at that level and give us those other 10, we will greatly appreciate it.
0: All right. 28 minutes left, y'all. Day 5 of the fall membership drive. This is The Morning Set. My name is Fox Duyon. It is 8:32 here in the Crescent City, and we're going to keep on with a little bit more music. Sound good to you, Katrina?
1: Yes, it does.
0: All right.
1: Let's make it happen.
0: Cool. We're going to get it here live on WWOZ 90.7 FM in New Orleans and online everywhere. 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
1: Let's get it going. Hey, ma'am. How you doing?

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0: 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My name is Fox Duyon. This is The Morning Set, Monday, September 21st, 2026 edition, a.k.a. day five of the fall membership drive here at WWOZ, which means I am joined by the great Katrina, who is here to help us along this morning with all things membership. But something I want to let you know first. Well, hello, Katrina. How you
1: hello,
0: doing?
1: How you doing?
0: Doing pretty good. I just want to let y'all know that this isn't possible without your support, A, and B, we are coming to you live from atop of Jack's Brewery, broadcasting live from the Hellas Foundation studio on the high atop, I should say, one more time. We can't emphasize that enough. Overlooking the mighty Mississippi River in all of its glory. And if you're not a member already, it's time to renew, okay? If you can do it now, that'd be great. WWOZ is your connection to New Orleans and the great music and culture our city has to offer. And whether you live around the corner or around the world, we do bring you the best in New Orleans that New Orleans has to offer, including our Jazz Fest live broadcast, as well as French Quarter Fest broadcast, and many, many others. They've been mentioned today. Katrina has done a great job mentioning all the great resources we provide, and we provide them in good times and in bad, and we have continued to work to preserve and celebrate our culture, music, and heritage, and share it with you and our audience around the world. So please support us by becoming a member today, and check out some of our thank you gifts, which we can elaborate more on. Starting from the top, we got the Guardian Angel level, which is the level above all levels. Mm-hmm. It is the spiritual advisor level, as we've said, but it comes with a charming suitcase style turntable plus an art canvas that is 8 by 8 inches, I believe.
1: Yes, it is.
0: That both feature our retro logo, which says WWOZ open 24 hours since 1980. Nothing could be more true.
1: Absolutely.
0: With a personally signed thank you card from the Soul Queen of New Orleans, Miss Irma Thomas, plus the retro design fleece blanket, cap and t-shirt, flag, tote, and the set of the 4 WWOZ coasters. And to paid in full at the $1,000 level or higher, you can become a drumroll sponsor for our Festing in Place broadcast, which happens in October. And as long as it's within FCC guidelines, you can give a shout out of your choice.
1: Absolutely, absolutely. It'd be pretty awesome.
0: And speaking of that $1,000 level, we call that the treehouse level, which is, in essence, a place for this band that we are building to practice. You know, you got to have a place to practice or else, you know, you're going to fall by the wayside, which we're not going to happen with us.
1: No.
0: With that, you get the art canvas, which again says WWOZ open 24 hours since 1980, measures 8 by 8, and comes with that thank you note from Soul Queen Irma Thomas, plus the WWOZ retro design fleece blanket, tote, and set of 4 coasters. Or WWOZ cap and t-shirt, art canvas with a thank you card, flag, tote, and coasters. And on from there, we have the 504 level, the flag bearer level, the bass drum level, the snare drum level, tuba level, so on and so forth. And you can check it all out at WWOZ.org. I'd recommend going there. You can do it via your phone or computer or other internet-connected device. I don't know the extent of that, but I'm sure
1: it's
0: boundless.
1: You can do it however you need to get on. Like you said, if you're already listening to WWOZ, all you got to do is just click. There's a place that's up at the top that says you can support. If you click right there, you can go straight over there, go ahead and take care of it. 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Let's say you're listening in your car, or you're listening where you have that terrestrial signal. So you're at 90.7 FM. You want to now go ahead on and go to WWOZ.org on the phone and say, I'm going to go ahead and support right here on that station. The most important thing, as Fox Duhon said, is that you want to become a listener supporter. Today, we're emphasizing listener support, and we'll be doing that until 2 p.m. on Friday. We're still looking for 10 more members doing this show, and I believe we have a little bit less than We have 14 minutes left.
0: That's right.
1: So that means that, guess what? You have a little bit of time, but not a lot of time. So, you know, we have a little bit of time left, but not a lot of time. And we want you guys to become listener supporters. I also want to talk to you, Fox DeYoung, because I found some things that I thought was really, really cool when I was looking through this. And I wanted to make sure that everybody knew we love, love, love the comments. And the comments are kind of sort of what kind of brings everybody in. And you get an opportunity to talk it all the way through.
0: You get to
1: hear what's going on. You get to hear why people like the station. And hopefully some of these things resonate with you. It says, I've been living to OZ every day since 1989 when I moved to the city. So I've been living in Atlanta for 20 plus years, and OZ keeps me happy, connected to NOLA. You truly are the best radio station on the planet. Thanks for making the world joyful. That's from Kim. It says, couldn't get through the day without WWZ. That's Holly. She says, and then it says, WWZ, a bit of sanity in an increasingly erratic environment. Thanks. That's so neat. I like that one. I really, really like that one. Thank you for being a place of calm in the storm and continuing to spread love and joy through music. That's Jana. I like that as well. It was love at first sound. I really like that one. Thank you for entertaining and educating my ears all these years. That's Donald. And then I said, there's another one of which that I love. It says, I don't know what I would do without WWZ, and I don't want to find out. That's Bebe. So if you're any of that resonates to you, if any of that's the reason why you listen to the station, if we become that soundtrack or that backdrop to your life where you continuously keep on saying that I don't want to know what it is to live without WWZ, we're now asking you to go ahead and become a listener supporter. You go to WWOZ.org on the web to do that. And when I say that, I mean become that listener supporter. Like I said, we're trying to get 10 more to end out the show, and then we'll feel good about it. We'll be able to say, hey, listen, we did our part. And you know, we know that you guys are listening. We know that you love Fox DeYoung. As Mr. Chris says, he said, Mr. Chris or Mrs. Chris, she says she really, he or she says they really, really, really love what Fox DeYoung does. And so I really, really like what's happening here today. And so this is day 5. So we want to make sure that we start the day off really, really great. And the only way we can start that day off great is by your listening support. 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
0: All right. So be sure to go to the website today, WWOZ.org. Again, we have about 12 minutes left of this show. There'd be plenty of other opportunities throughout the day, but if you wanted to specifically get in a donation for this show and dedicated to the morning set, you sure can. It'll only take about, we got 12 minutes left, and we're looking for some drummers.
1: Yes, that's come on, right. Drummers.
0: Yeah, so bass drum level, snare drum level. We have plenty of horns, but we are looking for some drums. So from myself as a drummer to you, we're looking for you to get that rhythm going.
1: Absolutely. So,
0: anyways, we're going to dig back into the music here right now, live on WWOZ 90.7 FM in New Orleans and online everywhere at WWOZ.org.

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1: 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My name is Fox Duyon, and this is The Morning Set, but more importantly, this is day five of the fall membership drive, which means we are joined by the wonderful and fabulous Miss Katrina, who is helping us along this morning.
2: Yes, and so far, guess what's going on? We're wrapping it up. It's day five. We're wrapping it up. We need nine more people. We have one person to go ahead and call in.
1: That's right. We got Richard from Fairlawn, Ohio, who's coming in at the saxophone level, who simply says, good music.
2: We like that.
1: No
2: like
1: more,
2: that.
1: No less.
2: Two words. That's all we need.
1: That's pretty solid, man.
2: I love it. I love, love, love. So if you're like Richard and you think that it's good music, we're asking you to come on in and become a listener supporter. You go to WWOZ.org on the web. I want to make sure that we know where we are. Like I said, we need nine more people to come on in, and we have six more minutes. So we'd love to get you guys in while we're here. And if you don't get it, that's okay, because the next shift is coming in pretty soon and you'll be able to get it on there and there. But if you can come in on Fox Duyon Show, you want to go ahead and do it right now. We have a tuba player. We have a trombone player. We have five saxophones. They've been going really, really hard on the saxophones.
1: Yeah.
2: We love it. We have a 90.7 FM, and we have three second liners that have lined up. We still need a guardian angel, $2,500 for to come in at that level. We need a treehouse, $1,000. And if you can come in at any one of those levels, you become a drum roll sponsor for our upcoming Fessing in Place, October 22nd through the 25th. This is the perfect time to come on in and become a listener supporter. NOLA flag bearer level, that's $504. We also need that bass drum. As Fox Duyon said, he is a drummer. He'd love to see somebody come in at that level. Bass drum, $360, or you can come in at the snare drum level. It's $240. Now, who's checked in? Ohio, Massachusetts. No. And then Missouri. Then New Orleans has checked in. Massachusetts checked in twice. New Orleans has checked in three times. We have one new donor. New York has checked in. Florida has checked in. And Metro has checked in as well. Now, all I say is if your address, your name has not checked in, we're talking to you. We need you to check in. And when we say check in, that means become a listener supporter. 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Mr. Fox Duyon, it's always a pleasure to come in on your show. 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
2: 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That's supposed to be doing it. Make it happen.
1: That's right. 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
1: Yeah, thank you so much, Katrina.
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1: 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When I was a

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And Corey Henry and the Treme Funktet, Red Beans and Rice Liors at 9:30. 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Fritzl's Jazz Club presents the Tin Men at 5 and Richard Scott and Friends at 8. Holland Wolf the Den welcomes Subterranean Songwriter Night featuring Richard Daigle and more starting at 7 p.m. Mahogany Jazz Hall has Victor Campbell at 6 and the Original Tuxedo Jazz Band at 8. The Maison has Brett Gardner at 5 p.m. Maison Bourbon Jazz Club hosts Danny Rubio and the Catahoula Music Company featuring Jack Pritchett at 8 p.m. The Maple Leaf presents the George Porter Jr. Trio featuring Chris Atkins at 7 and 10. Nola Brewing features the Nola Pickin' Party Bluegrass Jam at 7 p.m. Pat O'Brien's welcomes Hannah Krieger Benson plus Matt Hayden starting at 6 p.m. The Polo Club at Windsor Court has David Bodinghouse at 5:30. Preservation Hall has Preservation Brass at 5, 6, 15, 7:30, and 8:45. Republic New Orleans features Anaya at 8 p.m. Saturn Bar hosts B.C. Coogan at 8 and 10. Siberia presents Jim E. Brown with Andy Burns at 9 p.m. St. Rock Tavern welcomes Claire Doyle plus Jonathan Henley starting at 9 p.m. Steamboat Natchez is the Dukes of Dixieland at 6 p.m. And Tropical Isle Original has Dave Ferrato at 7 p.m. For the entire listing of today's live music events, including daytime performances, go to wwoz.org/livewire. 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Don't forget, it's the membership drive. 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

0: Well, good morning, everybody. Good morning. We are tuned into our pledge drive here at WWOZ, and we are happy to be here. I am DJ Sparky, and I'm sitting here with the fairy godmother of WWOZ, Beth Arroyo. And Beth, how are we doing today?
1: You know what? It's a beautiful day. I hear we're going to get some rain later, but right now, looking out on the Mississippi River, it looks beautiful. And we are right in the middle of our pledge drive. We've got a shortened pledge drive. And, you know, when I first started here, they used to go on for like 14 days, and now we're at 8 days. And we're halfway through. So we need for you guys to please go online at wwoz.org. We had kind of mixed results this weekend. We had some really great shifts where we made a lot of pledges, and then we had some that were slower. So we're kind of a little bit behind in the number of new members or renewing members. So I'd like to see if in the next 2 hours we can get 40 new or renewing members.
0: We can do it.
1: Oh, there's so thousands and thousands of people are listening and are not yet members. And, you know, we understand that because it's easy to not become a member because you can hear WWOZ either way. But with the federal funding cuts and the necessity for us to start paying for the music rights.
0: That's right.
1: I mean, a few months ago, I had to sign this contract with like 8 different music licensing companies so that NPR and PBS could go to bat for us and try to get the best deal for music rights. But, you know, ASCAP, BMI, Harry Fox, the list goes on and on and on. WWOZ is going to be responsible for that now. Yeah. So it's not just enough to be a listener. We need for you to become an actual member and supporter of WWOZ.
0: And that's why we're here asking you for your hard-earned dollars. We know they're hard-earned, and we do appreciate you giving to WWOZ. We have many different levels, and you go

0: You can easily find us, wwoz.org, and we have a $70 trumpet level, and it's cool because every year it's always each level has a name of an instrument.
1: Yes, we're building a band. We're building a brass band. Our second line. I like calling it a second line band.
0: Yeah. That's right, a marching second line band. So we have a $70 level. If that is in your budget, you can go online and donate there. Then we have all the way up 90.7 level. We have a $100 saxophone level, a $120 trombone level. One of my favorites. I don't know why.
1: Yes, because you are a master trombone player.
0: There's also the tuba level. We have the snare drum level for $240. We have a bass drum level, which we're always, you got to have a bass drum in a band, Beth. In a brass band, you have to have that. And then there's the NOLA, and then we get above it where the NOLA flag bearer, that is the grand, like the grand marshal of the brass band,
1: it
0: right?
1: It is. It is. 504. The brass band.
0: That's right. And then we have our two very top levels that we do appreciate. We have the treehouse level, which is $1,000. Lots of things come with all of that. And then we have our very special guardian angel level for $2,500.
1: Yes, we're looking for guardian angel this morning. We have, this is a new level that we've added we've never had this level before. And it's a new level added to help replace the lost federal funding and pay for the music rights. So
0: yes.
1: if you can become a member at the $2,500 membership level, we would love to send you the deluxe turntable. And let me mention all those levels that Craig mentioned, that DJ Sparky mentioned, has our new old logo.
0: Yeah.
1: It's our retro logo. Everything's retro, okay? It's a WWOZ. It's almost like an old diner logo that our chief engineer, Damon Jacob, created decades ago. It says, since 1980, WWOZ opened 24 hours. And isn't that the truth?
0: Yes.
1: It reminds people that, like, you're a real person sitting behind the microphone sharing the music of New Orleans in real time.
0: Yep.
1: If you come here at 9 o'clock tonight, same thing. 10 o'clock tonight, 3 in the morning,
0: yeah.
1: Same thing. That, what a remarkable thing.
0: 24/7. The music is always flowing here 24/7. And we have to keep it like that.
1: That's
0: and
1: right.
0: The only way to do that is if you help us out with a donation to WWOZ.
1: Please consider a tuba level because a lot of people like that. You're wearing the hat, right? Craig is the first person wearing a hat with the new logo on it.
0: Looks amazing.
1: At the tuba level, you're going to receive the WWOZ Royal Blue Ball Cap and the T-shirt, both featured. 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
0: Mm-hmm.
1: It comes in sizes small to 5X because everyone is welcome.
0: Mm-hmm.
1: All shapes and sizes, all people from all over the world love WWOZ.
0: Mm-hmm.
1: So maybe consider calling in at that level or at the snare drum level because it's getting to be, well, not here yet, but I know other places it's already cool. It's getting to be cooler weather. So at that $240 snare drum level, you can receive the WWOZ Sport pullover with the zipper in front, and that also comes from small to 5X. And you also get the ultralight boonie hat, which now we're calling the Gilligan hat because people know what a Gilligan
0: it's like a sun hat.
1: It is.
0: It's perfect for Jazz Fest, French Quarter Fest.
1: And it's got our logo on it. It's
0: yeah.
1: So cool. And then you'll receive that, and in addition to that, you'll receive the flag, or you can pick the water bottle. So we have a lot of great gifts. So
0: yes,
1: the previous show, we have a couple of people that called in. Thank you so much, Jordan Fox's show. Melissa in Slidell
0: thank
1: is
0: you,
1: up
0: Melissa.
1: At the saxophone level. And Melissa is going to receive the WWOZ T-shirt open 24 hours since 1980. Thank you. And Stephen from Lynchburg, Virginia,
0: thank
1: at the
0: Stephen.
1: Tuba level.
0: Yeah.
1: He has taken the suggestion of getting the hat and the shirt
0: yep.
1: at the tuba level. And I have to say, Melissa is a first-time donor.
0: Oh, that's
1: and Stephen
0: great.
1: Is a renewing member.
0: Great.
1: And that's what we need. We need, like, a good mix of people. Look, y'all, the bottom line is that, you know, we don't want to add pledge days. We don't want to add pledge drives. A lot of stations are actually adding one and two pledge drives a year
0: mm-hmm.
1: in response to losing this money and having to pay the music rights.
0: Mm-hmm.
1: We don't want to do any of that, but y'all kind of need to help us. You need
0: yes.
1: to play ball with us. And if you are listening and you enjoy the station and it's important to you, we have got a goal of 40 new or renewing members during the next 2 hours.
0: Yes.
1: And I know we can do that because I know that there's thousands and thousands of people listening right now. We need 40 of you to get online and become a member. But if you appreciate how special WWOZ is and what a special place in the universe we hold and how much joy we emanate, I hope that you'll get online right now.
0: Yeah, and you know, you're exactly right, Beth. We do. WWOZ does emanate so much joy. The music is the joy. And, you know, music is a medicine, and it's very healing. And the music that we play on WWOZ is a lot of New Orleans. We play a lot of New Orleans.
1: A lot.
0: We play a lot of Louisiana.
1: Right.
0: But we also have lots of other programs. We have Latin programs. We have Brazilian. We have Irish.
1: Yes.
0: We have Cajun. We got Zydeco.
1: Isn't it perfect? Because we're a melting pot. Like, New Orleans
0: everything.
1: Is such an irreplaceable city, and it really and truly is a one of the great melting pot cities.
0: Yeah.
1: Of America and really of the world. And listen, here's the bottom line is that there's over a million people that listen every year. Okay, every year. And if you listen every day, you're not counting as 365 people. You're counting as one person.
0: Yeah.
1: So we know well over a million people are listening,
0: mm-hmm.
1: distinct people. Do you know that we actually only have 13,639 members
0: out of
1: a million?
0: We're really asking, if you haven't donated to WWOZ, we're asking you to do so. And it's so easy, WWOZ.org. You can go on there where it says donate. All of the levels are listed, and you can see icons of each.
1: You can see pictures of all the gifts.
0: The pictures of each gift that comes with each level.
1: So here's the deal. We've got, Craig has got some great dialing music, I should say.
0: I do.
1: All right, we're going to play some dialing music, and while you're listening, we hope that you are, our listeners are smart, we know that. So we're hoping that you can multitask and also listen and also become a member at WWOZ.org. We're going to play some dialing music, but we hope to be able to name 5 or 10 new members right off the bat because we need 40 members during this next, and if you like traditional jazz. What other stations are playing traditional New Orleans jazz?
0: I don't think of not many. Almost none.
1: Literally every day.
0: Every day
1: of the week, you know, all year long.
0: Yeah.
1: So please get online right now, WWOZ.org. We're counting on you.
0: Yes, we are. So do me a favor. Do me a big favor. On your phone, just put in WWOZ.org and donate some money. I'm going to play, as we're in this traditional slot of New Orleans jazz, I'm going to play some really great traditional music. It's a clarinet player by the name of George Lewis. George Lewis is one of the second generation of jazz musicians that came out of New Orleans, born in the early 1900s, very well known in traditional jazz. So here's a song, and you're going to love the name of this song, Beth.
1: What?
0: Pork Chop.
1: Oh, I love it.
0: Here we go.

0: Wow, live Danny Barker doing one of his hits, Save the Bones for Henry Jones.
1: Listen, he was a great guy. He loved life. He loved other musicians. He was always trying to uplift other musicians.
0: Well, he did.
1: And he did it, you know?
0: He did it. And he loved New Orleans.
1: And his phone number was always in the phone book. If you wanted to call him, all you had to do was look up Danny Barker.
0: Yeah.
1: My friend Bo Cooper was here at law school in Tulane, I guess back in the 70s or maybe the 80s, I'm guessing. And he looked up Danny Barker, and he says, I'm asking a girl that's also at Tulane Law School to marry me, and I was wondering if you would like to play at our wedding. And he said, well, is this a shotgun wedding? And he says, no, sir, it's not. He goes, I'm just kidding you. I would play at your wedding either way. And so that's just like one of my favorite Danny Barker stories.
0: What an
1: amazing guy.
0: And, you know, Danny Barker was very important in helping the youth get involved in New Orleans music.
1: You were telling me that.
0: Brass band music. That's right. The Fairview Baptist Church asked Danny to organize a youth band.
1: Mm-hmm.
0: And Danny saw that there weren't many youngsters playing this brass band music and this traditional New Orleans music. So he organized a brass band called the Fairview Baptist Brass Band. This was in the 1970s. And almost every person that came through that band have gone on to become very important musicians in New Orleans.
1: Like Dr. Michael White, just
0: Michael
1: to name
0: White,
1: one.
0: Leroy Jones, Greg Stafford, Tuba Fats, the Barberins. It's the list is endless.
1: It's amazing.
0: Yes, indeed. We have some people to thank.
1: Yes, let's thank them. Okay. Paul in Pembroke, Massachusetts at the tuba level. I highly suggest the tuba level because you can walk around, you have your hat and your shirt with our new logo.
0: Yeah.
1: And he says, I have been listening to WWOZ for years at home, at work, and in my car, and in the woods when I walk my dog. You play the best music anywhere.
0: Yes, we do.
1: So, Paul, thank you so much for becoming a member on Monday morning. Edward,
0: Edward.
1: In Jefferson, Louisiana, here at the 90.7, as Dr.
0: Seven.
1: John would say, at the 90.7. And for those of you who are not local, we are at 90.7 on the FM dial right here in New Orleans.
0: Right.
1: And Edward says, at the 90.7 level, we didn't even mention this, he's going to receive the fabulous WWOZ tote bag. And this is not like any puny tote bag. I mean, it's really well made. It's super sturdy. It's got our
0: canvas.
1: Open 24-hour canvas tote bag. And you're going to really enjoy having this. It's easy to wash, and you can use it again and again and again. And what do you guys use it for?
0: All the time. I put my vinyl records when I'm coming up to OZ because I like to spin vinyl. And it's perfect for vinyl records, but it's also perfect for your lunch. It's perfect for your going to the gym. It's perfect for you bringing your books to school.
1: Or going to the farmer's market or something like that.
0: That's right.
1: At that 90.7 level, you can get in. 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New Orleans has a rich, vibrant history, and this radio station is why the city is so great.
0: There you go.
1: The Groovopedia and Closer Walk sites are full of great information about musicians' homes and jazz clubs. Edward, thank you for mentioning that.
0: Yes.
1: Because that's just another thing that we do. We have this whole archival arm of WWOZ with a Closer Walk and Groovopedia, and we encourage you to check that out. Also, we have Al. So look, we're building our band. Well, we've got somebody carrying a tote bag, and you always need somebody to carry the stuff, right? Okay. Also, we've got a tuba. We've got our first tuba. Now we have we got two more tubas. Al in Salisbury, North Carolina,
0: wow,
1: at the tuba level.
0: Thank
1: he
0: you.
1: Says 37th year as a donator.
0: Right.
1: He says, as everything collapses around us, OZ is my lifeline.
0: 37 years of being a donator to WWOZ.
1: Yes.
0: Wow. Thank you.
1: That is amazing.
0: Yes, it is.
1: And listen, we hear this a lot. We hear this a lot, DJ Sparky, about WWOZ being a lifeline, where they have to turn off the noise, turn off all the bad news, and they come into WWOZ and they find a place of joy, because we transmit joy. I mean, we really do. George, also
0: thank
1: at
0: you.
1: A tuba level, okay? And he's from Bernard, Maine. So thank you so much, George. You're going to be receiving the WWOZ ball cap and T-shirt. Emier in Greystones. We have to look up Greystones. This is an international pledge. Oh, wait.
0: Wow.
1: He's letting us know. He says, I have been listening from Ireland.
0: Wow.
1: Ireland for years. Thank you for the best radio I've ever heard consistently. Keep up the amazing work.
0: Indeed.
1: This is like a geography lesson working at WWOZ.
0: Because we
1: love hearing from people not only around the United States, but also around the world.
0: Yeah, you're right. Have a Guinness and big toast to WWOZ.
1: Yes. So listen. So we're building our brass band. So far, we've got three tubas. I love that. My grandpa played the tuba in the police band, in the New Orleans police band.
0: Oh, wow.
1: He played the tuba, and they used to play little concerts in City Park right there where the the beignets are.
0: Yeah.
1: He, on that little stage right there, they would play a free concert every weekend. And also, we have a trumpet, so we've got one trumpet. And we've got three tubas. So we could use some snare drums for sure. We could use a flag bearer. And at the snare drum level, remember, you're going to receive that long sleeve pullover with that comes in size small to 5X with the Gilligan hat that says WWOZ open 24 hours. And it's wonderful. You'll receive it with the water bottle, the stainless steel water bottle. So if you're going to go to the gym or if you're going to go to a festival, you can pour that water in it and you'll be good.
0: Yeah.
1: So we're looking for 40 pledges. We have five.
0: We have five.
1: Great
0: okay.
1: start. We need 35 more. And we sincerely hope if you're out there, we know not everybody can do this, but if you're able to come in at one of those levels, like the treehouse level or the guardian angel level, for instance, in addition to all the gifts you're going to receive, you will also be, if you wish, a WWOZ drumroll sponsor for Festing in Place, which everyone loves. We did that. We thought that was going to be like a COVID program, where we do our own jazz fest with our own cubes. And people really did find it a lifeline during COVID. But now they love it so much, we do it once a year. And what happens is the people that come in at the treehouse level and the guardian angel level, we put that money towards helping us produce that programming. So you'll get two shout outs a day, every day of Festing in Place. It could be you, your family name, your name. It could be your business's name. You could say, I love my dog Sparky, and and my name is DJ Sparky, and I've got three pets at home and my lovely lady aunt. Like, you could say whatever you want, as long as it's like kind of brief and to the point and upbeat.
0: Yep.
1: Because we're not trying to bring anybody down.
0: No.
1: Got to be upbeat. And this is really cool, because if you are a small business or any business at all and you become a guardian angel level or a treehouse level, when we send out our emails during that time and also on our website, you can actually have the link. We'll highlight the link to your business. So people can say, oh, wow, I want to go check out that record store. And they can, check it out right there online.
0: It's a great way to advertise anything. If you have a business, what better way to advertise it's not a big price for that sort of exposure.
1: Really, it's a huge exposure. And in addition to that, for instance, at the Guardian Angel level, you're going to get that turntable. It is it's really a great conversation piece. Even if you don't play vinyl, it's so cool to have it, because it's got the OZ logo and it just radiates cool.
0: Yeah.
1: And in addition to that, you're going to receive the WWOZ Open 24 Hours Since 1980 art canvas with a personally signed thank you card from Soul Queen Irma Thomas. It's got a picture, it's got a special note from her, and I can vouch that she signed each and there's no stamp. She signs
0: no.
1: each and every one with her own Sharpie at her own kitchen table.
0: Yeah.
1: In addition to that, you'll receive the fleece blanket, the cap, the t-shirt, the flag, the tote, and four coasters. We started coasters this year.
0: Yeah, I love it.
1: Who doesn't need a coaster?
0: Everybody needs a coaster, even if you don't use it.
1: I know, because it's just kind of a cool thing to have.
0: Sure is.
1: I have to tell you, a couple of months ago, our nephew Casey was in town from the West Coast, and he has roots in the Irish Channel, but he'd never lived here, okay? But he married my niece, and he's very interested in everything New Orleans. So he listens to WWOZ all the time. He's a land surveyor out in California. And he came and spent the day here one day, and I heard him talking to my niece on the phone. He didn't know I could hear him, okay? And he's like, I got to hang out at WWOZ. I got to hang out where all the cool kids are. And I thought, you obviously were a cool kid, okay? I'm sure you were a cool kid over at the East Jefferson High School, okay?
0: I don't know
1: for
0: about
1: higher
0: that.
1: Learning.
0: Yeah, right.
1: But I went to Ben Franklin, and we were all a bunch of nerds.
0: Well,
1: and
0: that's real higher learning.
1: For somebody to come in there and say, but it is, it's really cool place, and somebody said, it wrote to us, and they said, this is some kind of a special groove mecca, and I got to make that trip one day.
0: Yeah.
1: And whether you're listening to us and you're part of the family that way, whether you come in town and want to take a tour, we'd love
0: come
1: to be able
0: us.
1: To host you. Come see us. We want you to be part of our family.
0: Yeah.
1: We love it that you listen.
0: And it's easy to do. Become a member, and when you're in town, please come and see the studio. It's amazing. It's the most just, I mean, it's gorgeous. And over the view here is one of the best in the whole city of New Orleans. And
1: yeah.
0: You can come up and visit us.
1: You just call, but you call ahead of time.
0: Call ahead of time.
1: We're secure. It's a broadcast facility, so we're secure. And we need to, you know that you're coming and make arrangements for you. But it's really easy. There's a lot of us give tours. There's like seven of us on staff that love giving tours. Yeah. So it's not a problem.
0: And it's easy to become a member, Beth, right? WWOZ.org. Go on in there and become a member. We're looking for a bass drum level.
1: Yes,
0: that's what we're looking
1: for. And look what they get. I mean, fabulous.
0: Well, you get the umbrella, which is the WWOZ umbrella, which is not just for rain. It's great for sun.
1: It's huge. It's great for festivals.
0: And it has our retro to open 24 hours design on it, right?
1: Mm-hmm.
0: Yeah. The stainless steel water bottle.
1: Yeah. Or the flag. You can pick the stainless steel water bottle or the flag. And the thing, we make sure if you come to Jazz Fest that it is Jazz Fest regulation size.
0: Yeah.
1: Because they can't let in like beach umbrellas and things like that. It would just be too big and too disruptive to people. But we love walking through Jazz Fest and seeing people wearing their shirts, their hats, and they have their umbrellas for shade or for rain. We're well represented. And even people carrying around their flag. Because the flag is a way of letting people know where you are.
0: And the bass drum level is $360.
1: Yes. And you could do that all at one time, or you could do that, you could split it up over 12 months.
0: Yeah.
1: Because that's what we call the crew of Rue. So look, we need 35 more people at WWOZ.org. We've got all these levels. We'd love to have a guardian angel or a treehouse level, but we also, like Craig says, we need some more drums. We need a drum. What kind of a second line
0: you
1: is
0: gotta have
1: a drum?
0: You have to have drummers in the band. That's an important part of New Orleans music. The drummers are the groove. The drummers, that's a very important, of course we all know, that's the rhythm. That sets the rhythm. That's the feel. That's the groove. You got to have a bass drum that has that funk, that has that beat, and you got to have that snare drum that knows how to do them press rolls.
1: William from Pennsylvania, thank you
0: William,
1: so much. Our first saxophone.
0: Woo.
1: We need a saxophone.
0: We sure do.
1: So please be sure to include the bumper sticker.
0: Oh, yeah.
1: Best station on the planet. Listen, you will get I promise you will get your bumper sticker, and you'll also get a WWOZ member card at all membership levels. So thank you, William from Pennsylvania.
0: Yeah.
1: Also, John in Newport, Rhode Island, at the trumpet level.
0: Right on.
1: We listen on our internet radio. New Orleans is the best music town in the world, and WWOZ is the best music station. And he is a new donor.
0: Oh,
1: that's what we need. More and more new donors. Thank you so much, Christine in Austin, Texas, at the tuba level.
0: Thank you,
1: Christine. She's going to get the hat and the shirt. The ball cap and the shirt. First time donor. WWOZ has been a comforting sound on our global adventures. We are happy to support.
0: Oh, and we're happy to have your support. It means the world to us.
1: I don't think we've had a trombone.
0: What?
1: Wait, I don't think so, because we've got DJ Sparky here is like a prominent trombone player, not only here in New Orleans, but around the world. So maybe they're thinking you're going to be playing the trombone in our brass. You are. You'll be in the brass band too. Okay?
0: I'm going to donate at the trombone level.
1: No, you already are a member. And listen, we also need a treehouse. We need somewhere for the band to practice.
0: That's
1: we need a place for the brass. So somebody has to provide the treehouse. And of course, we need a guardian angel to make sure that we're safe while we're parading through the streets in second line.
0: Yeah, yeah.
1: So listen, but let's play some dialing music.
0: Let's play some dialing music.
1: We need I forgot how many more we need.
0: We need about 30. We need about 30 more.
1: 32 more.
0: 32 more.
1: 32 more people.
0: So help us out.
1: WWOZ.org. Please do it right now. Don't wait for somebody else because they're waiting for you to do it.
0: No, don't. I'm going to play some Sidney Bechet. Sidney Bechet, great New Orleans musician. He was born somewhere around 1898 or so, the late 1800s, a contemporary of Louis Armstrong. He paved the way for a lot of New Orleans music. And he started out as a clarinet player. And he went to Europe. He went to London. He found somebody handed him a soprano saxophone. And he brought the soprano sax back to the U.S. He's the one that is instrumental in introducing the soprano saxophone to jazz music.
1: I did not know that.
0: Yeah. Good old.
1: You learned so much.
0: That's some of the little tidbits of things that you may get here at WWOZ. This is a song called Fidgety Feet, one of the first jazz recordings recorded. Beth loves that name.
1: I know when you said that, it just cracked me up.
0: Fidgety Feet. Yeah, I know. But it's a song that has, if you're listening to it, it's got a couple of different sections to it. This is one of those songs that's a little bit more complicated because there's four different sections when you include the introduction to it. So here's Fidgety Feet by the great Sidney Bechet.

0: I like that. That was cool. That was Lewis Nelson and George Lewis, of who we played earlier, and a song called The West Indies Blues, West Indies Blues. And then before that, we heard the great Sidney Bechet. And now we're sitting here with the great fairy godmother of WWOZ, Beth Arroyo, and DJ Sparky. And what we're doing is we're asking you to help us keep WWOZ alive, to keep us afloat, to keep us well, we need money to keep this radio station rolling.
1: Keep us in the pink.
0: Keep us in all of that.
1: And listen, we've got an advantage over a lot of other public media stations because we actually know we have people all around the world that love us.
0: Yeah.
1: And so even though there's so many people listening, but such a very small percentage, it's really a shame. I mean, how few people are actual members. But I think it's beginning. I think the message is beginning to resonate with people that – in this day and age, with everything going on, like, you have to protect the things you care about, and you have to stand up and support what you care about. Mm-hmm. Because I'm going to tell you, the government is not supporting us anymore.
0: Well, they backed out on us on helping us with that $400,000 grant that kept a lot of things going in the right direction.
1: That was money for the transmitter. That was money for the streaming. And now we have to get that through our foundations, through our members, and through people just like you that are listening now. And that whole additional, now that we have to start paying, moving forward, the music rights. We're a music station.
0: Yeah.
1: I mean, so that's like a key component. And that's something that the federal government had helped pay, because the belief was, and I still believe, that public media is good for Americans.
0: It sure is.
1: And people learn things, they're educated, they're entertained, they're illuminated, whether they can pay or not. And the government, kicked in some money that was a very small amount when you think about how much money the government has.
0: Sure.
1: But it was a huge thing for us and other stations.
0: And so, we needed that.
1: Yeah, what other stations are doing now is they're having to, some people have had to cut back, sadly, on their programming. They've had to cut back the hours of the station. They've had to cut back personnel. And we don't want to do any of that.
0: We
1: don't have any intention of doing any of that. But what we need to do is convince you that it's not just enough to be a listener. We need for you to become a member. And guess what? You get what you ask for, because now we have two snare drums.
0: Ooh,
1: we are on our way. Barbara, right here
0: thank
1: in
0: you,
1: New
0: Barbara.
1: Orleans. Barbara, thank you so much.
0: Thank
1: she listens every day and is a brass pass buyer. The minute I saw her name, I knew that she was a brass pass buyer. So thank you so much. She's a double member. She is a snare drum level member right now, and she's a brass pass member.
0: Mm-hmm.
1: And at that snare drum level, Barbara, I can't wait to see you tooling around town in your royal blue sport pullover with the zipper up front, size small to 5X, with your hat or toting your water bottle at that $240 snare drum level. And Lainey, right here in New Orleans at the snare drum level.
0: Lainey?
1: Yes.
0: I know Lainey.
1: I know. Well, she says, I love DJ Sparky.
0: Thank you, Lainey.
1: She knows you.
0: That's one
1: as
0: of my
1: well.
0: Good friends.
1: There you go. Well, listen, Barbara and Lainey, thank you guys, because guess what? Now we got a couple of drums. It's so funny. We still don't have a trombone player.
0: Where are my trombone
1: players? DJ Sparky, who loves the trombone, his whole life is playing not your whole life, but a big part of your life is playing the trombone, right? I mean, you play the trombone just about every day
0: of
1: your life.
0: That's right. Indeed. Yes.
1: And so we need a bass drum at the $360 member level, and we need a 504 flag bearer level. And it's going to get cool, y'all. It's not cool here yet, but the large fleece blanket can be yours with our big WWOZ logo on it. In addition to that, you'll receive the little floppy hat and the festival hat and the stainless steel water bottle, a tote bag, and four coasters. Think about it. You can get all your shopping done. literally, if you have people that love WWOZ, and think about it, if you have somebody in your life, like say that you have like a friend or a dad or a husband or a wife who loves listening to WWOZ, but they have everything that they need. Like if they want something, they go out and buy it. Some people are lucky like that.
0: Mm-hmm.
1: Okay. Think about a great membership in their name as a gift.
0: Mm-hmm.
1: And then they receive all this wonderful WWOZ stuff. Plus they receive the WWOZ member card and the bumper sticker that we hope they will put on their car or whatever. I've seen them on people put them on skis. I've seen them on instrument cases. I've seen them on motorcycles all around the world. It's really crazy.
0: Yeah.
1: People send in their and it's lovely, crazy. People send it in. Also, we're looking for a treehouse level because our brass band needs a place to hang out, like a green room, like a treehouse level. We need to practice and hang out.
0: That's right. And the treehouse level is a $1,000 donation.
1: Yes. We know that's a lot, but I also know a lot of people can do that.
0: Sure. Yeah, yeah. So we're asking you.
1: A lot of it's a tax write-off. So think about that.
0: There's definitely some tax benefits involved in all of this.
1: And you're going to receive that art canvas. You saw the art canvas. You're holding it in that picture. If you guys want to know what DJ Sparky looks like, you can go online at WWOZ. It's on our Facebook page right now. They took a picture of DJ Sparky and also Fox Duhon, also Katrina, known as Kirkland, Katrina, and...
0: And Beth.
1: And, me. Me, little old me, sitting there.
0: Our fairy godmother. Beth, you know, you are a great example of how the people at WWOZ give their heart and soul. And so how many, we have a great staff here. We have great DJs. And it's what we love to do. Beth lives and breathes. All of the folks here live and breathe WWOZ. And really, if her heart and soul is into it. And to come here and ask you to donate some money to WWOZ, we would prefer to be playing music.
1: We would. Yeah. If everybody was, look, if one-fifth of the people that listened were members, we would never have to do another membership drive.
0: Yeah.
1: But the fact is that, look, if you go to a zoo or if you go to a theater or you go, you know, to an aquarium or an art gallery, I mean, like a museum, you have to pay admission to go in. Those are all great nonprofits, and we support and love all of our nonprofit brothers and sisters. Mm-hmm. But the difference in public media is that it's definitely on the honor system because, you know, if you go to the zoo or a museum, you're not getting in without paying the admission. And I think that's right because you got to pay for the art and the culture that you love. Mm-hmm. I believe in supporting that. And what we need to do is convince the people who are listening right now to not just be somebody that we love that you love us, but WWOZ can't live on love.
0: No.
1: As much as our teenage selves would like to think you can.
0: And we know you love us because you tune into us.
1: Where else are you, like literally, where else are you going to learn about, you know, Danny Barker and Mr. Bechet and not only all the music that we play, but also our fabulous video department, which has 11 million views.
0: Ooh, yeah.
1: 11 million views for a radio station is pretty remarkable.
0: Sure is.
1: And, you know, so much history.
0: Yeah. And you know, the things that WWOZ actually does, like these live broadcasts from French Quarter Fest, Jazz Fest, Blues and Brews, all of the things, that takes a lot of money to do those things. There's a truck with all the equipment in it. There's engineers to do. There's actually two trucks.
1: Right.
0: So it's an expensive thing.
1: It really is.
0: And it's broadcast over the internet and the airwaves for free.
1: And you know what we do? I don't know if you even know this. We offer it free to stations, other stations,
0: yes,
1: around public stations around the world.
0: That's right.
1: So people can listen on WWOZ.org. But for instance, we have a station in Hawaii. We have stations kind of all around the world that pick up Jazz Fest, if not the whole thing, parts of it, like a day here or a day there. And we do that because we want to promote New Orleans. We want people to hear the music of New Orleans. We want people to want to come to New Orleans, mm-hmm, and spend money here. So, you know, I think that we're doing our part to be like a good civic neighbor, you know, for everybody here in New Orleans, that all of our artisans and our musicians and all the people that run restaurants. Mm-hmm. I mean, we're always trying to like just showcase how special New Orleans is so that people can say, hey, you know what? And so, sometimes I think that we do such a good job. Some people say, I moved to New Orleans because of WWOZ. I felt like, I've had a few people say, I had to move here because when I was listening to the Live Wire and I was thinking, what is there to do on a Monday night in my town? And the answer is nothing, you know? And then I listen to the Live Wire and you hear there's like life. Everything. And partying and, yeah, happiness and joy all the time.
0: And WWOZ, as we say that, it's about the music. And it's about, of course, it's about the music from New Orleans. New Orleans is like the cog in the wheel, but it's about the music from all over the whole world. We have modern jazz, we have Irish, we have Latin, we have Brazilian, we have gospel.
1: Look, the other night, I don't know if you heard, Black Mold's going to be on again tonight, which I love. Okay.
0: Yeah.
1: So tune in. Black Mold played I think that was his most successful pledge drive shift ever. I don't even know where he got this music. First of all, most of the music, I had never even heard one of the songs before. And it all sounded like something. Remember the old TV show Batman when we were growing up?
0: Yeah.
1: It sounded like music that there would be playing in the Batcave. That's the best way I could say it. And when I told him that the next day, I said, I just loved everything that you were playing. I love learning about the musicians. I loved learning about the history of the music. And it seemed like something that was that you could have heard playing in the Batcave. He goes, Beth, that is the best compliment you could have ever given to me. And I said, it's true. You just never know what you're going to hear or learn on WWOC.
0: Yeah. And you know, it's about the music. And it's sort of like if you go to a show, if you go to a place and you hear some music, a lot of the music in New Orleans, the musicians rely on getting tips. It's almost like tipping the band when you donate to WWOZ. It's like tipping the band. When you put some money in that band's tip bucket, you know that you are helping those musicians out directly. When you donate money to WWOZ, you are directly helping WWOZ keep this music alive. Now we need, 30 more?
1: We need 30 more people. We have an hour and 10 minutes. We can do that. We'd love to get a guardian angel, somebody to overlook our brass band. So many wonderful gifts at that level. You can see them at WWOZ.org. We still need a flag bearer for our brass band, and we still need a treehouse level member, and we still need a trombone. In honor of DJ Sparky.
0: Yes,
1: so
0: we do.
1: Let's play some dial-in music.
0: Right.
1: WWOZ.org. 30 more people. We have an ambitious goal, but you know what? I know that we can do it. We have to be able to. We have to do it because we want to keep everything the same. We want to keep everything going. We want to be able to pay for the music rights. We want to not have to add days to membership drives or do a whole other membership drive. And the way that you can help us, you can do your part right now by becoming a member.
0: You sure can. I'm going to play a message from the French Market Coffee Company, and then I'm going to play some music by the Olympia Brass Band. You know, the people like that bass drum level, which is the $360 level. We like it also. But on this Olympia Brass Band, you're going to hear one of the best bass drum players to come about. His name was Noel Glass. Papa, we called him. And this is a traditional gospel song called Down by the Riverside. Started with the bass drum, and just pay attention to how that, I know, and as we sit.
1: We're sitting by the riverside.
0: Yes, we are. And as you hear this song, listen to how the bass drum and the sousaphone play together, but it's the feel and the beat of this, this amazing music. And, all right, well, enough said. Let's do what we gotta do.
1: Hit it.
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0: Well, just like Milton Batiste from the Olympia Brass Band said, let's get on down the street. And we're looking to get on down the street with your help. And we are asking you to help us keep WWOZ alive, keep us relevant, keep us vibrant, keep us going. And what I'm asking is for somebody to step up and be our guardian angel.
1: We're that looking, would be awesome.
0: We are. I am. Beth and I are looking for a guardian angel. It's a $2,500, our highest level pledge, and we haven't got one yet this morning.
1: No.
0: We need a guardian angel.
1: We're going to be like aimless, wandering all around the streets. We need a guardian angel.
0: We're going to take it down you. The street. So we're asking somebody pick up and give us a guard. Give us, please, give us a help us out and become a guardian angel member. We. But every level is fine.
1: We'll every take, level is very appreciated.
0: Yes, it is.
1: Listen to this. We're hearing from Puerto Rico.
0: Whoa.
1: And my goodness, you know, Puerto Rico has had so many problems with all of the storms and hurricanes. But John
0: gracias.
1: Is still making time to support us at the trumpet level. And he's a new donor. So he's going to receive the WWOZ ball cap, which you actually, you're wearing I gave it to you for the picture today. And you're wearing the sample hat. That was the sample hat that they sent to us.
0: Okay.
1: They're all being produced right now. And you've got the one and only one, but John is going to receive one in San Juan, and we thank you.
0: Thank you, John. Mucho gracias.
1: At this, fancy. Let's see. James in Chicago at the saxophone level.
0: All right.
1: That's at the $100 membership level, and at the saxophone level, he's going to be receiving the T-shirt.
0: Yeah.
1: Thank you. Thank you to everyone there for making WWOZ happen. You are a true blessing. Thank you so much.
0: Oh,
1: Trevor
0: yeah.
1: in Salisbury, Maryland.
0: Thank you,
1: listen,
0: Trevor.
1: Listen, Salisbury, Maryland is coming through. That's our second pledge in 1 hour at the $240 snare drum level. And look, that's
0: you.
1: Perfect because Trevor's going to, it's probably getting cool up there right now. Trevor's going to receive the blue sport pullover with the zipper, which comes in size small to 5X. He's going to get the festival hat. And he's also going to get either that or the pullover. So, the pullover or the water bottle. The pullover plus the water bottle or the pullover plus the hat.
0: Yeah.
1: It's easy for me to say. Anyway, I know Trevor's smart. He's figured that out. Tommy in Los Angeles, California
0: says, Tommy.
1: I am a Louisiana boy who lives in L.A. but loves NOLA. And he's a new donor. So that's what we need.
0: That means a lot.
1: Yeah. Kevin in right here in New Orleans
0: at
1: the tuba level.
0: Ooh.
1: He's going to receive the ball cap and the shirt at the $150 tuba level. Neil in Brooklyn, New York.
0: Thank you, Neil.
1: Another trumpet. I miss NOLA every day.
0: Bop, bop, bop, bop.
1: Well, come visit us, you know, or listen to WWOZ, which is

0: Exactly what he's doing. So this is like the connection. This is the lifeline to people who have New Orleans in their hearts, no matter where they live on the planet.
1: Mm-hmm.
0: Tom in Austin, Texas.
1: Thank you, Tom.
0: At the trombone.
1: Yay!
0: Level.
1: We got a trombone.
0: We got a trombone.
1: Player.
0: He says, and he's going to receive the WWOZ flag. He says, I live in a music town, but WWOZ is my daily main station.
1: Oh, yeah.
0: And
1: let him know.
0: Austin. A lot of great people in Austin, a lot of great musicians in Austin.
1: That's right.
0: And we thank you. Thank you so much. Diana in Harrisville, New Hampshire, at the trumpet level.
1: Thank you, Diana.
0: She says, I miss New Orleans, but I love how your radio station brings a little New Orleans into my home in New Hampshire.
1: Oh, yeah.
0: Well, you know what? Diana, just cook up some red beans and rice, okay?
1: And turn it up loud.
0: Or make some beignets. Although, you know, like, I can't tell you the number of times my family has bought beignet mix, and then they go home to, you know, to San Diego or Arizona or wherever they are, Washington, D.C., and it's just not the same. You know, you could try to make the beignets, but it's not the same as coming to New Orleans. So I just say, book a flight, hop a train, get in the car, and come to New Orleans and see the real thing. Come to WWOZ, visit us, take a tour of the station, walk a block and a half away. Yeah. Go get some beignets.
1: Yeah,
0: life is good.
1: Is good, and the way the little bit of New Orleans you can bring into your home every day is by tuning into WWOZ.
0: We have another trumpet.
1: Yeah.
0: Walter in Lexington, South Carolina.
1: Thank you
0: so much. John in Winchester, Virginia, snare drum level.
1: All right.
0: He says, I recently told a friend, I don't know what my life would be like without WWOZ.
1: Oh.
0: I mean, that it just touches my heart.
1: Yeah,
0: you know?
1: Mine
0: it
1: too.
0: Touches my heart how many people, you know, listen to the station. And I do get a little bit choked up. I had a lady that let me know that her uncle had passed away and that he left WWOZ in his estate plans and his will. And we so appreciated that. And she said, Beth, you just don't understand. My uncle was very sick for many, many years, and he listened to WWOZ all the time. But even when he became sick, it really became very, very important to him. And she said, literally the day that he passed away, he said, the last thing he said was, Alexa, play WWOZ.
1: Oh.
0: And he wanted to hear the music and what was happening at WWOZ. And when people tell me
1: that's
0: so touching, and it's such an honor that we play such an important part in people's lives.
1: Yeah.
0: I mean, just really beautiful. So thank you, John, for sharing that with us. Also, Jeffrey in Berkeley, California.
1: Thank you, Jeffrey.
0: At the tuba level.
1: All right.
0: He says, we like just listening to DJ Sparky, just to hear him talk.
1: What are you talking about?
0: Naturally New Orleans. You and Rare on the air.
1: Beth and I are both from New Orleans.
0: Yes.
1: And we don't have an accent.
0: No, what are they talking about?
1: Right.
0: We don't know what you're talking about.
1: I don't even know what they're talking about.
0: We all love listening to DJ Sparky. And, you know, coming up this week, too, is, Bob Murette, also known as Rare on the air.
1: Yeah.
0: And whenever we have, like, a real New Orleans item to promote, you know, like an underwriter or something like that, blue plate mayonnaise, we get him to read the copy because he's like the perfect person to do that. All those spots, just so you know, anything you hear on WWOZ, that's not outside people reading all those things. These are all our own show hosts and volunteers, once in a while a staff member, but it really is a community station.
1: You know, and what you get when you do tune into WWOZ, you get these volunteer DJs who show up here and really put a lot of thought and effort into what they want to present to you as a listener, and a lot of information. I like to talk about the music and give some backstory on a history of the music or the musicians, and I get a lot of really good feedback. Like, I really learned something from what you told me about. Listen to the trombone, the way the trombone and the trumpet interacts, or how this traditional New Orleans, or how this brass band music, or how this bass drum connects with the tuba. So this is something you are not going to get with any other station.
0: Because they don't necessarily know that, and they're not going to play the music anyway. What will you share with the audience, please, what you told me about the Olympia Brass Band playing that song? It was fascinating.
1: Yeah, this is good. So the last two songs you heard were the Olympia Brass Band, a great brass band who did a lot of important things in brass band music. And that song was recorded in 1977. Well, most of you know that the Go to the Mardi Gras is a Professor Longhair song that Fess wrote. And in the 70s, when rhythm and blues was just starting to be introduced into brass bands, Olympia was very instrumental in using a lot of these R&B tunes, because Go to the Mardi Gras was an R&B song. So they brought it into the Olympia brass band. First recorded by a brass band in 1977, the first time. And from that point, even through today, I guarantee you, the way that, you see, what it was interesting is the way that Tuba Fats started that song, because the way Professor Longhair would start the song would be on the piano. Well, Tuba Fats came in and went boom, boom, boom, boom, boom, boom. So his introduction to this song is iconic. And now every day, I guarantee you, this song is played every day by brass bands, because it's an old style of playing, but it's also got the beginnings of funk music that started introducing into brass band. And then if you were really listening close and you heard how that bass drum played by Papa Noel Glass was interacting with the way Tuba Fats was playing the sousaphone, you know what? If that didn't make you stand up out of your chair and shake your tail feather, something's wrong. You better go look in the mirror, because you might be dead.
0: Check your pulse. Check your pulse, you know?
1: Yes.
0: But look, this is what this is about. This is what New Orleans is about. This is what WWOZ is about. And this is what our music is about.
1: Yeah.
0: Oh, there's a pledge from Beth Utterback.
1: Oh,
0: at the tuba level, in
1: Beth.
0: Honor of DJ Sparky.
1: Oh.
0: In honor of DJ Sparky.
1: Thank you, Beth.
0: And you know what I did? I'm doing that in honor of you, because when I get the ball cap and the shirt, you're getting it.
1: Oh.
0: All right. So I know, because I know you are at the trombone level, so you're going to get the flag. But I'm going to make sure that you get from that pledge.
1: Oh.
0: I pledge every day, just so you know. Like, I'm a chronic pledger, because I like to get all the gifts and I like to give them away to all my friends. Mm. So it's, you know.
1: Thank you, Beth.
0: Look, I'm not going to ask everybody to give money if I'm not doing it, and I do it as well. We all do it. Also, Don, Louisiana, at the trombone, another trombone.
1: Yes.
0: He says, we would like to get some car stickers, please. So we will make sure that you get, and he's a new donor, we will definitely get you some car stickers.
1: Oh, thank you very much.
0: And again, if you want multiples, like, let us know, because normally every member gets one, but we'll make sure that you get a few there, especially if you promise you're going to put them on your car, your vehicles, or whatever. That's great. Lee from New Orleans at the saxophone level. And Lee's got a lot of people he likes. Besides, he's a love DJ Sparky.
1: Thank you, Lee.
0: Shout out also to David Cunian,
1: Neil
0: Pellegrin, Kone, the Rootsmaster, Logan, Babagino, and the entire team at WWOZ. I listen to y'all daily from Lee in Uptown New Orleans. Now, look, somebody that knows all of those people, I think that Lee's got us tuned in 24/7.
1: A
0: lot of these are late night people, overnight people. So that's at the $100 membership level, the saxophone level. Lee's going to be receiving the WWOZ shirt. Jeremy, right here in New Orleans at the trombone level. Oh, look, we're getting
1: all
0: kinds of trombone. And you know what he's going to do, which I love? He's going to do $10 a month. Okay.
1: See, that's an easy way to do it.
0: A great way to do it, $10 a month. And he says, WWOZ feels like home, and supporting you all is like breathing. I got to do it or else I can't live.
1: There you go.
0: We want you to live.
1: Say that again.
0: Yes. So Jeremy, we want you to live.
1: Thank you, Jeremy.
0: And he's a new donor. Thank you. And Andrew in Crestwood, Kentucky.
1: Thank you, Andrew.
0: Says, best period radio period on the planet, period.
1: We agree.
0: Yes. So we got 26. We need 14 more. Keep on coming. WWOZ.org. We'd love to hear from you guys. And let me just mention, I want to give a shout out to Lauren and Tyler in Seattle.
1: Thank you,
0: who
1: Lauren
0: just came to the Groove Gala for the first time ever. A lovely couple from Seattle. They didn't know a soul at the Groove Gala or WWOZ, but when they left, they were friends with probably 15 people. That's how WWOZ is. That's how we work.
1: Yeah.
0: They bought tickets and came all the way for Seattle for our 4.5-hour event that night. All right. And they left. I spotted them, and they didn't look familiar to me. So I didn't think that they had been before. And then that's when they said, we listen all the time. We love WWOZ. And one day you said, come on down, you'll make friends. And immediately, the minute I knew that they didn't know anybody, I introduced them some of our board members and John Boutte and some musicians. And they just sent a really lovely thank you note saying that they're going to be back. And they just feel like, you know, we started off as strangers and now we're friends.
1: Yeah.
0: That's
1: we're family.
0: We are.
1: Yeah, and WWOZ is definitely a family. And when you donate, you become part of that family. And we really need you to be part of our family. It's important. You know, we really don't. We'd rather be playing music for you instead of asking you to donate some of your very hard-earned money to this amazing radio station. But the only way we're going to continue being amazing is if you help us donate some money. We're looking for a $2,500 Guardian Angel level member. We're looking for one. I know there's one of you out there. There's many of you out there. So we're asking. But if that's not what you can deal with, hey, we have a $70 trumpet level.
0: Yeah, $6 a month. It's perfect. And it helps WWOZ up. That's the crew. If you want to do the monthly, that's crew a roux, because every good gumbo needs a roux. You got to start with a roux. And yeah, that's R-O-U-X, y'all. What was that?
1: That was me pressing the wrong button again.
0: That's y'all, that's the great thing. It's live radio. There's no computers program in this. In fact, we're still trying to figure out how to work the computers. But why don't we put on some dialing music?
1: Okay.
0: We need 14 more, and I think we can blow past that. We are making up a little bit from a couple of slow periods during the weekend.
1: Yeah.
0: So if you can do it, now's a great time to do it. If you could call in at the Treehouse level or the Guardian Angel level or the Flag Bearer level, we haven't had any of those yet.
1: Oh, we're looking for you. We're definitely looking for you. So I'll play a quick message here, and
0: our groove could use a guardian.
1: Yes, keep the come on. You are a guardian, and you know, we're just by tuning in, you're a guardian. We appreciate you listening, but we need your help. We desperately need your help to keep this radio station relevant, alive, and amazing. And the only way we can do that is with your very hard-earned money. Whether it's euros, we got some people from Europe donating also, whatever.
0: Sometimes people actually donate stock. I mean, you know, we've had people like, you know, donate all kinds of ways. And, you know, whatever is best for you, we just appreciate your generosity, and we appreciate daily life is hard enough and challenging enough. And we try to, you know, be a place to turn to make you happy and feel happiness and joy and just be peaceful. And we appreciate it when somebody cares enough about us to donate in any way. And
1: yeah.
0: Some people give us their old cars and they get sold. Like literally they get picked up and sold, and WWOZ makes the money off of that.
1: Yeah.
0: So if you have a clunker, go to
1: WWOZ.org. We'll take it. Okay, here we go. Let's play some music, and Beth and DJ Spark are coming back at you.
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0: me a horn soon, and I'm gonna play that tuba all over the place.
1: WWOZ is underwritten by Randy Smith and the law firm of Smith and Fowler, providing innovative solutions for businesses and individuals with complicated disputes across many fields of law, and proudly supporting arts and culture across New Orleans. 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

0: All right. Well, there you go. That's the Young Tuxedo Brass Band with a song called It Feels So Good. And as we were talking earlier about the Olympia Brass Band introducing that rhythm and blues, this is the first recording of a brass band playing a rhythm and blues song, because It Feels So Good was Shirley and Lee, right?
1: That's right.
0: And then so here's the Young Tuxedo recording this into the brass band genre of music. And this was when the brass bands started using that rhythm and blues, which was very popular, of course, in the 50s. Rhythm and blues coming right out of here in New Orleans. Also, as jazz comes out of New Orleans, rhythm and blues and rock and roll coming out of New Orleans also. So the brass bands were using this music and incorporating it into the sound. And now it keeps developing. It developed into this. It developed it from the Olympia. The Dirty Dozen came along. The Rebirth. So Rebels, Cool Bone. It's nonstop.
1: I love it. And I've got some good news for you.
0: Uh-oh.
1: Don Gallo, who's like, now he's one of our substitute DJs. I got to tell you about him. He's fabulous. Okay. He lives in New Orleans part-time with his fabulous wife, Donna. They come every year for Groove Gala. They come for jazz. They're like always here. All right. And, but they also have a place out, I think it's in Colorado. And, they bring New Orleans musicians out there to play. Anyway, he gave $1,000 to help us to make up the $400,000 last week from the federal government. He's given us another $1,000. So basically,
0: very nice.
1: And I know he gives us the other part of the year. So he's definitely a Treehouse member, and probably at this point, if we add it all together, a guardian angel.
0: Oh,
1: and
0: yeah.
1: He's sending that through his, you know, through his contribution site. And so I am just so appreciative. Don is amazing. He has really become like a go-to person here in New Orleans. The first time I met him, he came to Groove Gala and he bid on, I want to be a DJ for a day. And I thought, oh, he seems like a nice guy. So then he came and he did his show and he really enjoyed it. And the next year he came and bid on it again and did his show. And he was so good. We were like, you know what? Why don't you like work on this a little bit more with us and come and get some more hours under your belt. And when you're in town, if there's an opening, maybe you can come on and, you know, be a DJ sometime. Mm. And that's exactly what has happened.
0: Now he's a very vibrant supporter of OZ.
1: Oh, he's a supporter of OZ. He's a supporter of everything cultural in the city. I see him all around town, and I see Donna too, and they're supporting a lot of different great cultural organizations, and I know they support the Musicians Clinic. I mean, there's so many things that they do, and we appreciate Don, thank you so much.
0: Yes,
1: I didn't expect that. So that's like off to the side, but that's going to definitely be at least a Treehouse member and probably a Guardian Angel member.
0: Oh, yeah.
1: So thank you to that. Thank you, Don. Kevin in New Orleans snare drum level.
0: Oh, yeah.
1: I love that. Kevin, you are going to receive the blue sport pullover that's got the little patch on the front with the WWOZ open 24 hours. You're also going to receive that ultralight festival hat with the logo on it. And if you don't want the festival hat, you can have the stainless steel WWOZ water bottle. And that's a good-looking bottle.
0: It sure is. I'm looking at a picture of it right now.
1: I think that's our best water bottle ever.
0: I think you are right about that.
1: So it's great, you know, it's great for the gym. It's great for festivals. It's great for hanging out. And, you know, like whatever's in it that's cold is going to stay cold. And if you put something hot in it, it's going to stay hot. So it's perfect, you know. I'm just thinking about, I can't wait. I like fall. My mom... Her favorite season was always fall. You know, getting ready for like Thanksgiving and Halloween. She always loved that. I can't wait for that you know, the air to start getting crisp and, you know, making hot chocolate and things like that.
0: And that'll be good to put on your WWOZ pullover.
1: My pullover, yes. I feel very sporty when I'm wearing that.
0: Mm-hmm.
1: I am not, in fact, a sporty person. Hard to believe, okay? But I feel sporty when I'm wearing it, and that counts for something. So listen, thank you to Bobby
0: in
1: Mount Pleasant, South Carolina at the saxophone level. Rock on with your bad self.
0: Yeah.
1: That's towards you. Okay. Andrew, right here in Glenwood Springs, Colorado at the tuba level. And he says, love, love, love, WWOZ. Thank you so much to Andrew. William, right here in New Orleans at the trumpet level. You're going to receive that cap that DJ Sparky has been sporting.
0: Mm-hmm.
1: Dominic in Louisville, Colorado at the bass drum level. Is that our first bass drum? I think it is.
0: Might be.
1: I think it's. He says, hi, DJ Sparky and WWOZ. Good to meet you at the Groove Gala.
0: Oh, yes, indeed.
1: Bridging the Gap. Best Nick.
0: Thank you, Nick.
1: Nick, I'm going to have to go back and look through my pictures. Nick, I love that he met us at the Groove Gala.
0: Yeah, it was great to meet you too, Nick. I remember meeting Nick.
1: You do?
0: Yeah.
1: There you go. And look, we're here. We're still hearing from everybody that came to the Groove Gala. I'm telling you, the best. New Orleans knows how to throw a party, but I know I'm partial, but I think the Groove Gala is one of the best parties.
0: It's a great party.
1: It's like Jazz Fest with air conditioning, open bars, fabulous food, and it includes a main stage show, and it includes a dance party after. It is worth coming to from wherever you are.
0: It sure is.
1: And you're with people that also love WWOZ in New Orleans.
0: And you're only going to get that if you are a member of WWOZ.
1: Yeah, and you just have to get in early because we sold out.
0: Sells out.
1: Seven weeks early.
0: Yep,
1: but
0: yep.
1: Listen, we're not selling out of memberships. We need your membership.
0: Yes, we do.
1: To infinity.
0: Yes, we do.
1: We have 31 members right now, right. And we need 9 more.
0: Okay,
1: and
0: 25 minutes?
1: I think we can easily get 9 more, and we actually, if we can blow past that, that would be awesome. So listen, Louisville, Colorado, Glenwood Springs, Colorado. Colorado's stepping up.
0: Oh,
1: Mount Pleasant,
0: always.
1: South Carolina. New Orleans is stepping up. I think we've got almost every level now. We don't have a 504 level. Don just called in at the $1,000 treehouse level. And we'd love to get a guardian angel. We'd love to get a new person or a renewing person that can bump themselves up to the guardian angel. But I think we have everything. Don't forget at that 90.7 level, you get the tote bag.
0: That's
1: we have
0: right.
1: a level for everybody.
0: Yes.
1: You know what? We know not everybody can be at the guardian angel level and the treehouse level, but I also know that there's certain people that they're at the time of their life, and they'll tell me this. They're like, my accountant says I need to start giving away some money, you know, because I just have to start doing that.
0: I have an idea how we can maybe entice somebody to become a guardian angel.
1: Let's hear it.
0: Within the next 20, 25 minutes. Okay. If you become a guardian angel, Beth, tell me if I can do this. In the next 25 minutes, not only do you get all of the amazing things that come with the guardian angel thing, and we're going to tell you that again, but I would like to have you to come up and be my co-host and sit with me and be a co-host for a day with DJ Sparky at WWZ. You can help me pick out music. You can suggest music. Come sit across from me, and you will absolutely be my co-host. And you're not going to just sit there and watch. You're going to be active. I'm going to show you how to press some of these buttons or how not to press some of these buttons.
1: Oh, my gosh.
0: Is that okay to do that?
1: Yeah, it is. But like that, like 2,500, I mean, that usually goes for much, much more at the Groove Gala. So if somebody does that at the $2,500 level, you are absolutely getting a one-of-a-kind experience, and you need to take us up on that, because this is a great limited offer.
0: Totally.
1: A great limited offer.
0: And
1: I'd love
0: within
1: that.
0: The next 25 minutes, we have to do that. So somebody sign up for the Groove for the...
1: And you get to hang out with DJ Sparky. I mean, like, what's better than that?
0: Well, I get to hang out with you, whoever you might be.
1: True.
0: And so we're looking for you. And that's a pretty cool thing. Because, Beth, how cool is it to be sitting in this WWOZ studio looking out onto the river? There's a barge going by, the Natchez
1: the
0: is here.
1: You hear the Calliope? Can you hear it?
0: The Calliope is...
1: They're playing, the Natchez is getting ready to
0: It's so
1: leave.
0: Beautiful. The trains are going by, the moon walks right here. It's an amazing space. Become a WWOZ member, $2,500, and be my co-host with me whenever...
1: He's going rogue, y'all. Yes, he's going rogue. Whenever, yeah. If you're a local person, that's a great thing to take him up on.
0: Yeah.
1: And if you're not, when you come into town, we'll hook you guys up.
0: Yes, very easy. So
1: his regular show is on Saturday morning.
0: Yes, Saturday morning
1: from 10 to noon.
0: That's right.
1: It's a perfect thing. You can come down. You can be part of his show, and then. You can like walk around the French Quarter and go get some beignets or go have lunch or something.
0: I'll take you to get beignets after
1: oh
0: that,
1: my gosh.
0: Too.
1: Oh, I'm going to...
0: Land up.
1: I got to pledge $2,500, right?
0: So come on, become a member at any level. We're asking you, WWOZ.org. That's how you do it. Your computer, your phone, you pull up the I Want to Pledge. Drops down the menu of all of the levels from the $70 trumpet level all the way up to the guardian angel level. And you can see all the pictures of all of the things that you will get, from the Irma Thomas signed thank you note to the pullover to the canvas bag to the hats to the turntable, the LP playing turntable to the water bottle. It's an amazing list of things that you can get.
1: And we still need that 504. We still need that 504 level as the flag bearer.
0: Okay.
1: And you know, like I don't want to make a sad period, but I wanted to mention that I know on Saturday you couldn't be here for your show because you're your dear friend Mitchell Player's like funeral and celebration of life, and I heard that you led a really beautiful, heartfelt second line. But we're building and that's what we do here. You know, we celebrate, and then when somebody passes, we mourn. And at the end of the mourning, we start playing celebratory music again.
0: That's right.
1: Isn't that how that works?
0: That is how it works. The music is a big part of musicians and people in a community who pass away. The music is played. It's a jazz funeral is what is known as, but the bands show up, the musicians show up for their friends, for their fellow comrades, for their loved ones, and the band plays, and that's how we celebrate the life of that person.
1: And you know how WBOZ celebrates it? Is that the music that Mitchell Player has been on, okay, you know, all the musicians, Ellis Marcellus, that aren't here anymore, you know, Alan Toussaint, I mean, like, the list goes on. Fats Domino, you know, whether they were headliners or not, all of their music continues to play for years and decades after on WWOZ.
0: Sure does.
1: We continue to honor. But, you know, at the cool thing about WWOZ is that we have this huge library of music from people that, you know, from Louis Armstrong, you know, from the earliest days of jazz. And we celebrate that. We have this music of people that are long, long gone. Okay.
0: Yeah.
1: We're also playing music of people who are just gone recently, but also the people that are out there playing gigs now, like, you know, like the Vipers and like the Catahoulas.
0: Like River Eckert. Like
1: River Eckert. But that's the other thing. We make space also for the new people coming up.
0: We have to.
1: For the new people coming up. So WWOZ is really, I like to say it's the best of heaven and earth. Because it's the best of the people that came before that helped to make us who we are. But it's also the people who are here, who are all ages. And even, I love having these young musicians come through. And WWOZ was literally the first station to play the music of River Eckert.
0: Mm-hmm.
1: Literally the first music of Tank and the Bangas.
0: Yeah.
1: John Batiste. The first music that they did was played on WWOZ.
0: Sure was.
1: And we're very proud of that.
0: We are. And that's why we want to keep this going. And we have to have it. It's WWOZ is necessary. It's really necessary. And in order to keep being necessary, we're asking you to help us out. Donate to WWOZ, WWOZ.org. And I want to, before we play some more music, I just want to reiterate that if you pledge the Guardian Angel level, not only do you get all of the great things that come along with it, but you're going to get to be the co-host with DJ Sparky on a Saturday morning between 10 and 12. 2 hours being a co-host, helping to pick the music, maybe to talk about
1: That's amazing. Like, this is an amazing offer. But because you're DJ Sparky, we're going to let it go.
0: Can we do that?
1: Yes.
0: All right.
1: We're going to let it go, and somebody's going to get an amazing opportunity.
0: All right.
1: This is a once in a lifetime really kind of opportunity to be up here and be part of this. It really is. And I hope somebody will take us up on that.
0: Yeah.
1: At WWOZ.org.
0: Yeah.
1: So we need 9 more members
0: to make
1: our goal.
0: Okay.
1: We'd like to get more, but that's great.
0: I'm going to play some more music. I'm going to play a message first, but then I'm going to play a song. It's it was recorded by some great New Orleans musicians. Frog Joseph is one. Frog was a trombone player who is the father of Charles and Gerald and Kirk Joseph, and then led by a trumpet player by the name of Thomas Jefferson. Okay, Thomas the trumpet player.
1: Okay, Thomas the trumpet player Jefferson. Wait, a few more people have come in. We only need 5 more. We're getting there. Peter from St. Paul, Minnesota.
0: Thank
1: at the $100 saxophone level. Music, music, music. Michael from Vienna, Virginia.
0: Thank
1: at
0: you,
1: the
0: Michael.
1: Treehouse level.
0: Woo!
1: Thank you.
0: Mike,
1: thank
0: Michael.
1: You. He's joining Don this morning. Thanks for playing great music and bringing about new discoveries. Thank you so
0: welcome.
1: Much. And
0: thank
1: at that
0: you.
1: Treehouse level, he's going to receive our canvas open 24 hours with the thank you card from Irma Thomas, the blanket, the tote, the set of 4 coasters, or, you know, whatever else you want, Michael, that's on there.
0: Mm-hmm.
1: Greg in Ann Arbor, Michigan.
0: Ooh,
1: at the tuba level.
0: Thank you.
1: Mr. Greg says hello to Carrie and keep the groove going, girl.
0: Indeed.
1: Okay, Carrie, That's a shout out for Carrie. That's our social media wizardess. She's fabulous. And David Stafford. That's our own Stafford at the saxophone level, at the $100 membership level. Thank you so much. If you all may not know David Stafford's name, but you know his work. He is the one that keeps our website going. He is the producer and publisher of our monthly newsletter that lets you know everything that's going on. He's the one that helps to do all the designs and make sure that they all look right on all of our thank you gifts. Mm-hmm. He sets up the whole pledge. Behind the scenes, how you pledge and how that all works and interfaces. So he's a very important part of WWOZ, and he helps us with designs as well. Everybody here is a jack of all trades. Look, Damon, our chief engineer, does designs. David Stafford, who's like, you know, I think was originally hired. He was here before I got here, but like mostly a website and technical guy. And then I realized he had a knack. He did the whole Groovopedia logo, which is amazing, which is that album with all the, like, so many artists. Mm-hmm. You know, going around the grooves of the album. So thank you to Stafford, and thank you to, we call him Stafford here because we got a lot of Daves. Stafford and Greg and Michael and Peter, thank you all so much. We need five more.
0: All right, five more in 15 minutes.
1: I think we can do it.
0: Right, we're going to do it. So WWOZ.org, I'm going to play a message. I'm going to play this tune. It's called Duke's Tune. It features Frog Joseph. You'll hear Frog playing this very cool melody that was a Duke Ellington melody. And it's an all-star band. I'll tell you about it later. Or just listen to the music and let it make you feel good right here at WWOZ, y'all.
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0: Okay, Beth, who was that?
1: Oh, you know, my heart, John Boutte.
0: John Boutte.
1: He is not only a fabulous musician, but he's also a wonderful volunteer. He volunteers, he volunteers every single day of Jazz Fest to come and greet people from all over the world at our hospitality tent. He volunteers to come to piano night. He volunteers to come to Groove Gillet and take pictures and meet people and be an ambassador. We're doing a special. We did a special auction to raise money for WWOZ at the Groove Gala, where Dickie Brennan is going to be cooking dinner for eight people at his home on the Bachelor, and John Boutte is going to come be part of that.
0: And where else are you going to get that besides WWOZ? And that's what we're here doing. We're asking you to help WWOZ out. Come on.
1: Guess what?
0: What?
1: Guess what?
0: What?
1: Stephanie from Chicago is taking you up on your guardian angel offer.
0: All right, Stephanie.
1: Stephanie is going to be a guardian angel, and she says, yay, DJ Sparky, great offer. I'm coming to co-host. I already made a donation, but here's a second one.
0: Oh,
1: Stephanie. Thank you so much.
0: Right,
1: she's
0: going
1: to come from Chicago. How do you like that? Thank you so much, Stephanie. Also, Dave, we thank you from Cave Junction, Oregon.
0: All right.
1: He says, the music you play helps me stay positive. And boy, like, that's really important these days, trying to stay positive.
0: Is.
1: And,
0: yes,
1: you know, that I love that song you just played. That's positive.
0: Yeah.
1: Chris in Slidell saxophone level. He says, my family loves WWOZ. Keep on keeping on.
0: Yeah.
1: Yes. And he is a new donor. So that is 38 out of 40.
0: Yeah.
1: We literally have 5 minutes to get two more pledges.
0: We can do it. We're going to do it. And, you know, thank you, Stephanie, for doing that. Now, Stephanie from Chicago, I have an idea, Stephanie, and think about this when you come down and become part of DJ Sparky's Saturday Morning New Orleans Music Adventure. Chicago was a very important music city where a lot of musicians left New Orleans and went up to Chicago. So, Stephanie, we can start with that connection right there when you come and be my co-host on a Saturday morning. So let's set that up. Whenever you're going to be in town, Stephanie, we're going to have you be the co-host on that show. Thank you for doing that.
1: And that's wonderful.
0: As we wrap up our traditional jazz morning show with Beth Arroyo, the fairy godmother of WWOZ and DJ Sparky. And we're looking for two more pledges. We have
1: we
0: 4 minutes.
1: Flag bearer. We need one more flag. We need a flag bearer.
0: We need a flag
1: bearer.
0: Right
1: now, we've got this really, like, I mean, just a fabulous second line band. We've got trumpets
0: we
1: for
0: do.
1: Days. We even have
0: we
1: a
0: do.
1: Lot of trumpets. We got more tubas than you've ever seen in a second line. We've got snare drums. We've got bass drums. Now we've got a guardian angel named Stephanie.
0: Yes.
1: We've got two treehouse members, so we can go hang out and we can practice our second line at their up in the treehouse and have refreshments. And so we have every single level except a NOLA flag bearer at that 504 level, and you'll receive the WWOZ fleece blanket with our retro logo, the festival hat, the stainless steel water bottle, a tote bag, and the coasters.
0: There we go.
1: We're going to set you up.
0: We are setting you
1: up. When somebody comes to your house, there will be no doubt that you love WWOZ. You'll be laying under your blanket, you'll be having your water bottle, or you could put your hot chocolate in it, having your coaster, using your coaster. It would be awesome.
0: Well, we know you love WWOZ because you're tuned into it.
1: That's right.
0: Yeah. So, but now we're asking for you just a little bit of help here. Twice a year we do this, and we're asking you just to donate a little bit of money for us, to us, and with us, and become part of the WWOZ family. WWOZ.org is how you do that on your phone, on your computer. And then as you look, you'll see the donate button. It'll drop down. You'll see all of the amazing things that you will get for each level.
1: And you get to pick out your level. And then you also have the option, if you want to do like $6 a month or $10 a month and join our monthly sustaining members, we love that too. We appreciate that. That too. And we just appreciate all of you. And listen, we know that the real gift is the music and the wonderful DJs that give all of this time every week to come in and you know, it's not only the time that they do the show, it's the time researching the show and looking for the music and thinking about what you're going to say about the music. That's an awesome contribution in itself. These gifts are just a little bit of lanyap, a little bit of enticement, you know, to get you online, you know, to have the WWOZ flag or maybe the ball cap or maybe the Gilligan hat or maybe the umbrella or even the turntable or the tote bag, which I'm always proud of these gifts. We work really hard on these.
0: Yeah.
1: And and we want to make sure that they're a nice quality and that you enjoy having them and using them. So we're waiting for those two people, but we're sure it's going to come on. Yeah. And so listen, we're making way for the New Orleans Music Show with our very own music director, Murph Reeves, who's going to be riding shotgun with Louis Dudisat. And we know that they're on the honor system. If they get our two members in, they will let us know about that.
0: And we know these two.
1: We know that they're on the honor. They might try to claim our last members.
0: I think that the paper's coming in right now where it's going to talk about our last two, not last two, but our two that will complete our goal. I think we made our goal of 40 new members this last 2 hours.
1: And let me just say something before you play the live wire. We have another minute left. The live wire is something that WWOZ does as a service, and it's really a service that we love doing for musicians and for the venues around town, because you know summertime can be a pretty slow time around New Orleans.
0: Sure can.
1: And we do this around like all around the year. Every single day we do the live wire, and we connect people who want to hear and support live local music with the venues and the musicians. And we never charge a venue a penny for that. We never charge a musician a penny to be part of the live wire. It is really a labor of love, and it really is, because there's a lot of, you know how things are. There's a lot of changes at the last minute. Maybe somebody's not feeling well, they can't do it. And we try to keep the live wire, you know, up to date and as complete as possible. So the live wire is something that you could hear on WWOZ, and I like it because if you're listening, no matter where you are in the world, it's nice to know that that kind of live music is happening on a Monday. I was listening to the live wire on a Monday. How many cities are there around the world that you can hear this kind of live music on a Monday at all these fabulous and different kinds of venues? You know, there's fancy venues. There's venues in different, like, neighborhood joints, and we just love promoting all of it.
0: And being a musician, it's very important for us to know that our music is broadcast, our schedule is being broadcast out there for you. And this is one of the services. This is one of the great things that WWOZ presents to you as the listener. And in order to do these things, we are asking you to help us donate some of your really hard-earned money. We know that. We know it's hard-earned, and that it's hard to part with money like that. But we really need these dollars to come in and help us.
1: Well, listen, thank you for being here. I know this isn't your regular shift, and I appreciate you coming in and helping us raise this money. And we're going to go on to the live wire. We're going to make room for the New Orleans Music Show. We hope you guys have had fun with us. We've had fun being here together. We always love working together, and we appreciate you. If you became a member this morning or are already a member, we love you guys, and we appreciate you.
0: That's right. Peace and love, y'all. Thank you.

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And Corey Henry and the Treme Funktet, Red Beans and Rice Liors at 9:30. 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Fritzl's Jazz Club presents the Tin Men at 5 and Richard Scott and Friends at 8. Holland Wolf the Den welcomes Subterranean Songwriter Night featuring Richard Daigle and more starting at 7 p.m. Mahogany Jazz Hall has Victor Campbell at 6 and the Original Tuxedo Jazz Band at 8. The Maison has Brett Gardner at 5 p.m. Maison Bourbon Jazz Club hosts Danny Rubio and the Catahoula Music Company featuring Jack Pritchett at 8 p.m. The Maple Leaf presents the George Porter Jr. Trio featuring Chris Atkins at 7 and 10. Nola Brewing features the Nola Pickin' Party Bluegrass Jam at 7 p.m. Pat O'Brien's welcomes Hannah Krieger Benson plus Matt Hayden starting at 6 p.m. The Polo Club at Windsor Court has David Bodinghouse at 5:30. Preservation Hall has Preservation Brass at 5, 6, 15, 7:30, and 8:45. Republic New Orleans features Anaya at 8 p.m. Saturn Bar hosts B.C. Coogan at 8 and 10. Siberia presents Jim E. Brown with Andy Burns at 9 p.m. St. Rock Tavern welcomes Claire Doyle plus Jonathan Henley starting at 9 p.m. Steamboat Natchez has the Dukes of Dixieland at 6 p.m. And Tropical Isle Original has Dave Ferrato at 7 p.m. For the entire listing of today's live music events, including daytime performances, go to wwoz.org/livewire. 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

0: Alrighty, we are 9 minutes into the 11 o'clock hour, and you are listening to WWOZ-FM New Orleans. It's 90.7 on the radio dial and WWOZ.org if you're streaming us around the globe. Some big chief for you all, because we are in the middle of our fall membership drive, and some dial-in music, getting settled music, getting ready to get into it. My name is Murph. I'm your host for this Monday session of the New Orleans Music Show. And as always, with our membership drive, we get a co-host. And once again, I'm here with Lewis. Lewis, we've been doing this a while now.
1: You bet. Yeah. And boy, I'm honored and privileged to be there. You know, obviously, you know out there by now that Murph is our one and only music director. And it's always a joy to come in here only twice a year to do these pledge drives. And we want to make sure that it's as impactful as possible because, look, we want to play the music. And we've cut these pledge drives back pretty dramatically. And we don't want to add, like so many others, after the CPB was cut, you know, the stations that survived, some of the smaller ones had a tough time struggling. Some did not quite make it, and some have had to add pledge drives. We don't want to have to do that. So because we know that our audience, our people that love WWOZ, even the listeners that are just listening and are not yet members, you know, they're a devoted group. And they will step up when asked. And I know many of you who have been a listener, sometimes for many, many years, during this pledge drive, maybe today during Murph's show, you will go to the computer, WWOZ.org. You're going to actually go to the computer and press donate, and they're going to see all the options with these fabulous gifts and the beautiful pictures. And we want that, we want you to talk about, show the, they're going to spark conversations with your friends, and that's going to beget even more members. And your membership is what makes us so strong and keeps us going and growing. And we'll be talking about that. But just briefly during this first break, I want to remind everybody that tunes in for the New Orleans Music Show that we now have like 10 levels. So there are levels. Yeah, there's level for everyone. And if it's a challenge, we know not everybody has just got all the money in the world. And some folks, you know, they're going to work, working hard and making it happen. But they want to be a member of WWOZ. So we have an entry level, trumpet level, which will allow you to receive as a special gift a royal blue baseball cap. And it is fantastic. And this level is only $70, Murph. So anybody can come in. And that would be for the whole year of membership.
0: That's right.
1: And it's a tremendous value, and it's a great gift. One of the favorite gifts, period. Everybody wants to know how they can get one of these ball caps. And it's one of the things that's cool about this one is for many years we've featured our absolutely great logo. Our WWOZ logo is gorgeous, but this is kind of cool. We said, all right, let's do a retro logo, 90.7, open 24 hours since 1980, and it is really great looking. Where do you go to WWOZ.org and see that? And we want you to join.
0: That's right.
1: And even if it's at the trumpet level or the 90.7 level, for the terrestrial folk here in New Orleans, 90.7, you know, that's how you dial in. Some people say, I don't need a tune or radio. I can break the dial from now on. It's on 90.7. That's where I'm going to stay. So when you're joining us at 90.7, $90.70, you will receive the really wildly popular tote bag. I mean, everybody wants these tote bags, and it's going to feature the new retro logo that we've been describing. It's got the royal blue background and the yellow. That's our theme color for this. Or a saxophone at only $100. A saxophone levels is a great way to join us and receive the royal blue t-shirt with that aforementioned logo. And so those are some easy ways to get started and join. And if you've just been listening and you want to feel good about doing that because you do love the station and you want to really be a guardian of the groove, then don't be just a listener, become a member. Now, for those of you who are already truly devoted to WWOZ and you have means, we have at the higher end of the spectrum folks who have the means and have the ability. We know not everybody can donate $2,500. Not everybody can do that. But we also know and have proven throughout this that there are many, many people who can do it and are doing it, and they're stepping up, and many of them are people, maybe their lives are extremely busy. I'm pretty sure they are. And, you know, for them, making this donation is meaningful because OZ is meaningful. But let me tell you, those big dollars at the guardian angel level, DJ Sparky just threw it down, and he threw a little curveball in there and said, you can come be a co-host with me if you'll come in as a guardian angel. And that encouraged the young lady, Stephanie, from Chicago to come on in and do that. We're going to appeal to those of you out there who have the means to join us as a guardian angel. This whole guardian angel concept came up, Murph, as we know, because the CPB funding was cut. The CPB, the Corporation for Public Broadcasting, is no longer. So we needed to fill a big, giant $400,000 gap in our budget. We did so by introducing the Guardian Angel campaign, and now we have a Guardian Angel level for folks who want to really be a protector and supporter in a gigantic, meaningful way. And next break, I'll talk about the details of what you get. I just want those of you who are out there that have the means to know that if you'll donate $2,500 or higher, you can be a guardian angel. And if you're a $1,000 member or higher, you'll be a treehouse level member. And that's in honor of the treehouse that we used to be our home over in Armstrong Park. And we have a goal that we were going to set for 45 new or renewing members. Some folks are renewing their membership. They're waiting for the New Orleans Music Show to be a reminder that, oh, yeah, I've got to renew my membership. Some people are providing an additional membership. Lots of people are. They're throwing a little extra tip in the tip jar, throwing a little extra money WWOZ's way by donating, because they know we need to not only bridge that gap with CPB, but now we're going to be responsible, Murph, for the music rights. So the expenses continue to go on, and we need your help. Can I just tell you that we already have three folks that have joined for your
2: three
1: show.
2: People.
1: Yeah,
2: yes.
1: Valerie
2: All
1: is
2: right.
1: From Carson City, Nevada, joined at the trombone level, which is reminding me, Murph, that you're going to want a big giant band, aren't you?
2: That's right.
1: You're going to want. We're going to put together the world's greatest big band, and you, as an individual, can join this band by donating to WWOs. You can actually be a member of Murph's band. He's our music director, for goodness sakes. You can join it. Listen, Valerie said, New Orleans is my favorite place to hear music and party, and your station lets me feel like I'm part of the crew way out here in Carson City, Nevada. And boy, we sure do like that sentiment. That is terrific, Valerie. We love the fact that you're out there in Carson City and loving what we do and that you love to party here. So come on. Next time you come, Valerie, come on up for a tour if you haven't seen the new facility yet. Chris, Newport News, Virginia. Look at these folks from all over the country coming in.
2: Right on, Chris.
1: Newport News, Virginia. Matt loves to fly flags outside his place. Wink, wink. I love that. We have a great flag that will become available for everybody that joins at the trombone level. That flag is blue, royal blue, with the yellow retro logo, 90.7, open 24 hours since 1980. And Jacob from Sherman Oaks, California. Wow, this is great. A snare drum level.
2: Nice.
1: So our band is looking strong already. We have two drum levels. One is the snare drum level, where you'll receive the royal blue sport pullover with a zipper and the ultralight boonie hat, which we're now calling the Gilligan hat. And then Black Mold said Gilligan should be so lucky as to have that hat. But, so it's cool.
3: It does. It's way cooler than his hat.
1: Exactly.
3: It's way cooler than
1: Way
3: hat.
1: Cooler. Or you could choose, if you didn't want the boonie hat or you already have a boonie hat, you can choose the water bottle. And so that snare drum is a fabulous way to contribute to WWOZ. And, Jacob, we sure do appreciate that. And we say thank you in advance. Our goal is 45. I wanted to get on to some of that motivational music that we're playing, because we want to give you some good dial-in music. Go to the computer or use your app on your cell phone. Say, oh, well, I'm not in front of my computer. Well, I know you got that phone.
2: That's
1: let's
2: right.
1: go. Let's go join.
2: Go to wwoz.org. 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

0: Alrighty, it's 28 minutes into the 11 o'clock hour, and you are listening to WWOZ FM New Orleans. 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My name is Murph. I'm your host for this Monday session of the New Orleans Music Show. Fall membership drive in full effect. We're like waist deep into it. We're really into it. I don't know, you know, like we're getting there, you know,
1: yeah,
0: it's moving up.
1: You're more like, than waiting. You're all in.
0: Yep. And we're moving and grooving. In fact, we just heard Leroy Jones doing Parlor from the Crawlers from his album Back to My Roots, and Mr. Alan Toussaint doing Country John from the Warner Brothers collection, the Alan Toussaint collection. And like I said, a fall membership drive. So I got my co-host Lewis here. We've been rocking and rolling this fall membership drive for a good chunk of years now.
1: Many years, and it is great. And I got a big old giant grin on my face. This music Murph is playing, folks. I mean, where are you hearing this? You know where? WWOZ is where you're hearing this music, and it's the greatest music ever. And we're committed to our mission. We remain committed, and we are consistent. And we believe in that consistency. We keep on pushing the envelope while committed to this mission to be the flag bearer of this culture and this great music. And we present it to the worldwide audience with all of our broadband work. So folks are listening on computers and cell phones throughout the world. That was a big, big innovation back in, say, 1993 or so, to be one of the first that were out there doing that kind of thing. And, you know, even the bandwidth, we've had to increase that, thankfully, because of all of you listeners and our growing numbers over the years. Murph reminds me that things happen. I mean, this control board is on 24/7. I mean, it can go at any moment, and sometimes they do. And so we have to make sure we're ready, that we have backups. And all this equipment I'm looking at, it's not free. We present this music to you free, but we need you. It's member support that makes this going and growing, and you've responded in a great way. So thank you for those of you who are already members and are renewing members. I really can't thank you enough, because you're truly guardians of the groove, and you have stepped up time and again to support what you love. And we're asking you to do that again, but also to even go a step further, maybe motivate some friends, neighbors, relatives. We're not keeping this a secret, Murph.
0: No, absolutely
1: We're here to let everybody know in the worldwide audience, we are here, we're going to continue to do this, and we need your support, and we're not embarrassed to ask you. If you have been listening and you have not become a member, go to WWOZ.org. When you see these beautiful pictures of these great gifts, you will then say, oh, yeah, I got to have that. So, for example, you know, I've got to have the T-shirt. I've got to have the ball cap. Well, we already talked to you about the trumpet level where you'll receive the ball cap. And we've talked about the saxophone level where you'll receive a wonderful royal blue T-shirt. And, by the way, in size small all the way up to size 5X.
0: Yes.
1: So we're going to fit everybody, no matter what your size.
0: Yeah.
1: And we can go up and build Murph's band. We've got trombone level members that have already joined our band for Murph. Thank you for that. At the trombone level, you'll receive the royal blue flag featuring the yellow retro WWOZ open 24 hours since 1980 design. At the $150 tuba level, you'll receive the royal blue WWOZ ball cap that we discussed before, and the T-shirt. So, Murph, now they get a chance to be in full WWOZ gear, and that's always cool when I see somebody. I say, oh, there they are. That's a tuba level.
0: They're like me. I don't know. Baseball cap, T-shirt, T-shirt. Both.
1: Well, how about
0: I'll
1: both?
0: I'll just do both.
1: $150. It's a great thing. It's a great way to show your support for WWOZ, and it's truly saying to everybody, I am a guardian of the groove. And at the $240 level, we do have a snare drum already in Murph's band. That snare drum level will allow you to receive the Royal Blue Sport Pullover, one of my absolute favorite gifts that we have. It's got that wicking fabric, but it's super comfortable. It's lightweight. It is long-sleeved. It's got a zipper with a mock turtleneck on it, and it's got the logo is embroidered into the hat, and you'll also receive the Royal Blue Boonie Hat. And if you want to know what a Boonie Hat, go take a look at WWOZ.org. You'll see the picture. It looks like a Gilligan hat. So we're starting to call it the Gilligan hat. And if you wanted something other than the Gilligan hat, you can choose to switch that out for a WWOZ water bottle, which already a couple of folks are saying this is the best water bottle we've ever put out. So, hey, I'm okay with that. If you love your water bottles, join us at the snare drum level.
0: That's right.
1: We also have the $360 bass drum level. At the bass drum level, and we need some good, we need a whole line of bass drums in Murph's band.
0: Oh, I like the low end.
1: That definitely. Low end, it's all about that bass.
0: Bass drums so and tubas.
1: Bass drums and tubas. The tubas and bass. If you join at the bass drum level, you'll receive the WWOZ umbrella, another unbelievably fabulous gift, because it's a really big, big umbrella. It'll be in royal blue, featuring the retro to open 24 hours a day design. And you'll also receive the flag, the same flag that you will receive if you joined at the trombone level. You'll get the flag plus this great umbrella, perfect for bringing to festivals if you're a festival person. It's already pre-approved for the New Orleans Jazz Fest.
0: It's a big umbrella.
1: It's the like biggest one they'll allow. You can bring your team with you under that umbrella.
0: I think the next step up is tent. So this is like the largest you could go. You know when like a pond becomes a lake? This is like umbrella, yeah. And the next one is tent.
1: Yeah.
0: So it's a large umbrella.
1: It is large. And now you also can choose, again, if you've already got a lot of flags or you'd prefer, you can switch that out for our fabulous WWOZ water bottle. So you kind of are starting to get the picture that we wanted to make it easy for folks to join, whether they come in at the trumpet level, at the basic, because they want to receive the ball cap, or they want to become a bass drum level member and get that fabulous umbrella along with the stainless steel water bottle, for example. This is a great way. There are great opportunities for you to join us. And before we get right back to the music, I do want to say that we have a goal of 45 folks that we need to be renewing or joining us. And we do want to thank Joy for coming in from Victoria, British Columbia at the tuba level. Thank you for the best radio station in the world and then an XO. So we appreciate that, Joy.
0: Right.
1: Thank you
0: so much. Joy's going to be rocking the tuba. Hey, I just got like hot off the presses.
1: What's
0: like,
1: that?
0: Super fly in important news here.
1: What's this?
0: Michelle S., an ultimate guardian of the groove, just sent in and, whoa, an amazing $15,000 donation check in honor of all our show hosts and to bridge the federal funding gap.
1: Wow.
0: Boom shakalaka.
1: Boom shakalaka. That's a thank you, thank you, thank you.
2: Check, and we wanted y'all to know it's in honor of all of you guys.
0: Well, thank you, Michelle.
1: Yeah, and our music director, Murph, is standing out in front of our entire team of great show hosts, over 70 voices that are volunteers that come in here, and Murph leads them up as a member of our staff, our music director. So how do you like that, Murph?
0: It's amazing. Our show hosts are like such a core of what we do here.
1: Yes.
0: It's their knowledge, their perspective of the music and culture of New Orleans, and how they choose to express it for you. They do it for you. And some of these guys come in multiple times a week, and the amount of time they spend in between their shows looking for music, finding new songs, developing relationships with the artists, because they know these people. They hang out with them like they're buds.
1: Yeah.
0: You know, like they're neighbors. Like that's kind of what we are. We're a community radio station. We're all neighbors. And when we're not next to each other, we're connected by the music. So
1: it takes a lot of work to make it look as easy as you guys do make it look. And I tell you, as a staff member, I know that my job is to make it as easy as possible and facilitate what our show hosts are doing. That's it, because they're going to bring their own unique sensibilities, their thoughts, their feelings, their spirit, and it's going to exude right in through the microphones and out onto over the airwaves. We know that's going to happen because that's the kind of people that we have on our team, and it is the greatest team. So thank you in advance.
0: Thank you, Michelle, for thinking
1: Michelle,
0: of all the show hosts.
1: $15,000.
0: I got to tell some more people, huh?
1: Not everybody can do that, but for you, those of you who can, come on in. If you can donate some big dollars, we really need the help at this time with the lack of CBB funding and the responsibility for the music rights, et cetera. And look, we only have 39 more to take on during this shift to hit our goal. And so toward that end, Bill has come in as a NOLA flag bearer.
0: Oh, right on, Bill.
1: Wow, that's a significant amount. It's a 504 to honor our local area code here in New Orleans. 504, $504 is the NOLA flag bearer for Murph's band. That flag bearer is going to receive the large fleece OZ fleece royal blue blanket featuring that new logo that we've been talking about, the ultralight boonie hat, the stainless steel water bottle, the tote bag is fabulous, and a set of 4 WWOZ coasters. So absolutely, thank you. Now, this flag bearer says, happy to support the most necessary radio station in the world. The most necessary.
0: Agreed.
1: You know, I started hearing that word back at COVID time, and people say, yeah, you guys are absolutely necessary. You're keeping us alive during this challenging time. Well, we're asking you to be there for us, and we're going to be there for you. And thank you for joining us, Bill. How about Elizabeth from right here in New Orleans, a saxophone level member? Thank you, Elizabeth, for joining us.
0: Right on, Elizabeth. You're going to be rocking that royal blue t-shirt.
1: Absolutely. I think let's motivate some more folks. That guardian angel is out there thinking about it, or they're plugging in their numbers. I can feel it.
0: That's right.
1: You're out there. We need some more guardian angels to take care of WWOZ. And again, we know that you're out there. Just like, wow, that's a tremendous donation to our station. Thank you very much, Michelle. Michelle is awesome. Folks, if you've been considering it, whether it's at the guardian angel level or the treehouse level, that level of support is really, really super helpful to us continuing our mission. And to that end, the great Murph has got the greatest music that he wants to play.
0: So go to our website, wwoz.org. Help us reach our goal of 45. We need 39 more new or renewing members. And do it now. If you feel called to it, man, make that choice and become a member. 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

0: All right, we're just about 10 minutes shy of the noontime hour, and you are listening to WWOZ-FM New Orleans. 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We just heard Lee Dorsey, Games People Play, from the album Yes We Can. It's actually like a double album collection, and Night People. Betty Harris did her version of Ride Your Pony from the album Soul Protector, and then Miss Irma Thomas did Turn My World Around. And we are turning our worlds around because it's fall membership drive. We're spinning things a little bit. We're asking you to help us out financially during these 8 days of fall membership drive. And we always get a co-host, and I'm fortunate enough to have Mr. Lewis hanging out with me today. Lewis, how are we feeling?
1: Well, thank you. I think we're both feeling, judging by the looks on our faces, we're both feeling great. We have tours going on here at the station. By the way, when you make your pilgrimage to New Orleans, we will be glad to invite you up to visit if you have not done so already. To our fabulous, relatively new home, right, based on the 46 years we've been around. This is our new digs, and it's atop the Jack's Brewery, thanks to many of our other supporters and friends, including folks from the Burger Group who've made it possible for us to live here, and donations from members like you. And so we're asking each of you as an individual to do your part. Become a guardian of the groove, your personal responsibility to WWOZ. Well, guess what? It's on the honor system. We're providing the music for free, but we do ask you to support what you love by joining us. And to that end, I have alluded to this guardian angel level because we do have so many angels out there that are protecting us. And that guardian angel level was developed to help secure that. And I haven't gotten specific on the gifts yet. So the guardian angels will receive something called our suitcase-style deluxe turntable. It is charming. You'll see a picture of it at wwoz.org, and that turntable will turn those vinyl records that have become more and more popular again. It's again, they've come back. People want to hear the pops and scratches, and there it is. It's a deluxe turntable that is portable. It folds up like a briefcase, and it opens up to show and demonstrate that logo that we've been talking about, the retro logo. Plus, you'll receive an art canvas. It's an 8-inch by 8-inch canvas featuring the retro logo, open 24 hours a day since 1980, with a personally signed thank you card from Soul Queen Irma Thomas. We just played some Irma music, and Irma's on our board of directors, and she feels that OZ is super important to her, and she is super important to us, and she's writing a special thank you card for everybody who joins us as a guardian angel or also as a treehouse level. And plus, you're going to receive the retro design fleece blanket in royal blue with the yellow logo. You'll receive a ball cap, a t-shirt, a flag, the tote bag, and a set of 4 WWOZ coasters. So now that is a major party in a box right there.
0: I say, it's a whole mobile OZ party. Like,
1: that is an entire I Am a Guardian of the Groove extraordinaire package. And you'll also receive, this is what's exciting, for the Guardian Angels and for the Treehouse level members. Treehouse level, in case, just to remind you, that's $1,000 or higher. Guardian Angels, $2,500 or higher. Both of those levels, you'll have an opportunity to be a drumroll sponsor during the Festing in Place broadcast. And this is the revolutionary broadcast, the Festing in Place, which was so helpful to helping folks' attitudes during COVID. Festing in Place is specially curated sets, mostly from Jazz Fest, where you can hear the greatest music from heaven and earth, curated specially for this programming, and it is one of our highest. We've gone during COVID, we went over 2.5 million listeners during that time. So, you know, right now at any given time, we've got over 1 million listeners and yet only 14,000 members. So we can do better than that. Some of you folks that have just been listening can now join us. If you want to reach out to all those people who are listening, you can receive a chance to be shouted out twice daily during this super popular timing. I mean, when we're doing Festing in Place, there are ears tuned in all over the world, in every country and territory imaginable, other than a couple of places on planet Earth where you just can't get in, either you cannot possibly get internet or because it's forbidden by a state like North Korea. But other than that, if you're in this planet, you're able to be part of the WWOZ family and experience what we do.
0: It's such an amazing, unique experience. Like Lewis said, we started it out of COVID. Jazz Fest wasn't happening, so we built one.
1: Yeah.
0: We built one using the Jazz and Heritage Archive and picking different shows from different years. So it's a way you got Jazz Fest that had never been gotten before.
1: Yeah.
0: Because it was one show was from the 80s, and then one show was from the 90s, and then one show was 2000. Like it was jumping all over the place. And then the other thing is, you all out there got into it.
1: Yes.
0: You set up your environments to be like you were at your Jazz Fest, and you could set up however you wanted, and then you shared your photos with everyone. So all of a sudden, everyone was like, oh, hey, they're doing this, and they're doing that, and people were riffing off each other and learning from each other, and now it's become a staple of our programming.
1: We even have a special place on our websites where you can see archives of all the different photos that Murph's talking about, people setting up their environment. It is just fabulous to see people and their version of Festing in Place.
0: Mm-hmm. And this one's coming up this year, October 22nd?
1: Through October 25th. So it's coming right up.
0: Yeah. So if you want to be a drum roll sponsor for our Festing in Place, get down, get groovy, get boogie-licious with us.
1: Plus, they're going to be on our social media, which is super popular. You'll be mentioned on our social media and in our emails that go out. Our regular email. So it's a great way to let everybody in the world know that you are a Guardian of the Groove. And folks that become drumroll sponsors, they have a big tendency to come back. So that has been a growing thing in popularity, people becoming drumroll sponsors. So look, if you have the means and you can join us at the Treehouse level, $1,000 or higher, or at the Guardian Angel level, either of those, you'll have a chance to become a drum roll sponsor.
0: Right on. 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But make your pledge now so you can keep the groove going and guard it and also become a drum roll sponsor. And to help us out with that, here's a few by Fats Domino.
1: Yeah,
0: you got one?
1: One person to thank before the music, David from Meadow Vista, California. California's always got so many great supporters for us. Thank you so much, David, for joining us as a trumpet level member. Remember, that beautiful royal blue ball cap is coming right out to you. David says, WWOZ keeps me connected to your one-of-a-kind city. Amen. I love it! Exclamation mark. I've been visiting twice a year for 10 years. All right. There's no place, all in caps, no place like New Orleans. And we appreciate that you appreciate us, David. And by being a Guardian of the Groove, as a brand new donor,
0: that's right.
1: Well, that's what we need. 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
0: Yeah, let David be your inspiration. 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

0: It's 90.7 on that radio dial and WWOZ.org if you're streaming us around the globe. My name's Murph. I'm sitting in on this Monday session of the New Orleans Music Show. We heard three from Fats Domino, My Girl Josephine, I'm in Love Again, and Lady Madonna. And that goes out to our fearless leader, Beth, because I know she likes some Fats Domino. So a little Fats Domino yes. set for you, a little mini set for lunch. And it's fall membership drive. So I got my co-host Lewis here, and we have been
1: yes, you do, Murph.
0: Kindly and humbly asking you to become a new or renewing member, and we are moving towards our goal of 45. But we still have some work to do, but we're getting a little bit closer, right?
1: We got some. We are. To think. We have 35 more. We have the first 10 of you that have come in during Murph's show, including Carlos from right here in New Orleans. Carlos has donated and says, "Would like to make this donation on behalf of the band Pink Teddy Bear." O's, which Murph knows and loves well. OZ and Murph are the bomb. Yes, indeed. I agree with you.
0: Thank you, Carlos. And Carlos. Pink Teddy Bear is the bomb. If you haven't seen them, go check them out online. They incorporate the sounds of nature into their music. They record the sounds that plants make and build songs around it and then play it live. And there's video that you can see of the plants. Like, it's an amazing – I've never experienced music that way. But so thank you, Carlos.
1: It's that kind of creativity that you get here in the history of New Orleans music. It's great.
0: And we're the station that'll play it.
1: Yeah.
0: We're the station that'll play these stuff. This is the local music of New Orleans, and that's what we do. We support the music and culture of New Orleans. And so do you by your financial donation at WWOZ.org.
1: Yes, and when you join us, you definitely are a true guardian of the groove, making sure that that continues. Like Hope, also from right here in New Orleans. So our locals are coming in, and here's the great thing. Hope is a brand new donor. So I'm really wanting to get all of you folks who've been listening to say, yes, I want to be a member. I want to be a true guardian of the groove. And Hope, we thank you very much for coming in at the saxophone level. And remember, that means that Hope wants one of those T-shirts.
0: That's right.
1: A royal blue T-shirt with the logo featuring that WWOZ open 24 hours since 1980. It's a great, great design. Damon Jacob, he says, I'm the first guy that says it right around here. It's Demond, actually. Demond was a developer of this logo many, many years ago, and we decided to use that retro logo as part of the theme for this pledge drive. So enjoy that. Also, Nicholas from one of my favorite towns. I love Boulder, Colorado.
0: Nice.
1: Boulder, Colorado. Nicholas has joined us as well, has been a member before, and it simply states, for Ramona. So Ramona, lucky you and lucky us collectively for being part of WWOZ's family. You are now again a guardian of the groove. And listen, we know that, and speaking of that guardian angel and the Corporation for Public Broadcasting shutdown, we've once again, second year in a row, we've been able to bridge the major gap. So we're focused on membership and not worrying about, you know, bridging that massive $400,000 gap that was left in our budget when the CPB went away. But there is still another piece of that puzzle, and that is the cost of the rights to play the music. And since we do music 24/7, that's all we do. We're going to be responsible for those rights. The expenses, of course, even though we provide this music free to you and our worldwide audience, our expenses do nothing but go up. And other things can be curveballs can be thrown at us, like responsibility for music rights and the upkeep of all of our equipment and on our trucks that go to the festivals. All of the different, every microphone and every wire and tube and piece of equipment around here, and all of our people and support people that we have to use to broadcast live events to you. That, of course, is not free. And we thank those of you who've already joined, and we're encouraging you who have been using this drive as a wake up call. Yes, it's your alarm clock. Please, I know you're busy, but stop whatever it is you're doing. If you're driving, that means pull over. Pull over, use your phone and use the app to donate. Or if you're at your computer, because it's playing 24/7, like so many people, OZ is the background music for your life, basically. Whether you're in the kitchen cooking or whether you're working, for many people, OZ is just constantly on. It's the background music of their life, and they truly love us and appreciate us, and they will donate to us. And that's what we're asking you to

0: do. We do this business only twice a year because we want to keep the music on. We would rather not even have to do this. Now, if everybody that listened was donating like they would if they were going to some other art form like a museum or if they were going to the zoo or if they go, these are other nonprofits that are out there, but they always have an admittance fee. Well, we don't have an admittance fee, but this is public media and it's a public station, so it's on the honor system. But please donate your admittance fee to WWOZ. And again, it's on the honor system. Different people have different means. Some people, it's truly, truly meaningful that you came in as a trumpet level member and got that ball cap proudly. And we want you to wear it proudly and tell other people how they can get their ball cap, because guess what? I guarantee they're going to ask you, where'd you get that ball cap? I love WWOZ. How do I get one of those? Well, if they don't know the answer to that question already, that means they're not a Guardian of the Groove yet. So now you're going to invite them to become a Guardian of the Groove, or all the way up to those who have the means to become a Guardian Angel and support us in that major, significant way. Any way, get in where you fit in.
1: That's right. 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But let's keep this great music going, the music and culture of New Orleans. That's what we are here to do. Mm-hmm. And, you know, so many of the comments have been they've come and visited and discovered New Orleans, WWOZ, and then they take it back with them wherever they may be living. And then sometimes that's far away, the other side of the planet. So we are these sonic lifelines to keep you connected to New Orleans when you can't be here. Whether you're in Lafayette or whether you're in London or Lima, right. Peru. So these are sonic lifelines, and some of the lifelines are jazz and some of the lifelines are Cajun music. Some of them are hip hop, but they all are centered on the music and culture of New Orleans and Louisiana. So if you need that lifeline, if you need that moment of pause just to sit and be like, whoa, I don't know what's going on in the world, but let me just turn on OZ and listen for 10 minutes and just kind of reset myself and get ready to go back out there and crush it. But right now I got to listen to the New Orleans Music Show and listen to some, Preservation Hall Jazz Band. If that's what helps you, then come to our website, wwoz.org, and look over the levels and membership gifts and get in where you fit in. 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And we don't want you to do all of it. We just want to do a tiny little part, because if everyone does a tiny little part together, that's right. What community
0: exactly.
1: Is.
0: Yes.
1: We will be there. We'll get there. We'll reach our goal. We'll pay our bills. We'll do all the things we need to do so we can have the next live band in the GMA and Premier Performance Studio. 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And it is a lift. We understand that. But lift away however you can. And know that you're not just doing it for yourself. You're doing it for everybody else. Because not everyone can do it this time, but they'll be able to do it next time. 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So go to WWOZ.org and pledge your donation now. Do it today. And like I did, I just said the Preservation Hall Jazz Band. So let's do Little Liza Jane with Mr. With the legendary Mr. Shannon Powell. And you're hearing it right here on WWOZ FM New Orleans.

0: All righty, we are 20 minutes into the 12 o'clock hour, and you are listening to WWOZ-FM New Orleans. 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If you're streaming us around the planet, that was Mr. Earl King doing Mama and Papa. Before that, the Preservation Hall Jazz Band doing their version of Little Liza Jane from the album Shake That Thing. The man, Mr. Shannon Powell on the vocals and on the tambourine. Yeah. What's up, Shannon? How you doing? And we are in fall membership drive. Membership drive time. So I get a co-host. I got Mr. Lewis hanging out with me. Lewis, how are we doing?
1: I'm enjoying hanging out with you, Murph. And we are doing well. I mean, you know, some folks are responding to our call. We'd certainly like to pump that up a little bit and get folks. You're enjoying the music, but make sure that while you're enjoying it, you go to the computer and dial up WWOZ.org so that you can donate. And we have a great mix this time of new donors, many pledge drives. It's so lopsided in favor of folks that have already been members. And believe me, we're proud to know that our members love us enough to often provide additional gifts during these membership drives. They'll send in more. Consider it a tip, they'll tell you in the comments. Or we just wanted to get another membership, or I'm going to get one for my son, or... There are lots of, but then there are the folks that have been listening who decide to become a new member, like Amanda. And we really want to thank Amanda, who's coming to us from Texas and says, love the groove and fest and all you do. My gratitude forever.
0: Nice, Amanda.
1: Well,
0: thank
1: Amanda,
0: you.
1: We are also grateful to you. And thank you so much for coming on in as a new donor. Now tell your friends, and they can all come in. We'd like everybody in the state of Texas to become a member of WWOZ. That would be a great thing. Yes, well, every Texan is also an OZ member. Bryce, thank you from right here in New Orleans to Bryce, who has joined us at the tuba level. And Bryce says, OZ kept me going when I was unable to get back to NOLA and my partner for over 2 years during COVID time. Proud to support again, guards from Uptown via Beaumaris in Australia. But this is a person that's from New Orleans. So Bryce has got an interesting story and recalls the times during COVID that were quite difficult. But we decided we stayed in here and kept working, and folks appreciated that because it helped support them and their attitudes during those difficult times. But, you know, joyful times and difficult times, there's an ebb and a flow. And
0: that's what the music's for.
1: That's right. We're here for all of it, and the music helps. Music is medicine, and this music is the greatest music the world has ever known, and it has influenced every other kind of music. So if you agree, go to WWOZ.org and become a member, because we know that there are less than 14,000 members. Now, for some organizations, that might seem like a pretty good number. But we already know that there's more than a million people listening, and that's just on individual IP addresses. It's even more than that. So at any given time, we've got more than a million people listening and only less than 14,000 as members. So we know that something doesn't quite compute with that. So if you've been listening and enjoying WWOZ, we're grateful. We love the fact that you love it. But express your love in a financial way by going to WWOZ.org, become a member, pick a level. I mean, you're going to see the pictures are going to hit you with these beautiful gifts. Say, wow, I need to have that fleece blanket, and that's a very good thing to have. So say, I need to have that beautiful umbrella. So join us at the bass drum level and receive an umbrella and that boonie hat that looks like a Gilligan hat. Or, you know, I could use a good new water bottle. Well, here you go. Join WWOZ. We'll send you one with our retro logo. Open 90.7 since 1980. Open 24 hours. It's awesome. We already have one person that came in at the 504, which is our flag bearer level. We'd love to hear from the Treehouse level members and the Guardian Angels, because those packages of gifts are enormous, they're fabulous, and they really display your love for this station. We know that many of you will say, well, I don't need the gifts, because your tendency is to be philanthropic in nature. We love that and appreciate that. But when you wear an OZ cap or shirt or a boonie hat, or if you display our flag off of your balcony, you're saying, I am a proud guardian of the groove. And we want that stated loud and clear, because we do not want to keep this a secret. Our mission is to get out there and make this available to the worldwide audience. We have been largely successful in that, but we could certainly use your help, because you're part of our family. Once you join us, you're a true guardian of the groove, and that means you're right there with us. We are part of a group of people that you would never identify just based on demographics or the way people look externally, because we have every kind of background represented as members of WWOZ, and it's so cool to see when we go to festivals or wherever there are WWOZillions gathered, the disparate groups of folks that are together talking and talking about WWOZ or talking about the music and the love of particular musicians and the present and in the past. It is just a beautiful and a wonderful thing. And going to our Groove Gala, for example, which is a big fundraiser a party that we throw once a year here in New Orleans. It's such a joyful place. There's nobody, so many galas you go to, there's some guy pulling at their tuxedo collar. They don't want to be there. Their wife dragged them there. They're not exactly happy. That's never the case at the Groove Gala. There's nothing but joy and love, and we want that to be the case for you as a member of WWOZ. Come on in and join our family, because it is a family. It's going to feel good, that, as opposed to just being a listener. Yeah, that's great. But actually being a member, that is the real deal. You're truly a guardian of the groove. Thank you, Carly, coming in with some more good folks. Look, we still have 30 more people to hit our target. We've 30 more people to hit that goal that we have set for Murph, and we're built in his band is looking strong. Andreas from Madrid.
0: Oh, wow.
1: I love this. Yeah. The Europeans. Look, Europe is out there and contributing. A tuba level. This is you say you like the bass drums and the tubas. Get
0: That's
1: that bass in there. Well, there it is. A tuba level player. Andrea says, have been to NOLA twice with my wife and loved everything about it. You guys are amazing. NOLA is the one place where I'm always planning my next trip to.
0: I can't wait to see you again.
1: That's fantastic. It says that he's a new donor. So, Andres, thank you so much. Again, I'm shouting out to all the new donors, people who have not donated yet. Join us. Make that number go up. Let's double it from 14,000 to 28,000. That still would just be a drop in the bucket. If we could get to 2% of our listeners, that would represent a tremendous help for WWOZ financially. It would further guard the groove and ensure that we were able to grow our offerings, continue to grow our video department, continue to grow our social media presence, and all of the projects that we have slated. And sometimes the only thing that can stop us from starting a new project is the money that it takes to make that happen. With your support, we will do that. Richard, thank you so much, Richard. Rehoboth Beach, Delaware, fantastic. Rehoboth Beach is awesome.
0: All right, Delaware. So
1: thank you for coming in. Delaware, all you rest of you folks from all up and up the East Coast, come on in and join us. The water is fine. Chris from Chicago, Illinois. Thank you again to Chris. And we still need 30 people to come in for your band. The band is looking strong, but we need to have folks come in who've been thinking about being a Treehouse member or thinking about being a guardian angel. We know that not everybody can afford those levels, but we also know that you are out there. Why? Because many, many, many of you have been generous enough to come in and do that. So if you've been considering it and maybe you've just been too busy, we would appreciate it if you would stop during Murph's show and do that so we can read your comments live over the air. And shout out to the world that you're a significant and major guardian of the groove.
0: Yeah, it's one of the cool things about the comments when you become a member. We all don't get to talk very often. I talk a lot, and you guys listen. So this is a time when we get to hear, you know, what you like about OZ, who's your favorite show host, what you like about a certain show, anything. So yeah, when you become a member, make sure you leave a message in the comments, because we'd love to hear from you. And please do that now. Please become a member now. Go to wwoz.org so we can reach that goal of 45 new or renewing members. Let's have a little Mardi Gras moment.
1: Yes, indeed.

0: Alrighty, we are 41 minutes into the 12 o'clock hour, and you are listening to WWOZ-FM New Orleans. It's 90.7 on the radio dial and WWOZ.org if you're streaming us around the globe. We had a little Mardi Gras moment there. We had Professor Longhair doing Go to the Mardi Gras. We followed up with Mr. Dr. John doing Big Bass Drum on a Mardi Gras day. And then, man, this is still one of my favorite songs. I love this song. Big Chief Romeo and Don Richard doing I'm Feeling Good, where they took Big Chief, Professor Longhair's Big Chief song, and they chopped it up and sampled it and took different parts and then added new parts and just folded them in different ways, man. I love this tune. Shout out to Eric Heigl and all the production work that he did, because this song is killer. Sorry. And it's fall membership drive, a killer reason to play a killer song. I got my co-host here, Lewis, riding shotgun with me, and we are looking for 45 new or renewing members.
1: Well, thank you, Murph. And yeah, this, that, it's like you say, that music, sometimes people just say, wow, that was killer. And we have so many examples of that, and that's why some folks have just decided, you know, I'm going to just stay tuned to WWOZ. I don't need other stations. Just and that is just so heartwarming to be part of that group, part of the family of folks that feel that way. And I start reflecting on all the meaning and the power of WWOZ to our audience and folks throughout the country, for example, that have come here. And I started thinking about you, Murph, and other people. We have many people on our team that have come to New Orleans by choice. It's so great. It's almost like converting to, you know, some people that convert to anything are the most ardent supporters of whatever that organization is. And Murph is an example of a person. I don't know all the details, but every time I hear your story and some of the other folks around WWOZ's team, ended up coming to New Orleans, loving it so much they live here now, and OZ has had an impact to you. And I would like to have a personal appeal to the folks that love what you do. Tell me about your story and tell the worldwide audience again.
0: Oh, yeah. Well, OZ has been my school. It still is. I learned about the music of New Orleans through WWOZ. When I got here, like a week after moving here, I walked over to OZ and asked how I could get on the air. And and that's as simple as that. I followed the procedures and I became a substitute show host. And after the levy failures, when I came back, I volunteered more and just kept on being available. I wanted to be around the music and I wanted to be around the show host because every single one of these show hosts knows something about the music that blows my mind on a daily basis. So that's one of the reasons why we come to you twice a year during this membership drive, was because it's supporting the show hosts who bring you this music. There are collections where they go to find this music. It's amazing. And with your support, we can provide a space for them to share their wealth and their knowledge of the music of New Orleans and Louisiana. Some of it's from 100 years ago. Some of it was from 10 minutes ago. And it's all amazing. They all have special relationships with the musicians that you can't. The only way you can do that is by living here and being a part of it and going out into the streets and going out into the clubs and talking to them. So this is the way you talk to us. Go to our website, wwoz.org, and become a member. Talk to us at the snare drum level, $240. You get the Royal Blue Sport Pullover. I call it Athleta Leisure. Thank you, Dimitri.
1: Athleta Leisure.
0: Yeah, because it looks like you're working out even if you're not, you know, and you just look good in it. and then you get a choice. Like, this is all about making choices, and you're making a choice to become a member. You're making a choice to renew your membership or upgrade, but you're making a choice. So if you make a choice to go to the snare drum level, you get that sport pullover, and then you can choose the water bottle or the Royal Blue Boonie hat, which is also called a bucket hat or a Gilligan's hat. And that hat was made specifically for hot and humid weather.
1: Yes.
0: So that's why it is the shape the way it is, why it has that brim all the way around and to give you a little more protection from the sun. And man, sometimes listening to music outside and the sun here is intense.
1: It can be, yeah, brutal.
0: And those hats really help. So that's a choice you can make at the $240 snare drum level or at the bass drum level. And we just heard, you know, Dr. John Roll hold a song called the Big Bass Drum or performed one. And again, you get a choice. You get our massive umbrella, with and then you get either have the flag or the water bottle. So either, you know, you're getting to make choices, but the first choice you have to make is become a member. And it looks like we got to thank some people who made that choice.
1: And I'm loving the opportunity to thank these folks. This is a nice grouping. Elton from Mandeville, Louisiana,
0: right here.
1: That's right, right across our great Lake Pontchartrain, has joined your band at the tuba level.
0: Right on, the tuba level.
1: That's one of my favorites. In case you didn't know, that was his.
0: That was tuba.
1: Tuba level, tuba sound effect. I love that. So look, and the tuba level is the first level at which you can receive a combination of gifts. You will receive both the ball cap and the t-shirt in size small all the way up to 5X. So Elton, enjoy that. Elton says, I'm a sustaining member, but give a little extra each year. An extra shot in the arm to help keep OZ healthy and whatever small way I can. May OZ be the immortal groove. You know, thank you, Elton.
0: That's awesome.
1: Thank you so much. And so many members that are give us that little extra shot in the arm, we appreciate you. Richard, River Ridge. That's out where I am lately with my son. River Ridge, Louisiana, saxophone level member. Happy birthday, Cole.
0: Right on, Cole. Happy birthday.
1: Thanks for spending your big day with OZ. Well, Richard, thank you so much. And Roger, right here in New Orleans, again, another tuba level. What? Wait for it. There it is. The tuba level. Enjoy it. It says, okay. And Roger, is from right here in New Orleans, so our locals are coming in strong. And Jeff from Andover, Massachusetts. Jeff has come in at a tuba level.
0: Crushing the tubas.
1: Those tubas, your band is heavy duty with the tubas.
0: We just need some bass drums with those tubas.
1: We need to put the bass drums to go with it. We have one bass drum. We'll take some more bass drums for that drum line and snare drums. Guardian of the Groove with Langyap, number two. Hi, Murph. Look, Jeff says hi, Murph.
0: What up, Jeff?
1: Make sure to come and take a tour, and maybe you'll get to experience on the amazing in-studio performances. Well, so there, Jeff is telling you to take the tour here, and so this has got to be a friend of yours. We normally don't say last names, but Jeff sounds like a friend. Turton?
0: Yep.
1: Jeff Turton is a friend of yours?
0: What's up, Jeff? How we doing, man?
1: Jeff, exactly. Philip, thank you so much from Birmingham, Alabama. Another tuba level member. This is crazy.
0: I think it's the sound. I'm pretty sure it's the sound.
1: No. There you go. Keeping the flame lit. So we've got lots of tubas. Now, we have a saxophone that came to join us as well.
0: Yes, saxophone.
1: Ooh, that's cool. That's a cool group. The saxophone via Nancy from Hudson, Wisconsin. Nancy says, I came here to volunteer after Katrina and fell in love with NOLA. I bought a house in the Point. Now listen to WWOZ every day. Now, I guess that's so funny. That's something like what we were talking about. Folks that come here, love it, and stay and become more and more part of our community and part of WWOZ. It's almost one and the same. You know, other than the Saints, WWOZ is super strong. As if you're talking about a brand, OZ is it.
0: Yeah.
1: It's awesome.
0: And the music and culture of New Orleans, it goes so deep into the history, and it goes so many ways and comes from so many places. It shouldn't even exist, and that's why it makes it so magical.
1: Yeah.
0: So many things had to come together in just the right way for this music to happen. And now that it's here, like, it can't go away.
1: Yeah.
0: And it affects us on so many different levels, and that's why we get so many of these comments of people saying, I came here, and now it's like it's in me, and I can't get it out, and I need OZ because I live in Wisconsin or I live in Madrid.
1: Right.
0: So if you're hearing these people and this is resonating with you, this is the time to pledge. Go to WWOZ.org, like all these people were thanking.
1: Yeah, and there's one more during this break. Kenneth from Kennett Square, Pennsylvania, has joined us at the trumpet level, so that
0: right
1: royal blue cap. Trumpet level, what? Oh, yeah, there's a little flare there. And so that royal blue ball cap with the retro 90.7, open 24 hours since 1980. That logo is right there in yellow. Looking great and fabulous. So that's coming right out to you, Kenneth. Thank you. We still need 23 more, Murph. 23 more folks to come in as new or renewing members to hit our goal during this New Orleans Music Show. And I know that we can do that. We definitely can do it.
0: That's right. So go to the website now, wwoz.org. Look over the levels, look over the gifts, and whichever one resonates with you, make that choice to become a member, become a guardian of the groove, renew your membership so everyone can enjoy the music and power of WWOZ. And here is Johnny Sansone showing how his support for WWOZ in his own special, unique way, and this one goes out to Don.

0: All right, we are just shy of the 1 o'clock hour, and you are listening to WWOZ-FM New Orleans. 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If you're streaming us around the globe, I was Gene Knight doing Doomy from the album Mr. Big Stuff, and then Mr. Johnny Sansone doing OZ Radio from the album Lady on the Levee. I don't know, it was one of the greatest moments of my life when I heard my name in a song. So thank you, Johnny Sansone. It was just so cool. Like, I almost fell out of my chair when I first heard it. So, and that's how Johnny supports WWOZ. Mm-hmm. He writes a song about it, you know, and we play his music, and he comes in here and he talks about it. But this is the kind of relationship that we have with a lot of the artists here in New Orleans. And to keep that going and deepen it, we need your support now because we're in our fall membership drive. So I got my co-host Lewis here. He's going to tell you about some levels and how you can get in where you fit in.
1: Yeah, well, thank you, Murph. It's always a pleasure here. We tend to work a lot during our pledge drives. We're here all the time, a couple of times a year. We only do it twice a year, and it is brief as we can make it. We've shortened these drives because you have been able to step up, and we know that that's going to happen again. And so we're asking you to go to WWOZ.org and pick a level. For example, the drum levels. Let's talk about the bass drum level at $360, where you will receive the WWOZ umbrella. Now, this is a fabulous large umbrella. I forget what it is. It's 60-inch arc.
0: Like 62-inch arc. Yeah, somewhere up there. It's big.
1: The biggest allowable at the Jazz Fest, and it is royal blue in color with the yellow WWOZ retro logo, 90.7 FM, open 24 hours since 1980. And so you'll receive that great umbrella along with the retro design flag with the same royal blue and the beautiful retro design logo. Or if you already say, well, gee, I've got a great collection of flags, including many WWOZ flags, you may decide, okay, that water bottle looks cool. Well, we'll send that water bottle to you instead as an option. At the snare drum level, that's only $240. And the snare drum level, you'll receive the royal blue sport pullover. So it's like Murph says, you know,
0: athletic leisure.
1: And you look good in it. It looks good.
0: It looks like it really does. You've been working out, even if you haven't.
1: You look like you're looking buff, and you've got the royal blue pullover. It's a long sleeve shirt, light wicking fabric. It's got a zipper, and the logo is embroidered into the shirt. You'll also receive the boonie hat, which we're calling the Gilligan hat, which makes it something that's identifiable to those of you who used to watch Gilligan's Island. It's easily, you can picture it. Best way to picture? WWOZ.org. The pictures are going to step right out at you, and we want you to pick a level that's going to make you happy, where you can contribute to what you love, which is WWOZ. And the other thing is to you could choose the tuba level. This is the another level where you'll receive multiple gifts. You'll receive the royal blue ball cap and the royal blue t-shirt. And our t-shirts, Murph, come in a size for everybody, size small, all the way up to 5X. And we want you to tell us what your size is and give us a comment. Right there's a place for comments when you're doing the donation. And we will read those comments live on the air with Murph. And every odd hour, one of the things we produce that we pay for. It's not free to produce, but we offer it as a free service as the Live Wire, right, Murph?
0: That's right. Live Wire, we do it every odd hour, and it's right there on the website. So after you become a member, you can see it right there on the homepage. And it's how we let you know who's playing around town, what time they're playing, and where they're playing. We list it alphabetically by club, and the clubs submit their who's playing there, and we coagulate it, organize it, alphabetize it for you so you can figure out how you're going to support the music here of New Orleans. And it's everything from somebody's porch all the way up to the Smoothie King Center and then everything in between, because that's how we bring you the music in a myriad of ways. So this is there for you, a resource, a service, a way to plan your vacation when you're coming down here. You're coming down.

0: now.
1: This is the WWOZ Live Wire, your calendar of live music events for Monday, September 21st. Here are the shows for today. 21st Amendment has the James Beaumont and Coyote Duo at 8 p.m. 30 by 90 has Margie Perez at 6 and Piano Man G at 9. Always Lounge features Betsy Propane's Smoke Show Cabaret at 7 p.m. Apple Barrel hosts Mark Appleford at 6 p.m. Bacchanal presents Byron Asher at 6 p.m. Bamboulas welcomes John Roniger and the Good for Nothing Band at 4:30 and Ted Hefko and the Thousand Airs at 9. BJ's Lounge has Red Beans and Blues with the Rump Shakers at 9 p.m. Bourbon O'Bart at the Bourbon Orleans Hotel has Ross Hoppy at 8 p.m. Bufa's features David Doucet at 7 p.m. Cafe Negril hosts Keep It Rollin' Brass Band at 8:30. Carousel Bar and Lounge at Hotel Monteleone presents Tom Hook at 8 p.m. Carrollton Station welcomes Biscuits and Jam with Merrill Zimmerman and Friends at 10 p.m. Crescent City Brewhouse has the Ben Flood Jazz Trio at 6 p.m. DBA has the Secret Six Jazz Band at 6. And Corey Henry and the Treme Funktet, Red Beans and Rice Liors at 9:30. 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Fritzl's Jazz Club presents the Tin Men at 5 and Richard Scott and Friends at 8. Holland Wolf the Den welcomes Subterranean Songwriter Night featuring Richard Daigle and more starting at 7 p.m. Mahogany Jazz Hall has Victor Campbell at 6 and the Original Tuxedo Jazz Band at 8. The Maison has Brett Gardner at 5 p.m. Maison Bourbon Jazz Club hosts Danny Rubio and the Catahoula Music Company featuring Jack Pritchett at 8 p.m. The Maple Leaf presents the George Porter Jr. Trio featuring Chris Atkins at 7 and 10. Nola Brewing features the Nola Pickin' Party Bluegrass Jam at 7 p.m. Pat O'Brien's welcomes Hannah Krieger Benson plus Matt Hayden starting at 6 p.m. The Polo Club at Windsor Court has David Bodinghouse at 5:30. Preservation Hall has Preservation Brass at 5, 6, 15, 7:30, and 8:45. Republic New Orleans features Anaya at 8 p.m. Saturn Bar hosts B.C. Coogan at 8 and 10. Siberia presents Jim E. Brown with Andy Burns at 9 p.m. St. Rock Tavern welcomes Claire Doyle plus Jonathan Henley starting at 9 p.m. Steamboat Natchez is the Dukes of Dixieland at 6 p.m. And Tropical Isle Original has Dave Ferrato at 7 p.m. For the entire listing of today's live music events, including daytime performances, go to wwoz.org/livewire. 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

0: All right. The Mighty Miss Irma Thomas with Galactic. They did an album together called Audience with the Queen, and that was Lady Liberty. You heard it
1: so great.
0: Oh, yeah. And you heard it right here on WWOZ FM New Orleans. It's the 90.7 on the FM radio dial and WWOZ.org if you're streaming us around the planet. My name is Murph. I am your host for the Monday session of the New Orleans Music Show, Fall Membership Drive in full effect. I got my co-host Lewis here, and we are humbly asking you to become a member, renew your membership, upgrade your membership. We're looking for 45, and we're over the hump, but we still need like,
1: yes,
0: the 22 more people
1: to go. And so that means we got some work to do because the time is running short. But we can do it.
0: Yeah.
1: It's just we need now a flurry of activity. When Carly comes back here with the list of people that we want to thank and read your comments, which we want to do, by the way. And so many of you are thanking Murph for all the great things he does or some of the other show hosts that are some of your favorites. We love to read your comments. It certainly, those affirmations are good for us, too. We're all part of the family. We all like to share the positive vibes. And so on that note, we like to thank Dan, who is definitely part of our family and has been. Dan from Brownsville, Oregon. Somebody that knows you, Mr. Murph, because now Dan has joined us at the saxophone level.
0: Right on, Dan.
1: And Dan says that he hopes that Murph's daughter is having a good experience at school.
0: That's right. And my daughter, if you don't know, she was a show host here for several years. She would come in the summertime and hang out with me, and she would co-host with me. And now she has moved on, and she actually she's graduated, so she's out of school, Dan. She graduated last year, and she's got a good job. But she actually took what she learned here, and she was on the air in her college at Penn State or Portland State University. Excuse me. She had a radio. She had her own radio show.
1: Isn't that great?
0: So. You never know how OZ is going to affect people. One of the greatest things that has ever happened to me is seeing musicians who came in during our school groove show when the schools would come in from would bring their school bands in or smaller versions of them, and they'd play live on the air.
1: Yeah.
0: But we had somebody come in who, as a member of their school marching band, and then several years later, they came back as an artist. And they were promoting their record. Kevin Sonny Goulage and the Blues Groovers. Kevin was a member of School Groove, and he came and performed in our studio, and now he is a touring professional musician. So you never know how OZ is going to affect somebody, and it could be you. So this is the time now to become a member. Go to WWOZ.org. You are the next person to become a new member, renew your membership, upgrade your membership. We got all these crazy groups. Great, awesome levels to talk about and where you can get a thank you gift. But now's the time to do it. Go to WWOZ.org.
1: Yeah, for example, that's a saxophone level member. And the saxophone level is a great way to join WWOZ. If you've been considering and you've been listening and now you want to join us as a member, the saxophone level is a great way to do it. It's $100. And that's a good round number. And as a gift, you will receive the Royal Blue T-shirt featuring the retro WWOZ Open 24 Hours since 1980 logo on the front. And in the back, of course, it says Guardians of the Groove, because being truly a guardian of the groove doesn't mean you just listen to WWOZ. It means that you are a member. So join at the saxophone level and pick a T-shirt that will fit you. It'll ask you for the size. It could be size small all the way up to 5X. So we have a shirt to fit everybody at the saxophone level. Join us. Or choose the trombone level. Join Murph's band right now at the trombone level.
0: The trombone level?
1: Trombone. There he goes. There he goes. The sound effects. At $120, the trombone level will allow you to receive the WWOZ flag, the newest version, the updated version with royal blue and the retro logo emblazoned upon it. And, Murph, we know that those flags have been used in some creative ways.
0: That's right.
1: Over the years.
0: I've seen people use them as capes for them or their pets. It's also a marker. If you go out to Jazz Fest and people are out in the middle of the crowd, like the way you find a lot of people is they have a flagpole with a flag on top of it.
1: Exactly.
0: They're like,
1: yes.
0: I'm at D9 with the WWOZ blue flag. Look for that. And then look for the guy wearing this and this and this.
1: That's right. That's how you identify.
0: Those are festival directions.
1: The markers at the festival.
0: Yeah, so use that flag for your marker. And it marks your house. Wherever you're at, you're like, oh, that person knows something about music. They listen to WWOZ. Because we're here to play music. Not necessarily the most popular or the one that – everyone says you should listen to, but the stuff that comes from our hearts and the stuff that's mm-hmm. helped shape the country and help shape the world coming from this city. And our show hosts bring their collections, their passions, their love for the music of New Orleans and share it with you. That's the first thing they do, is share it with you. So now, show your love for that sharing and share back. It's a give and receive kind of thing. Go to wwoz.org.
1: Yeah, or you could pick the tuba level. Tuba level combines both the ball cap and the T-shirt, and they both feature the WWOZ Open 24 Hours Since 1980 design. And again, shirts in size small all the way up to 5X. So pick any of those levels. And I did want to mention again, we've talked about it earlier, but we still don't have a Treehouse level member. And normally during Murph's show, we'll get some folks who want to join us at the highly significant and generous $1,000 or more level. That's the Treehouse level, where you will receive the art canvas, which is an 8-inch by 8-inch square canvas of art with the blue background and the retro logo. And you'll also receive, on the back of that, there will be a personally signed thank you card from Soul Queen Irma Thomas. Plus, you'll receive the fleece blanket with the retro logo, a tote bag. These tote bags have become really popular around town. We're seeing them everywhere. And a set of four coasters. Or you could choose a totally different package at the Treehouse level. The OZ cap, the T-shirt, the art canvas with the thank you card, the flag, the tote, and the coasters. So that's a significant package of gifts that we want you to show friends, neighbors, and relatives to say, I am a guardian of the groove. And at the $1,000 level, you'll also have an opportunity to become a drum roll sponsor for our Festing in Place broadcast. It's super popular. We have more and more listeners all the time that tune in just to be part of Festing in Place. They got in the habit with COVID and have stuck with it. This has been a super popular programming. It's specially curated, best of kinds of the best of Jazz Fest, mostly the live sets. Just fabulous. And you'll be shouted out twice daily with your very special personalized messaging. It could be a shout out to friends, neighbors, relatives, your spouse, your pet, or your small business. If you're a small business owner, this is a great way to get your word out there, because you'll also be included in our social media and in our emails, as well as being shouted out live twice per day.
0: It's a unique way for y'all to talk with one another and to talk with us. I know I've said this before, but we don't get to hear from y'all very often. So when you leave your comments, when you become a member, when you leave your comments to become a drum roll sponsor, we get to hear from you, what you like mm-hmm. about the station, who's your favorite show host, you know, play this song, or a great story, or why WWOZ matters to you, because there's so many different reasons why OZ matters to everyone. And that's what makes it such a great station, because we all come together to have the music broadcast to the world. So go to wwoz.org and become a member now. Pledge at that Treehouse level. And if you do it in one lump sum at $1,000 or higher, you can do it at that $2,500 Guardian Angel level. Or if you're out there, Mr. Billionaire, Mrs. Billionaire, and you want to set your own level.
1: set a new level for us.
0: You want to set that millionaire level. 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So this is our time to help one another. You know, 13,000, well, a little less than 14,000 mm-hmm. supporting members, but 1 million listeners. What if we could just shrink that gap just a little bit? So you be that next person to shrink that gap. You be the next person to go to the website, wwoz.org, and do it because you love the music. You love the show hosts who bring the music. You just love having a spontaneous dance party at 1:30 in the afternoon.
1: That's exactly what I was going to say. The music you've been playing all day is making me dance. It's fantastic. So, speaking of that.
0: Yeah. So let's play some more music. This is Papa Gross Funk. This is Make It Right Now.
1: Oh, yeah.
0: Right here on WWOZ FM New Orleans.

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0: All right, it's Shamar Allen, Dance With Me. Man, we were just talking about the song. We love it. I love it. Thank you, Shamar. Shamar was here not too long ago with his Ratchet Jazz, and he played that at the end. He surprised me, and I was so happy. I had a big smile. We were dancing all around. Anyway, but that's what we get to do here. We get to play this great music for you, like play these wonderful songs made by these amazing people. And we're asking you now to support us financially. 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So that's what we're asking you to do. 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My name is Murph, and I have my co-host Lewis here. We always get a co-host during our membership drive, so it's always nice to have, you know, someone to talk to during what we're doing.
1: And dance with. I mean, we're having a great time, and we appealed in the last segment. We appealed to you to kind of speed it up a little. We need some help to get to our goal, and the target was 45 new or renewing members. And now, thanks to this last flurry, you responded. We really appreciate that. We only have 15 more to get in the next, I guess, 25 minutes or so. So that's going to be really important to keep speeding it up. And thank you, because each of you individually, you say, well, what's one more membership? Your membership is super important to us. Each dollar is meaningfully spent, and we guard those dollars very carefully, and we've proven to be very excellent stewards of the money. And so for those of you who have contributed in this last flurry, I want to thank Beth and Tom from Point of Rocks, Maryland, who joined us at the saxophone level, and they definitely wanted to have their royal blue T-shirt with the new retro logo. Oh, there's the saxophone sound effect. Thank you, Murph. It says, thank you for the wonderful music you play. So many great styles, so much variety, and all of it is wonderfully and delightfully delicious. Food for our souls. And that's a thank you from Beth and Tom. Well, we thank you.
0: Thank you, Beth and Tom.
1: Because you do make a difference. Every one of your donations makes a difference. Like Dennis from Hackensack, New Jersey, thank you, at the 90.7 level. This is a great level we haven't talked a whole lot about, but you'll receive the tote bag, which has got the new retro logo on it, which is fabulous. It says 90.7 since open 24 hours, since 1980. And super, thank you, good Dennis, for joining us.
0: It's a super sturdy canvas bag. It's become a famous gift here, or a popular gift, excuse me.
1: Yeah.
0: People use it for all times. Like, there's a debate here on how many records it can hold. Some say 12.
1: Yeah, some say a bit more.
0: I say 14. I think DJ Sparky said 15. I guess it all depends on if you're, you know, carrying double albums or not. But anyway, right. 90.7 level, you get that tote bag.
1: That was Hackensack, New Jersey. Thank you, Dennis. And Margaret, thank you from Los Angeles, California, another saxophone level for your band. And Terry from San Mateo, California, has come in at the tuba level. Thank you very much.
2: The tuba level?
1: And then Amanda has come in from Decatur, Illinois, another saxophone for your band. And Kevin from Chicago. Well, Chicago is really strong today. Kevin is from Chicago, Illinois, another saxophone level. He says, love WWOZ. Shout out to my wife, Caitlin, for putting up with me on our move downtown. Thank you. Thank you so much. And Roger from Barrie, is this Ontario? That's very good. Roger, thank you very much. Love the station. Keep up the excellent programming. And, you know, it's great that you mentioned the programming. We have only 15 more, by the way. But the programming is done by 75 or so volunteer show host voices. Each individual has their own sensibilities and their thoughts and their feelings and their knowledge. Our show hosts demonstrate knowledge of the music that is just beyond excellent. And since 1980, WWOZ, led by this group of volunteer show hosts, has grown from a small station operated out of a beer storage room at Tipitina's Music Club to an ever-expanding multimedia organization, which is followed not only locally but worldwide, as you know, due to our streaming, etc. And grown is kind of an underestimate. I mean, this is a multimedia powerhouse, not just a radio station. 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We fund programs like our Groovopedia, a Closer Walk. There are so many programs on WWOZ. When you go to WWOZ.org right now because you want to see pictures of the beautiful gifts you will be receiving, you'll also have an opportunity while you're there playing the music on the player in the background. You can go down all kinds of rabbit holes that will teach you more about our great culture. And by becoming a member, renewing your membership, you are joining the show hosts, the volunteers, the staff, and all the other members who keep our station strong and continue to grow. So don't get us wrong. I mean, yes, it's a pledge drive, but OZ's not going anywhere. We are strong already. We're talking about growing the groove. We're talking about continue to expand our wonderful video offerings and to make sure we continue to support all of our social media communications with our audience. So pick a level. And I got to say, we've been here now for, 2.5 hours, and we still don't have a guardian angel.
0: That's right.
1: There is an angel out there that's flapping beautiful wings above us in the sky right now, wanting to donate. And if you have the means, we understand not everybody can donate $2,500 or more. But if you have that means, you've done well and you love WWOZ, we know you're a busy person, but you're also a thoughtful person. And you, if you donate at that level, you'll receive the suitcase-style deluxe turntable, which is unique to this Guardian Angel level. We've reserved that just for the Guardian Angels. Plus the art canvas that we've discussed. The art canvas features the retro logo and a personally signed thank you card from Soul Queen Irma Thomas. She sat here and watched her and signed each and every one of those because she is a major supporter in every way of the station, and you can be too. Plus you'll also receive the retro logo featured fleece blanket, one of my favorites, and the cap, and the t-shirt, and the flag, and the tote bag we were just talking about, and a set of 4 coasters. All of those, that's a tremendous package of gifts that we would like you to, well, brag might be the wrong word, but we want those to be displayed proudly to say, I am a guardian of the groove.
0: That's right. Now's your time to go to our website, wwoz.org, and become a member at the Guardian Angel level. It's basically our whole catalog of thank you gifts. 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Like, you lay out, you got your environment, you got your gear, mm-hmm. You got a way to bring all your stuff. Become a member at the $2,500 Guardian Angel level. 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We got from $70 trumpet level all the way up to the $2,500 Guardian Angel level, because every dollar that has been pledged has gotten us to this point. So if we want to keep moving forward, we got to keep on doing that. So go to the website, wwoz.org, and become a member now. We got about 20 minutes left on this show.
1: To break the internet.
0: Yeah. So let's do it. Let's break the internet. We already need 45 new or renewing members. Let's get that now. And coming up, this is Galactic.

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0: 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And you heard it all right here on WWOZ-FM New Orleans.
1: That's awesome stuff.
0: Oh, man, that record is so amazing. Robin's amazing. What's up, Robin? Yeah, WWOZ 90.7 FM and WWOZ.org. We are in fall membership drive. My name's Murph, and I'm with my co-host, Lewis.
2: 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We're actively asking you to go to WWOZ.org, pick a level, and join us. You've been listening. Now it's time to become an actual member, a true guardian of the groove. So we're going to thank Joseph from Burleson, Texas. And Joseph, another tuba level for your member, for your band, Murph. And he says, the best station ever, the spiritual sound of New Orleans and South Louisiana. Thanks for the wonderful memories. And thank you, Joseph. And Daniel from right here in New Orleans. Now, here's a significant bass drum level. We have a few drums, and this is now a new bass drum level member. That's that party in a box level. I love that. And it's OZ's sound that makes my house a home. Now, wait a minute. That's a great comment. OZ's sound makes my house a home. Thank you so much for that, Daniel.
0: Thank you, Daniel.
2: Shelley from right here in New Orleans has also joined us. And WWOZ is infused in my soul, my mind, my heart, and my life itself.
0: Whoa.
2: These are some powerful comments.
0: Thank you, Shelley.
2: She says, I wouldn't be who I am without the education and love from OZ. I'm beyond grateful. Shelly, that is a terrific one. We're going to have to keep that.
0: Thank you, Shelly.
2: Put that one aside. That's tremendous comments and compliments. Spread the word to neighbors, friends, and relatives. Pick these levels that like they have. The tuba level has been wildly popular on this show, and we can understand why, because you're going to receive the Royal Blue WWOZ ball cap and the T-shirt. So not one, but two gifts.
0: That's right. And Royal Blue. Royal Blue means divine blue, power and spiritual beautiful. Protection.
2: Oh, I love that. And that blue color, it's beautiful. And the yellow on this retro logo, 90.7 FM, open 24 hours since 1980. This logo looks great. The gifts look great. So we've just received a bass drum level, but you could also join at the snare drum level and receive a Royal Blue Sport pullover, which has the zipper, and it comes in size small all the way up to 5X. And you'll also receive the ultralight Royal Blue Boonie hat, which we are now calling the Gilligan hat. And as Black Mold says, Gilligan wishes he had such a hat. And yes, and you too can have that with the embroidered retro logo, or you could choose the pullover and a water bottle, which is also looking great with these royal blue colors with the retro logo. So look, there are levels for every one of you. Our time is running short. We really need to break the internet in the last 10 or 12 minutes. Let's rock and roll and join Murph's family here, join his band.
0: That's right.
2: Become a member, not just a listener. Some of you are renewing memberships. We thank you in advance. Those of you who've already joined, we thank you. Those of you who've been thinking about it,
0: now's the time to do it. Go to WWOZ.org. We're looking for 12 new or renewing members
2: to hit the goal. Let's do it.
0: This is the only time you can pledge on this show today, on this Monday New Orleans Music Show. So if you like the music that you're hearing, or you like the New Orleans Music Show, or you just like New Orleans music, or you like, go to the website, WWOZ.org, and become a member. Choose one of these levels that resonates with you, and just get in where you fit in. Pledge at the snare drum level at $240. Pledge at the bass drum level at $360. Yeah, that tuba level. You walk away with a baseball cap and the T-shirt, and that's at $150. And remember, all of these levels, if one lump sum seems a little daunting, you can stretch it out over a year with, it's called Crew of Rue. You take out a little bit each month. So you always know there's something going to OZ, and you don't really have to worry about it. And then before you know it, your gift shows up and you're like, oh, dang, that's right. I just got a new T-shirt. So go to WWOZ.org and pledge your support now. And this is the Original Penance Brass Band. We got the music.
2: Oh, good. Let's do that. Yeah.

0: original Pinette's Brass Band. We got the music. And then Amy just reminded me, they were here not too long ago, hanging out in the studio, rocking out in our GMA-owned Prima Performance studio. Oh, it was such a great performance. I loved it. And that's one of the things we bring you. We bring you live music. The bands come here and play at the radio station for you.
1: It's beyond fabulous. People keep saying, and we're kind of spoiled here. All the very best musicians are coming right here to the GMA-owned Prima studio and playing for us. It's just great.
0: And we are winding down this episode of the fall membership drive. We've been looking for 45 new or renewing members, and we're really close, but we're still just shy of that.
1: Yeah, the last 10 to go. So if you're on the line right now, if you're not, get online right now during Murph's show and join up.
0: Do we have anybody to thank?
1: We do. We need to thank one of our great volunteers, Pearl, has come in and donated, and we really appreciate that, Pearl. Thank you. She says, Maurice is the best. And you know what? Maurice is one of ours, is in charge of our volunteers, and she is a devoted staff member and also a show host as well. So Maurice is the best.
0: She says, later today.
1: Thanks for always helping make my Mondays better.
0: That's right.
1: Later today, she'll be here. They're exactly right. And William from Chicago, Illinois, at the tuba level. Lisa and I love to help grow the groove with the other guardians. See you soon in NOLA. Till then, we're listening on our porch to jazz from Jax every weekday, even in Chicago.
0: Awesome.
1: That is fantastic.
0: Right on.
1: They understand the whole idea of jazz from Jax. We're atop the Jax Brewery. Thank you so much. But we really hope that there's a whole bunch of people online kind of making it difficult to get through. If you are not yet on the computer to fight for some of that last few minutes with Murph's show, go ahead and join WWOZ. You know by now for sure that there are levels that will fit you. And if you're a guardian angel out there, we sure could use that significant $2,500 investment in WWOZ, and we will vow to stay true to our mission. So thank you again. This has been lots of fun.
0: Yeah, thank you, Lewis. Once again, our website is wwoz.org. We got a little bit of time left if you want to pledge on this show, but never fear. We got more great music coming your way. Blues Eclectic is up next. Andrew's in the house, so you are in good hands. And that's another amazing thing about WWOZ. You can come back half hour later, and it's something totally new, totally different, and totally amazing. WWOZ.org is the website where you can become a new or renewing member. And we're going to leave you with brand new music from Jelly Joseph.

0: Happy Monday. Yes.
1: Happy Monday. Well, you know, we try to make Mondays awesome.
0: We do.
1: Here at OZ. Mm-hmm. So, we understand it's an uphill battle sometimes, but at least for my part of it, I try to do what I can to make sure everybody gets the Mondays moving and grooving, and we couldn't do it without all y'all. So, please hit us up wwoz.org. What do we want to ask the good people for to start out with? Shooting for the moon.
0: I think we need to start with the moon.
1: Yeah, yes. Guardian angel level. Where's it? Where are my guardian angels at? We got you out there somewhere, right? So, with the guardian angel level, those of you that are able and available to donate to WWOZ, you get a suitcase style deluxe turntable. And a art canvas that has the Retro OZ logo on it, which I love. I've been wearing out this new shirt
0: this
1: of ours
0: blue,
1: that we got.
0: The
1: blue
0: royal
1: is great.
0: Blue.
1: I know.
0: It's like blue electric for the blues eclectic.
1: Ah, look at you. And how about this? How about a signed thank you card from Irma Thomas?
0: Isn't that crazy?
1: Come on.
0: I mean, she does us so well.
1: She is
0: so kind to WWOZ. So there's a limited number of those hand-signed cards. She also wrote the message, took time to write her own personal thank you and explain why she loves WWOZ and why she's been a board member and involved all these many, many years. So that's the only way to get that signed card from her. Actually, you could also get the canvas and signed card if you come in at the treehouse level.
1: That's true.
0: We wouldn't shy away from a treehouse
1: level. We would welcome a treehouse level. Sponsorship right now. You know, the treehouse refers to our old studios in Armstrong Park. That's where I started doing shows on OZ. Katrina had other plans for that little tiny building, which is just as well because it was a little tiny building. So we have expanded. We have room to not be knocking into each other with our elbows around here. And it's all because of our members. It really is. Even now, more than ever now. I mean, with the way funding goes.
0: That's how the Guardian Angel level came about, is actually because of the loss of the Center for Public Broadcasting. And
1: that's
0: the
1: shutdown.
0: We came up with the Guardian Angel campaign, and then we decided we should make that, for better or for worse, we decided to make that a permanent membership level because we are now always going to need to make up that $400,000 gap.
1: Yes, we are. So it seems. So please hit us up, wwoz.org. Guardian Angels, Treehouse levels, we'll take you however you like to come. So please help us out. Whatever level you think you can afford, we have for you. But we definitely
0: want those
1: folks that can have the extra dollars to rub together to help out OZ and keep us going. So with that in mind, let's go with our Fun Drive theme song here from John Lee Hooker, and we'll get it going from there. Y'all stay tuned, WWOZ.

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0: All right. Some boogie woogie to get the blood flowing here from Albert Ammons. This one's called The Boogie Rocks, number 2. And Albert Ammons was born 23rd September. We just heard Joe Hill Lewis, one recorded in Memphis, the sweetest gal in town. It's a tune that he did a couple times. The version of it that he first did was She May Be Yours, But She Comes to See Me Sometimes. And re-recorded it with a couple of different titles over the years. Was also born 23rd of September, Joe Hill Lewis. And then we heard Morphine with I Know You, because Mark Sandman's leader, bass player, singer, and leader of Morphine's birthday is the late, great Mark Sandman, is 24th September. We'll send that one out to the Jazz Lunatique. You know how we like to do our birthdays on Blues Eclectic, celebrate all these great musicians. And then we started the set with John Lee Hooker, Money, the name of the game, the theme here, you know. We
1: Noted.
0: Yes. Everyone take note if you haven't noticed already. That's what we're talking about here.
1: Bit of a theme here.
0: This is Blues Eclectic. This is WWOZ. My name's Andrew Graff. I'm here with Amy.
1: Hello.
0: Are talking about members and talking about our great station that we work for, support, and have a community that built amongst. So we can't do it without every single one of you. Including all these different levels that we have of support. I think Amy had a few things she wanted to talk about in that regard.
1: I can tell you of the wonderful members who've already come in. We've had five on the top of your show, the first 15 minutes.
0: So let's thank.
1: As I thank them, I can talk about the things they are going to receive.
0: There
1: and
0: you
1: it may
0: go.
1: Inspire others to step up at those levels. We have a great variety here. So we first have Mr. D in Gold Hill, Colorado. Mr. D says he loves Blues Eclectic. And he is a returning member. He gave at a level of his own choice, which is what we love. You have the freedom to do that. When you go to wwoz.org, you're going to see a menu of items. You're also going to see a little button at the bottom that says, surprise us.
0: That's right.
1: We love to be surprised.
0: Any way we can get it, right?
1: Whatever you feel like you can do today, we are grateful. You can always do Crew of Rue as well, which allows you to pay monthly. Andrea in Foster City, California has joined us at the saxophone level, which is the $100 level. We are going to send Andrea in Foster City a royal blue t-shirt featuring our retro WWOZ open 24 hours since 1980 logo. That is the logo on the front. And of course, it says Guardians on the Groove on the back. So people see you coming and going as a proud member of WWOZ. You get to choose that size 5, small through 5X. Douglas in Sewanee, Georgia. You go to Atlanta.
0: Sewanee.
1: I knew you would know because you, yes. At the trumpet level. The trumpet level is a great entry level. That is the $70 level. And that is how you earn our blue cap. This is a collector's item. And again, we've rolled out our new electric, eclectic blue, royal blue in the fall. And so if you probably don't have that royal blue cap if you haven't given in the last week. So this is a new item, the WWOZ Royal Blue Cap, one size fits all, that has the retro WWOZ open 24 hours since 1980 logo on the front. And again, the Guardians of the Groove on the back. So when you're waiting in line at the grocery store, someone behind you will tap you on the shoulder and say, I too am a Guardian of the Groove.
0: It's so nice to see him out in the world.
1: It's
0: you know,
1: really
0: every
1: cool.
0: Whenever I see
1: it's
0: OZ hats,
1: opener.
0: I'm like, oh man, there's the OZ hat. There's an OZ hat. There's a bumper sticker. There's a shirt. You know, it's the flag.
1: Puts the community in community radio.
0: That's right.
1: Margaret in New Orleans, we want to thank you, Margaret, for coming in at that generous bass drum level. So we've got quite the band going here on the Blues Eclectic so far. We have a bass drum, a trumpet, and a saxophone so far.
0: All right, we need the rest of our brass. You know, we need our flag bearer. Speaking of shouting out your OZ pride, you know, let's get a New Orleans flag bearer level. That's includes a fleece, an OZ fleece, which it eventually will get cold, or maybe you live in a place where it actually is already starting to get cold.
1: You know, that is tomorrow officially autumn.
0: Oh, I know, somewhere.
1: Mm-hmm.
0: Somewhere
1: it'll feel like really the solstice. So for those of you who are lucky enough to live in an area where you will feel the solstice change, the pullover is, at the 504
0: level, the area code for New Orleans.
1: And that has the royal blue blanket as well as the boonie hat. You want to talk about that boonie hat? Because, you know, some people don't know what that means when we say that.
0: Yeah, it's, well, we were just talking, it's been rechristened, right?
1: It has. I think it's been rechristened as the Gilligan's hat.
0: The Gilligan hat.
1: And some people say fisherman's hat or bucket hat.
0: Yeah.
1: I look at it, to me, it is like a festival, it's like a floppy festival hat, you know, but it's like state of the art in terms of not only having our logo on it, but it's got that fancy little adjuster there, so you can always have it tightened on your head, and it's got a nice little cord, so it's a very Very nice looking, bright royal blue. Again, it's got that OZ logo on the front and Guardians of the Groove on the back.
0: And that's it. Get it out there and support, rep for your station. You know, like I said, it's so good to see that stuff when it's out in the world. So we really enjoy it. So please hit us up, WWOZ.org.
1: I have to tell you what Margaret said.
0: What?
1: She says, I never touch the radio dial. I listen to WWOZ incessantly from the Lower Garden District, and I love all of you so much.
0: Oh, well, we certainly appreciate that, Margaret.
1: And you
0: Thank
1: know
0: you.
1: What? She's a perfect example. If she says that she listens to us 24/7, just like our logo says, she has given at the bass drum level of $3.60, which is less than a dollar a day. So if you really think about all the other things you have to pay for in life,
0: yes,
1: that there is a paywall for, that there is a ticket for, that you have a subscription to, what you are getting from WWOZ for less than a dollar a day,
0: that's
1: is
0: right,
1: pretty amazing.
0: It is amazing. And you can totally do that. You can do the Crew of Rue, spread it around over the course of the year. If that helps you out, you know, it still helps us out. So we certainly appreciate it if that makes it easier for everyone. So get in where they fit in, as we say around here. But please don't hesitate. Join the family. This is my only show of the fall fun drive here. So if you like the Blues Eclectic, you like the stuff that I play every Monday afternoon, then hit us up, WWOZ.org. Support the station. Support this show. Get in whatever level that you see fit. Like I said, we're still waiting for a Treehouser. We need a treehouse level. We'd
1: yes,
0: love to see
1: and,
0: it.
1: And now that we have a bass drum, we need that snare drum. You can't. It's great to have two different kinds of drums in
0: That's
1: your
0: right.
1: band.
0: It's, yes.
1: You know, we need both of those. So the snare drum level, that also, again, speaking of autumn being right around the corner, for $240, the snare drum level earns you that royal blue sport pullover. These are gorgeous. Again, collector's items. You can only get these through becoming a member of OZ. You're not going to go online and find these anywhere else. We do not have a store, contrary to popular demand and questions. No, you can't get them except by going to WWOZ.org and joining at a certain level. So the Royal Blue Sport Pullover with the zipper also comes in size small to 5X. That also, at the snare drum level, it comes with the ultralight blue boonie hat with the logo on the front, and you can choose that or the water bottle. So when you come in at that snare drum level, you absolutely get the gorgeous pullover, very useful all year round, and you get to choose between the hat or the water bottle.
0: So much OZ swag out there, y'all. 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

0: Mr. Junior Wells, imploring you to come on in this house, which is what we are kind of doing here.
1: Yes.
0: And come on in this this house with our family. We had ZZ Hill open house at my house.
1: I'm getting a theme. This. You also happen to be in real estate.
0: All right, we got a theme. But look, hey, it's ZZ Hill's birthday on the 24th. That was Malico Records, Jackson, Mississippi. And Bobby Rush started the set with Bowlegged Woman and Knock-Kneed Man, a Ron Records release out of Shreveport, Louisiana. And Bobby Rush will be here in New Orleans performing Thursday night. So don't miss it, y'all. He's in his 90s, and he's great still. I just saw him not long ago, and he's a legend of American music, blues music from Louisiana, et cetera, et cetera. So that is where we are. We are up to speed. Amy, do we have anything that we need to tell these good people?
1: Well, we started strong, but now we need to really amp it up again. We have 20 to go for our goal for the Blues Eclectic.
0: And we have an hour and 25 minutes to do it. So
1: we can do it. We're looking now for a tuba and a trombone level. We're building the Blues Eclectic brass band here.
0: That's right.
1: And the trombone level, at the $120 trombone level, you would receive the beautiful flag. You know, we were all joking this weekend about how many of our flags in our yards that have been waving for years are getting a little faded in that Louisiana sun. So
0: that's right.
1: It's time for that new bright blue, royal blue, Blue Electric, I like to say, during your Blues Eclectic show. The flag, that can be yours at the $120 trombone level. On the front is a big, bold, beautiful logo. WWOZ opened 24 hours since 1980, which is what we've been talking a lot about. This drive is the authenticity. We opened in 1980 with real live show hosts. And guess what? We still have real live
0: shows. We're still here.
1: Even more of them.
0: That's right.
1: And we stream worldwide. So there's a lot that has happened due to your ongoing membership. But we are really one of the rare breeds these days of live local music and live DJs.
0: So selecting our own stuff. It's not being decided by the AI,
1: right.
0: Or the algorithm.
1: It's real people. If you believe in the power of real people and real radio, and you love WWOZ, if you're listening now on a Monday to the Blues Eclectic, that means you love this kind of music.
0: That's right.
1: You love real humans behind the mic, and it's only going to keep happening if you keep supporting us. So go to WWOZ.org, get in where you can fit in. There are so many choices. You can even press a cute little button that says surprise us and give us whatever you like. If you look at something like the $120 trombone level because you really want that bright blue flag and you can't quite do the $120 today, you can do part of that and just pay a little bit a month.
0: That's right.
1: Is the crew of Rue. Do you want to explain what Rue means to the
0: Rue
1: two
0: is,
1: people who might not know?
0: Yes, for those that do not know and have not heard the Rue metaphors before, it is the basis to a gumbo. You start with cooking your Rue and getting it the color that you need and then add everything else to it. So you are in the crew of Rue with WWOZ. You are part of our base and part of our family that helps keep this thing going every day, all through the year, with your sustained donations. And we really, truly appreciate that, for sure.
1: Speaking of sustaining, this is a great message from David in Metairie. He has given at the 90.7, or as we say, 90.7 level.
0: There you go.
1: So David in Metairie is going to get this great tote bag to carry around everywhere he goes with the WWOZ logo on it. And what he says, Dave from the Fairgrounds, I'm a longtime latent listener, awakened by and contributed to last fall's Guardian Angel fundraiser. Now I'm repenting and becoming a regular contributor.
0: There we go.
1: Some angelic metaphors there. He is repenting. If you feel repentant, you out there who are either a renewing member who hasn't yet renewed, or you've been listening since 1980 or since 1990 or since 2000 or since last week and you have yet to become a member, now is the time. Repent like David.
0: That's right. And hey, that tote bag fits records in it too, just saying.
1: And what's your take on that? Since it seems to be a bit of an argument among show hosts how many.
0: Oh, I haven't tried to max it out.
1: Okay, well,
0: so
1: we'll do that during the break.
0: We will. We're going to
1: do a test. Yeah.
0: That's exactly right.
1: That's
0: I like that.
1: Uh-huh.
0: So if it's enough, let's just say that. So enough to get you going. So
1: that is the 90.7 level. So we would love to get at least one or two more 90.7 levels. You two can receive the tote bag, and you at home can test it out. And we're going to test it out with Andrew, how many you can hold. And then we'd love to add one or two trombones to our Blues Eclectic.
0: That's right. I was just thinking about trombones. So that's that works out perfect. So, yes. Please give us a digital buzz at WWOZ.org, and you can do it on your phone, as we were discussing. You don't have to be in front of a desktop, right?
1: So many ways.
0: If you've got the OZ app
1: yes.
0: already, then I'm sure there's a magic way that you can hit that app and you can immediately go and become a member.
1: Even less buttons to hit if That's you have right. the app. Even if you don't have the app, it still takes under a minute because I did it in my kitchen the other day. I was proud to say literally under a minute.
0: There
1: to
0: you
1: donate.
0: Go.
1: It couldn't be simpler.
0: Couldn't be simpler. So get at us, please. WWOZ.org. We're going to keep the Blues Eclectic coming in honor of Hispanic Heritage Month. Let's do some Pachuco Boogie, y'all. Come on.

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0: Some more Eddie Bo for you here. Born yesterday, September 20th, anniversary of his birth. That was the Romanitis, like a traveling mood kind of rework there. One of those classic New Orleans tunes from 1959, I believe, either that or 60. And then we did Billy Ward and the Dominoes, a classic he had hit with called 60 Minute Man. Billy Ward, born 19th September, let you figure out what he was talking about on that one. And started the set with Quarteto Don Ramon with the Pachuco Boogie.
1: That was so fun.
0: Yeah, we're doing some East L.A. music from back in the day, y'all, on our Hooli Records. All right, we got a few minutes to the...
1: Southeast L.A.
0: Yeah, that's right. We are in Southeast, large L, large A. That's right. No, no dots. Got a few minutes before the top of the hour. We need more members here on the Blues Eclectic, so please, WWOZ.org, support the station, support the show. Amy and I are looking for support.
1: Yeah, we're looking for 19 more. And, you know, we're going to be at the top of the hour soon. And you know what happens at the top of every odd hour.
0: The live wire. It gives you an info about what's going on in New Orleans on this particular day.
1: I feel like it's one of the best reasons to give to WWOZ and become a member. Because you know that you've benefited from it, whether you are a visitor, a local, a musician, a club owner, a business owner. Just it's one of those things. And I always joke that even if I have not in weeks gone out to do any attending to live local music, which I should, but let's say I don't, listening to that not only inspires me to look at my calendar for when I can, but there will be times where I'll be in my car and I'll just sort of blindly jot down, hope I can read it later when I'm not driving, the names of things I hear,
0: right?
1: You know, the names of, you know, like bands I haven't heard of before.
0: Totally.
1: Or things that catch my ear. So it is just so entertaining to listen to those 2 to 5 minutes of live music.
0: Be
1: reminded of all the many, many clubs here playing live music, all the many, many musicians, and then just get really excited to explore more or be like, oh, they're back in town. Because, you know,
0: right,
1: some of them will depart for a season and come back.
0: That's right.
1: So it there's so much to the live wire than just the schedule.
0: That is. And it's one of the many features of OZ that that we try to provide to the people, you know, and it is such an anchor point in your day when you're listening to the station. It's like, oh, it's the top of the hour. There's a live wire, you know, it's an odd hour, and now I know. And then, yeah, like you said, it's decide if you're going to be able to go out that night, or reminds you of something that you thought was going on. I mean, we were just talking off mic about a show, and then that was unaware that was going on, and now you know, right? And you'll know when you listen to the live wire. So those type of things are the things that we can only do if we get support from our members, and we need all of you to come and join our team. So how about... let's see. Speaking of Guardian, you want to do tubas? I want to talk about this Guardian Angel level again.
1: Please
0: go
1: talk
0: big.
1: About that, because I have to talk about the drumroll sponsorships that they would receive.
0: And I would like to thank Michelle, who was the ultimate Guardian of the Groove, who gave us a huge donation, a Guardian Angel donation, in honor of all of our hosts. So
1: thank you, Michelle.
0: Thank you very much as a host, and on behalf of the others, we very much appreciate the folks that are able to do so. And so if you are one of those folks and are able to do a Guardian Angel membership level, please get at us, and we have a whole bevy of things that we can put on you of WWOZ things.
1: Guardian Angels, again, as Mer said, like a party in a box. It's 8 items that you receive at the Guardian Angel level.
0: That's
1: right. What I didn't mention last time we talked about, in addition to these gifts, which we will talk about in a second, but I don't want to forget to tell you that if you come in and pay in full at the drumroll sponsor level, you become a sponsor for Festing in Place, which means you get 8 shout outs over 4 days. So from October 22nd through October 25th, during our Festing in Place broadcast, which is an annual amazing ritual now. It started during COVID as a, not replacement, but a temporary, you know, hold on until we
0: place
1: get
0: holder,
1: back.
0: Right? Yeah.
1: And now we love it so much that we, you know, Jazz Fest thankfully is happening every spring still, but this is our Fall Fest. So Fall Festing in Place broadcast. And when you give at the $1,000 Treehouse or 2,500 drumroll Guardian Angel level, you become a drumroll sponsor, which is perfect for individuals, families, and businesses. Your message is featured on air in daily shout outs twice a day during our popular Festing in Place broadcast. And your message also appears on our website and in daily email updates. And I know, as someone, Ashley, Katrina, and I kind of all together work on collecting these drumroll shout outs. They are so fun. We got one today that was a couple in Arizona who wanted to mention their Jazz Fest nicknames and give a shout out to all their Jazz Fest friends. And all of them had nicknames for Jazz Fest. So, like, they're just very fun. They can be as creative as you want or as simple as you want. We have an orthodontist every year who just wants to promote his orthodontist practice, which is great. And because it also ends up in our daily emails. There's a link to his practice. And so you get the daily email mentions and you're on our website for the entire Festing in Place.
0: That's right.
1: So you get these shout outs, great for individuals, great for personal messages or for business messages. So that's only available if you're one of those people who are able to pay a drum, I keep saying drum roll, to pay a guardian angel or a treehouse level at one fell swoop. Now, if you cannot, this is where we want to talk about the gifts, or if you can or cannot, but if you go and look at the guardian angel level and the treehouse levels and look at all these amazing things and say, I just can't swing it today, I can't pay those in full, you won't get the drum roll, but you will get these other items, and you could pay at the Crew of Rue level and just pay monthly.
0: That's right.
1: Do you want to talk about what they would receive at these higher levels?
0: Sure. I mean, at the treehouse level, we've got the a canvas that does our WWOZ open 24 hours since 1980 design. It's an 8x8 canvas that's inches, not feet. Comes with a personally signed thank you card from Irma Thomas.
1: Wow.
0: And you get that fleece blanket, the tote, four coasters so you can have your own little OZ party, and then you can deck yourself out with the cap, the t-shirt, and all of the things that come with it. And then if you're a guardian angel, it's all of that. You also get the suitcase style deluxe turntable.
1: Yeah. That's incredible. It's like a secret agent suitcase.
0: It is. It's take it anywhere and and just pop up, and then you've got your tote bag full of records. So you can
1: have to measure that.
0: We do have to measure that out, but you can bring your tote bag full of records, your suitcase style turntable, and all the other gear that we were talking about, the cap, the shirt, the flag, the tote, the coasters, and the fleece blanket, and you can just have an impromptu music party courtesy of WWOZ wherever you may be. So we
1: pop-up party.
0: Party in a box, in a bag, and in a tote, in a fleece, et cetera, et cetera. So come on, Guardian Angels. We know you're out there. We need your support just as much as we need every other person's support. So get at WWOZ.org and help us out.
1: Yes, don't wait for someone else to do it. Be like David in Metairie and Mr. D in Colorado, Andrea in Foster City, and Douglas in Sewanee. I still can't say
0: Sewanee,
1: Georgia.
0: That's right.
1: Sewanee, Georgia.
0: Yep.
1: And join. Don't wait for someone else to do it. We know what it feels like when you commit to something and you're sincerely grateful. This is a way for you to show us your gratitude. We only come to you 16 total days of the entire 365 days of the year to ask you. It's not much.
0: It's not much.
1: The rest of the time, 24/7, you can just plug and play, just turn us on. We are always there for you. So we just need you to be there for us twice a year
0: and join.
1: We can thank a few folks
0: now. Let's thank some folks and Ben, get some more music going.
1: Mark in Honeybrook, Pennsylvania at the tuba level. We asked for
0: there
1: tuba,
0: we, go.
1: We got a tuba.
0: Thanks, tuba.
1: He says, I love WWOZ. It is my constant radio companion. Blues Eclectic is the highlight of my week.
0: Oh, man. Very nice. Thank you so much.
1: Andrew's music knowledge and compassion. Hey! Listen to that.
0: Well, there you go.
1: Are always appreciated. I love that that comes through because you are a compassionate guy, and I love that you can hear it in your voice. That's something you can tell. The personalities of the show hosts really come through, and that's what makes it so fun to listen to OZ. Every show host has his or her fingerprint, his or her own authentic voice.
0: That's right.
1: And you get the vibe. So you got the Andrew vibe
0: there. There we go.
1: Knowledgeable and compassionate.
0: No, but I appreciate that.
1: And then Michael in Champaign, Illinois. He has chosen, again, the other amount, the surprise
0: amount.
1: So thank you for doing that, Michael, and coming in at a level that you're comfortable with. He says, this is a great show. It's always a pleasure when I can tune in. And what I love about both Michael and Mark, they are returning and renewing. So we love those. As David said, he repented and renewed.
0: That's right. Yeah, once
1: so
0: you get
1: thank
0: going.
1: Thank you for renewing.
0: That's exactly right. It's we appreciate the consistency, and we know we can count on all y'all. So
1: 17 to go.
0: 17 to go, WWOZ.org. Just about halfway through. Let's do some Tar Heel Slim. He was born Alden Bunn in the Tar Heel State, North Carolina, and wound up in New York City. Recorded for Bobby Robinson's Fire label. Was born 24 September. This one's called The Number 9 Train, y'all. 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

OZ Live Wire, your calendar of live music events for Monday, September 21st. Here are the shows for today. 21st Amendment has the James Beaumont and Coyote Duo at 8 p.m. 30 by 90 has Margie Perez at 6 and Piano Man G at 9. Always Lounge features Betsy Propane's Smoke Show Cabaret at 7 p.m. Apple Barrel hosts Mark Appleford at 6 p.m. Bacchanal presents Byron Asher at 6 p.m. Bamboulas welcomes John Roniger and the Good for Nothing Band at 4:30 and Ted Hefko and the Thousand Airs at 9. BJ's Lounge has Red Beans and Blues with the Rump Shakers at 9 p.m. Bourbon O'Bart, the Bourbon Orleans Hotel has Ross Hoppy at 8 p.m. Bufa's features David Doucet at 7 p.m. Cafe Negril hosts Keep It Rollin' Brass Band at 8:30. Carousel Bar and Lounge at Hotel Monteleone presents Tom Hook at 8 p.m. Carrollton Station welcomes Biscuits and Jam with Merrill Zimmerman and Friends at 10 p.m. Crescent City Brewhouse has the Ben Flood Jazz Trio at 6 p.m. DBA has the Secret Six Jazz Band at 6. And Corey Henry and the Treme Funktet, Red Beans and Rice Liors at 9:30. 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Fritzl's Jazz Club presents the Tin Men at 5 and Richard Scott and Friends at 8. Holland Wolf the Den welcomes Subterranean Songwriter Night featuring Richard Daigle and more starting at 7 p.m. Mahogany Jazz Hall has Victor Campbell at 6 and the Original Tuxedo Jazz Band at 8. The Maison has Brett Gardner at 5 p.m. Maison Bourbon Jazz Club hosts Danny Rubio and the Catahoula Music Company featuring Jack Pritchett at 8 p.m. The Maple Leaf presents the George Porter Jr. Trio featuring Chris Atkins at 7 and 10. Nola Brewing features the Nola Pickin' Party Bluegrass Jam at 7 p.m. Pat O'Brien's welcomes Hannah Krieger Benson plus Matt Hayden starting at 6 p.m. The Polo Club at Windsor Court has David Bodinghouse at 5:30. Preservation Hall has Preservation Brass at 5, 6, 15, 7:30, and 8:45. Republic New Orleans features Anaya at 8 p.m. Saturn Bar hosts B.C. Coogan at 8 and 10. Siberia presents Jim E. Brown with Andy Burns at 9 p.m. St. Rock Tavern welcomes Claire Doyle plus Jonathan Henley starting at 9 p.m. Steamboat Natchez has the Dukes of Dixieland at 6 p.m. And Tropical Isle Original has Dave Ferrato at 7 p.m. For the entire listing of today's live music events, including daytime performances, go to wwoz.org/livewire. 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Don't forget, it's the membership drive. 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

0: opened 24 hours since 1980 on the front,
1: yep,
0: and Guardians of the Groove on the back. We're going to send that to you in North Carolina to sport about and start conversations with everyone you see who knows OZ or doesn't yet. She says, I love the two-week archive and in particular, the Blues Eclectic.
1: Oh, very nice. Thank you.
0: So that's another thing we didn't talk about. Of the many services we provide, if you miss part or all of a show or you just want to go back and hear a couple of songs that you thought were extraordinary and re-experience them and share it with a friend, the two-week archive is your friend.
1: Anytime you want to listen to it, you can, which is the way I get a few of the different shows during the week that are at inconvenient times for me to be able to listen live. So I just go and I grab them in the archive and I put them on when I can and I'm good to go.
0: It's incredible. So, one of the many things, if you take advantage of that at least once a week, again, and you go to wwoz.org, you will know what that value means to you.
1: We hate
0: to try to make you put a money on love, but that's what we're doing for this week. We need a little bit of money for a lot of love that we give you 24/7.
1: Exactly.
0: Benjamin in New Orleans at the 90.7 level. Thank you, Mark, for providing the soap and water every Monday. Who is the soap and water?
1: I don't know.
0: This is very mysterious.
1: Yes.
0: Secret messaging going on here.
1: We appreciate it.
0: But we thank you. And both Benjamin and Marilyn are returning, recurring, renewing, repenting members.
1: That's right. And we need more, though. We're, like you said, we're halfway there. Amy's got goals for me here.
0: Yes. We are almost halfway there.
1: Yes.
0: We had 25, and we've got... We're about at the halfway mark, and we're more than the halfway mark to the show, so we're in pretty good shape.
1: We would
0: feel a little bit more confident if you went to wwoz.org on your desktop or your phone. Someday, with all the technology, you'll be able to just mentally go to wwoz.org.
1: That's right.
0: Until then, we do need you to just take a minute. It really only takes a minute. You can't instantaneously get to us mentally yet, but go to wwoz.org. You're going to see this It's very simple, bright blue, beautiful pop-up with all of our lovely new fall merchandise and swag that's only available to members, by the way. And you click through that. It is going to give you a menu ranging from the $70 trumpet level all the way up to our Guardian Angel level. Get in where you can fit in. You can also choose that surprise button, as several have done today. Just give what you can and help us meet our goal of having at least 25 folks say, I love you, WWOZ.
1: That's right. We need all your support. We need some trombones in our band, too. So if any of you out there can support us at the $120 level, become a trombone level sponsor, we would seriously appreciate that. And we need a snare drum because we've got our bass drum, but we don't have a snare drum. You can get your pullover. You could get your boonie hat, also known as the Gilligan hat or the fisherman's hat, or you can get the stainless steel water bottle instead if you'd like.
0: In that beautiful royal blue.
1: All of it in the royal blue and become our snare drum level member. We would very much appreciate it. So go to wwoz.org and become a member or renew your membership, whatever it takes to get things going. And speaking of the birthday roundup, today is Leonard Cohen's birthday. So we're about to do that. This is one for Amy right here.

Now, this next selection will be what is known as the Hill Country Blues guitar. Really, it's not blues, but it's what the black man called the blues. But actually, what it is, it's a music that was born out of an experience that had to do with the black man's hardship from the rural plantations.

0: The Sonny Boy Franklin Orchestra right there with one called Merry Go Round. And then we heard some old stuff from Blind Lemon Jefferson, the Easy Rider Blues from 1928. And Lemon Jefferson's birthday was 24th September in a couple days. Nelson Carson from Arkansas with the Hill Country Blues explaining to you a little tutorial for about a minute and a half of a blues guitar rag. He was born 18th of September. And we start off with Leonard Cohen because it's his birthday today. Who by Fire? There you go, and there you have it. It's 19 minutes past the hour. We are going till 4 o'clock here on the Blues Eclectic. I am Andrew Graff. I am here with Amy, and it is the fall membership drive, and we need support.
1: Support. This is the final Monday of the fall membership drive, and the only Blues Eclectic.
0: That's right.
1: Of the fall membership drive since we started it on last Thursday, and we end it this Thursday, or really Friday morning. This is your only Monday to give to WWOZ as a renewing member or as a new member. We get very excited when we see people who step up and become new members because we have over 1 million listeners worldwide, and less than 14,000 people are members. It's 13,639. Katrina, our membership director, updates this for us every day. And that's how many we have today. And we would love to have you in that number. We'd love to get at least, another 1,000 people worldwide listening. We know from all of our data that there are people listening all over the world every single time of day. We didn't start live streaming until 1996, but now that's been, what, 30 years? 40 years? 30 years? So that's 30 right. years of live streaming worldwide. We know you're out there, and if you've been listening these 30 years since we first were able to reach your shores, and you haven't yet stepped up as a member, now is the time to do that.
0: Now is the time, and I know I've got some of my Blues Eclectic faithful out there that are regular listeners and or friends of the show or friends of the DJ who I can count on, and I've heard from some of them thus far, but I have not heard from some others. So if you are out there,
1: you
0: know who you are, by golly, and it's time to get on that WWOZ.org and renew or join as a member, especially those that maybe have slagged off for a little while and need to get back again.
1: Yeah.
0: Repent,
1: and, says David
0: in Metairie. That's right.
1: Festival so. Dave. And, you know, we make it very easy. If you want to join at something like the saxophone level because you really want that royal blue t-shirt, we understand why you would want that with festival season coming up, you know, our Festing in Place Blues Barbecue Fest, every other place that you would want to wear it or say you want to get some of these items as holiday gifts.
0: That's
1: we
0: right.
1: understand that. But we make it so easy because if you look at something like the $100 saxophone level and you're like, gosh, this is not the week for me to spend $100 on this. Well, you can just put down, I think it's eight a month
0: yep.
1: to become a saxophone member.
0: That's exactly right.
1: So if you go to the Crew of Rue and become part of our base, as we say, you know, with making gumbo.
0: Yep.
1: We need that base. We love the sustaining members. We love knowing that that is coming in every month. And then, lo and behold, a few months down the line, you get a package and you open it. You remember that you're a sustaining member. It's like a little surprise.
0: That's
1: too.
0: Exactly right.
1: So look at those levels and see if today's not your day to spring for the snare drum at 240 or the saxophone at 100 or even the trumpet at 70. All of those can be paid monthly and broken down. Oh, look at us. We only have 12 more to go because we have 3 generous folks who stepped up. 2 of them are returning and 1 is a new member. So we have Justin in Metairie at the trombone level.
0: There we go. See, we got one of our trombones.
1: Thank you. Thank you. Thank you for stepping up. Our band is looking better and better by the minute.
0: That's right.
1: He says, always good grooves for porch sitting and beer sipping.
0: Yes, indeed.
1: Ooh, you're making me jealous there, Justin. I'm having a Coke, but thank you. Stephen in Sweetwater, New Jersey. Again, the surprise level.
0: Give what you can level.
1: And he says he just wants to grow the groove. Oh, yes, that was something Lewis said that I actually made a note of because I love when we're reminded that we're not just guarding, but we are growing the groove.
0: That's right.
1: Because we didn't get to the top floor of Jack's Brewery just by accident. It was from growing the listeners and then the membership growing.
0: That's
1: so
0: right.
1: We don't mean to say we're not grateful for the 14,000 members. That's a great number. It's just that we know there's a lot more of you.
0: There's a lot more that listen and love OZ and love New Orleans music and all the things that we do here at the station. So we want you to join this part of this family and become part of our membership base.
1: Jamie in Northville, Michigan. I think this is the first Midwesterner today we've heard from in this show in the Blues Eclectic. Also at the surprise level.
0: There we go.
1: Jamie just went down to the bottom, look through the menu, and then you press the button that says surprise us and enter whatever you feel comfortable with. She said, I gave at the two. Oh, But listen to this. She already gave the tuba level for Black Mold on Friday, but here's another for Playing Morphine.
0: Ah, there we go. See?
1: Mark Sandman.
0: There you go. The Mark Sandman, the Morphines.
1: Sometimes, see, there's just it's just something that, again, things you just don't hear anywhere else.
0: No,
1: it's
0: you really
1: that
0: don't.
1: Simple. It's worth $20. Sadly. That would be a tip jar amount that you would give someone. You're walking down the street in New Orleans and they just start playing Morphine. You'd be like, you know what?
0: That's it.
1: $20 tip for that man.
0: Agreed.
1: So here you go.
0: Agreed.
1: Thank you, Jamie, for stepping up from Michigan twice.
0: That's right. We love that.
1: We have people who, there was a woman, Emily, I had to email her and be like, did you mean to do this? Do you need a refund? She had joined at two of the same level and three different levels, but two were repeats because she wanted a pair of things.
0: Yes.
1: She joined at actually it was the bass drum level because she wanted two umbrellas. So she joined twice. So if there are certain items that you really want, we don't mind.
0: That's right.
1: If you go on several, you might hear from me
0: Do the second one in the name of a friend or a family member as well. There's another thing.
1: That's what people love to
0: do. You can kind of do it
1: that
0: way.
1: There was a woman who gave both of her sons. It was like she must have gotten a call from one of them because 10 minutes later she gave for her other son. So
0: yes, there must be parity.
1: Hopefully he got the t-shirt too because she did two t-shirts for two sons.
0: That's right.
1: So we are at a dozen more. I think that's pretty realistic for 35 minutes.
0: That's right. We're getting there. 35 minutes. We want to hear from you, wboz.org. If you love what we do here on this show or any of the other shows and the whole station and the community that is New Orleans music community that OZ is such a key part of, we need to hear from you and you need to be a part of our membership group. So another birthday to celebrate, Washport Chaz, New Orleanian extraordinaire's birthday today, and he's playing the Monday evening gig that his band, The Tin Men, with Alex McMurray and Matt Perrine, have been doing over at they're the classic, the quintessential washboard guitar sousaphone trio.
1: Yes.
0: And they've been playing at Fritzl's Jazz Club on Bourbon Street from 5 to 8 p.m. on Mondays. So it's a great little matinee kind of gig.
1: I'm glad for that tip.
0: Get out of here. Absolutely. No, when I get
1: out
0: of here.
1: That's my time of day
0: half
1: for
0: the
1: music.
0: Time, that's exactly right. Half the time when I get out of here, I just stroll on past there because we're right over down the street and catch a little bit of Tin Men. And Fritzl's is a lovely place, you know. So happy birthday, Chaz. We're going to do one from him right now that all y'all know. And go see him this evening at Fritzl's Jazz Club if you can. And either way, support the station, wboz.org.

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1: What's up, y'all? 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

0: All right, all right. Back-to-back birthdays to celebrate. Born 23rd September in a couple days. That was Fenton Robinson with Leave You in the Arms of Your Other Man. And then we heard Little Joe Blue with one called Just Love Won't Do. Barbara Lynn from Beaumont, Texas with I Don't Want a Playboy. And we started the set with the Tin Men featuring Washboard Chaz on the vocals on that one. Signed, sealed, delivered, I'm yours. Happy birthday to Chaz. Go check him out at the Fritzl's Jazz Club on Bourbon Street this evening, 5 to 8. Or any other time you can go see Washboard Chaz with either the Tin Men or his blues trio. Always a treat. We are heading into the home stretch of Blues Eclectic here on this Monday. I've got Amy with me, and she and I are both looking for more members to join up and become part of this family, y'all.
1: We need a dozen. We need a dozen, by golly. Yep, a dozen to hit our goal. And the reason we have these goals is because our ultimate goal is to make as many listeners as possible into members, because it's not just enough to listen to WWOZ, but it's time to become a member.
0: That's right.
1: Just listening is kind of passive. I mean, we appreciate it. We love that you listen, because it does turn you on to things like Washboard Chaz, and then it means when you come to town, you go support them, and it's full circle. Like, we like introducing you to New Orleans music, especially. We play a lot from the past as well, but we like playing living, breathing musicians, because then that means you're hopefully going to go online, find out where they're playing, or buy their CDs, or, you know, we really, truly support live local music. We mean that. And
0: that's right.
1: What we do best.
0: Absolutely.
1: But if you've benefited from learning about the Tin Men for the first time from WWOZ, or hearing a song that you maybe haven't heard in a while, or like, who is it, Margaret, that gave because she was so thrilled to hear Morphine.
0: That's right.
1: Hearing things that you wouldn't hear on normal community, you know, on commercial radio that is pre-programmed. These are all individually programmed choices made. Obviously, in Andrew's case, it's often tied to birthdays.
0: That's right. We like to do a roundup.
1: Yeah,
0: you know, it's celebrate the birth, because were they not born, we wouldn't have these tunes.
1: we are grateful they were born, just like we're grateful WWOZ was born in 1980.
0: That's right.
1: So if you're grateful that WWOZ has been with you for 46 years, think about that. Depending on how old you are, we could have been with you for at least half your life or all of your life.
0: That's right.
1: You know, maybe you discovered us, just 46 days ago. It doesn't matter. If you've been listening and you go to WWOZ.org and you look at these levels, you are going to be able to do that math and know what value you place on live local music, supporting local musicians, bringing authentic New Orleans culture to you wherever you are. People, that is I look at these comments religiously, because I pull them for our emails every day. And one of the repeats, there's a lot of repeats of You're My Lifeline, a lot of repeats about Joy, and then there's a heck of a lot of people who simply say, you bring New Orleans to blank. You bring New Orleans to Nebraska. You bring New Orleans to Las Vegas. You bring New Orleans to Ireland. So on and on, that's almost repeat, I would say like three times a day, the comment is, we are bringing New Orleans to you.
0: To you. And we can't do it without all of our members. So I'm still looking for a treehouse level member. Where's my treehouse people at? I know somebody out there has got a grand they can throw at us.
1: We try to not leave a show without at least one treehouse.
0: I know.
1: It really helps us meet our goal, and it really helps encourage others to join at that level, which is a key level. Also, if you join at the treehouse level, you're able to pay in full. We know not everyone could pay $1,000 in full today, this afternoon. If you're able to do so and you know who you are, you would receive a drum roll sponsorship at that level. If you're able to pay $1,000 at the treehouse level in full, you become a drum roll sponsor for our upcoming Festing in Place broadcast.
0: That's right.
1: That's October 22nd through October 25th. You get two shout outs a day during this very well listened to broadcast, plus your message appears on our website and in email updates. This is wonderful for local businesses or international businesses. What a way to reach a audience of people who care about New Orleans, care about culture, and you aligning with WWOZ is a great way to promote yourself.
0: It truly is. It really is. Like-minded individuals, as we say, you know. And I mean, if you get this treehouse level, you get a thank you card from Irma Thomas, for God's sake. I mean,
1: you're not going to get it anywhere else. Again, these are not things you buy from WWOZ. We do not have a gift shop.
0: No, and there's no price.
1: She's not doing book signings
0: that.
1: For OZ.
0: No, it's
1: or card signings for OZ. She did these all at once just for us in one fell swoop, so that we we would have them ready for our membership drive. And that's the only time we're going to have them. You know, every year, every fall, we have new items. And so these are the new items. So Irma took it upon herself to write this thank you card very personally about why she loves WWOZ. We're the only station that continuously plays her music, other legends of New Orleans, and keeps them alive. We educate the world about New Orleans music. I wouldn't have heard of Irma Thomas if I didn't listen to WWOZ.
2: Right.
1: I don't know that I would, you know.
0: No, it's very important, yeah. And it helps helps sustain those musicians, and they get their gigs going. You know, I've been trying to make a hit out of that last record her and Galactic did together. I play it all the time.
1: Right? You know? So I think it's working.
0: We just play it over and over again, you know. We'll get it. We'll crack
1: working.
0: The Billboard charts. So, by God.
1: We don't care if we do.
0: No, but it would be nice.
1: If you know, you know. And that's the thing,
0: that's
1: too,
0: right.
1: Is like if you're listening right now, 2 to 4 p.m. on a Monday, anywhere in the world, and you at any time in the world, I guess,
0: right.
1: I should say too, then you're a certain kind of person who likes a certain kind of music. And that is, I wouldn't say it's a minority, but I mean, we're counting on you as the people who care about this to continue to care about it and support.
0: Because we want to help. Yep.
1: Right. Where you're the ones to ask, because you're the ones who are already investing your time in us. We just are asking you to invest a little bit of your hard earned
0: money. Open up that coin purse and shake out a bunch of them for that New Orleans flag bearer level at the 504. You know, we need some more bass drum.
1: Yeah, we don't have a flag. You know what we do have, though? We got a tuba and a saxophone.
0: All right.
1: We have some new folks to thank.
0: There we go.
1: Peter from Whitehall, Pennsylvania, here at the tuba level. Thank you, Peter.
0: Thanks, Peter.
1: At that tuba level, you are going to receive the cap and t-shirt. This is like the outfit package, I like to call it.
0: That's right.
1: At least from the waist up. You are going to be set for festival season at that tuba level. We send you the royal blue WWOZ ball cap and t-shirt featuring the retro WWOZ open 24 hours design. And you're going to receive that just for joining us at the $150 level. That is a great way to show your pride for WWOZ and also give us a significant amount for all the times that you listen to us. He says, I am already a sustaining member, but I love OZ, especially the Blues Eclectic with Andrew, and I wanted to help him reach his show goal.
0: Oh, thanks so much, man.
1: This has happened quite a bit, this membership drive, or people are giving that extra amount to show the love for their specific shows, and that means a heck of a lot. Thank you, Peter. It really does encourage. But Andrew's a volunteer.
0: That's right.
1: I'm not saying he's going to up and quit on us any day, but you know, if he didn't get any love, he might wonder.
0: It makes it harder.
1: Is anyone listening?
0: That's right.
1: Does anyone love me? So
0: yep.
1: Thank you for helping us keep our volunteer show hosts happy.
0: We appreciate it, man. No, thank you so much.
1: They get paid in love.
0: That's right.
1: Valerie in New Orleans has given us a surprise amount. She has in the amount she wants to give for being so thoughtful. She says, thank you for being so thoughtful when my brother passed this year. So Valerie in New Orleans thanks us for acknowledging. I don't know who her brother was. I think if she can write us back, I would be curious. But she acknowledges that we thanked the community and got them involved when
0: her
1: brother passed. So that's something that we are very conscious of in New Orleans. Andrew has talked about you know, all the birthdays. We're also very, very conscientious of days when people pass. Do you know who that is?
0: Oh, I said, yeah, it's Michael Skinkas' sister.
1: Oh,
0: yeah.
1: Of course.
0: So, yeah, Michael Skinkas died.
1: I was being a little shy because we're not supposed to, quote unquote, say last names, and I didn't want.
0: That's
1: right. Wonderful. Thank you, Valerie.
0: No, I see it in there in the notes.
1: But
0: yeah,
1: that is absolutely what we do here. But whether it's our volunteer photographers who go and cover the second lines for these special send-offs for our favorite, you know, folks in the community, or it's Carrie on social media who's posting about it. The family members often come in and talk on air. We've had tribute shows.
0: Oh, yeah.
1: You know, I mean, it is one of the things that we do here is we celebrate life all the time, and celebrating someone's life is as important as anything. So that thank you for
0: absolutely
1: mentioning.
0: Thanks, Valerie. Yeah, and Kevin in California, another saxophone level. And John in Northville, Michigan said he listens every Monday, heard someone else from Northville donated, and he decided to donate as well.
1: Competition.
0: So there we go. That's it, right?
1: Can we just get one town of all? I found a town in Ohio that had 62 people, and that might be the town.
0: I was
1: going
0: to say, we just get everybody to be members.
1: All of them. We would definitely meet our goals.
0: Get to us, y'all. We got 15 minutes left. WWOZ.org. We got a little bit more birthday roundup to do. We got Willie Foster, who's a harmonica player, born 19th September. Going to hear one from him right now, Cry in the Blues. Come on, WWOZ.org. Y'all can do it.

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0: All right, y'all. That was Little Freddie King with a remix, Looking for My Woman, from his great five-star 2005 record, Fat Possum record, You Don't Know What I Know. And shout out to Freddie. Yeah,
1: that was very dancey.
0: That is dancey, yes. Yeah. We like to remix it every once in a while. Junior Kimbrough with Feel So Good, some of his first recordings from the 1960s. And we started that set with a Paula Records release out of Shreveport, Louisiana, from Willie Foster doing Cry in the Blues. And hopefully we don't have to cry because we're almost to our goal. We've got about five more minutes to get there. So
1: five,
0: come on.
1: To get at least five, that would bring us very close to our goal.
0: We would love to hear from you if you've been sitting around waiting for your moment to strike. Here it is. So WWOZ.org, still waiting on our treehouse level. Would love to hear from a guardian angel who was just sitting there waiting to do it
1: flap their wings
0: at the end of the show. Mm-hmm. You know, my only
1: often they swoop in like that.
0: They do when you least expect it. So here we are, the only fall Blues Eclectic membership show that we're doing,
1: fact.
0: And this is it. So you want to donate to this show?
1: Andrew only comes to you twice a year.
0: That's right.
1: Ask for just a little bit of love.
0: A little bit of love, you know.
1: The 50 or 52 times of the year that he plays.
0: That's
1: his
0: right,
1: show.
0: Doing the thing. So we got it. We got to get it. We've got it. We've got our band mostly fleshed out. Could definitely
1: flag bearer.
0: We still need flag bearer. Definitely need a flag bearer.
1: Did we ever get a snare?
0: I don't think we got a snare.
1: Nope.
0: So snare drum level
1: would be very welcome. That's a nice mid level $240 snare drum level. Again, you could give all at once, get all of your gifts immediately, or if you're willing to do Crew of Rue and pay a little bit a month for that $240, just pay a little bit for 12 months. You would get your gifts in about 3 or 4 months, but it's worth the weight, and you can decide that when you go to wwoz.org. The snare drum level, again, as we approach the so-called autumn start tomorrow places of the world, that's perfect for that sport blue pullover with the zipper. This is the electric or eclectic blue that is our theme for this year's merchandise. It's a beautiful blue with the yellow pop out WWOZ. I sounded distracted because I got so excited when I saw a piece of paper coming my way.
0: That's right.
1: I think we have actually almost met our goal here.
0: Have we already right?
1: We have 1, 2, 3, 4, 5. Yeah, we are one shy.
0: Oh man, come on, WWOZ.org. We got it.
1: We did get 7 generous people stepping up. So we have Peter in Whitehall, Pennsylvania at the Tuba.
0: There we go.
1: He said, oh, wait, Peter is a repeat. Peter's the one who said that he loves you so much that he gave twice during the show. So we can't count.
0: So we need 2.
1: Okay, yeah, exactly.
0: All
1: so
0: right.
1: Let me do that math again. Okay, hold on a second. We have John in Vero Beach, Florida at the Tuba. Okay, we
0: there
1: have
0: we
1: another
0: go.
1: Tuba. Tuba, we have a very healthy Tuba. He is a returning member, so we thank you for renewing. Paul also renewing from Richfield, Ohio at the saxophone level. He just says, the groove, enough said.
0: That's right.
1: Yvonne in New York at the Tuba, another generous level, $150 level. We're going to send to you, Yvonne and John, the Royal Blue ball cap and the t-shirt. So you guys have an outfit already.
0: That's right.
1: And that is Yvonne in New York says, I love OZ. I listen all the time. With love from New York City. So again, this is someone who says to herself, I listen all the time. So I'm going to do them like $150 for 365 days
0: for all the hours and hours and hours and hours of programming that we try to provide for y'all. So
1: it's fair.
0: We
1: it's
0: appreciate
1: fair.
0: It.
1: We thank you for recognizing that and stepping up. And we really do appreciate you. Thank you, Yvonne. John in Northville, Michigan. I think I did.
0: We did. We talked about John.
1: Okay, so these are the half and half. So really what happened was we got 3 new. So, you know, we met a goal of 20.
0: That's right.
1: We did do a healthy 20, but we did not quite do 25.
0: Although we got a couple minutes left.
1: We were very close.
0: WWOZ.org. Get to it, y'all. Please, please, and help us out. And I will leave you with Mr. Toussaint to remind you that we are the people. We walk the road together. We support the station together. We can't do this without each other. So that's the real thing. And thank you, Amy, as always, for joining me
1: thank
0: on a Monday
1: you.
0: Afternoon. And y'all get to it. Please become members of this fair station.

0: This is WWOZ-FM New Orleans, and we're coming to you live from the top of Jack's Brewery, overlooking the Mississippi River from the Hillis Foundation Studios. My name is Maryse. I'll be here with you until 7 p.m. with Miss Katrina, who is in the house.
1: Yes, yes, yes. And guess what's happening? It is day 5 of the membership drive. So you guys, if you hear me, you know what's happening. You know that we are looking to get some listener supporters. And today we have a robust amount of people that we want to get during this show. We're not going to tell you just yet what our number is, but guess what? We want you guys to come on in. And when we say come on in, get in where you fit in, become a listener supporter at WWOZ.org on the web. I want to talk to you about our levels. We have the Guardian Angel level. It's $2,500. At that level, you're going to receive the Charming Suit UK-style deluxe turntable with the art canvas, both featuring what? The WWZ's Open 24 Hours Since 1980 logo. Now, keep in mind, our beautiful person, Damon Jacobs, created this logo some time ago, so we're calling it retro. I like to call it vintage, but that's just, you know, there. And then you also get the personal sign thank you card for Soul Queen, from the Soul Queen, Irma Thomas. You'll also receive the fleece blanket, the cap and the t-shirt, flag, tote, and the set of 4 WWZ coasters. You'll also receive the treehouse. I'm sorry. Also, we need a treehouse. It's going to be $1,000. You'll receive that art canvas. It says WWZ 24 hours since 1980. It's a beautiful design. It's 8x8. It comes with a personally signed thank you card from the Soul Queen, Irma Thomas. You'll also receive that retro design fleece blanket, the tote, and a set of coasters. Or you'll receive the WWZ cap, t-shirt, art canvas, as well as the thank you card, flag, tote, or coaster, and coaster. We'll need the NOLA flag bearer as well. It's going to be the large fleece, WWZ blue blanket. And as I've been telling everybody, we're blue over here, Miss Maryse, and not saying that we're sad. We're saying that that's the color that we decided this year. So we'll be coming in at, you'll come in at that NOLA flag bearer level. You'll get that blanket. You'll get the boonie cap or the Gilligan's Island cap, whichever one you want to call it. The steel, the stainless steel water bottle, the tote, and the set of 4 WWZ coasters. At the bass drum level, that's $360. You'll receive that umbrella as well as the flag, or you'll receive the umbrella and the stainless steel water bottle. At the snare drum level, it's $240. You'll receive that gorgeous pullover, and it comes inside small all the way to 5X. So if you want to show off your pecs, we got you covered. If you don't want to show them off, we have you covered. It just depends on whatever size you need. We'll give you that ultra light boonie cap. You'll also receive that you'll be the ultralight boonie cap and the pullover, or you'll receive the pullover and the stainless steel water bottle. At the tuba level, it's $150. You'll receive that baseball cap and the t-shirt combo. The t-shirt is size small all the way to 5X. It's absolutely gorgeous as well. At the trombone level, it's going to be $120. You receive that flag. The flag has the WWZ Open 24 Hours Since 1980 design from Damon Jacobs. And at on the saxophone level, it's $100. You'll receive that beautiful royal blue t-shirt. It's absolutely gorgeous. It goes from size small all the way to 5X. So it's royal blue, and then the writing on there is this beautiful yellow as well. On the back of the shirt, as always, we always put the Guardians of the Groove, because that's what happens when you become a listener supporter. At 90.7 FM, you'll receive that beautiful tote, and there's been some debate on how many things we can put inside of there. This is what I know to be fact. You can put 2 gallons of milk inside of that bag, and it's pretty sturdy. And then I'm hearing that we're now up to 15 vinyl records that you can put in there. I'm just telling you. So it's a pretty sturdy bag of which that you can use. And at the trumpet level, it's going to be $70. You'll receive that baseball cap, which is embroidered with that WWZ Open 24 Hours Since 1980 on the front, and on the back, it's Guardians of the Groove. We're building a big old brass band for Miss Maryse. We want it to be big, loud, and proud. So that means that every level needs to be accounted for. And if we can get more than one person in those different levels, we'll take that as well. It's going to be WWOZ.org on the web to become a listener supporter. We do not want you to forget that this will be the only time that you'll be able to donate during Miss Maryse's show. So if you love what happens every Monday from 4 to 7, let's go ahead and make it known. Give her flowers. Make sure you make great usage of the comment section. But come in right now and give her some love.
0: Thank you very much, Miss Katrina.
1: No problem.
0: And, you know, since we are building that brass band, I thought we'd play some of the instruments, well, some of the pieces that you've loved listening to that feature some of the instruments that we'll take to build this brass band.
1: Let's get it.
0: Okay. So John Coltrane, saxophone, that's a $100 level.

0: 4:14, you're tuned to WWOZ 90.7 FM New Orleans, and we are here in the middle of our fall membership drive, and this was a perfect piece to bring us into this on Jazz from Jack's Brewery. This was Equinox by John Coltrane. Katrina is here with us, and we have people to thank from the last show.
1: We absolutely do. We want to go ahead and start off with that. I have Aaron, who called in from Prescott, Arizona. He came in at the NOLA flag bearer for them. And guess what? He's a new donor. I really appreciate that. Thank you so much, Aaron, for making
0: thank
1: your presence
0: you.
1: Known. I really appreciate that. Mark also calling in from Hattiesburg, Mississippi, coming in at the 90.7 FM level, and just super, super excited. You know what he says? So many amazing DJs. We agree with you. We absolutely agree with you. So if you agree with Mark, as well as if you agree with Mr. Aaron, you need to come on and become a listener supporter as well. And guess what happened? Mark loves it so much. He's so amazed by the DJs. He decided to come in again. So
0: wow.
1: Mark called
0: Thank
1: in.
0: You, Mark.
1: Yes, yes, yes. He came in, and this is for our show. And as I said, we have not yet told you our number just yet on what we're getting, but I promise you it's going to be a good number, and we know that you guys are going to get us to it. Mark is coming in again at Harrisburg, and he's coming in at the second line level, and he says, amazing DJs. We could not agree with you more. So if you agree with Mark and you want to become a listener supporter, as he's done multiple times, that's what we call a little lanyard. That's what we've been talking about. We give a little bit, we give a little, and then we give a little bit more when we can. You need to become a listener supporter at wwoz.org on the web. So while we're waiting on Mark to become that listener support, or should I say we're waiting on everybody else to come in, I want to tell you about some of the levels and why it's so important to support WWOZ. Now, as you guys have heard, if you haven't, let's say, for instance, you're just now tuning in, the Corporation for Public Broadcasting shut down their doors some years ago, or should I say last year, after 58 years, they shut it down last year. Because of that, we have lost $400,000 in grant funding that we would get. So now every year we'll have to replenish that $400,000, that the money that we were used to getting from the CPB. In addition to that, they would also negotiate our rights in terms of being able for the music and things that we play. So we're looking for everyone to come on in a major way to be able to help us make that deficit up, right? So here's what I want to talk to you about. I want to talk to you about the Guardian Angel level. That $2,500 level was created to help us make up that difference, to make us help us get to that federal funding. So if you can come in, if you're listening right now, and $2,500, I understand it's definitely not, you know, it's a heavy lift. And I understand that everybody cannot afford those things. But for those that can, we're asking you to become a Guardian Angel to help us make up the deficit of $400,000. If you come in at that $2,500 level, Guardian Angel, you'll get the Charming Suitcase Style Deluxe turntable. Plus, you'll also get the art canvas that has the retro logo on there. It says WWOZ 24 hours since 1980 with a personally signed thank you card from the Soul Queen, Irma Thomas. You'll also receive that retro design fleece blanket, the cap and the t-shirt, the flag, the tote, and a set of four WWOZ coasters. You'll also receive the treehouse, which is $1,000. If you can come in at the treehouse level, which is $1,000. And remember, now we're building a big old brass band. You'll get that art canvas, the feature that features the WWOZ open 24 hours since 1980 logo. It's 8x8. It also comes with a personally signed thank you card from the Soul Queen, Irma Thomas. And guess what else you'll receive? The blanket and the set of four coasters. Or you'll receive that t-shirt cap. You'll receive the t-shirt cap combo, the art canvas, the thank you card, the flag, the tote, and the coaster. Now, if you can come in at either one of those levels, that would really help us out. Remember, like we said, we're building a big old brass band, so we want this brass band to be loud, proud, and just massive. So the treehouse is where we'll be able to practice, as well as being able to put on our great performances. And Guardian Angels, they'll be out there watching over us to make sure that our performances do what we need. We need the Guardian Angel. We need someone to actually watch over and making sure that we're doing a great job and also protecting us. So if you can come in at that Guardian Angel level of $2,500 or the treehouse level, you get, if you wish, this is your choice, you become a drum roll sponsor for our upcoming Fest in Place. In addition to the awesome gifts that I told you about, you'll also be a part of our drum roll sponsorship that'll happen for Fest in Place, which will happen October 22nd through October 25th. You'll be shouted out twice per day on air. So that is 4 days. So that means it's going to be 8 times. You'll be shouted out twice per day on air. In addition to being shouted out twice per day on air, guess what else is going to happen? You'll be a part of our email blast. You'll also be on our website. So I always tell everybody this. You're a cool kid because you listen to WWOZ right? So the minute you turn it on and you begin to get hooked on it, you become a cool kid. You become a more cool kid when you realize that this station is volunteer powered. So that means that it's listener supported. And then when you become a listener supporter, you become a more cool kid because you understand the importance of supporting what you love listening to. Now you become a more and more cool kid if you can come in at this level. I just think it's pretty cool. You can shout out your family. You can shout out an individual. I love when I hear people shout out other not-for-profits that they love so much. So it's a perfect way for you to come on in. As I said, I understand that everybody cannot, and I do understand that everybody cannot do these levels. But if you can, if I'm talking to you and you can do it, we'd love for you to become one of those sponsors at either the drumroll sponsor, I'm sorry, either the treehouse level or the guardian angel level. And as I always do my shameless plug, if we have someone who's listening can give us $1 million right now, we'll shut it down. I promise you.
0: Really?
1: Shut it down right now. So until that $1 million person comes in, I'm asking all 1 million or more than 1 million followers, 1 million of our listeners to come on in and become a listener supporter.
0: Exactly. And just as Katrina was telling you about some of these higher levels that we have come up with to make up the deficit, Michelle S., actually became an ultimate guardian of the groove and is sending us a donation of $15,000 in honor of all our show hosts and to help bridge the federal funding gap. So we want to say a huge thank you.
1: Absolutely. Thank you, Michelle. Yes, that's pretty awesome. Thank you so much, Michelle. And then to do it in honor of the show host, I really do like that. And the reason why I love that is because if you don't know, the show hosts come in out of a labor of love. No one gets paid to do what they do. Maris gets to spin and do however she wants to go. Like she told you when we very first started, we're going to listen to some songs for some saxophone. And guess what's going to happen? We got John Coltrane on, and you heard the saxophone. We're still looking for those three people to come on in and become saxophonists in our band. We need you guys to come on in a major way and continue to keep on growing the numbers. But the fact that Michelle took this time to give us $15,000 and then donate, or should I say, do it in honor of those who don't get paid to actually do it, I thought that that was pretty cool. The show hosts, why we're here, the show hosts give us the music. This is why you listen to WWZ. So you get an opportunity to hear everything that they do in terms of why they play the music that they love. They normally have an educational background that comes with it as well. They tell you all of the great things about the musicians, all of the great things about the music itself. So if you love WWZ, and then you know what else? I dare you to go on the radio and find something that's even similar to WWZ. As I always say, we're second to none. And so if you believe that we're second to none and we do a great job here, we're asking you to put your money where your listening ear is. And that is at WWOZ.org on the web, or you're going to 90.7 FM. Either way, wherever you're listening and however you're listening, the most important thing today is we're asking you for listener support. 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
0: Exactly. And then there's a special thank you also that we're going to send out to Pearl. Pearl pledged earlier on the New Orleans Music Show in honor of the Monday's Jazz from Jack's Brewery.
1: I love that. Hey, Miss Pearl.
0: And we want to say thank you. And so if you know that you're not going to be able to make that pledge on a specific day, a specific program, make the pledge because only you can do what you can do.
1: Absolutely. You know your pockets. You know exactly what you're able to handle. You know what you can do in terms of the station. As I said, we know that everybody cannot come in at that guardian angel level, but we do know that somebody's out there listening that can come in at that guardian angel level, which is $2,500. We know that somebody can come in at that treehouse level of $1,000. We're asking you to come on in. And when we say come on in, we're inviting you in to, like I said, put your money where your listening ear is. One more level that I'll talk about too, because we're going to need that level as well, which is the trumpet level. It's $70. If you can come in at the $70 level, that's also a pretty big one too. And guess what? Another thing I need to tell you, you always get a membership card and a bumper sticker. So no matter what level you come in at, you're going to always get that membership card and a bumper sticker. Now at the trumpet level, you'll receive that $70. You'll receive that beautiful baseball cap. It is embroidered with the WWZ open for 24 hours since 1980 logo on the front. It has the guardian of the groove on the back. The most important thing is that you get in where you fit in. Sometimes you don't want the thank you gifts, that's okay. But what we're asking you to do now, we're asking you to give a little love. As I've been saying all day, you know how when you go see a live music performance, what happens? They pull out the tip jar. This is your turn. We're asking you, we're putting the tip jar towards your face, and we're saying, hey, listen, WWOZ.org on the web, or go to 1-877-907-6999 on the phone to go ahead and add your tip to the jar. That's what we're looking for.
0: Thank you. And so to get you to come on in, we're going to play music with featuring a trumpet, which is one of our foundation levels, trumpet. And here is Roy Hargrove for you. So let's get three trumpet players right now, and let's get three saxophone players.
1: That's what we need.
0: And Roy Hargrove's tune is called Another Level. We want you to take us to the next level.
1: I like it.

0: Roy Hargrove for you on WWOZ FM New Orleans. And the time is 4:31. I have Katrina here, and we have great news. We have people to thank.
1: We absolutely do have people to thank, and it's pretty awesome. So we have Sabin from Putney, Vermont, coming in at the saxophone level. So remember, we said that we needed some saxophonists, so we got at least one. So that means we need two more. And it says, thank you all. I cook with you many afternoons, chopping and swinging. Love you, folks. And guess what? Sabian is a new donor. So we definitely appreciate you coming in. So we now have our very first saxophonist. We're also looking for two more saxophonists as well. And do you have some people over there, Ms. Maris?
0: There's Anne from Allenson, Michigan, who came in as a second liner. And we say thank you. And Anne says, thank you, team. We appreciate your excellence. Wow. Ooh,
1: now, that's pretty awesome. That's some big shoes to fill, right? That's some big shoes to fill. So we absolutely love. Thank you guys so much for coming on in. So as you guys know, we have one saxophone player at that level. That's $100. That person is going to receive, Sabian's going to receive the beautiful T-shirt. It comes in size small all the way to 5X. And I love, love, love talking about these things. Thank you gifts, because right now today, as we've been saying, we are super, super thrilled about them, right? We know that Damon Jacobs, Chief engineer, has created it, and it says WWOZ is open 24 hours since 1980. That's what the logo is on the back of the shirt. It says Guardian of the Groove. It's a great reminder that we have, when you tune into WWOZ, you are hearing the best live, knowledgeable, and authentic show host in the world, which I think is pretty awesome. Yeah, as you heard, excellence. You heard what she said? Excellence.
0: Yeah. Excellent.
1: I'm just saying, that's what she said. Look, I didn't say it, she said it. I'm just repeating it. We are proudly broadcasting the classic way that real people behind the microphone sharing the music of New Orleans in real time. We so, so, so appreciate it. And when I say so, so appreciate it, WWOZ is not just a national treasure, but it's a beacon of New Orleans music and culture. So if you agree with this, if you agree with that statement that we're just not a national treasure, that it's actually got a lot of things that come with it. Remember, we're responsible. We have some big, heavy shoes to fill. And so when I hear the word excellence, I'm thankful that we're doing it, right? We're actually keeping and making sure that the culture, the heritage, the traditions, and music of New Orleans is preserved. And so if you appreciate what happens at WWOZ, we're asking you now to put your money where your listening ear is. And guess what happens, Maris? People continue to keep on calling in, which I think is pretty awesome. We have Michelle, who called in from Morgantown, West Virginia, coming in at the NOLA flag bearer level. How about that?
0: Thank you, Michelle. We appreciate that.
1: And guess what? Michelle is a new donor. Come on. And she says, because I love jazz and blues and pretty much everything. Well, we love that too. Absolutely. And look how cool this says. We have Miss Bette Arroy Utterback. You know who that is, our general manager.
0: Goodness.
1: She's coming in at that bass drum level, which we love. And of course, she's right here in New Orleans, the 504 area code. And she says, thanks, love, and happy birthday to one to our wonderful, talented Maris. Thanks to Katrina too, and our incredible staff, show host, everyone. Please pledge at WWOZ. So happy birthday, Maris. I think that's pretty cool.
0: Thank you very much. Thank you, Beth.
1: Yes. So this is another reason why. It's today's Maris's birthday.
0: It's actually tomorrow.
1: Oh, hold on.
0: So, but that's okay.
1: It's an early birthday.
0: It's an early birthday.
1: Yes, yes, yes. So what better way to celebrate Miss Maris and tell her happy birthday by making sure that we flood the lines. We want to break the internet telling Miss Maris happy birthday. Miss Maris has been around for a long time doing this thing. How long have you been here, Miss Maris?
0: 32 years.
1: 32 years Miss Maris has been here giving you this labor of love. So to me, we should make sure that we get at least 32 pledges.
0: At least 32 pledges.
1: That's what I'm saying. And absolutely love this. I think that that's awesome. We also have Christy calling in from New Orleans. She's coming in at that tuba level. And guess what? At the end of the day, everybody is calling in and saying what? That they absolutely love what's happening at WWOZ. So if you're one of those people that love what happens at WWOZ, here's what we'd like for you to do. We want you to go to WWOZ.org, become a listener supporter, or you can go to the phone lines at 1-877-907-6999. We've been looking for a bass drums, and we just appreciate Ms. Beth Arroyo Utterback for coming in at the bass drum level. So that's $360. And at that level, Ms. Beth is going to get that umbrella, and she's going to get the flag, or guess what else? She'll get that umbrella and the water bottle. So it should be pretty cool. And as everybody knows, Ms. Beth always donates at different levels and at different shows just to show her appreciation, because she loves getting all of the swag. So we appreciate it. And then Miss Michelle, she's coming in at the NOLA flag bearer level. So because of that, Miss Michelle is going to get all of the great thank you gifts that we have at that level. And guess what that means? She's going to receive the fleece blanket. She's going to receive the ultra light boonie cap. She's also going to receive the stainless steel water bottle, the tote, and the set of four coasters. And then we have the Tuba level, which is Miss Christy right here in New Orleans. She's going to receive that beautiful t-shirt cap combo. So what we want to do is keep on building the big old brass band. As we said, we want to get over. Now, we say 32, but we got some more. I'm just telling you, we're going to start with 32. We know that we're going to get more than that. As we said, it's an early birthday for Miss Maris. So we want everybody to come on in. If you're listening, we want to show her some love for her birthday. And as I said, this will be your only time to be able to support Miss Maris during her show, because this is the only Monday during the membership drive for the fall. So it's wwoz.org on the web. 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
0: Friday. Okay. 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

0: All right, Maddie's, come on.
1: Yeah, I know you like that one.
0: I absolutely do. Come on.
1: That was a Roy Hargrove Big Band. Emergence is the name of the album, and we heard Mambo for Roy. And this goes out to you, too, if you love the mambo, if you love all the different things, the genres that you hear on WWOZ, this is for you. We want to say thank you to Nancy from Vero Beach, Florida, who joined us at the trumpet level, and Nancy is a new donor.
0: Yes, yes, yes. Thank you, Nancy, for transferring over from being a listener to becoming a listener supporter, so we need more of them to do the same. Remember that we're trying to get to at least 1 million people that listen to the station and then 1 million people that actually support the station as well. So if you are one of those people that have not made that turn or that switch over, you've been listening, you've now been tuned in, you're enjoying the music. I know I'm enjoying it, especially that last song. I was like, okay, Maddie's, I'm with you here. Come on, I love this song. I'm just saying. So we've had 1 million people. We have 1 million people that listen to the station. 1 million people that absolutely listen to the station. I'd like to say thank you because, you know, I appreciate you turning in and then saying, hey, listen, this is something which that's worth listening to. And I want to give an even more gratefulness to these people that are actually supporting the station, right? We have 13,639 people, to be exact, that actually support the station. So I'm not sure how you would turn you over if you don't like the music that's happening right here. I mean, Maddie's is pulling out all the stops. It's great music. Did you hear what the person said? They said excellence. This is excellence, right? So if you enjoy what happens at WWZ, if you enjoy this excellence, as they called it, excellence. It's not me now. They said excellent. I'm just telling you.
1: They said it.
0: So I'm now at this point, I can repeat it. You know what I mean? So if you enjoy what happens here, this excellent radio station, this excellent music that's happening, this is the perfect time for you to become a listener supporter. And that's what we're asking you to do right now. So Miss Maddie's, I told you that we're trying to build a big old brass band. Now our number's not 32, but we want to get to at least 32. We have a bigger number than that. I'm telling you, we need you guys to come on in a major way. Miss Maddie's has been here 32 years and tomorrow's her birthday. So we want to make sure that we give her all of her flowers. Today is Monday. This will be the only time that you'll be able to donate during Mrs. Maddie's show. So we want to make sure that we make sure our presence is felt. So far we have a NOLA flag bearer, which the 504 level. We have the bass drum, $360. We still need a snare drum. So if you can come in at the snare drum level, you know what happens then? You get that beautiful pullover in the bucket hat, or you get the beautiful pullover in the water bottle. We have a tuba player, but as I told you, we want to keep on building. We want a big old brass band. So we need every level multiple times. Miss Maddie's is giving you a charge. She says that she wants 3 saxophone players and she wanted 3 trumpet players, right? It was 3
1: yes.
0: Trumpet players. Yep. So we have 6. We still need them. So we have 1 saxophone player that has already checked in. We need 2 more to check in at least
1: okay.
0: 2 more to check in. So that means that's $100 or $8 per month will get you that saxophone player. Right. So then we also need a 90.7 FM level. And if you come in at that level, you'll receive the tote bag. That tote bag is very durable. As I told you, 2 gallons of milk can fit inside of there or 15 albums. And that's $90.70. We have 2 trumpeteers. We still need 1 more trumpeteer to meet the goal that Miss Maddie's has set. We have our second liners who have began to line up. We have 2 of them. Florida's checked in. Vermont has checked in. Mississippi has checked in. New Orleans has checked in. Michigan has checked in, Indiana has checked in, West Virginia has checked in, and we've had 2 new donors doing this show already. So all I can tell you is this, if your address, your name has not checked in, and we're talking to you, we want more to check in. We need everybody to come on in if
1: Absolutely.
0: You're listening and enjoying the station. And just like that, we're down to another one. Metairie is now checked in, or as we say here, Metairie. Metairie has checked in. Dan in Metairie, Louisiana, he's coming in at the trumpet level. So we have now gotten
1: Yay.
0: Our 3 trumpets, but guess what? We want more. We need more.
1: We need more.
0: We absolutely do. And he says, what? Thanks for the music. See, so Dan has been doing what I've been doing over here, enjoying my music and having a good old time. So Dan understands what it means to be having great music, excellent music. So if you understand what it is to have excellent music playing in your eardrums and you're listening to it, we're asking you to put your money where your listening ear is. Remember, I told you, I'm passing around the tip jar. That's what we're doing. We're passing it around. And as it gets to your address and something tells you that it's time for you to donate, we're asking you to go to WWOZ.org on the web to become a listener supporter. Today we are emphasizing listener support. And if you don't want to do the website, maybe you're driving or maybe something else is going on, and it's easier for you to talk to someone, you go to 1-877-907-6999 to become a listener supporter. Now, we also need that guardian angel. As we talked about, we know that it's a heavy lift. I'm quite aware. But I also know that there's some out here who can take care of this. And when I say take care of it, become a guardian angel. Remember, we're building a big old brass band, so we need some protection. We're going to have a whole bunch of people that's going to be lined up. The second liners are going to be lined up. We're going to have this big old beautiful place. We're hopefully going to get 2 or 3 tree houses. So we're going to have this huge, huge place. It's just going to be massive. So if it's going to be massive, we need that protection. So we need the $2,500. We need somebody to come in at that $2,500 level. And as I said, this level was created because we lost our CPB funding because they closed their doors last year. 58 years in existence and they closed their doors. So that $400,000 we must make up. We must not only make up that $400,000. Remember, we're going to be negotiating the rights for our music. And as you hear, 24/7. You heard that? Damon Jacobs said it best years ago when he put this logo together. We're open 24/7. And what do? Play music all day long. So you can just imagine having to negotiate rights for music that we play. So if you love this music, if you enjoy what happens here at WWZ, and if you listen day in and day out, if it never change, you never change your station, this is the time to become a listener supporter. 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Don't wait. As I said, we're passing the collection plate or the tip jar, whichever one you want it to be. We're passing it to you, and we don't want you to pass it to the next person until you actually make your donation. So go to WWOZ.org on the web to become that listener supporter. Or, as I told you, we need that treehouse. The treehouse is a big thing. We need a treehouse. It pays homage to where we were back in the days. And guess what? We need it because we need somewhere to practice. Where are we going to put all these people? We can't We need a place to practice. $1,000 is what that is. Guess what you'll get at that level? You'll get that beautiful art canvas. I think that is just awesome. And then guess what? One of our very great, guardians of the groove, Miss Irma Thomas, Soul Queen, has personally signed this thank you card and wrote a heartfelt note with it as well. So I'm just telling you, you're getting some great things. So not only do you get an opportunity to feel good for keeping this community-powered, volunteer-powered radio station going, you also get some little collective things that you get to keep for yourself. So I'm telling you, or you can pass it to someone, give it as a gift. You may want to give the gift of WWZ. I had a lady call in early and said she wanted to give it for her husband for her birthday. Those kind of things, right? Or maybe it's just an anniversary gift. Or maybe someone in your life has turned you on to WWZ and you want to give a little love to them. Remember, I'm talking about Lanyap. If you've already given a donation and you got a little money that you can give us some land, yep, we'll take it. We're not going to deny it. We'll take it. If you have let your membership lapse, this is the perfect time to get back in the good graces. And once you do it, I promise you, it's like a little weightlifter. You can listen a little bit differently. You feel like, you know how when you get some new clothes, you just walk all around and prancing and feel good about it. That's how you're going to feel once you become that listener supporter. 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And if you do that treehouse membership at $1,000, one-time donation in full, or go to the Guardian, or you do the Guardian Angels, $2,500, you become a drum roll sponsorship. That's what you get. You get a drum roll sponsorship. As I told you, you are already a cool kid. All those 1 million people that listen, you guys are already a cool kid because you listen to WWOZ. You know what makes you a more cool kid? Supporting it. Become a listener supporter, and then you become a more cool kid. And if you can come in at those higher levels, you become a more cool kid. Because like I said, now the people get to hear all of the things that you can talk about. I always talk about T-Boo-Boo Kitty because I always remember what? That. T-Boo-Boo Kitty, when they announce it. It's the cutest thing when we're doing the drum roll sponsorships during the Festin in Place or during the Jazz Fest live broadcast. T-Boo-Boo Kitty is one of them. And I always thought that that's the funniest thing in the world. Every time I hear it, I crack up laughing. So that's the one I remember. And then there's also Samantha. She talks about The Right Side. I love these are people that have been doing it for a long time. So they come up with these creative ways to be able to say things. And then we have a Mardi Gras crew that joins. And then we have Miss... what's her name? She's out in Chicago. It's going to come to me, but she's funny as crap. I said that at Groove Gala. She's a mess, but I just love her. She always does a great job as well. And so I'm telling you, they come up with these creative ways that are FCC regulated to be able to say things on air. And I just love it. I just think it's great. We have people that are going to come in. I had somebody who put up the $1,000 and they did it for a not-for-profit that they wanted the spotlight. So it's whatever you want to do within FCC regulations. Remember, I always say this because I tell people all the time, I have children, and they're going to always test you. You say, oh, do what you want. And then they're going to figure out a way to put in something that you don't want. That's what I'm telling you. FCC regulations guides us. So we're not going to change our mind on that. I'm just letting you know. And look, just like that, we got some more to come in. We have Caitlin coming in from Austin, Texas, coming in at the trumpet level. We so appreciate it. Thank you, Caitlin. And she says, I listen to jazz from Jack's Brew with Maurice DeJean every single week in Austin, Texas. And guess what? She is a new donor.
1: Thank you.
0: Come on, Caitlin. We appreciate you stepping up. Come on, Austin. Now, look, Caitlin, let me tell you what you do. You can hear me? I'm going to say it low. Call your friends and tell them to come on in, too. That's what you got to do. We call in Eric. We also have Eric from Ridgewood, New York. He's coming in at the second line level. And guess what? He loves you just as much. So I'm telling you, we want to build this big old brass band. We've got Caitlin who's came in. We got Eric who's came in. And we have Dan that's came in. And what I love that Dan said, as well as Caitlin. Caitlin says she's listening every Monday from 4 to 7 with Maris. And she says, you know what? This is the time that I want to be a new donor. So if you're listening to Maris every Monday from 4 to 7, this is your time to also come on and give Maris some love. As we heard, tomorrow's her birthday, so you won't be able to do it online tomorrow, but you could do it today. 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

0: Wow. Did you like that one, Katrina?
1: You already knew. You already knew. I'm over here dancing and having a good old time, snapping my fingers. And listen, I know that you guys are doing the same. Whether you're in your car, headed home, or you're already at your home and just enjoying this music, guess what we're looking for you to do? Become a listener supporter. We're looking for you guys to come on over. That's the most important thing today. We're emphasizing listener support. My D's, I know we're a little bit behind, but I want to talk about it before we go ahead and play it. I want to talk about the Live Wire. It's something that we do here. We do it every odd hour on the hour, which I think is pretty cool. This is something that we do of a labor of love. I think Michael Domenici says it best. It's called an embarrassment of riches. I really, really appreciate that word and really just the phrase, because he's absolutely right. There's so many things that happen here at WWZ that I like to say to continue this love fest, or should I say this love relationship, right? So you come on in, you listen to the music, and then once you listen to the music, we draw you in closer by giving you the Live Wire. If you're here in the city, you have an opportunity to figure out where you want to go throughout the city to hear some live local music, wherever that is. You pick your place and you do it. And if you're out the city, you get to live vicariously through what happens here at WWZ, right? And what happens here in the city. You don't find on a, we're talking about on a Monday, you got a Live Wire that got like 4 minutes worth of music. Where are you finding that? That's not happening nowhere else. And we bring that to you out of a labor of love. We don't charge the show hosts. I mean, we don't charge the venues. We don't charge the musicians. We don't charge anywhere. We just want everyone to know where there is music and where you can go ahead and enjoy it. So if you love what happens, not just the music that's just being played, like I said, you heard the tubas in there. Did you hear that? Like, this is some good music. And we need to be able to pick. We're building this brass band. I love the music that Miley's has chosen. She's built on the fact that we need to build a big old brass band. And you guys are showing up in a major way for Miss Miley's. So we want that to continue. You just heard the tuba. So that means we need 3 tuba players, right, Miss Miley's?
0: That's
1: need at
0: right.
1: Least.
0: Yes.
1: And we
0: yes.
1: already have one. So we need 2 more. So you guys are signing up and coming and doing what you need to do, and we appreciate it. So now we want to give you something special, a treat. The treat that we're going to give you is the Live Wire, which happens every odd hour on the hour. And then while you're listening to the Live Wire, if you're here in the city and you're planning on going out into the city to find out where you want to go listen to live music today, here's the thing that you're going to get the Live Wire. 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
2: 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Here are the shows for today. 21st Amendment has the James Beaumont and Coyote Duo at 8 p.m. 30 by 90 has Margie Perez at 6 and Piano Man G at 9. Always Lounge features Betsy Propane's Smoke Show Cabaret at 7 p.m. Apple Barrel hosts Mark Appleford at 6 p.m. Bacchanal presents Byron Asher at 6 p.m. Bambulas welcomes John Roniger and the Good for Nothing Band at 4:30 and Ted Hefko and the Thousandaires at 9. BJ's Lounge has Red Beans and Blues with the Rump Shakers at 9 p.m. Bourbon O'Bar at the Bourbon Orleans Hotel has Ross Hoppy at 8 p.m. Bufa's features David Doucet at 7 p.m. Cafe Negril hosts Keep It Rollin' Brass Band at 8:30. 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And Corey Henry and the Treme Funktet, Red Beans and Rice Liors at 9:30. 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Fritzl's Jazz Club presents the Tin Men at 5 and Richard Scott and Friends at 8. Holland Wolf the Den welcomes Subterranean Songwriter Night featuring Richard Daigle and more starting at 7 p.m. Mahogany Jazz Hall has Victor Campbell at 6 and the Original Tuxedo Jazz Band at 8. The Maison has Brett Gardner at 5 p.m. Maison Bourbon Jazz Club hosts Danny Rubio and the Catahoula Music Company featuring Jack Pritchett at 8 p.m. The Maple Leaf presents the George Porter Jr. Trio featuring Chris Atkins at 7 and 10. NOLA Brewing features the NOLA Pickett.

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Republic New Orleans features Anaya at 8 p.m. Saturn Bar hosts B.C. 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Siberia presents Jim E. Brown with Andy Burns at 9 p.m. St. Rock Tavern welcomes Claire Doyle plus Jonathan Henley starting at 9 p.m. Steamboat Natchez is the Dukes of Dixieland at 6 p.m. And Tropical Isle Original has Dave Ferrato at 7 p.m. For the entire listing of today's live music events, including daytime performances, go to wwoz.org/livewire. 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If you got a little and you can give a little and you love us, show us.

0: Yes.
1: And you're tuned to WWOZ FM New Orleans. This is Monday's edition of Jazz from Jack's Brewery during our membership drive. And my name is Maryse. I have Katrina here. And we want to thank everybody who's been calling.
0: Yes. And guess what? We got some more people to come on in, too. We have Jason coming in from Brooklyn, New York. He's coming in at the saxophone level.
1: Thank you, Jason.
0: And guess what else? He's a new donor.
1: Oh, that's
0: Jason,
1: fantastic.
0: Come on. We appreciate you. Thank you so much. And he says it's the best radio station in the world. See, I don't have to say the good things. They've already said it. We have somebody who's already said we're excellent. Now we have it's the best radio station in the world. So see, I don't have to say anything. I'm just going to keep on using what they've said. We're the best radio station in the world. So when someone asks me, I'm the best radio station in the world. That's what we're going to say.
1: That's right.
0: Look, excellent. That's all I'm telling you. Excellent is what we'll come back with. I want to tell you some other things because I thought this was pretty cool. I love reading the comments. That's why I always say make great usage of the comment section, right? Because you guys always come up with the greatest things to say. And it makes us feel really, really good. It says, New Orleans is my favorite place in the world and WWZ transports me there. That's what David says, right? We hear WWZ introduces me to young musicians who are keeping jazz, R&B, and blues alive. That's Carrie. I love it says, I could not get through the day without WWZ. Do you understand that? Like, they could not get through the day. It says, WWZ has been a lifeline for me for the past few years. Thank you for all that you do. What I'm saying it to you is that everybody else has said great things about what the station is. So Miss Maryse comes in and she gives you this labor of love of just this great music. As you're hearing, did you listen to that? I mean, did you hear the trombones? By the way, we need a trombone, right?
1: Yes, we do need a trombone.
0: We absolutely need a trombone.
1: Yes.
0: $120. We're looking for you guys to come on in. You'll get that flag. I'm just telling you, Miss Maryse is playing the music that you need to hear. And as you're listening to the music, you're finding, oh, wait, she has this instrument in there. There's that instrument in there. And remember, we told you that we're building a big old brass band. So that brass band has to be loud, proud, and it just needs to be massive. We're trying to build a big old brass band. We've already told you that we need to get at least 32 people inside of here, even though our goal is higher than that, but we want to at least get 32. Remember, Miss Maryse has been doing this for 32 years, and tomorrow's her birthday, so we want to make sure that we go give her a great big, a big old big, big old big, big, big, big, big, big bouquet of flowers, right? So that's what that is. You keep on donating to her, you're giving her her flowers. And as you make great usage of the comment section, that makes it even greater. Now, this will be the only day that you'll be able to do, the only Monday. This is our one Monday during the membership drive. So you want to go ahead and say, Miss Maryse, this is why I listen to the station. I love that we're getting so many new donors that are coming in. That's pretty awesome as well. But we want to keep it going. As I said, we want a big old brass band. We want it to be loud. We want to be able to hear it all the way from up the river. And I do mean up the river. Ooh. On the other side. That's going to be loud. That's what I'm telling you. So that means that we got to keep on building and keep on coming. We got to keep on getting everybody to come on in. And as the tip jar is passed to you, don't pass it to anyone else until you put your money inside of it.
1: Exactly.
0: And you put your money inside by going to WWOZ.org on the web, or you can go to 1-877-907-6999. As I said, we need a guardian angel. Guardian angel is $2,500. Again, I know everybody cannot do it at that level, but if you're one of those people that can, we're asking you to become a guardian angel. We also need a treehouse. That's $1,000. We also know that everybody cannot do it at that level, but if you can, we're asking you to go ahead and do it. Now, at the treehouse level, you can come in at $1,000, a one-time donation, or you can do our crew room membership. It's $84 a month. We also need a snare drum. We got our bass drum, but now we need a snare drum as well. The snare drum is $240, and you receive the pullover and the water bottle, or you'll receive the pullover and the bucket cap. And they call it the Gilligan's Island cap. If you've ever seen Gilligan's Island, I know some of you guys are too young to know what that is, but look it up. Just saying. So it's the snare drum level. We need our trombone. That trombone is $120, or it's going to be $10 per month. At that level, you will receive the beautiful flag. It is 2 feet by 3 feet. It has the WWZ logo that says open 24 hours since 1980. Then it also has Guardians of the Groove. And then we need the 90.7 FM level as well. Remember, we're building a big old brass band, and we want every level to show up. So we need the 90.7 FM level, and you receive the tote bag. And as I told you guys, it's sturdy enough to hold 2 gallons of milk and 15 albums. So I'm telling you, it's not no fly by night that it's going to flip. It's not a flimsy, tote bag. And it also becomes a conversation piece, just like everything else which the WWZ does. We have a unique, it's unique, so it's uniquely to us. Our shirts don't look like much of anybody else's shirts. We do our best to make sure that we get a great logo on there. And as I said, Guardians of the Groove, that's what you become when you become a listener supporter. You cannot get these t-shirts or any of the other thank you gifts just by, listening. 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And so once you become a listener supporter, that's when those Thank You gifts are available for you and to you. 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We're going to be emphasizing that until 2 p.m. of Friday. That's what I'm telling you. On Friday, it'll be done. But until said time, today's Monday. We got to get all of the people in for Mrs. Maria's show. We want to build a big old brass band on behalf of her. And as she's doing her part, now we need you to do your part. And your part is becoming a listener supporter. So as I said, WWOZ.org on the web to become the listener supporter. 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Or as I always say, my shameless plug is the person that has the $1 million. 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
1: Exactly. And let's get 5 new people in.
0: Yes.
1: So, yeah. Here is a special message for you, and then we're going to come back with Delphio Marcellus on the trombone, and that's Sidewalk Sizzle.
0: We'll take it.
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0: And you're listening to WWOZ-FM New Orleans. The time is 5:29 here in the Crescent City in the middle of our fall membership drive. Miss Katrina is here, and she's holding up something, and that means she's got people
1: to
0: thank.
1: We have people to thank. Yes, we do. Yes, we do. And thank you guys so much for coming in. We have William coming in from Kenilworth, Illinois, at the Tuba level. So guess what? He's going to get that T-shirt and cap combo. And guess what? He is a new donor.
0: Yay.
1: Come on, William. And this
0: thank
1: is what
0: you,
1: he
0: William.
1: Says. He says, we support WWOZ not only because of the killer tunes, great vibes, and wonderful hosts, but because supporting local public radio and local artists is incredibly important. Keep up the great work. I couldn't have
0: thank
1: said that
0: you,
1: better
0: William.
1: Ourselves.
0: Wow.
1: William, that's a good one. I like that. We're going to have to put this up on the wall somewhere. I'm just saying. Linda, coming in from Bedford Hills, New York. She's coming in at the second line level, and she says, hope you are having a healthy and happy year. Well, Linda, you've made our... Yes,
0: thank you
1: have.
0: Thank you, Linda.
1: We definitely appreciate it. So as you guys know, we're building a big old brass pan, and I love that everybody is showing up. This is pretty awesome. We have a NOLA flag bearer. We also have a bass drum. We still need our snare drum, $240. $240 or $20 a month. The pullover plus the water bottle, the pullover and the boonie cap. We also need a trombone. We talked about it. It's $120. You heard the music. You heard Miss Maris gave you a call. She made sure she had a trombone in the music. So you heard it. That means that you need to do it. We need three of those. The trombone player, you come on in at that level. It's $120. You receive the flag. It's $120. We also need that 90.7 FM level. We're looking for that tote. It's $90.70. We need that as well. Remember, you're going to get the tote bag. We also need those two top levels, a guardian angel. Remember, I told you, do you see how big this band is getting? It's getting large. So we need somebody to protect us. We need that protection. So the guardian angel, we need you to come watch over us. It's $2,500. At that level, you will receive everything that I'm getting ready to list. It's the Charmin suitcase style deluxe turntable. You'll get that art canvas with the retro logo on there that says WWOZ open 24 hours since 1980. It's got a signed card by Irma Thomas, which is pretty awesome. You'll get the blanket, the cap, the t-shirt, the flag, the tote, and the set of four coasters. And then we also need the treehouse level. Remember, we need a place to practice. Do you hear how big our band is getting?
0: We
1: don't want to be out in the street always practicing. We want to have some place. What if it's raining? That means we can't practice that day. We want to do our concerts inside and outside. So we need big old places. We need multiple tree houses. So if you can come on in at that $1,000 level, it's art canvas. There's an art canvas that'll be coming your way that says WWOZ open 24 hours since 1980. It's 8x8. It comes with a personally signed thank you card, and you'll receive that plus the fleece blanket, plus the tote, plus the set of four coasters. Or you can receive the cap and t-shirt, the art canvas, the thank you card, the flag, the tote, and the coasters. What I'm trying to tell you is that we need to build a big old brass band, and you guys are helping us by when that collection plate comes your way, or that tip jar comes your way, however you want to say it, you come on and put your money inside. So we have a NOLA flag bearer. We have the bass drum level. We still need a snare drum. We need a guardian angel, a treehouse level. And remember, for the treehouse of $1,000 or the guardian angel of $2,500, you will become, if you wish, a drum roll sponsor for our upcoming Festin in Place, which will take place October 22nd through October 25th. That is 4 days. And what's going to happen during those days, you're going to hear some great music. Dave is going to do an awesome job. He always does, of pulling out the great collection that we have. So, you know, you think you'd be pulling back and you hear all the music here. You haven't heard anything so you heard it live.
0: Exactly.
1: So Dave is going to have all of those things ready for you, and it's going to be awesome. In addition to that, you'll be shouted out during that program. So I told you, we normally have 1 million people that listen to the station. That normally doubles during Festin in Place and Jazz Fest Live. So now we're looking at 2 million people that'll be able to hear whatever you decide to come up with. Miss Maris loves when I say T Boo Boo Kitty. So I'm telling you, that's one of the names. I told you, I knew she was going to laugh. She loves when I say it. So with that being said, you can come up with names like that, or if you want to shout out your dog, you want to shout out your pet, whichever one you want to do. If you want to shout out your family, maybe you want to do it in memory of someone. There's people that do that as well. If there's a not-for-profit, you'll get 2 shout outs. You'll also be a part of our website. You'll also be a part of our email blast that'll come out every day. So I'm telling you, be a more and more cool kid. So who doesn't want to be a more and more cool kid? You do. Of course you do.
0: Yeah.
1: You're already a cool kid, so you definitely want to be a more cool kid. So I told you that we have the NOLA flag bearer. Our bass drum level has been taken care of, but we need more. I don't want you just because somebody did it. We want more. We need a snare drum. We need the treehouse. We need the guardian angel treehouse level. It's $1,000. Guardian angel is $2,500. The snare drum is $240. We still need a trombonist. That's going to be $120. And we need the 90.7 FM level. But I want to tell you what we have. The NOLA flag bearer, the bass drum. We have 2 tuba players. We have 2 saxophonists. We have 4 trumpeters, and we have 4 second liners. So that means that everybody's signing up. I need to tell you who's all checked in. New York has checked in 3 times. Florida has checked in. Vermont has checked in. Mississippi has checked in. Illinois has checked in. Texas has checked in. Michigan has checked in. Indiana has checked in. West Virginia has checked in. New Orleans has checked in 2 times. And Metro has checked in once. Now, we also have had 5 new donors. We're trying to get 4 more new donors during this show, so let's make sure that we get that happening as well. But as I always say, if your address and your name has not checked in, we're talking to you. Remember, that collection plate has now came your way. That tip jar is now your way. If you're listening right now, the tip jar is right in front of you. 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
1: Ooh.
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0: from the album The Legends of Acid Jazz. That was Idris Muhammad, Super Bad, on WWOZ 90.7 FM New Orleans. And Miss Katrina is here with us. I think we have some people to thank.
1: Not yet, but they're coming.
0: They're coming.
1: They're absolutely coming. I know that you guys are on the way, and you guys are going to make sure that we get to our goal. We said that right now we need to make at least 32. Now, we have a larger goal that we're trying to get to. We're at 20, so we need at least 12 more people to call on in just yet, right? And so if we can get to our larger goal, we're going to hopefully blow past it. We got plenty of time. So we need 12 more people to call on in to become listener supporters. That's what I'm telling you.
0: The right? most important thing is to keep that momentum rolling.
1: Yes.
0: So
1: yes,
0: that
1: yes.
0: we can, there's only 1 week to the membership
1: That's it. All we do is, it's actually like a day. It's like 8 days. Well, really 7.5. So we do a full week, and then Friday we end at 2 p.m. Right? So that's all I'm telling you. So this is the only time that you'll be able to do that donation during Miss Madi's show. So we want to make sure that you show up and show out, right? We want to come on in, pass that collection jar to, or should I say the tip jar to you. You're listening to some great music that you're loving, and I know that you're loving it because I'm loving it. I'm just telling you. Our very first person said it's excellent. We heard that we're the best radio station ever, right? So again, we get all of these great accolades, and we get those from our the people that listen to the station. I have, it says, I'll never forget how Festin in Place got me through the lockdown. Forever grateful to WWZ. That's Jason. That's what he said. So remember, we're getting ready to do Festin in Place. So all of the things that we do to bring you further into the rabbit hole, WWZ is my daily medicine. So that they don't need to take no other medicine. WWZ provides what they need. That's what I'm just telling you.
0: That's right.
1: I love this one. He says he's a longtime listener, finally a supporter. That's Joseph. That's what he said. So I'm just saying, whatever it takes for you to get on over to the phones, to go to 1-877-907-6999 to become a listener supporter, or go to the phone lines, WWOZ.org on the web. I'm sorry, go to the internet, WWOZ.org, to become a listener supporter. Now, we also had one which I loved as well. Listening from Mozambique last week. I love WWOZ. Now, you see how far
0: from Mozambique.
1: That's what I'm saying. Our stretch.
0: Oh, my goodness.
1: We go a ways. And so, if you are listening internationally, you want to come on in too. Remember, we're talking to everyone. If you can hear within the sound of me and Mrs. Marisa's voice, we're talking to you. We want you guys to come on in and become listener supporters. Remember, we are passing along our little tip jar, and we're asking you to participate. We're asking you, the way you participate is become a listener supporter. I also have another one. It says, I listened for years. Now it's time to pay up. That's Mr. Chris, or Mrs. Chris. It's one of them. One of them, either it's he or she, it's one of them. They're saying that they've been listening for years, and they finally decided to become a listener supporter. So what would it take for you to become a listener supporter? What does it take? So if you've been listening for years, or if you've been, you know, you just tuned in last week, I want to say it again. This is volunteer powered radio. You know, Maris comes in out of a labor of love. She does not get paid to do this. She absolutely loves this show. We all do. We're all in this studio, and we're having a good old time laughing and just enjoying the music, because the music is what brought you to WWZ. So the minute you step in and you listen to the music, you say, oh no, I can't turn this off. I need to stay here. So if you stayed here, and you've now realized that you've been staying here 2 years, 5 years, 10 years, 20 years, and you don't see the, you know, you see the value in it, but you have not yet switched over from listener to listener support, we're asking you to do it today. Become
0: exactly.
1: that listener supporter.
0: 1-877-907-6999 is the number to do that. And also wwoz.org/donate.
1: Mm-hmm.
0: And we had a t-shirt ages and ages ago that said, the music made me do it.
1: Yes.
0: So we want you to let the music make you do
1: Absolutely.
0: It.
1: Absolutely. And when we say make you do it, that means become that listener supporter, right?
0: That's
1: so
0: right.
1: That's what when we say made you do it, we don't want you to be trying to do no other things and blame us for it. The music made you come and become a listener supporter.
0: Yes.
1: And you come that become that listener supporter by going to WWZ. Now with that, I told you, we have a NOLA flag bearer, we have a bass drum, we have two tuba players. Remember, Miss Maris is giving you some instructions. She says she needs three trombone players. We have not gotten those three trombone players. We have two saxophonists. We still need that 90.7 FM level. The trumpeteers, we have four of them. We have a second line, four of them. We have New York checked in 3 times, Florida checked in, Texas checked in, Vermont checked in, Illinois checked in, Mississippi, Michigan, Indiana, West Virginia. New donors, we have 5. We still need 4 more new donors, so we want to make sure that we get them. New Orleans has checked in 2. times. Metairie or Metairie. Checked in one time. We need everybody. If you're listening, it's your turn. We are passing that tip jar to you. You've listened to this great music that Miss Mariz is playing. As I told you, this will be the only time to be able to give her her love. So we want to make sure that her bouquet is extremely large. And the only way that we make sure that her bouquet is extremely large by you giving those different comments that are in the section and making your presence known by becoming a listener supporter.
0: All right. And we have a special message for you, but we're going to come back and we're also going to play for you another drummer.
1: Oh, yes.
0: In New Orleans by way of Florida, and that is Jameson Ross.
1: And we're going to
0: play. Yeah, we're going to play the title cut from his album, and that is All for One. And with all of our listeners, they're all for one.
1: And absolutely. We need you guys to come on in. Y'all can call each other and say, look, we're going to all come together and give us that $1 million. I'm just saying.
0: That's, okay.
1: Everybody come together and make it work.
0: It's all in the possibilities, and I know this is possible.
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0: I like how you did that, Maddie's. Yeah, the money is going to a worthy cause.
1: That's right. It is. Thank you, Jameson Ross. And that was All for One and One for All on WWOZ.
0: Absolutely. Absolutely. And that's what we're telling you. We're wanting you to come on in and get part of this worthy cause. If you love WWOZ and listen to it day in and day out. 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The most important thing today is listener support. And Miss Maris, I think we have some people that came in.
1: Yes, we do. We want to thank Michael from Dallas, Texas, who came in at the tuba level. And he says, just now got around to renewing, and that was the perfect time.
0: Absolutely.
1: Thank you, Michael.
0: Come on in. Thank you, Michael.
1: Dana from Athens, Georgia, thank you so much. She's a second liner. She says, love y'all, and we love you too.
0: Absolutely. That's what we mean. That's what we love, love, love, love the love. Like we say, we're trying to make sure that you continue to keep on understanding that it's supposed to be a love fest here, right? It's called a love relationship. So you have to nurture it. You have to do things. You have to buy things and have to do things for that love relationship. You have to be engaged. Oh, thank you so much, Armani. It's first right off the press. We have Alexandra coming in from New Orleans. And guess what she's doing? She's becoming a trumpet player. We love it.
1: Awesome.
0: She said, y'all are the best. And guess what?
1: Thank
0: she
1: you.
0: Is a new donor. So thank you. Now we need three more new donors and we'll be good with new donors, but we want to keep them coming. Like we had set a goal of 9 total, right? But we want you to understand that we want to keep it going. So if we get more than that, that's okay. So we have another trumpet player. So that's pretty awesome. And New Orleans is now checked in again. So it's pretty awesome. So we want to keep it going. So as I say all the time, if your address, your name has not checked in, we're telling you that you need to check in. And when we say check in, that means go to WWOZ.org and find what level works for you and then become a listener supporter. As Jameson said, what did he tell you? He says it's for a worthy cause.
1: It is.
0: WWOZ is absolutely a worthy cause. And if you listen to us day in and day out, it's 24/7 on your radio or, you know, your listening device. We want you guys to come on in. Or if you have it on 365 days a year, just think about that. If it's in the backdrop, if every time you think about WWOZ, you're trying to cut it on wherever you are, when you get to, you know, you're out of town, you're trying to find a way to, you know, listen to WWOZ. If you're in town, you're trying to find a way to listen to WWOZ and you have not became a listener supporter. My question is, why not? Why not? This is what you love anyway. You're tuned in. We've already given you the love. We've given
1: That's
0: you all
1: right.
0: of it. Now we're asking you to give a little bit of love as well. So you have to return that favor. That little bit of love today that we're asking for is you becoming a listener supporter at WWOZ.org on the web. As we said, we're building a big old brass band and you guys are really showing up. So we want to keep on building this brass band. Now we have a higher level that we're trying to get to, but you guys are really, really coming in and we believe that we're going to get this done before 7 p.m. So you keep on donating and we'll keep on playing great music like Maris is doing. And if you listen to this show every Monday from 4 to 7, this will be the only time that you'll be able to donate during this show for Miss Maris. So we want to make sure that you go ahead and make your presence known. As you guys are saying, love y'all. We listen to the music. I can't, like I told you, nobody can say it better. You guys say it better than we could ever say it. And all we do is just repeat it. I absolutely agree. You say that we're the best station in the world. We agree. You say that we're excellent. We agree. You understand? Community radio, that's what's happening here. Miss Maris is coming in, giving you a labor of love and just enjoying this particular, genre of music. And so if you enjoy what happens here Monday from 4 to 7, this will be the only time to support Miss Maris by way of passing that tip jar to you and you go ahead and put some money in there. You figure out what level works best for you. It's WWOZ.org on the web. So we've gotten a NOLA flag bearer. Remember, we're still looking for our Guardian of the Groove. The Guardian of the Groove is $2,500. We also need a treehouse. That treehouse is $1,000, or you can come in at $84 per month. We also need a snare drum. That snare drum level is $240, or it's $20 per month. And we still need a trombone player. That's going to be $120 or $10 per month. Or you can come in at the 90.7 FM level, and that's going to be $90.70 per month. So we have had one NOLA flag bearer, one bass drum. We're still looking for, and we had three tuba players, two saxophonists, 5 trumpeteers, and we've had 5 second liners to check in. New York has checked in 3 times. Florida has checked in. Vermont has checked in. Mississippi has checked in. Illinois, Michigan, Texas has checked in twice. Indiana has checked in. West Virginia, Georgia has checked in. New donors, we're at 6. We need 3 more, so we want to make sure that that happens. New Orleans has checked in 3 times, and good old Metro has checked in once. So we want to keep on getting that coming. We want to keep it coming on. So we want to get to our goal. As I said, we were trying to get 32. because Miss Maris has been here 32 years, but we want to go past that. We want to keep on going. So the only way that we keep going is if you become a listener supporter at WWOZ.org on the web. Listener support is what we will be emphasizing until Friday. So if you have not made the transition from a listener to being a listener supporter, this is the perfect time to do it. We have over 1 million people that actually listen to the station, but we only have 13,639 people that support the station. So we're trying to bridge that gap, and you're going to help us bridge that gap by becoming a listener supporter.
1: That's right. And to help you do that, dialing at 1-877-907-6999 or wwoz.org/donate. We're going to put some more drumming in for you, like Philly Joe Jones from his Philly Joe Jones showcase. We'll hear Battery Blues right here.
0: Come
1: on WWOZ.
0: Now, remember, we still need our snare drum, so come on.
1: Okay. And here is Mr. Philly Joe Jones.

0: What coordination? What ESP?
1: That's what I'm saying. They knew that we were coming back, and we absolutely appreciate it. Just like that, guess what happens? We get two more people to come on in and become listener supporters to the station. We have Karen calling in right from New Orleans. We like it. Come on, New Orleans. Step on up. And Karen, tell some more that you're already on here. She's coming in at the Tuba level. She said, first time able to donate as a resident of New Orleans. So not just a fan. Okay, Karen, well, welcome to New Orleans. We hope that you're enjoying it. And as we always say, come on over. Make sure you get a tour of the city as well as just come get a tour of the station. So we want to make sure that you come on over. So make sure you give us a call so that way you can come tour the city. Or should I say, come tour the station. I think you'll love what you see. So thank you so much for supporting us. And then we have Rob calling in from Ponchatoula, Louisiana. Okay, Ponchatoula. All right, that's
0: Thank
1: over there.
0: Thank you, Rob.
1: You know what that is. That's over there in Tangipahoa Parish. We appreciate you for coming on in. And he's coming in at the saxophone level. And guess what else? He's a new donor.
0: Wow.
1: He says, my touchscreen on my 2014 Chevy Spark broke. And my radio is stuck on WWOZ. I ain't mad at it. Instead of paying to fix my radio, I'm donating to keep y'all on. Come on.
0: Oh.
1: We appreciate that, Rob. Thank you so much. We definitely appreciate you tuning in. And we appreciate everybody who is tuning in. We want to keep on building this big old brass band. Remember, I told you it has to be big, loud, and proud. And the only way that it's big, loud, and proud is with you. So you need to come on and become a listener supporter. We've now picked up two more people. We have New Orleans now checked in four times, and Ponchatoula has now checked in. But as I say, if your address and your name has not checked in, and when I say check in, that means became a listener supporter, then we're talking to you. We've passed the tip jar your way, and we're looking for you to go to WWOZ.org on the web to become a listener supporter, whatever works for you. 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Isn't that right, Miss Mighty?
0: That's exactly right. 1-877-907-6999 or wwoz.org/donate. Mm-hmm. That's the place to go to do this. And if you're new, if you haven't become a member yet, we're looking for more new members.
1: Absolutely. We need at least, we need two more new members.
0: Excellent.
1: So if you're listening and you're enjoying the music and you have not yet turned over from listener to listener supporter, that's what we're asking you to do. And we're also looking for the Treehouse member. As I told you, it's $1,000. $1,000 or $84 for the month, each month, right? You become a Treehouse member and guess what happens? You get a variety of different gifts. You get the art canvas that is beautiful. You also get a personal signed thank you card by the Soul Queen Irma Thomas. You'll receive the retro blanket, the tote, as well as the set of four coasters, or you'll receive that cap, t-shirt, and art canvas with the thank you card, the flag, the tote, and the coaster. Now, we also need a guardian angel. Remember, this. Do you hear it? You hear everybody that's coming in and joining? We're making a big old brass band, and we want this brass band to keep on growing and get bigger and louder and all of those things. So guess what we need? We need a guardian angel at $2,500. That person is going to make sure that we get where we need to go, and is going to keep protection over us, and we appreciate that. So at a guardian angel level, it's going to be $2,500. You're going to get that charming suitcase style deluxe turntable, the art canvas. It has on there WWOZ 24 hours, open 24 hours since 1980. You'll get that personally signed thank you card by Soul Queen Irma Thomas. You'll also get the fleece blanket, the cap, the t-shirt, the flag, the tote, and the set of four coasters. We need both of those levels. Now, if you can come in at that level, remember I told you we're going to be doing our Festing in Place coming up. It's going to be on October 22nd through October 25th. That's 4 days. Twice per day, you'll be shouted out on air. Remember, you're a cool kid because you're tuned in to WWZ.

0: That's great.
1: We love it. So thank you so much. We appreciate you for coming in. And then we have Todd coming in from Helena, Montana, coming in at the tuba level. So we thank you so much. We're now at 5 tubers. It says jazz, my hearing aids. What a world. I cook dinner to y'all and the groove invades my food. Thanks for the grooves. Now, you know what? You should send us a plate. We like that. Thank you so much, Todd. Thank you so much. We definitely appreciate it. So Rowena and Todd is now checked in. But if your address has not checked in, if your name has not checked in, then we're asking you to do the same. Montana's now accounted for and Florida once again has checked in. That's double. So we now are up to, we still need two more new donors and we're looking for some more people to come on in and become listener supporters. So if you are listening and you're enjoying the music, as we told you, we want to try to get 32 people in during Mrs. Marie's show. That's the unofficial goal, right? We have an official goal, right? So if we can get to 32 people, then we know we'll blow past our other goals. So we want you guys to come on in and become a listener supporter at WWOZ.org on the web or 1-877-907-6999 on the phones. Listener support is what we're emphasizing. So if you are listening right now, we're asking you to not just listen, we're asking you to put your money where your listening ear is.
0: That's right. And we're going to play Herlin Riley for you, a New Orleans drummer and quite legendary. And
1: absolutely.
0: Quite legendary. Mm-hmm. And this is the piece that we'll hear is Connection to Congo Square.
1: Okay.
0: Because that's what we're all looking for, that connection.
1: Yes.
0: You know?
1: I like where you're going with this, Maris. I like it.
0: Yes. And here we go.

0: All right. And that was Herlin Riley from his album New Direction. We heard Connection to Congo Square. And of course, if you've been listening to WWOZ for a while, if you moved here, you all know about that connection, and the Congo Square connection is deep.
1: Absolutely, absolutely. So we're asking you to come on in, and you don't have to look too deep, right? You know, don't have to look too deep into your pockets, right? We just need you just to come on in and become a listener supporter. We want you guys to support what you love listening to already. And so since you're tuned into WWOZ and you're enjoying the music, which I know that you're enjoying the music because you guys are doing what I'm doing, which is just sitting back and just taking it all in, tapping and dancing and making the noises and just enjoying the sounds of this great music that's being done. This will be the only time that you'll be able to support Mrs. Mariza's show. So we're asking you to become a listener supporter. Listener support is what we're asking you to come on in. I want you guys to know that WWZ, as I've said, is a community public radio station. It's powered by the voices of 75 volunteer show hosts. Miss Mariza happens to be one of them. 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As you can see, there's all kind of things that happen to bring you this love joy of WWZ. It does not happen by happenstance. It happens, you know, intentionally. We want you guys to know what's going on. 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Since 1980, WWZ has grown from a small station operating out of a beer storage room above Tipitina's Music Club to expanding our ever multimedia organization, followed locally and worldwide via radio waves, social media platforms, and live streams with over 11 million views. Do you understand that? 11 million views. If you are a regular listener and follower of WWZ, please take the time to become a member. It is important. As we said, we have lost some federal funding that we normally get. With that federal funding, there's been some losses. And guess what? Just like that, as I continue to keep on saying, come on and become a listener supporter. You guys keep on showing up. And we love, love, love, love, love. We have Alex calling in from New Orleans, coming in at the trumpet level. He says, I will defend the groove with my life. And shout out to AJ the Buddha Man.
0: All right.
1: That's
0: thank
1: my
0: you, Alex.
1: That's my guy. He is so cool. I love AJ. So thank you so much. And then we have Penny calling in from California. She's saying she's coming in at the tuba level. Oh, I forgot to tell you, Alex is a new donor. Did I say that?
0: Oh, wow.
1: We absolutely appreciate
0: that. Welcome, Alex.
1: Thank you so much. We appreciate you coming to the fold. And then we have Penny calling in from Oklahoma, California. She's coming in at that tuba level. So thank you so much.
0: Thank you, Penny.
1: Listen, you guys are showing up and having a good old time with it. So we appreciate it. We need one more new donor to come on in. And we now had California checked in. Now, keep in mind, if your address and your name has not been said, then that means that we're talking to you. We want to keep on building this big old brass band for Ms. Mariza. As we said, we still need that treehouse level. And I find that if we say it enough times, eventually someone will come in. The treehouse level is $1,000. It's $1,000 to come on in at that level. I also understand that everybody cannot make this donation. But if you're listening and you can, we'd love for you to go ahead and become a listener supporter at that level. We also need the guardian angel. As you hear, we're building a big old brass band, and our brass band continues to keep on getting larger and larger. Miss Mariza has put out some real good orders. She says she needed 9 new members. You guys are coming in. She says that she needs some trombones. She needs 3 of them. She needs 3 saxophone players. We got 3 saxophone players. We have 7 trumpeters. We're still looking for our snare drum. We need a bass. We need 2 more bass drums. We need 2 more. We need 3 snare drums, and we need 3 trombonists. We need all of those people. And then we need to just keep on building that brass band. We want it to be big, loud, and I'm just talking about massive. So of course we need a guardian angel as well. We need somebody to provide that protection. So that's $2,500. If you can come in at that bass drum level, I'm sorry, at the snare drum level, $240, then we'll go ahead and be able to continue building the brass band. $240 or $20 per month. You'll receive that pullover, which is size small, all the way to 5X. And I say that we are blue over here. Not sad, but the color that we've chosen is blue. And if you go to WWOZ.org on the web, you'll be able to see this vintage or retro logo that Damon Jacob has created that says WWOZ 24 hours open since 1980. 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And you're going to help us make history and continue to keep on pushing
0: it forward.
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0: And we have Jaco Pastorius telling you, come on, come over. That's the name of the track.
1: And guess what? I'm telling you, intentional. Don't you see that? Come on over. We know that you listen. So now come on over to the listener supporter side.
0: All right. Let's get a bass drum for this, okay? 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

0: 6:30, and you're listening to WWOZ FM New Orleans, and this is Monday's edition of Jazz from Jack's Brewery, coming to you during the fall membership drive. Thanks to every single person who has called in to contribute to WWOZ, and I see that we have a caller coming in also on the landline, and we're not going to be able to take your call, caller, because we're on the microphones. But at any rate, I have Miss Katrina here, and we have people to thank.
1: We
0: love to thank people.
1: Don't we?
0: We
1: absolutely love thanking them and coming inside of the, also making sure when you make great usage of the comment section, we love that as well. So we have Jock calling in from Kerrville, Texas, coming in at the tuba level. He says, I can always count on OZ to have interesting music and conversation. Hey, we agree with that, Jock. Listen, I don't have to say it. They're saying it.
0: Yes,
1: I'm just
0: they
1: saying.
0: Are.
1: And then we have Don. We know this person very well, calling in from New Orleans. He's coming in at that snare drum level. And he says, for Idris and his niece, Elizabeth, for Maris, for OZ, and for the bands that bring everyone home. I love it, love it, love it.
0: Thank you, Don.
1: We definitely appreciate it. So thank you so much for coming in. So now, so far, let me tell you what we're doing. We're building a big old brass band, and everybody's showing up. We now got our snare drum, thanks to Don. We so appreciate it. Thank you so much. We want to keep on building this big old brass band. We want it to be big, loud, and proud. We still need a trombone player. Now we can tell you we need nine more, and we have less than 30 minutes. We have less than 30 minutes. We can get this done. We need nine more to make our goal. We need the guardian angel, $2,500. If you can come in at that level, it's a pretty awesome level. As I said, you're already a more cool kid, or should I say you're a cool kid because you listen to WWOZ. When you become a more cool kid, when you support WWOZ, and you become a more cool kid if you can come in at that guardian angel level. Like I said, we're building a big old brass band. It's getting louder and more prouder, and it's just getting massive. So we want someone to be able to protect us. So the guardian angel, $2,500, that's what we need. We also need a treehouse level member. You can either do a one-time donation of $1,000 for that level, or you can do the $84 a month. We need a treehouse. That treehouse is extremely important because we need some place to practice. If it's raining outside, how are we going to do our performances if it's raining? We got to be able to have a place to go inside and actually do some performances as well. That's $1,000 or $84. If you can come in at those two levels as a one-time donation, $1,000 for the treehouse, $2,500 for the guardian angel, you become a drum roll sponsor for our upcoming Festin in Place, October 22nd through the 25th. As I said, Dave is going to pull out all the stops. I promise you, you're going to enjoy Festin in Place. It's going to be great. But then you're going to be shouted out twice per day on air, twice per day for 4 days. So that's 8 times. You'll also be a part of our email blast. You're also going to be a part of our website as well. So this is what happens for that donation. And you help us bridge a gap between a $400 cut that we got for federal funding. So I'm just telling you, you're helping us to be, you know, to keep on pushing. Like we said, we're going to always pivot to find a way to get you the great music and get you what you love here at WWOZ. Now we're asking you to do a little bit of pivoting as well. Go inside of that pocket. We normally don't ask you for money. We only come on twice per year to ask for funding. And so we're asking you guys to become those listener supporters. So that way we don't have to make the drives even longer. Just imagine that. Even though we have a lot of fun, it is definitely, you know, it's a big heavy lift. It's a big heavy lift. Let me just say that. We also need a trombone level member. So if you can come in at the trombone level, it's $120 or $10 per month. At the 90.7 FM level, at the trombone level, you will receive the beautiful flag. That flag is 2 feet by 3 feet. It has the grommets on there. If you go to WWOZ, you'll see how blue we are. It's a royal blue is the color. It has the WWOZ vintage or retro logo, as they're calling it. Damon Jacobs came up with this logo. It's pretty awesome. It tells exactly what we are. We are open for business. We are open 24/7 for you. We're for your listen pleasure for 365 days a year. I'm just telling you, this is what WWOZ provides for you. So if you can come in at the 90.7 FM level, that would be great as well. And if you do all of those levels, we will build the big old brass band, as we know that we will. In addition to that, we'll keep on pushing. We want to blow past our goal. You now know exactly how much we need to get to our final goal, which is 9. If you can get us there, that would be great. We have New York checked in at 3. We have Florida checked in for 2. Vermont checked in as well. Mississippi, Illinois, California, Montana, Michigan, Texas for 3. Indiana for 1. West Virginia for 1. Georgia for 1. New donors, we have 8. We need one more new donor. New Orleans, we have had 7 to check in for New Orleans. Metairie has checked in and Ponchatoula has checked in. I think that's my very first pledge in Ponchatoula. I'm just saying. So Tangipahoa, we know that you're listening. That's Tangipahoa Parish over there. We can talk about St. John the Baptist, all of the parishes and all of the surrounding areas of New Orleans. If you have not checked in, meaning if your address, your name has not checked in, we're talking to you, Miss Maris. We want them to come on and become listener supporters. 1 million people support the, 1 million people, over 1 million people listen to the station. 13,639 people actually support the station. Let that sink in. Let that sink in. That's definitely less than 1%. So you want to come on and become a listener supporter at WWOZ.org. Yes. Let's make it happen.
0: All right. And we're going to play for you another great drummer.
1: Okay.
0: From New Orleans, paying tribute to James Black from the James Black Tribute Ensemble. And this is Magnolia Triangle.
1: I'm looking forward to hearing it. Come
0: All
1: on.
0: Right.
1: And while you're listening, remember she said drummer. So if you can come in at that drum level, bass drum or snare drum, we're looking for you to come in.

0: This is WWOZ 90.7 FM New Orleans, and that was the James Black Tribute Ensemble with Magnolia Triangle. We are in the middle of our fall membership drive. Katrina is here to thank some more people.
1: We are. We have Willem, and they're calling in from La Jolla, California.
0: Wow. Coming thank in at you,
1: the,
0: Willem.
1: Yes, coming at in the second line level. So we appreciate that. So we have people
0: yes,
1: that
0: indeed.
1: Are signing up to become members. And so listen, there's no waiting in line right now, as I like to say. You don't have to wait in line. You just come on in, WWOZ.org on the web to become a listener supporter, or you go to 1-877-907-6999. Wherever you need to get in, you just need to get in. It's called getting in where you fit in, put your money where your listening ear is, and that's where you are. 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We'd like for you guys to come on in a major way. We're building a big old brass band. This brass band has to be loud, proud, and just massive. And so the only way that it becomes this big old brass band is by you doing what? Becoming a listener supporter. We've emphasized letting you know that, you know, over a million people support the station. We have over a million people that are listeners. I'm sorry, over a million people listen to the station. Now we have 13,639 people that support the station, and we're looking for you guys to bridge the gap. We want to make sure that that
0: yes.
1: gap gets smaller. So for the million people that listen, we would love to get the 50,000 people that actually support the station, and then keep on growing it, make it 100,000. So as our listenership grows, we like to get more people actually supporting the station. So if you've just turned in a WWOZ and just learned about WWOZ, we say thank you. We really appreciate you for becoming a listener supporter, becoming a listener. Now, what we're looking for you to do now is say, hey, okay, now this is becoming a part of my life. I listen to it every day. I play it in my car. If you're always trying to find ways to be able to listen to WWOZ, or if WWOZ is the only radio station that you listen to, then this is the time. Now, you know, give a little money where, like I told you, we're passing that collection plate. We're passing the tip jar. I want to tell you some of the other quotes that I like. It says, thank you for sharing the musical heritage of New Orleans. Thank you for your persistence. Thank you for your spirit. Just thank you. That's what Sunny says.
0: Wow.
1: So I think that's pretty awesome. Isn't that awesome?
0: It is awesome.
1: I love that. It says, I've been listening to OZ every day since 1989 when I moved to the city. I've been living in Atlanta for 20 plus years, and OZ keeps me happy and connected to NOLA. You truly are the best radio station on the planet. Thanks for making the world joyful. That's from Kim. So if this works for you, or that makes some sense to you, meaning that, you know, we make it joyful for you, it makes your life joyful, we're asking you to become a listener supporter. It says, WWZ, a bit of sanity in this increasingly erratic environment. Thanks. That's Onita. So if it does that, if we're giving you some sanity, we ask you guys to become a listener supporter. It says, thanks for being a place of calm in the storm and continuing to spread love and joy through music. That's Jana. I really, really appreciate that. So if you come to WWZ, you know, we do music. We don't do none of the rest of that stuff. We do music. And we love
0: exactly.
1: giving you the music. And if you enjoy this music, and not only do we give you music, we give you rare things. Like, you know, you don't hear this on other radio stations. You're not going to hear these songs, and you don't hear them the way that they're played, right? When I was talking to Fox Dujon this morning, and we had a laugh because he was playing something. I said, that's Ghetto Boys. You know, I was telling him, mm-hmm. he's like, yeah, he says, this is the original. I was like, oh, you know what? I know the beat. So just to be able to see how people sample different songs, you know, like you get a musical education, Lovejoy, as I like to call it, right? So I'm listening to one song, and I'm noticing that it's a beat from another song, and that happens quite frequently, and I love learning more about the music. You get an opportunity to hear the different sounds. Ms. Maris has been doing a great job of keeping it upbeat and showing you all of the different ranges of which that you can hear jazz. And to me, that's pretty awesome. You don't hear that. You're going to hear different morning, or should I say, you'll hear different jazz sets depending on the day. And so Ms. Maris, this is the only day that you'll be able to support her. And this is the only Monday. And I don't know if you're just now tuning in, but tomorrow's Mrs. Maris' birthday. So we need 8 more people to get us to our goal. So if those 8 more people want to sing happy birthday to Maris, you know how you do it. 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You know, we might let you sing to us. 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That's a large number. And we have less than 14,000 that support the station. So we want to keep on moving that number closer to the 1 million people that listen. It's WWOZ.org on the web. I also like this one. It says, WWOZ is the sound of home. Keep grooving, y'all.
0: All right.
1: You understand
0: yes,
1: that?
0: Yes.
1: I love, love, love. It says, she says, my bones may be 5,000 miles away, but my heart and soul is in New Orleans. That's
0: wow.
1: That's Cassandra. I love that.
0: Wow.
1: I love that. As a Louisiana native living in Seattle, WWOZ is my lifeline home. That's Shannon. So
0: wow.
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0: And we're going to play for you in honor of our blue swag at
1: okay.
0: WWOZ. We're going to play all blues, and this is the interpretation by Justin Pierce, who lived here in New Orleans. He's a saxophone player, and he's interpreting Miles Davis's original composition, but putting a little second line beat to it.
1: I can't wait to hear it.
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1: Yes, and like she said, it's 6:52, so that means we have 8 minutes. So that means you have 8 minutes to get us eight more people. 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It's WWOZ.org on the web to become a listener supporter. And me and Ms. Maris was talking offline, and we were talking about how we've been asking for a trombone player, and we absolutely need a trombonist. So we need it because we're trying to fill up our big old brass band. Our brass band looks nice, but we need some more people inside of here. So we definitely need a trombone player. It's $120 or $10 per month. You come in at that level, and when you come in at the trombone level, you receive the beautiful flag. The flag is pretty awesome. You're going to love it. It's going to be enjoyable. You're going to have a good time with it. It's just going to be one of those things. I tell you all the time about how I see this flag on all different things. I've seen it on a horse. I've seen it hanging up on in the beautiful, I want to say it was in New York. It was in New Jersey, but it was completely filled with snow. A beautiful White House, and they had the flag hanging. I just thought that was pretty awesome. So you guys send me all of these different pictures of where your flags are, or whatever you're wearing, are out and about. When you're out and about, you send pictures showing me where you, what you're doing, and I appreciate it. We need a trombonist. It's $120, $10 per month. We also need that 90.7 FM level.
0: We sure do.
1: We've been asking, and we know that you guys are listening. We would love to get it before Black Mole gets on. And we also need our treehouse, which is $1,000 or $84 per month. We're going to need that as well. We also need the Guardian Angels, $2,500. We need at least one guardian angel during the show. And as I told you, if you can come in at that level, guess what happens? You become a drum roll sponsor for the upcoming Fest in Place, October 22nd through the 25th. 8 shout outs total. We need them. So we're looking for you guys to come in a major way, and we're hoping that you will. And if not during this show, we'd definitely like for you to come in before the end of the drive. Friday is when we'll stop at 2 p.m. So it'd be great for you to see it. Now we're getting ready to get out the way. Miss Maris, thank you so much for allowing me to interrupt your program just for a little bit. And I also want to make sure that you know that what's coming up is our live wire, which is pretty awesome. As we tell you, we're like clockwork. We do it every odd hour on the hour. And that's a service that we provide to you solely because we want to draw you closer into what is called WWOZ, this great, musical love joy. So if you enjoy it, you still got time. You still have time. We said we got 5 minutes. We need eight more people. 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
0: That's right. Thank you all for coming in during our fall membership drive, and keep it going because, Black Mold is coming up this evening to bring you an outstanding show. And we have Ashley here also.
1: Yes. They're going to have a great time.
0: I think Ashley's ready. So 1-877-907-6999 and wwoz.org/donate. Katrina, thank you so much.
1: It's absolutely my pleasure.
0: And Joan, thank you very much for keeping things straight and keeping us on track with all of the OZ business, meaning the data and all that good stuff.
1: Absolutely. So remember, Joan has kept us on track in here. She's been, rooting us all right, making sure we get it right. Now it's your turn. I'm just telling you. So we've been keeping up our end of the bargain in the business. Now we need you to take care of business too. Remember, we passing that tip jar to you right now. Make your presence known. Become a listener supporter. 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Figure out how much money you want to put inside that tip jar and then pass it on to the next person.
0: All right. And here is the magic touch, because you have the magic touch.
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1: 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And Ted Hefko and the Thousand Airs at 9. 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